chance of rain 60%. Tonight, a chance of rain showers and a slight chance of thunderstorms in the evening. Then rain showers likely and a slight chance of thunderstorms after midnight. Lows in the mid-50s. East winds 5 to 10 miles per hour. Gusts up to 20 miles per hour in the evening. Chance of rain 60%. Sunday, mostly cloudy. A 30% chance of rain showers in the morning. Highs in the lower 70s. Northeast winds 5 to 15 miles per hour with gusts to around 25 miles per hour. Sunday night, partly cloudy. Lows in the upper 40s. Northeast winds 5 to 10 miles per hour with gusts to around 25 miles per hour. Monday, mostly cloudy. Highs in the lower 60s. Northeast winds 10 to 15 miles per hour with gusts to around 25 miles per hour. Monday night, mostly cloudy. Lows in the mid-40s. Northeast winds 5 to 15 miles per hour. Gusts up to 30 miles per hour, decreasing to 20 miles per hour after midnight. Tuesday, mostly cloudy. Highs in the lower 60s. Tuesday night, partly cloudy. Lows in the upper 40s. Wednesday, partly sunny with a 30% chance of rain showers. Highs in the mid-60s. Wednesday night, partly cloudy. Lows in the upper 40s. Thursday, partly sunny. Highs in the upper 60s. Thursday night, partly cloudy. Lows in the upper 40s. Friday, partly sunny. Highs in the lower 70s. Friday night, partly cloudy. Lows in the mid-40s. Saturday, mostly sunny. Highs in the lower 70s. 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The current time is 8:07 p.m. Eastern Daylight Time. Conditions around the area at 7 p.m. At Mount Pleasant, it was cloudy. The temperature was 63 degrees, the dew point 57, and the relative humidity 82%. The pressure was 30.01 inches and steady. Across the remainder of south central lower Michigan, temperatures were between 58 and 61 degrees. Fog was reported at Alma and Saginaw. It was cloudy at Big Rapids, Houghton Lake, and Midland. Elsewhere in central and northern lower Michigan, it was cloudy, with a temperature of 59 at Cadillac, 60 at Alpena, and 63 at Traverse City. Across southern lower Michigan, temperatures were between 62 and 65 degrees. At Detroit, rain was falling. At Kalamazoo, fog was reported. At Lansing, it was cloudy. In the Upper Peninsula, Sault Ste. Marie was 60 degrees under mostly cloudy skies, and in Marquette, it was mostly cloudy with a temperature of 61. In neighboring states, Chicago was 70 degrees under cloudy skies. In Cleveland, it was cloudy and the temperature was 68. Once again, at 7 p.m., Mount Pleasant was 63 degrees under cloudy skies. Now here is your local forecast. Through early evening, rain showers likely. Highs in the lower 60s. East winds 5 to 10 miles per hour with gusts to around 20 miles per hour. Chance of rain 60%. Tonight, a chance of rain showers and a slight chance of thunderstorms in the evening. Then rain showers likely and a slight chance of thunderstorms after midnight. Lows in the mid-50s. East winds 5 to 10 miles per hour. Gusts up to 20 miles per hour in the evening. Chance of rain 60%. Sunday, mostly cloudy. A 30% chance of rain showers in the morning. Highs in the lower 70s. Northeast winds 5 to 15 miles per hour with gusts to around 25 miles per hour. Sunday night, partly cloudy. Lows in the upper 40s. Northeast winds 5 to 10 miles per hour with gusts to around 25 miles per hour. Monday, mostly cloudy.
Highs in the lower 60s. Northeast winds 10 to 15 miles per hour with gusts to around 25 miles per hour. Monday night, mostly cloudy. Lows in the mid-40s. Northeast winds 5 to 15 miles per hour. Gusts up to 30 miles per hour, decreasing to 20 miles per hour after midnight. Tuesday, mostly cloudy. Highs in the lower 60s. Tuesday night, partly cloudy. Lows in the upper 40s. Wednesday, partly sunny with a 30% chance of rain showers. Highs in the mid-60s. Wednesday night, partly cloudy. Lows in the upper 40s. Thursday, partly sunny. Highs in the upper 60s. Thursday night, partly cloudy. Lows in the upper 40s. Friday, partly sunny. Highs in the lower 70s. Friday night, partly cloudy. Lows in the mid-40s. Saturday, mostly sunny. Highs in the lower 70s. 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The current time is 8:11 p.m. Eastern Daylight Time. Conditions around the area at 7 p.m. At Mount Pleasant, it was cloudy. The temperature was 63 degrees, the dew point 57, and the relative humidity 82%. The pressure was 30.01 inches and steady. Across the remainder of South Central Lower Michigan, temperatures were between 58 and 61 degrees. Fog was reported at Alma and Saginaw. It was cloudy at Big Rapids, Houghton Lake, and Midland. Elsewhere in central and northern lower Michigan, it was cloudy with a temperature of 59 at Cadillac, 60 at Alpena, and 63 at Traverse City. Across southern lower Michigan, temperatures were between 62 and 65 degrees. At Detroit, rain was falling. At Kalamazoo, fog was reported. At Lansing, it was cloudy. In the Upper Peninsula, Sault Ste. Marie was 60 degrees under mostly cloudy skies, and in Marquette, it was mostly cloudy with a temperature of 61. In neighboring states, Chicago was 70 degrees under cloudy skies. In Cleveland, it was cloudy and the temperature was 68. Once again, at 7 p.m., Mount Pleasant was 63 degrees under cloudy skies. Now here is your local forecast. Through early evening, rain showers likely. Highs in the lower 60s. East winds 5 to 10 miles per hour with gusts to around 20 miles per hour. Chance of rain 60%. Tonight, a chance of rain showers and a slight chance of thunderstorms in the evening, then rain showers likely and a slight chance of thunderstorms after midnight. Lows in the mid-50s. East winds 5 to 10 miles per hour. Gusts up to 20 miles per hour in the evening. Chance of rain 60%. Sunday, mostly cloudy. A 30% chance of rain showers in the morning. Highs in the lower 70s. Northeast winds 5 to 15 miles per hour with gusts to around 25 miles per hour. Sunday night, partly cloudy. Lows in the upper 40s. Northeast winds 5 to 10 miles per hour with gusts to around 25 miles per hour. Monday, mostly cloudy. Highs in the lower 60s. Northeast winds 10 to 15 miles per hour with gusts to around 25 miles per hour. Monday night, mostly cloudy. Lows in the mid-40s. Northeast winds 5 to 15 miles per hour. Gusts up to 30 miles per hour, decreasing to 20 miles per hour after midnight. Tuesday, mostly cloudy. Highs in the lower 60s. Tuesday night, partly cloudy. Lows in the upper 40s. Wednesday, partly sunny with a 30% chance of rain showers. Highs in the mid-60s. Wednesday night, partly cloudy. Lows in the upper 40s. Thursday, partly sunny. Highs in the upper 60s. Thursday night, partly cloudy.
lows in the upper 40s. Friday, partly sunny. Highs in the lower 70s. Friday night, partly cloudy. Lows in the mid-40s. Saturday, mostly sunny. Highs in the lower 70s. 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The current time is 8:15 p.m. Eastern Daylight Time. Conditions around the area at 8 p.m. At Mount Pleasant, fog was reported. The temperature was 61 degrees, the dew point 57, and the relative humidity 88%. The pressure was 30.00 inches and falling. Across the remainder of South Central Lower Michigan, temperatures were between 58 and 61 degrees. Fog was reported at Alma, Big Rapids, and Saginaw. At Houghton Lake, it was cloudy. At Midland, drizzle and fog were reported. Elsewhere in central and northern lower Michigan, at Alpena, it was mostly cloudy, with a temperature of 59. It was cloudy, with a temperature of 59 at Cadillac, and 62 at Traverse City. Across southern lower Michigan, temperatures were between 62 and 63 degrees. Fog was reported at Lansing and Kalamazoo. At Detroit, rain and fog were reported. In the Upper Peninsula, Sault Ste. Marie was 58 degrees under partly cloudy skies, and in Marquette, it was mostly cloudy with a temperature of 59. In neighboring states, Chicago was 69 degrees with light rain and fog. In Cleveland, it was cloudy and the temperature was 68. Once again, at 8 p.m., Mount Pleasant was 61 degrees with fog. Now here is your local forecast. Through early evening, rain showers likely. Highs in the lower 60s. East winds 5 to 10 miles per hour with gusts to around 20 miles per hour. Chance of rain 60%. Tonight, a chance of rain showers and a slight chance of thunderstorms in the evening, then rain showers likely and a slight chance of thunderstorms after midnight. Lows in the mid-50s. East winds 5 to 10 miles per hour. Gusts up to 20 miles per hour in the evening. Chance of rain 60%. Sunday, mostly cloudy. A 30% chance of rain showers in the morning. Highs in the lower 70s. Northeast winds 5 to 15 miles per hour with gusts to around 25 miles per hour. Sunday night, partly cloudy. Lows in the upper 40s. Northeast winds 5 to 10 miles per hour with gusts to around 25 miles per hour. Monday, mostly cloudy. Highs in the lower 60s. Northeast winds 10 to 15 miles per hour with gusts to around 25 miles per hour. Monday night, mostly cloudy. Lows in the mid-40s. Northeast winds 5 to 15 miles per hour. Gusts up to 30 miles per hour, decreasing to 20 miles per hour after midnight. Tuesday, mostly cloudy. Highs in the lower 60s. Tuesday night, partly cloudy. Lows in the upper 40s. Wednesday, partly sunny with a 30% chance of rain showers. Highs in the mid-60s. Wednesday night, partly cloudy. Lows in the upper 40s. Thursday, partly sunny. Highs in the upper 60s. Thursday night, partly cloudy. Lows in the upper 40s. Friday, partly sunny. Highs in the lower 70s. Friday night, partly cloudy. Lows in the mid-40s. Saturday, mostly sunny. Highs in the lower 70s. 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The current time is 8:19 p.m. Eastern Daylight Time. Conditions around the area at 8 p.m. At Mount Pleasant, fog was reported. The temperature was 61 degrees,
the dew point 57, and the relative humidity 88%. The pressure was 30.00 inches and falling. Across the remainder of south-central lower Michigan, temperatures were between 58 and 61 degrees. Fog was reported at Alma, Big Rapids, and Saginaw. At Houghton Lake, it was cloudy. At Midland, drizzle and fog were reported. Elsewhere in central and northern lower Michigan, at Alpena, it was mostly cloudy with a temperature of 59. It was cloudy with a temperature of 59 at Cadillac and 62 at Traverse City. Across southern lower Michigan, temperatures were between 62 and 63 degrees. Fog was reported at Lansing and Kalamazoo. At Detroit, rain and fog were reported. In the Upper Peninsula, Sault Ste. Marie was 58 degrees under partly cloudy skies, and in Marquette, it was mostly cloudy with a temperature of 59. In neighboring states, Chicago was 69 degrees with light rain and fog. In Cleveland, it was cloudy and the temperature was 68. Once again, at 8 p.m., Mount Pleasant was 61 degrees with fog. Now here is your local forecast. Through early evening, rain showers likely. Highs in the lower 60s. East winds 5 to 10 miles per hour with gusts to around 20 miles per hour. Chance of rain 60%. Tonight, a chance of rain showers and a slight chance of thunderstorms in the evening, then rain showers likely and a slight chance of thunderstorms after midnight. Lows in the mid-50s. East winds 5 to 10 miles per hour. Gusts up to 20 miles per hour in the evening. Chance of rain 60%. Sunday, mostly cloudy. A 30% chance of rain showers in the morning. Highs in the lower 70s. Northeast winds 5 to 15 miles per hour with gusts to around 25 miles per hour. Sunday night, partly cloudy. Lows in the upper 40s. Northeast winds 5 to 10 miles per hour with gusts to around 25 miles per hour. Monday, mostly cloudy. Highs in the lower 60s. Northeast winds 10 to 15 miles per hour with gusts to around 25 miles per hour. Monday night, mostly cloudy. Lows in the mid-40s. Northeast winds 5 to 15 miles per hour. Gusts up to 30 miles per hour, decreasing to 20 miles per hour after midnight. Tuesday, mostly cloudy. Highs in the lower 60s. Tuesday night, partly cloudy. Lows in the upper 40s. Wednesday, partly sunny with a 30% chance of rain showers. Highs in the mid-60s. Wednesday night, partly cloudy. Lows in the upper 40s. Thursday, partly sunny. Highs in the upper 60s. Thursday night, partly cloudy. Lows in the upper 40s. Friday, partly sunny. Highs in the lower 70s. Friday night, partly cloudy. Lows in the mid-40s. Saturday, mostly sunny. Highs in the lower 70s. 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The current time is 8:23 p.m. Eastern Daylight Time. Conditions around the area at 8 p.m. At Mount Pleasant, fog was reported. The temperature was 61 degrees, the dew point 57, and the relative humidity 88%. The pressure was 30.00 inches and falling. Across the remainder of south-central lower Michigan, temperatures were between 58 and 61 degrees. Fog was reported at Alma, Big Rapids, and Saginaw. At Houghton Lake, it was cloudy. At Midland, drizzle and fog were reported. Elsewhere in central and northern lower Michigan, at Alpena, it was mostly cloudy with a temperature of 59. It was cloudy with a temperature of 59 at Cadillac and 62 at Traverse City. Across southern lower Michigan, temperatures were between 62 and 63 degrees.
Fog was reported at Lansing and Kalamazoo. At Detroit, rain and fog were reported. In the Upper Peninsula, Sault Ste. Marie was 58 degrees under partly cloudy skies, and in Marquette, it was mostly cloudy with a temperature of 59. In neighboring states, Chicago was 69 degrees with light rain and fog. In Cleveland, it was cloudy and the temperature was 68. Once again, at 8 p.m., Mount Pleasant was 61 degrees with fog. Now here is your local forecast. Through early evening, rain showers likely. Highs in the lower 60s. East winds 5 to 10 miles per hour with gusts to around 20 miles per hour. Chance of rain 60%. Tonight, a chance of rain showers and a slight chance of thunderstorms in the evening, then rain showers likely and a slight chance of thunderstorms after midnight. Lows in the mid-50s. East winds 5 to 10 miles per hour. Gusts up to 20 miles per hour in the evening. Chance of rain 60%. Sunday, mostly cloudy. A 30% chance of rain showers in the morning. Highs in the lower 70s. Northeast winds 5 to 15 miles per hour with gusts to around 25 miles per hour. Sunday night, partly cloudy. Lows in the upper 40s. Northeast winds 5 to 10 miles per hour with gusts to around 25 miles per hour. Monday, mostly cloudy. Highs in the lower 60s. Northeast winds 10 to 15 miles per hour with gusts to around 25 miles per hour. Monday night, mostly cloudy. Lows in the mid-40s. Northeast winds 5 to 15 miles per hour. Gusts up to 30 miles per hour, decreasing to 20 miles per hour after midnight. Tuesday, mostly cloudy. Highs in the lower 60s. Tuesday night, partly cloudy. Lows in the upper 40s. Wednesday, partly sunny with a 30% chance of rain showers. Highs in the mid-60s. Wednesday night, partly cloudy. Lows in the upper 40s. Thursday, partly sunny. Highs in the upper 60s. Thursday night, partly cloudy. Lows in the upper 40s. Friday, partly sunny. Highs in the lower 70s. Friday night, partly cloudy. Lows in the mid-40s. Saturday, mostly sunny. Highs in the lower 70s. 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The current time is 8:27 p.m. Eastern Daylight Time. Conditions around the area at 8 p.m. At Mount Pleasant, fog was reported. The temperature was 61 degrees, the dew point 57, and the relative humidity 88%. The pressure was 30.00 inches and falling. Across the remainder of South Central Lower Michigan, temperatures were between 58 and 61 degrees. Fog was reported at Alma, Big Rapids, and Saginaw. At Houghton Lake, it was cloudy. At Midland, drizzle and fog were reported. Elsewhere in central and northern lower Michigan, at Alpena, it was mostly cloudy, with a temperature of 59. It was cloudy, with a temperature of 59 at Cadillac, and 62 at Traverse City. Across southern lower Michigan, temperatures were between 62 and 63 degrees. Fog was reported at Lansing and Kalamazoo. At Detroit, rain and fog were reported. In the Upper Peninsula, Sault Ste. Marie was 58 degrees under partly cloudy skies, and in Marquette, it was mostly cloudy with a temperature of 59. In neighboring states, Chicago was 69 degrees with light rain and fog. In Cleveland, it was cloudy and the temperature was 68. Once again, at 8 p.m., Mount Pleasant was 61 degrees with fog. Now here is your local forecast. Through early evening, rain showers likely. Highs in the lower 60s. East winds 5 to 10 miles per hour with gusts to around 20 miles per hour.
chance of rain 60%. Tonight, a chance of rain, showers, and a slight chance of thunderstorms in the evening.

northeast winds 5 to 15 miles per hour. Gusts up to 30 miles per hour, decreasing to 20 miles per hour after midnight. Tuesday, mostly cloudy. Highs in the lower 60s. Tuesday night, partly cloudy. Lows in the upper 40s. Wednesday, partly sunny with a 30% chance of rain showers. Highs in the mid-60s. Wednesday night, partly cloudy. Lows in the upper 40s. Thursday, partly sunny. Highs in the upper 60s. Thursday night, partly cloudy. Lows in the upper 40s. Friday, partly sunny. Highs in the lower 70s. Friday night, partly cloudy. Lows in the mid-40s. Saturday, mostly sunny. Highs in the lower 70s. 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The current time is 8:32 p.m. Eastern Daylight Time. Conditions around the area at 8 p.m. At Mount Pleasant, fog was reported. The temperature was 61 degrees, the dew point 57, and the relative humidity 88%. The pressure was 30.00 inches and falling. Across the remainder of south-central lower Michigan, temperatures were between 58 and 61 degrees. Fog was reported at Alma, Big Rapids, and Saginaw. At Houghton Lake, it was cloudy. At Midland, drizzle and fog were reported. Elsewhere in central and northern lower Michigan, at Alpena, it was mostly cloudy, with a temperature of 59. It was cloudy, with a temperature of 59 at Cadillac, and 62 at Traverse City. Across southern lower Michigan, temperatures were between 62 and 63 degrees. Fog was reported at Lansing and Kalamazoo. At Detroit, rain and fog were reported. In the Upper Peninsula, Sault Ste. Marie was 58 degrees under partly cloudy skies, and in Marquette, it was mostly cloudy with a temperature of 59. Sault Ste. Marie was 58 degrees under partly cloudy skies, and in Marquette, it was mostly cloudy with a temperature of 59. In neighboring states, Chicago was 69 degrees with light rain and fog. In Cleveland, it was cloudy and the temperature was 68. Once again, at 8 p.m., Mount Pleasant was 61 degrees with fog. Now here is your local forecast. Through early evening, rain showers likely. Highs in the lower 60s. East winds 5 to 10 miles per hour with gusts to around 20 miles per hour. Chance of rain 60%. Tonight, a chance of rain showers and a slight chance of thunderstorms in the evening, then rain showers likely and a slight chance of thunderstorms after midnight. Lows in the mid-50s. East winds 5 to 10 miles per hour. Gusts up to 20 miles per hour in the evening. Chance of rain 60%. Sunday, mostly cloudy. A 30% chance of rain showers in the morning. Highs in the lower 70s. Northeast winds 5 to 15 miles per hour with gusts to around 25 miles per hour. Sunday night, partly cloudy. Lows in the upper 40s. Northeast winds 5 to 10 miles per hour with gusts to around 25 miles per hour. Monday, mostly cloudy. Highs in the lower 60s. Northeast winds 10 to 15 miles per hour with gusts to around 25 miles per hour. Monday night, mostly cloudy. Lows in the mid-40s. Northeast winds 5 to 15 miles per hour. Gusts up to 30 miles per hour, decreasing to 20 miles per hour after midnight. Tuesday, mostly cloudy. Highs in the lower 60s. Tuesday night, partly cloudy. Lows in the upper 40s. Wednesday, partly sunny with a 30% chance of rain showers. Highs in the mid-60s. Wednesday night, partly cloudy. Lows in the upper 40s. Thursday, partly sunny. Highs in the upper 60s. Thursday night, partly cloudy.

lows in the upper 40s. Friday, partly sunny. Highs in the lower 70s. Friday night, partly cloudy. Lows in the mid-40s. Saturday, mostly sunny. Highs in the lower 70s. 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The current time is 8:36 p.m. Eastern Daylight Time. Conditions around the area at 8 p.m. At Mount Pleasant, fog was reported. The temperature was 61 degrees, the dew point 57, and the relative humidity 88%. The pressure was 30.00 inches and falling. Across the remainder of south central lower Michigan, temperatures were between 58 and 61 degrees. Fog was reported at Alma, Big Rapids, and Saginaw. At Houghton Lake, it was cloudy. At Midland, drizzle and fog were reported. Elsewhere in central and northern lower Michigan, at Alpena, it was mostly cloudy, with a temperature of 59. It was cloudy, with a temperature of 59 at Cadillac, and 62 at Traverse City. Across southern lower Michigan, temperatures were between 62 and 63 degrees. Fog was reported at Lansing and Kalamazoo. At Detroit, rain and fog were reported. In the Upper Peninsula, Sault Ste. Marie was 58 degrees under partly cloudy skies, and in Marquette, it was mostly cloudy with a temperature of 59. In neighboring states, Chicago was 69 degrees with light rain and fog. In Cleveland, it was cloudy and the temperature was 68. Once again, at 8 p.m., Mount Pleasant was 61 degrees with fog. Now here is your local forecast. Through early evening, rain showers likely. Highs in the lower 60s. East winds 5 to 10 miles per hour with gusts to around 20 miles per hour. Chance of rain 60%. Tonight, a chance of rain showers and a slight chance of thunderstorms in the evening, then rain showers likely and a slight chance of thunderstorms after midnight. Lows in the mid-50s. East winds 5 to 10 miles per hour. Gusts up to 20 miles per hour in the evening. Chance of rain 60%. Sunday, mostly cloudy. A 30% chance of rain showers in the morning. Highs in the lower 70s. Northeast winds 5 to 15 miles per hour with gusts to around 25 miles per hour. Sunday night, partly cloudy. Lows in the upper 40s. Northeast winds 5 to 10 miles per hour with gusts to around 25 miles per hour. Monday, mostly cloudy. Highs in the lower 60s. Northeast winds 10 to 15 miles per hour with gusts to around 25 miles per hour. Monday night, mostly cloudy. Lows in the mid-40s. Northeast winds 5 to 15 miles per hour. Gusts up to 30 miles per hour, decreasing to 20 miles per hour after midnight. Tuesday, mostly cloudy. Highs in the lower 60s. Tuesday night, partly cloudy. Lows in the upper 40s. Wednesday, partly sunny with a 30% chance of rain showers. Highs in the mid-60s. Wednesday night, partly cloudy. Lows in the upper 40s. Thursday, partly sunny. Highs in the upper 60s. Thursday night, partly cloudy. Lows in the upper 40s. Friday, partly sunny. Highs in the lower 70s. Friday night, partly cloudy. Lows in the mid-40s. Saturday, mostly sunny. Highs in the lower 70s. 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The current time is 8:40 p.m. Eastern Daylight Time. Conditions around the area at 8 p.m. At Mount Pleasant, fog was reported. The temperature was 61 degrees,
the dew point 57, and the relative humidity 88%. The pressure was 30.00 inches and falling. Across the remainder of south-central lower Michigan, temperatures were between 58 and 61 degrees. Fog was reported at Alma, Big Rapids, and Saginaw. At Houghton Lake, it was cloudy. At Midland, drizzle and fog were reported. Elsewhere in central and northern lower Michigan, at Alpena, it was mostly cloudy with a temperature of 59. It was cloudy with a temperature of 59 at Cadillac and 62 at Traverse City. Across southern lower Michigan, temperatures were between 62 and 63 degrees. Fog was reported at Lansing and Kalamazoo. At Detroit, rain and fog were reported. In the Upper Peninsula, Sault Ste. Marie was 58 degrees under partly cloudy skies, and in Marquette, it was mostly cloudy with a temperature of 59. In neighboring states, Chicago was 69 degrees with light rain and fog. In Cleveland, it was cloudy and the temperature was 68. Once again, at 8 p.m., Mount Pleasant was 61 degrees with fog. Now here is your local forecast. Through early evening, rain showers likely. Highs in the lower 60s. East winds 5 to 10 miles per hour with gusts to around 20 miles per hour. Chance of rain 60%. Tonight, a chance of rain showers and a slight chance of thunderstorms in the evening, then rain showers likely and a slight chance of thunderstorms after midnight. Lows in the mid-50s. East winds 5 to 10 miles per hour. Gusts up to 20 miles per hour in the evening. Chance of rain 60%. Sunday, mostly cloudy. A 30% chance of rain showers in the morning. Highs in the lower 70s. Northeast winds 5 to 15 miles per hour with gusts to around 25 miles per hour. Sunday night, partly cloudy. Lows in the upper 40s. Northeast winds 5 to 10 miles per hour with gusts to around 25 miles per hour. Monday, mostly cloudy. Highs in the lower 60s. Northeast winds 10 to 15 miles per hour with gusts to around 25 miles per hour. Monday night, mostly cloudy. Lows in the mid-40s. Northeast winds 5 to 15 miles per hour. Gusts up to 30 miles per hour, decreasing to 20 miles per hour after midnight. Tuesday, mostly cloudy. Highs in the lower 60s. Tuesday night, partly cloudy. Lows in the upper 40s. Wednesday, partly sunny with a 30% chance of rain showers. Highs in the mid-60s. Wednesday night, partly cloudy. Lows in the upper 40s. Thursday, partly sunny. Highs in the upper 60s. Thursday night, partly cloudy. Lows in the upper 40s. Friday, partly sunny. Highs in the lower 70s. Friday night, partly cloudy. Lows in the mid-40s. Saturday, mostly sunny. Highs in the lower 70s. 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The current time is 8:44 p.m. Eastern Daylight Time. Conditions around the area at 8 p.m. At Mount Pleasant, fog was reported. The temperature was 61 degrees, the dew point 57, and the relative humidity 88%. The pressure was 30.00 inches and falling. Across the remainder of south-central lower Michigan, temperatures were between 58 and 61 degrees. Fog was reported at Alma, Big Rapids, and Saginaw. At Houghton Lake, it was cloudy. At Midland, drizzle and fog were reported. Elsewhere in central and northern lower Michigan, at Alpena, it was mostly cloudy with a temperature of 59. It was cloudy with a temperature of 59 at Cadillac and 62 at Traverse City. Across southern lower Michigan, temperatures were between 62 and 63 degrees.
fog was reported at Lansing and Kalamazoo. At Detroit, rain and fog were reported. In the Upper Peninsula, Sault Ste. Marie was 58 degrees under partly cloudy skies, and in Marquette, it was mostly cloudy with a temperature of 59. In neighboring states, Chicago was 69 degrees with light rain and fog. In Cleveland, it was cloudy and the temperature was 68. Once again, at 8 p.m., Mount Pleasant was 61 degrees with fog. Now here is your local forecast. Through early evening, rain showers likely. Highs in the lower 60s. East winds 5 to 10 miles per hour with gusts to around 20 miles per hour. Chance of rain 60%. Tonight, a chance of rain showers and a slight chance of thunderstorms in the evening. Then rain showers likely and a slight chance of thunderstorms after midnight. Lows in the mid-50s. East winds 5 to 10 miles per hour. Gusts up to 20 miles per hour in the evening. Chance of rain 60%. Sunday, mostly cloudy. A 30% chance of rain showers in the morning. Highs in the lower 70s. Northeast winds 5 to 15 miles per hour with gusts to around 25 miles per hour. Sunday night, partly cloudy. Lows in the upper 40s. Northeast winds 5 to 10 miles per hour with gusts to around 25 miles per hour. Monday, mostly cloudy. Highs in the lower 60s. Northeast winds 10 to 15 miles per hour with gusts to around 25 miles per hour. Monday night, mostly cloudy. Lows in the mid-40s. Northeast winds 5 to 15 miles per hour. Gusts up to 30 miles per hour, decreasing to 20 miles per hour after midnight. Tuesday, mostly cloudy. Highs in the lower 60s. Tuesday night, partly cloudy. Lows in the upper 40s. Wednesday, partly sunny with a 30% chance of rain showers. Highs in the mid-60s. Wednesday night, partly cloudy. Lows in the upper 40s. Thursday, partly sunny. Highs in the upper 60s. Thursday night, partly cloudy. Lows in the upper 40s. Friday, partly sunny. Highs in the lower 70s. Friday night, partly cloudy. Lows in the mid-40s. Saturday, mostly sunny. Highs in the lower 70s. 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The current time is 8:48 p.m. Eastern Daylight Time. Conditions around the area at 8 p.m. At Mount Pleasant, fog was reported. The temperature was 61 degrees, the dew point 57, and the relative humidity 88%. The pressure was 30.00 inches and falling. Across the remainder of south-central lower Michigan, temperatures were between 58 and 61 degrees. Fog was reported at Alma, Big Rapids, and Saginaw. At Houghton Lake, it was cloudy. At Midland, drizzle and fog were reported. Elsewhere in central and northern lower Michigan, at Alpena, it was mostly cloudy, with a temperature of 59. It was cloudy, with a temperature of 59 at Cadillac, and 62 at Traverse City. Across southern lower Michigan, temperatures were between 62 and 63 degrees. Fog was reported at Lansing and Kalamazoo. At Detroit, rain and fog were reported. In the Upper Peninsula, Sault Ste. Marie was 58 degrees under partly cloudy skies, and in Marquette, it was mostly cloudy with a temperature of 59. In neighboring states, Chicago was 69 degrees with light rain and fog. In Cleveland, it was cloudy and the temperature was 68. Once again, at 8 p.m., Mount Pleasant was 61 degrees with fog. Now here is your local forecast. Through early evening, rain showers likely. Highs in the lower 60s. East winds 5 to 10 miles per hour with gusts to around 20 miles per hour.
chance of rain 60%. Tonight, a chance of rain showers and a slight chance of thunderstorms in the evening, then rain showers likely and a slight chance of thunderstorms after midnight. Lows in the mid-50s. East winds 5 to 10 miles per hour. Gusts up to 20 miles per hour in the evening. Chance of rain 60%. Sunday, mostly cloudy. A 30% chance of rain showers in the morning. Highs in the lower 70s. Northeast winds 5 to 15 miles per hour with gusts to around 25 miles per hour. Sunday night, partly cloudy. Lows in the upper 40s. Northeast winds 5 to 10 miles per hour with gusts to around 25 miles per hour. Monday, mostly cloudy. Highs in the lower 60s. Northeast winds 10 to 15 miles per hour with gusts to around 25 miles per hour. Monday night, mostly cloudy. Lows in the mid-40s. Northeast winds 5 to 15 miles per hour. Gusts up to 30 miles per hour, decreasing to 20 miles per hour after midnight. Tuesday, mostly cloudy. Highs in the lower 60s. Tuesday night, partly cloudy. Lows in the upper 40s. Wednesday, partly sunny with a 30% chance of rain showers. Highs in the mid-60s. Wednesday night, partly cloudy. Lows in the upper 40s. Thursday, partly sunny. Highs in the upper 60s. Thursday night, partly cloudy. Lows in the upper 40s. Friday, partly sunny. Highs in the lower 70s. Friday night, partly cloudy. Lows in the mid-40s. Saturday, mostly sunny. Highs in the lower 70s. 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The current time is 8:52 p.m. Eastern Daylight Time. Conditions around the area at 8 p.m. At Mount Pleasant, fog was reported. The temperature was 61 degrees, the dew point 57, and the relative humidity 88%. The pressure was 30.00 inches and falling. Across the remainder of south central lower Michigan, temperatures were between 58 and 61 degrees. Fog was reported at Alma, Big Rapids, and Saginaw. At Houghton Lake, it was cloudy. At Midland, drizzle and fog were reported. Elsewhere in central and northern lower Michigan, at Alpena, it was mostly cloudy, with a temperature of 59. It was cloudy, with a temperature of 59 at Cadillac, and 62 at Traverse City. Across southern lower Michigan, temperatures were between 62 and 63 degrees. Fog was reported at Lansing and Kalamazoo. At Detroit, rain and fog were reported. In the Upper Peninsula, Sault Ste. Marie was 58 degrees under partly cloudy skies, and in Marquette, it was mostly cloudy with a temperature of 59. In neighboring states, Chicago was 69 degrees with light rain and fog. In Cleveland, it was cloudy and the temperature was 68. Once again, at 8 p.m., Mount Pleasant was 61 degrees with fog. Now here is your local forecast. Through early evening, rain showers likely. Highs in the lower 60s. East winds 5 to 10 miles per hour with gusts to around 20 miles per hour. Chance of rain 60%. Tonight, a chance of rain showers and a slight chance of thunderstorms in the evening, then rain showers likely and a slight chance of thunderstorms after midnight. Lows in the mid-50s. East winds 5 to 10 miles per hour. Gusts up to 20 miles per hour in the evening. Chance of rain 60%. Sunday, mostly cloudy. A 30% chance of rain showers in the morning. Highs in the lower 70s. Northeast winds 5 to 15 miles per hour with gusts to around 25 miles per hour. Sunday night, partly cloudy. Lows in the upper 40s.
northeast winds 5 to 10 miles per hour with gusts to around 25 miles per hour. Monday, mostly cloudy. Highs in the lower 60s. Northeast winds 10 to 15 miles per hour with gusts to around 25 miles per hour. Monday night, mostly cloudy. Lows in the mid-40s. Northeast winds 5 to 15 miles per hour. Gusts up to 30 miles per hour, decreasing to 20 miles per hour after midnight. Tuesday, mostly cloudy. Highs in the lower 60s. Tuesday night, partly cloudy. Lows in the upper 40s. Wednesday, partly sunny with a 30% chance of rain showers. Highs in the mid-60s. Wednesday night, partly cloudy. Lows in the upper 40s. Thursday, partly sunny. Highs in the upper 60s. Thursday night, partly cloudy. Lows in the upper 40s. Friday, partly sunny. Highs in the lower 70s. Friday night, partly cloudy. Lows in the mid-40s. Saturday, mostly sunny. Highs in the lower 70s. 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The current time is 8:57 p.m. Eastern Daylight Time. Conditions around the area at 8 p.m. At Mount Pleasant, fog was reported. The temperature was 61 degrees. The dew point 57, and the relative humidity 88%. The pressure was 30.00 inches and falling. Across the remainder of south central lower Michigan, temperatures were between 58 and 61 degrees. Fog was reported at Alma, Big Rapids, and Saginaw. At Houghton Lake, it was cloudy. At Midland, drizzle and fog were reported. Elsewhere in central and northern lower Michigan, at Alpena, it was mostly cloudy, with a temperature of 59. It was cloudy, with a temperature of 59 at Cadillac, and 62 at Traverse City. Across southern lower Michigan, temperatures were between 62 and 63 degrees. Fog was reported at Lansing and Kalamazoo. At Detroit, rain and fog were reported. In the Upper Peninsula, Sault Ste. Marie was 58 degrees under partly cloudy skies, and in Marquette, it was mostly cloudy with a temperature of 59. In neighboring states, Chicago was 69 degrees with light rain and fog. In Cleveland, it was cloudy and the temperature was 68. Once again, at 8 p.m., Mount Pleasant was 61 degrees with fog. Now here is your local forecast. Through early evening, rain showers likely. Highs in the lower 60s. East winds 5 to 10 miles per hour with gusts to around 20 miles per hour. Chance of rain 60%. Tonight, a chance of rain showers and a slight chance of thunderstorms in the evening, then rain showers likely and a slight chance of thunderstorms after midnight. Lows in the mid-50s. East winds 5 to 10 miles per hour. Gusts up to 20 miles per hour in the evening. Chance of rain 60%. Sunday, mostly cloudy. A 30% chance of rain showers in the morning. Highs in the lower 70s. Northeast winds 5 to 15 miles per hour with gusts to around 25 miles per hour. Sunday night, partly cloudy. Lows in the upper 40s. Northeast winds 5 to 10 miles per hour with gusts to around 25 miles per hour. Monday, mostly cloudy. Highs in the lower 60s. Northeast winds 10 to 15 miles per hour with gusts to around 25 miles per hour. Monday night, mostly cloudy. Lows in the mid-40s. Northeast winds 5 to 15 miles per hour. Gusts up to 30 miles per hour, decreasing to 20 miles per hour after midnight. Tuesday, mostly cloudy. Highs in the lower 60s. Tuesday night, partly cloudy. Lows in the upper 40s. Wednesday, partly sunny with a 30% chance of rain showers. Highs in the mid-60s.
Wednesday night, partly cloudy. Lows in the upper 40s. Thursday, partly sunny. Highs in the upper 60s. Thursday night, partly cloudy. Lows in the upper 40s. Friday, partly sunny. Highs in the lower 70s. Friday night, partly cloudy. Lows in the mid-40s. Saturday, mostly sunny. Highs in the lower 70s. 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The current time is 9:01 p.m. Eastern Daylight Time. Conditions around the area at 8 p.m. At Mount Pleasant, fog was reported. The temperature was 61 degrees, the dew point 57, and the relative humidity 88%. The pressure was 30.00 inches and falling. Across the remainder of south central lower Michigan, temperatures were between 58 and 61 degrees. Fog was reported at Alma, Big Rapids, and Saginaw. At Houghton Lake, it was cloudy. At Midland, drizzle and fog were reported. Elsewhere in central and northern lower Michigan, at Alpena, it was mostly cloudy with a temperature of 59. It was cloudy with a temperature of 59 at Cadillac and 62 at Traverse City. Across southern lower Michigan, temperatures were between 62 and 63 degrees. Fog was reported at Lansing and Kalamazoo. At Detroit, rain and fog were reported. In the Upper Peninsula, Sault Ste. Marie was 58 degrees under partly cloudy skies, and in Marquette, it was mostly cloudy with a temperature of 59. In neighboring states, Chicago was 69 degrees with light rain and fog. In Cleveland, it was cloudy and the temperature was 68. Once again, at 8 p.m., Mount Pleasant was 61 degrees with fog. Now here is your local forecast. Through early evening, rain showers likely. Highs in the lower 60s. East winds 5 to 10 miles per hour with gusts to around 20 miles per hour. Chance of rain 60%. Tonight, a chance of rain showers and a slight chance of thunderstorms in the evening, then rain showers likely and a slight chance of thunderstorms after midnight. Lows in the mid-50s. East winds 5 to 10 miles per hour. Gusts up to 20 miles per hour in the evening. Chance of rain 60%. Sunday, mostly cloudy. A 30% chance of rain showers in the morning. Highs in the lower 70s. Northeast winds 5 to 15 miles per hour with gusts to around 25 miles per hour. Sunday night, partly cloudy. Lows in the upper 40s. Northeast winds 5 to 10 miles per hour with gusts to around 25 miles per hour. Monday, mostly cloudy. Highs in the lower 60s. Northeast winds 10 to 15 miles per hour with gusts to around 25 miles per hour. Monday night, mostly cloudy. Lows in the mid-40s. Northeast winds 5 to 15 miles per hour. Gusts up to 30 miles per hour, decreasing to 20 miles per hour after midnight. Tuesday, mostly cloudy. Highs in the lower 60s. Tuesday night, partly cloudy. Lows in the upper 40s. Wednesday, partly sunny with a 30% chance of rain showers. Highs in the mid-60s. Wednesday night, partly cloudy. Lows in the upper 40s. Thursday, partly sunny. Highs in the upper 60s. Thursday night, partly cloudy. Lows in the upper 40s. Friday, partly sunny. Highs in the lower 70s. Friday night, partly cloudy. Lows in the mid-40s. Saturday, mostly sunny. Highs in the lower 70s. 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
The current time is 9:05 p.m. Eastern Daylight Time. Conditions around the area at 8 p.m. At Mount Pleasant, fog was reported. The temperature was 61 degrees, the dew point 57, and the relative humidity 88%. The pressure was 30.00 inches and falling. Across the remainder of south-central Lower Michigan, temperatures were between 58 and 61 degrees. Fog was reported at Alma, Big Rapids, and Saginaw. At Houghton Lake, it was cloudy. At Midland, drizzle and fog were reported. Elsewhere in central and northern Lower Michigan, at Alpena, it was mostly cloudy, with a temperature of 59. It was cloudy, with a temperature of 59 at Cadillac, and 62 at Traverse City. Across southern Lower Michigan, temperatures were between 62 and 63 degrees. Fog was reported at Lansing and Kalamazoo. At Detroit, rain and fog were reported. In the Upper Peninsula, Sault Ste. Marie was 58 degrees under partly cloudy skies, and in Marquette, it was mostly cloudy with a temperature of 59. In neighboring states, Chicago was 69 degrees with light rain and fog. In Cleveland, it was cloudy and the temperature was 68. Once again, at 8 p.m., Mount Pleasant was 61 degrees with fog. Now here is your local forecast. Through early evening, rain showers likely. Highs in the lower 60s. East winds 5 to 10 miles per hour with gusts to around 20 miles per hour. Chance of rain 60%. Tonight, a chance of rain showers and a slight chance of thunderstorms in the evening, then rain showers likely and a slight chance of thunderstorms after midnight. Lows in the mid-50s. East winds 5 to 10 miles per hour. Gusts up to 20 miles per hour in the evening. Chance of rain 60%. Sunday, mostly cloudy. A 30% chance of rain showers in the morning. Highs in the lower 70s. Northeast winds 5 to 15 miles per hour with gusts to around 25 miles per hour. Sunday night, partly cloudy. Lows in the upper 40s. Northeast winds 5 to 10 miles per hour with gusts to around 25 miles per hour. Monday, mostly cloudy. Highs in the lower 60s. Northeast winds 10 to 15 miles per hour with gusts to around 25 miles per hour. Monday night, mostly cloudy. Lows in the mid-40s. Northeast winds 5 to 15 miles per hour. Gusts up to 30 miles per hour, decreasing to 20 miles per hour after midnight. Tuesday, mostly cloudy. Highs in the lower 60s. Tuesday night, partly cloudy. Lows in the upper 40s. Wednesday, partly sunny with a 30% chance of rain showers. Highs in the mid-60s. Wednesday night, partly cloudy. Lows in the upper 40s. Thursday, partly sunny. Highs in the upper 60s. Thursday night, partly cloudy. Lows in the upper 40s. Friday, partly sunny. Highs in the lower 70s. Friday night, partly cloudy. Lows in the mid-40s. Saturday, mostly sunny. Highs in the lower 70s. 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The current time is 9:09 p.m. Eastern Daylight Time. Conditions around the area at 8 p.m. At Mount Pleasant, fog was reported. The temperature was 61 degrees, the dew point 57, and the relative humidity 88%. The pressure was 30.00 inches and falling. Across the remainder of south-central Lower Michigan, temperatures were between 58 and 61 degrees. Fog was reported at Alma, Big Rapids, and Saginaw. At Houghton Lake, it was cloudy. At Midland, drizzle and fog were reported. Elsewhere in central and northern Lower Michigan, at Alpena, it was mostly cloudy, with a temperature of 59.
It was cloudy, with a temperature of 59 at Cadillac and 62 at Traverse City. Across southern Lower Michigan, temperatures were between 62 and 63 degrees. Fog was reported at Lansing and Kalamazoo. At Detroit, rain and fog were reported. In the Upper Peninsula, Sault Ste. Marie was 58 degrees under partly cloudy skies, and in Marquette, it was mostly cloudy with a temperature of 59. In neighboring states, Chicago was 69 degrees with light rain and fog. In Cleveland, it was cloudy and the temperature was 68. Once again, at 8 p.m., Mount Pleasant was 61 degrees with fog. Now here is your local forecast. Through early evening, rain showers likely. Highs in the lower 60s. East winds 5 to 10 miles per hour with gusts to around 20 miles per hour. Chance of rain 60%. Tonight, a chance of rain showers and a slight chance of thunderstorms in the evening, then rain showers likely and a slight chance of thunderstorms after midnight. Lows in the mid-50s. East winds 5 to 10 miles per hour. Gusts up to 20 miles per hour in the evening. Chance of rain 60%. Sunday, mostly cloudy. A 30% chance of rain showers in the morning. Highs in the lower 70s. Northeast winds 5 to 15 miles per hour with gusts to around 25 miles per hour. Sunday night, partly cloudy. Lows in the upper 40s. Northeast winds 5 to 10 miles per hour with gusts to around 25 miles per hour. Monday, mostly cloudy. Highs in the lower 60s. Northeast winds 10 to 15 miles per hour with gusts to around 25 miles per hour. Monday night, mostly cloudy. Lows in the mid-40s. Northeast winds 5 to 15 miles per hour. Gusts up to 30 miles per hour, decreasing to 20 miles per hour after midnight. Tuesday, mostly cloudy. Highs in the lower 60s. Tuesday night, partly cloudy. Lows in the upper 40s. Wednesday, partly sunny with a 30% chance of rain showers. Highs in the mid-60s. Wednesday night, partly cloudy. Lows in the upper 40s. Thursday, partly sunny. Highs in the upper 60s. Thursday night, partly cloudy. Lows in the upper 40s. Friday, partly sunny. Highs in the lower 70s. Friday night, partly cloudy. Lows in the mid-40s. Saturday, mostly sunny. Highs in the lower 70s. 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The current time is 9:13 p.m. Eastern Daylight Time. Conditions around the area at 8 p.m. At Mount Pleasant, fog was reported. The temperature was 61 degrees, the dew point 57, and the relative humidity 88%. The pressure was 30.00 inches and falling. Across the remainder of south central lower Michigan, temperatures were between 58 and 61 degrees. Fog was reported at Alma, Big Rapids, and Saginaw. At Houghton Lake, it was cloudy. At Midland, drizzle and fog were reported. Elsewhere in central and northern lower Michigan, at Alpena, it was mostly cloudy, with a temperature of 59. It was cloudy, with a temperature of 59 at Cadillac and 62 at Traverse City. Across southern lower Michigan, temperatures were between 62 and 63 degrees. Fog was reported at Lansing and Kalamazoo. At Detroit, rain and fog were reported. In the Upper Peninsula, Sault Ste. Marie was 58 degrees under partly cloudy skies, and in Marquette, it was mostly cloudy with a temperature of 59. In neighboring states, Chicago was 69 degrees with light rain and fog. In Cleveland, it was cloudy and the temperature was 68. Once again, at 8 p.m., Mount Pleasant was 61 degrees with fog. Conditions around the area at 9 p.m.
at Mount Pleasant, fog was reported. The temperature was 61 degrees, the dew point 57, and the relative humidity 88%. The pressure was 30.01 inches and steady. Across the remainder of south-central lower Michigan, temperatures were between 59 and 61 degrees. Fog was reported at Alma and Saginaw. It was cloudy at Houghton Lake and Midland. At Big Rapids, drizzle and fog were reported. Elsewhere in central and northern lower Michigan, it was cloudy, with a temperature of 59 at Cadillac, 58 at Alpena, and 62 at Traverse City. Across southern lower Michigan, the temperatures were 62 degrees. At Detroit, drizzle was falling. At Kalamazoo, fog was reported. At Lansing, it was cloudy. In the Upper Peninsula, Sault Ste. Marie was 56 degrees under partly cloudy skies. In neighboring states, Chicago was 69 degrees with fog. In Cleveland, it was cloudy and the temperature was 68. Once again, at 9 p.m., Mount Pleasant was 61 degrees with fog. Now here is your local forecast. Through early evening, rain showers likely. Highs in the lower 60s. East winds 5 to 10 miles per hour with gusts to around 20 miles per hour. Chance of rain 60%. Tonight, a chance of rain showers and a slight chance of thunderstorms in the evening, then rain showers likely and a slight chance of thunderstorms after midnight. Lows in the mid-50s. East winds 5 to 10 miles per hour. Gusts up to 20 miles per hour in the evening. Chance of rain 60%. Sunday, mostly cloudy. A 30% chance of rain showers in the morning. Highs in the lower 70s. Northeast winds 5 to 15 miles per hour with gusts to around 25 miles per hour. Sunday night, partly cloudy. Lows in the upper 40s. Northeast winds 5 to 10 miles per hour with gusts to around 25 miles per hour. Monday, mostly cloudy. Highs in the lower 60s. Northeast winds 10 to 15 miles per hour with gusts to around 25 miles per hour. Monday night, mostly cloudy. Lows in the mid-40s. Northeast winds 5 to 15 miles per hour. Gusts up to 30 miles per hour, decreasing to 20 miles per hour after midnight. Tuesday, mostly cloudy. Highs in the lower 60s. Tuesday night, partly cloudy. Lows in the upper 40s. Wednesday, partly sunny with a 30% chance of rain showers. Highs in the mid-60s. Wednesday night, partly cloudy. Lows in the upper 40s. Thursday, partly sunny. Highs in the upper 60s. Thursday night, partly cloudy. Lows in the upper 40s. Friday, partly sunny. Highs in the lower 70s. Friday night, partly cloudy. Lows in the mid-40s. Saturday, mostly sunny. Highs in the lower 70s. 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The current time is 9:19 p.m. Eastern Daylight Time. Conditions around the area at 9 p.m. At Mount Pleasant, fog was reported. The temperature was 61 degrees, the dew point 57, and the relative humidity 88%. The pressure was 30.01 inches and steady. Across the remainder of south-central lower Michigan, temperatures were between 59 and 61 degrees. Fog was reported at Alma and Saginaw. It was cloudy at Houghton Lake and Midland. At Big Rapids, drizzle and fog were reported. Elsewhere in central and northern lower Michigan, it was cloudy, with a temperature of 59 at Cadillac, 58 at Alpena, and 62 at Traverse City. Across southern lower Michigan, the temperatures were 62 degrees. At Detroit, drizzle was falling. At Kalamazoo, fog was reported. At Lansing, it was cloudy. In the Upper Peninsula,
Sault Ste. Marie with 56 degrees under partly cloudy skies. In neighboring states, Chicago was 69 degrees with fog. In Cleveland, it was cloudy and the temperature was 68. Once again, at 9 p.m., Mount Pleasant was 61 degrees with fog. Now here is your local forecast. Through early evening, rain showers likely. Highs in the lower 60s. East winds 5 to 10 miles per hour with gusts to around 20 miles per hour. Chance of rain 60%. Tonight, a chance of rain showers and a slight chance of thunderstorms in the evening, then rain showers likely and a slight chance of thunderstorms after midnight. Lows in the mid-50s. East winds 5 to 10 miles per hour. Gusts up to 20 miles per hour in the evening. Chance of rain 60%. Sunday, mostly cloudy. A 30% chance of rain showers in the morning. Highs in the lower 70s. Northeast winds 5 to 15 miles per hour with gusts to around 25 miles per hour. Sunday night, partly cloudy. Lows in the upper 40s. Northeast winds 5 to 10 miles per hour with gusts to around 25 miles per hour. Monday, mostly cloudy. Highs in the lower 60s. Northeast winds 10 to 15 miles per hour with gusts to around 25 miles per hour. Monday night, mostly cloudy. Lows in the mid-40s. Northeast winds 5 to 15 miles per hour. Gusts up to 30 miles per hour, decreasing to 20 miles per hour after midnight. Tuesday, mostly cloudy. Highs in the lower 60s. Tuesday night, partly cloudy. Lows in the upper 40s. Wednesday, partly sunny with a 30% chance of rain showers. Highs in the mid-60s. Wednesday night, partly cloudy. Lows in the upper 40s. Thursday, partly sunny. Highs in the upper 60s. Thursday night, partly cloudy. Lows in the upper 40s. Friday, partly sunny. Highs in the lower 70s. Friday night, partly cloudy. Lows in the mid-40s. Saturday, mostly sunny. Highs in the lower 70s. 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The current time is 9:23 p.m. Eastern Daylight Time. Conditions around the area at 9 p.m. At Mount Pleasant, fog was reported. The temperature was 61 degrees, the dew point 57, and the relative humidity 88%. The pressure was 30.01 inches and steady. Across the remainder of South Central Lower Michigan, temperatures were between 59 and 61 degrees. Fog was reported at Alma and Saginaw. It was cloudy at Houghton Lake and Midland. At Big Rapids, drizzle and fog were reported. Elsewhere in central and northern lower Michigan, it was cloudy with a temperature of 59 at Cadillac, 58 at Alpena, and 62 at Traverse City. Across southern lower Michigan, the temperatures were 62 degrees. At Detroit, drizzle was falling. At Kalamazoo, fog was reported. At Lansing, it was cloudy. In the Upper Peninsula, Sault Ste. Marie was 56 degrees under partly cloudy skies. In neighboring states, Chicago was 69 degrees with fog. In Cleveland, it was cloudy and the temperature was 68. Once again, at 9 p.m., Mount Pleasant was 61 degrees with fog. Now here is your local forecast. Through early evening, rain showers likely. Highs in the lower 60s. East winds 5 to 10 miles per hour with gusts to around 20 miles per hour. Chance of rain 60%. Tonight, a chance of rain showers and a slight chance of thunderstorms in the evening. Then rain showers likely and a slight chance of thunderstorms after midnight. Lows in the mid-50s. East winds 5 to 10 miles per hour. Gusts up to 20 miles per hour in the evening. Chance of rain 60%.
Sunday, mostly cloudy. A 30% chance of rain showers in the morning. Highs in the lower 70s. Northeast winds 5 to 15 miles per hour with gusts to around 25 miles per hour. Sunday night, partly cloudy. Lows in the upper 40s. Northeast winds 5 to 10 miles per hour with gusts to around 25 miles per hour. Monday, mostly cloudy. Highs in the lower 60s. Northeast winds 10 to 15 miles per hour with gusts to around 25 miles per hour. Monday night, mostly cloudy. Lows in the mid-40s. Northeast winds 5 to 15 miles per hour. Gusts up to 30 miles per hour, decreasing to 20 miles per hour after midnight. Tuesday, mostly cloudy. Highs in the lower 60s. Tuesday night, partly cloudy. Lows in the upper 40s. Wednesday, partly sunny with a 30% chance of rain showers. Highs in the mid-60s. Wednesday night, partly cloudy. Lows in the upper 40s. Thursday, partly sunny. Highs in the upper 60s. Thursday night, partly cloudy. Lows in the upper 40s. Friday, partly sunny. Highs in the lower 70s. Friday night, partly cloudy. Lows in the mid-40s. Saturday, mostly sunny. Highs in the lower 70s. 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The current time is 9:27 p.m. Eastern Daylight Time. Conditions around the area at 9 p.m. At Mount Pleasant, fog was reported. The temperature was 61 degrees, the dew point 57, and the relative humidity 88%. The pressure was 30.01 inches and steady. Across the remainder of south central lower Michigan, temperatures were between 59 and 61 degrees. Fog was reported at Alma and Saginaw. It was cloudy at Houghton Lake and Midland. At Big Rapids, drizzle and fog were reported. Elsewhere in central and northern lower Michigan, it was cloudy with a temperature of 59 at Cadillac, 58 at Alpena, and 62 at Traverse City. Across southern lower Michigan, the temperatures were 62 degrees. At Detroit, drizzle was falling. At Kalamazoo, fog was reported. At Lansing, it was cloudy. In the Upper Peninsula, Sault Ste. Marie was 56 degrees under partly cloudy skies. In neighboring states, Chicago was 69 degrees with fog. In Cleveland, it was cloudy and the temperature was 68. Once again, at 9 p.m., Mount Pleasant was 61 degrees with fog. Now here is your local forecast. Through early evening, rain showers likely. Highs in the lower 60s. East winds 5 to 10 miles per hour with gusts to around 20 miles per hour. Chance of rain 60%. Tonight, a chance of rain showers and a slight chance of thunderstorms in the evening. Then rain showers likely and a slight chance of thunderstorms after midnight. Lows in the mid-50s. East winds 5 to 10 miles per hour. Gusts up to 20 miles per hour in the evening. Chance of rain 60%. Sunday, mostly cloudy. A 30% chance of rain showers in the morning. Highs in the lower 70s. Northeast winds 5 to 15 miles per hour with gusts to around 25 miles per hour. Sunday night, partly cloudy. Lows in the upper 40s. Northeast winds 5 to 10 miles per hour with gusts to around 25 miles per hour. Monday, mostly cloudy. Highs in the lower 60s. Northeast winds 10 to 15 miles per hour with gusts to around 25 miles per hour. Monday night, mostly cloudy. Lows in the mid-40s. Northeast winds 5 to 15 miles per hour. Gusts up to 30 miles per hour, decreasing to 20 miles per hour after midnight. Tuesday, mostly cloudy. Highs in the lower 60s.
Tuesday night, partly cloudy. Lows in the upper 40s. Wednesday, partly sunny with a 30% chance of rain showers. Highs in the mid-60s.

fog was reported. The temperature was 61 degrees, the dew point 57, and the relative humidity 88%. The pressure was 30.01 inches and steady. Across the remainder of south-central Lower Michigan, temperatures were between 59 and 61 degrees. Fog was reported at Alma and Saginaw. It was cloudy at Houghton Lake and Midland. At Big Rapids, drizzle and fog were reported. Elsewhere in central and northern Lower Michigan, it was cloudy, with a temperature of 59 at Cadillac, 58 at Alpena, and 62 at Traverse City. Across southern Lower Michigan, the temperatures were 62 degrees. At Detroit, drizzle was falling. At Kalamazoo, fog was reported. At Lansing, it was cloudy. In the Upper Peninsula, Sault Ste. Marie was 56 degrees under partly cloudy skies. In neighboring states, Chicago was 69 degrees with fog. In Cleveland, it was cloudy and the temperature was 68. Once again, at 9 p.m., Mount Pleasant was 61 degrees with fog. Now here is your local forecast. Through early evening, rain showers likely. Highs in the lower 60s. East winds 5 to 10 miles per hour with gusts to around 20 miles per hour. Chance of rain 60%. Tonight, a chance of rain showers and a slight chance of thunderstorms in the evening, then rain showers likely and a slight chance of thunderstorms, chance of rain 60%. Tonight, a chance of rain showers and a slight chance of thunderstorms in the evening, then rain showers likely and a slight chance of thunderstorms after midnight. Lows in the mid-50s. East winds 5 to 10 miles per hour. Gusts up to 20 miles per hour in the evening. Chance of rain 60%. Sunday, mostly cloudy. A 30% chance of rain showers in the morning. Highs in the lower 70s. Northeast winds 5 to 15 miles per hour with gusts to around 25 miles per hour. Sunday night, partly cloudy. Lows in the upper 40s. Northeast winds 5 to 10 miles per hour with gusts to around 25 miles per hour. Monday, mostly cloudy. Highs in the lower 60s. Northeast winds 10 to 15 miles per hour with gusts to around 25 miles per hour. Monday night, mostly cloudy. Lows in the mid-40s. Northeast winds 5 to 15 miles per hour. Gusts up to 30 miles per hour, decreasing to 20 miles per hour after midnight. Tuesday, mostly cloudy. Highs in the lower 60s. Tuesday night, partly cloudy. Lows in the upper 40s. Wednesday, partly sunny with a 30% chance of rain showers. Highs in the mid-60s. Wednesday night, partly cloudy. Lows in the upper 40s. Thursday, partly sunny. Highs in the upper 60s. Thursday night, partly cloudy. Lows in the upper 40s. Friday, partly sunny. Highs in the lower 70s. Friday night, partly cloudy. Lows in the mid-40s. Saturday, mostly sunny. Highs in the lower 70s. 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The current time is 9:35 p.m. Eastern Daylight Time. Conditions around the area at 9 p.m. At Mount Pleasant, fog was reported. The temperature was 61 degrees, the dew point 57, and the relative humidity 88%. The pressure was 30.01 inches and steady. Across the remainder of south-central Lower Michigan, temperatures were between 59 and 61 degrees. Fog was reported at Alma and Saginaw. It was cloudy at Houghton Lake and Midland. At Big Rapids, drizzle and fog were reported. Elsewhere in central and northern Lower Michigan, it was cloudy, with a temperature of 59 at Cadillac, 58 at Alpena, and 62 at Traverse City. Across southern Lower Michigan, the temperatures were 62 degrees.

of 59 at Cadillac, 58 at Alpena, and 62 at Traverse City. Across southern Lower Michigan, the temperatures were 62 degrees. At Detroit, drizzle was falling. At Kalamazoo, fog was reported. At Lansing, it was cloudy. In the Upper Peninsula, Sault Ste. Marie was 56 degrees under partly cloudy skies. In neighboring states, Chicago was 69 degrees with fog. In Cleveland, it was cloudy and the temperature was 68. Once again, at 9 p.m., Mount Pleasant was 61 degrees with fog. Now here is your local forecast. Through early evening, rain showers likely. Highs in the lower 60s. East winds 5 to 10 miles per hour with gusts to around 20 miles per hour. Chance of rain 60%. Tonight, a chance of rain showers and a slight chance of thunderstorms in the evening, then rain showers likely and a slight chance of thunderstorms after midnight. Lows in the mid-50s. East winds 5 to 10 miles per hour. Gusts up to 20 miles per hour in the evening. Chance of rain 60%. Sunday, mostly cloudy. A 30% chance of rain showers in the morning. Highs in the lower 70s. Northeast winds 5 to 15 miles per hour with gusts to around 25 miles per hour. Sunday night, partly cloudy. Lows in the upper 40s. Northeast winds 5 to 10 miles per hour with gusts to around 25 miles per hour. Monday, mostly cloudy. Highs in the lower 60s. Northeast winds 10 to 15 miles per hour with gusts to around 25 miles per hour. Monday night, mostly cloudy. Lows in the mid-40s. Northeast winds 5 to 15 miles per hour. Gusts up to 30 miles per hour, decreasing to 20 miles per hour after midnight. Tuesday, mostly cloudy. Highs in the lower 60s. Tuesday night, partly cloudy. Lows in the upper 40s. Wednesday, partly sunny with a 30% chance of rain showers. Highs in the mid-60s. Wednesday night, partly cloudy. Lows in the upper 40s. Thursday, partly sunny. Highs in the upper 60s. Thursday night, partly cloudy. Lows in the upper 40s. Friday, partly sunny. Highs in the lower 70s. Friday night, partly cloudy. Lows in the mid-40s. Saturday, mostly sunny. Highs in the lower 70s. 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The current time is 9:59 p.m. Eastern Daylight Time. Conditions around the area at 9 p.m. At Mount Pleasant, fog was reported. The temperature was 61 degrees, the dew point 57, and the relative humidity 88%. The pressure was 30.01 inches and steady. Across the remainder of south central lower Michigan, temperatures were between 59 and 61 degrees. Fog was reported at Alma and Saginaw. It was cloudy at Houghton Lake and Midland. At Big Rapids, drizzle and fog were reported. Elsewhere in central and northern lower Michigan, it was cloudy, with a temperature of 59 at Cadillac, 58 at Alpena, and 62 at Traverse City. Across southern lower Michigan, the temperatures were 62 degrees. At Detroit, drizzle was falling. At Kalamazoo, fog was reported. At Lansing, it was cloudy. In the Upper Peninsula, Sault Ste. Marie was 56 degrees under partly cloudy skies. In neighboring states, Chicago was 69 degrees with fog. In Cleveland, it was cloudy and the temperature was 68. Once again, at 9 p.m., Mount Pleasant was 61 degrees with fog. Now here is your local forecast. Through early evening, rain showers likely. Highs in the lower 60s. East winds 5 to 10 miles per hour with gusts to around 20 miles per hour. Chance of rain 60%.

tonight. A chance of rain showers and a slight chance of thunderstorms in the evening. Then rain showers likely and a slight chance of thunderstorms after midnight. Lows in the mid-50s. East winds 5 to 10 miles per hour. Gusts up to 20 miles per hour in the evening. Chance of rain 60%. Sunday, mostly cloudy. A 30% chance of rain showers in the morning. Highs in the lower 70s. Northeast winds 5 to 15 miles per hour with gusts to around 25 miles per hour. Sunday night, partly cloudy. Lows in the upper 40s. Northeast winds 5 to 10 miles per hour with gusts to around 25 miles per hour. Monday, mostly cloudy. Highs in the lower 60s. Northeast winds 10 to 15 miles per hour with gusts to around 25 miles per hour. Monday night, mostly cloudy. Lows in the mid-40s. Northeast winds 5 to 15 miles per hour. Gusts up to 30 miles per hour, decreasing to 20 miles per hour after midnight. Tuesday, mostly cloudy. Highs in the lower 60s. Tuesday night, partly cloudy. Lows in the upper 40s. Wednesday, partly sunny with a 30% chance of rain showers. Highs in the mid-60s. Wednesday night, partly cloudy. Lows in the upper 40s. Thursday, partly sunny. Highs in the upper 60s. Thursday night, partly cloudy. Lows in the upper 40s. Friday, partly sunny. Highs in the lower 70s. Friday night, partly cloudy. Lows in the mid-40s. Saturday, mostly sunny. Highs in the lower 70s. 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The current time is 10:03 p.m. Eastern Daylight Time. Conditions around the area at 9 p.m. At Mount Pleasant, fog was reported. The temperature was 61 degrees, the dew point 57, and the relative humidity 88%. The pressure was 30.01 inches and steady. Across the remainder of south central lower Michigan, temperatures were between 59 and 61 degrees. Fog was reported at Alma and Saginaw. It was cloudy at Houghton Lake and Midland. At Big Rapids, drizzle and fog were reported. Elsewhere in central and northern lower Michigan, it was cloudy with a temperature of 59 at Cadillac, 58 at Alpena, and 62 at Traverse City. Across southern lower Michigan, the temperatures were 62 degrees. At Detroit, drizzle was falling. At Kalamazoo, fog was reported. At Lansing, it was cloudy. In the Upper Peninsula, Sault Ste. Marie was 56 degrees under partly cloudy skies. In neighboring states, Chicago was 69 degrees with fog. In Cleveland, it was cloudy and the temperature was 68. Once again, at 9 p.m., Mount Pleasant was 61 degrees with fog. Now here is your local forecast. Through early evening, rain showers likely. Highs in the lower 60s. East winds 5 to 10 miles per hour with gusts to around 20 miles per hour. Chance of rain 60%. Tonight, a chance of rain showers and a slight chance of thunderstorms in the evening. Then rain showers likely and a slight chance of thunderstorms after midnight. Lows in the mid-50s. East winds 5 to 10 miles per hour. Gusts up to 20 miles per hour in the evening. Chance of rain 60%. Sunday, mostly cloudy. A 30% chance of rain showers in the morning. Highs in the lower 70s. Northeast winds 5 to 15 miles per hour with gusts to around 25 miles per hour. Sunday night, partly cloudy. Lows in the upper 40s. Northeast winds 5 to 10 miles per hour with gusts to around 25 miles per hour. Monday, mostly cloudy. Highs in the lower 60s. Northeast winds 10 to 15 miles per hour with gusts to around 25 miles per hour.

temperatures were between 62 and 63 degrees. It was cloudy at Detroit, in Lansing. At Kalamazoo, rain and fog were reported. In the Upper Peninsula and in Marquette, it was mostly cloudy with a temperature of 57. In neighboring states, Chicago was 69 degrees with light rain and fog. In Cleveland, it was cloudy and the temperature was 68. Once again, at 10 p.m., the report from Mount Pleasant was not available. Now here is your local forecast. Through early evening, rain showers likely. Highs in the lower 60s. East winds 5 to 10 miles per hour with gusts to around 20 miles per hour. Chance of rain 60%. Tonight, a chance of rain showers and a slight chance of thunderstorms in the evening, then rain showers likely and a slight chance of thunderstorms after midnight. Lows in the mid-50s. East winds 5 to 10 miles per hour. Gusts up to 20 miles per hour in the evening. Chance of rain 60%. Sunday, mostly cloudy. A 30% chance of rain showers in the morning. Highs in the lower 70s. Northeast winds 5 to 15 miles per hour with gusts to around 25 miles per hour. Sunday night, partly cloudy. Lows in the upper 40s. Northeast winds 5 to 10 miles per hour with gusts to around 25 miles per hour. Monday, mostly cloudy. Highs in the lower 60s. Northeast winds 10 to 15 miles per hour with gusts to around 25 miles per hour. Monday night, mostly cloudy. Lows in the mid-40s. Northeast winds 5 to 15 miles per hour. Gusts up to 30 miles per hour, decreasing to 20 miles per hour after midnight. Tuesday, mostly cloudy. Highs in the lower 60s. Tuesday night, partly cloudy. Lows in the upper 40s. Wednesday, partly sunny with a 30% chance of rain showers. Highs in the mid-60s. Wednesday night, partly cloudy. Lows in the upper 40s. Thursday, partly sunny. Highs in the upper 60s. Thursday night, partly cloudy. Lows in the upper 40s. Friday, partly sunny. Highs in the lower 70s. Friday night, partly cloudy. Lows in the mid-40s. Saturday, mostly sunny. Highs in the lower 70s. 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The current time is 10:19 p.m. Eastern Daylight Time. Conditions around the area at 10 p.m. The report from Mount Pleasant was not available. Across the remainder of South Central Lower Michigan, it was cloudy, with a temperature of 61 at Saginaw and 58 at Houghton Lake. At Alma, the weather conditions were not available. Elsewhere in Central and Northern Lower Michigan, it was cloudy, with a temperature of 58 at Alpena and 62 at Traverse City. Across southern Lower Michigan, temperatures were between 62 and 63 degrees. It was cloudy at Detroit and Lansing. At Kalamazoo, rain and fog were reported. In the Upper Peninsula and in Marquette, it was mostly cloudy with a temperature of 57. In neighboring states, Chicago was 69 degrees with light rain and fog. In Cleveland, it was cloudy and the temperature was 68. Once again, at 10 p.m., the report from Mount Pleasant was not available. Now here is your local forecast. Through early evening, rain showers likely. Highs in the lower 60s. East winds 5 to 10 miles per hour with gusts to around 20 miles per hour. Chance of rain 60%. Tonight, a chance of rain showers and a slight chance of thunderstorms in the evening, then rain showers likely and a slight chance of thunderstorms after midnight. Lows in the mid-50s. East winds 5 to 10 miles per hour. Gusts up to 20 miles per hour in the evening. Chance of rain 60%. Sunday, mostly cloudy.
a 30% chance of rain showers in the morning. Highs in the lower 70s. Northeast winds 5 to 15 miles per hour with gusts to around 25 miles per hour. Sunday night, partly cloudy. Lows in the upper 40s. Northeast winds 5 to 10 miles per hour with gusts to around 25 miles per hour. Monday, mostly cloudy. Highs in the lower 60s. Northeast winds 10 to 15 miles per hour with gusts to around 25 miles per hour. Monday night, mostly cloudy. Lows in the mid-40s. Northeast winds 5 to 15 miles per hour. Gusts up to 30 miles per hour, decreasing to 20 miles per hour after midnight. Tuesday, mostly cloudy. Highs in the lower 60s. Tuesday night, partly cloudy. Lows in the upper 40s. Wednesday, partly sunny with a 30% chance of rain showers. Highs in the mid-60s. Wednesday night, partly cloudy. Lows in the upper 40s. Thursday, partly sunny. Highs in the upper 60s. Thursday night, partly cloudy. Lows in the upper 40s. Friday, partly sunny. Highs in the lower 70s. Friday night, partly cloudy. Lows in the mid-40s. Saturday, mostly sunny. Highs in the lower 70s. 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The current time is 10:23 p.m. Eastern Daylight Time. Conditions around the area at 10 p.m. The report from Mount Pleasant was not available. Across the remainder of south-central lower Michigan, it was cloudy, with a temperature of 61 at Saginaw and 58 at Houghton Lake. At Alma, the weather conditions were not available. Elsewhere in central and northern lower Michigan, it was cloudy, with a temperature of 58 at Alpena and 62 at Traverse City. Across southern lower Michigan, temperatures were between 62 and 63 degrees. It was cloudy at Detroit and Lansing. At Kalamazoo, rain and fog were reported. In the Upper Peninsula and in Marquette, it was mostly cloudy with a temperature of 57. In neighboring states, Chicago was 69 degrees with light rain and fog. In Cleveland, it was cloudy and the temperature was 68. Once again, at 10 p.m., the report from Mount Pleasant was not available. Now here is your local forecast. Through early evening, rain showers likely. Highs in the lower 60s. East winds 5 to 10 miles per hour with gusts to around 20 miles per hour. Chance of rain 60%. Tonight, a chance of rain showers and a slight chance of thunderstorms in the evening, then rain showers likely and a slight chance of thunderstorms after midnight. Lows in the mid-50s. East winds 5 to 10 miles per hour. Gusts up to 20 miles per hour in the evening. Chance of rain 60%. Sunday, mostly cloudy. A 30% chance of rain showers in the morning. Highs in the lower 70s. Northeast winds 5 to 15 miles per hour with gusts to around 25 miles per hour. Sunday night, partly cloudy. Lows in the upper 40s. Northeast winds 5 to 10 miles per hour with gusts to around 25 miles per hour. Monday, mostly cloudy. Highs in the lower 60s. Northeast winds 10 to 15 miles per hour with gusts to around 25 miles per hour. Monday night, mostly cloudy. Lows in the mid-40s. Northeast winds 5 to 15 miles per hour. Gusts up to 30 miles per hour, decreasing to 20 miles per hour after midnight. Tuesday, mostly cloudy. Highs in the lower 60s. Tuesday night, partly cloudy. Lows in the upper 40s. Wednesday, partly sunny with a 30% chance of rain showers. Highs in the mid-60s. Wednesday night, partly cloudy. Lows in the upper 40s. Thursday, partly sunny.
highs in the upper 60s. Thursday night, partly cloudy. Lows in the upper 40s. Friday, partly sunny. Highs in the lower 70s. Friday night, partly cloudy. Lows in the mid-40s. Saturday, mostly sunny. Highs in the lower 70s. 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The current time is 10:27 p.m. Eastern Daylight Time. Conditions around the area at 10 p.m. The report from Mount Pleasant was not available. Across the remainder of South Central Lower Michigan, it was cloudy, with a temperature of 61 at Saginaw and 58 at Houghton Lake. At Alma, the weather conditions were not available. Elsewhere in central and northern Lower Michigan, it was cloudy, with a temperature of 58 at Alpena and 62 at Traverse City. Across southern Lower Michigan, temperatures were between 62 and 63 degrees. It was cloudy at Detroit and Lansing. At Kalamazoo, rain and fog were reported. In the Upper Peninsula and in Marquette, it was mostly cloudy with a temperature of 57. In neighboring states, Chicago was 69 degrees with light rain and fog. In Cleveland, it was cloudy and the temperature was 68. Once again, at 10 p.m., the report from Mount Pleasant was not available. Now here is your local forecast. Through early evening, rain showers likely. Highs in the lower 60s. East winds 5 to 10 miles per hour with gusts to around 20 miles per hour. Chance of rain 60%. Tonight, a chance of rain showers and a slight chance of thunderstorms in the evening, then rain showers likely and a slight chance of thunderstorms after midnight. Lows in the mid-50s. East winds 5 to 10 miles per hour. Gusts up to 20 miles per hour in the evening. Chance of rain 60%. Sunday, mostly cloudy. A 30% chance of rain showers in the morning. Highs in the lower 70s. Northeast winds 5 to 15 miles per hour with gusts to around 25 miles per hour. Sunday night, partly cloudy. Lows in the upper 40s. Northeast winds 5 to 10 miles per hour with gusts to around 25 miles per hour. Monday, mostly cloudy. Highs in the lower 60s. Northeast winds 10 to 15 miles per hour with gusts to around 25 miles per hour. Monday night, mostly cloudy. Lows in the mid-40s. Northeast winds 5 to 15 miles per hour. Gusts up to 30 miles per hour, decreasing to 20 miles per hour after midnight. Tuesday, mostly cloudy. Highs in the lower 60s. Tuesday night, partly cloudy. Lows in the upper 40s. Wednesday, partly sunny with a 30% chance of rain showers. Highs in the mid-60s. Wednesday night, partly cloudy. Lows in the upper 40s. Thursday, partly sunny. Highs in the upper 60s. Thursday night, partly cloudy. Lows in the upper 40s. Friday, partly sunny. Highs in the lower 70s. Friday night, partly cloudy. Lows in the mid-40s. Saturday, mostly sunny. Highs in the lower 70s. 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The current time is 10:30 p.m. Eastern Daylight Time. Conditions around the area at 10 p.m. The report from Mount Pleasant was not available. Across the remainder of South Central Lower Michigan, it was cloudy, with a temperature of 61 at Saginaw and 58 at Houghton Lake. At Alma, the weather conditions were not available. Elsewhere in central and northern Lower Michigan, it was cloudy, with a temperature of 58 at Alpena and 62 at Traverse City. Across southern Lower Michigan,
temperatures were between 60.

night. Lows in the mid-50s. East winds 5 to 10 miles per hour. Gusts up to 20 miles per hour in the evening. Chance of rain 60%. Sunday, mostly cloudy. A 30% chance of rain showers in the morning. Highs in the lower 70s. Northeast winds 5 to 15 miles per hour with gusts to around 25 miles per hour. Sunday night, partly cloudy. Lows in the upper 40s. Northeast winds 5 to 10 miles per hour with gusts to around 25 miles per hour. Monday, mostly cloudy. Highs in the lower 60s. Northeast winds 10 to 15 miles per hour with gusts to around 25 miles per hour. Monday night, mostly cloudy. Lows in the northeast winds 10 to 15 miles per hour with gusts to around 25 miles per hour. Monday night, mostly cloudy. Lows in the mid-40s. Northeast winds 5 to 15 miles per hour. Gusts up to 30 miles per hour, decreasing to 20 miles per hour after midnight. Tuesday, mostly cloudy. Highs in the lower 60s. Tuesday night, partly cloudy. Lows in the upper 40s. Wednesday, partly sunny with a 30% chance of rain showers. Highs in the mid-60s. Wednesday night, partly cloudy. Lows in the upper 40s. Thursday, partly sunny. Highs in the upper 60s. Thursday night, partly cloudy. Lows in the upper 40s. Friday, partly sunny. Highs in the lower 70s. Friday night, partly cloudy. Lows in the mid-40s. Saturday, mostly sunny. Highs in the lower 70s. 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The current time is 10:34 p.m. Eastern Daylight Time. Conditions around the area at 10 p.m. The report from Mount Pleasant was not available. Across the remainder of south-central Lower Michigan, it was cloudy, with a temperature of 61 at Saginaw and 58 at Houghton Lake. At Alma, the weather conditions were not available. Elsewhere in central and northern Lower Michigan, it was cloudy, with a temperature of 58 at Alpena and 62 at Traverse City. Across southern Lower Michigan, temperatures were between 62 and 63 degrees. It was cloudy at Detroit and Lansing. At Kalamazoo, rain and fog were reported. In the Upper Peninsula and in Marquette, it was mostly cloudy with a temperature of 57. In neighboring states, Chicago was 69 degrees with light rain and fog. In Cleveland, it was cloudy and the temperature was 68. Once again, at 10 p.m., the report from Mount Pleasant was not available. Now here is your local forecast. Through early evening, rain showers likely. Highs in the lower 60s. East winds 5 to 10 miles per hour with gusts to around 20 miles per hour. Chance of rain 60%. Tonight, a chance of rain showers and a slight chance of thunderstorms in the evening, then rain showers likely and a slight chance of thunderstorms after midnight. Lows in the mid-50s. East winds 5 to 10 miles per hour. Gusts up to 20 miles per hour in the evening. Chance of rain 60%. Sunday, mostly cloudy. A 30% chance of rain showers in the morning. Highs in the lower 70s. Northeast winds 5 to 15 miles per hour with gusts to around 25 miles per hour. Sunday night, partly cloudy. Lows in the upper 40s. Northeast winds 5 to 10 miles per hour with gusts to around 25 miles per hour. Monday, mostly cloudy. Highs in the lower 60s. Northeast winds 10 to 15 miles per hour with gusts to around 25 miles per hour. Monday night, mostly cloudy. Lows in the mid-40s. Northeast winds 5 to 15 miles per hour. Gusts up to 30 miles per hour, decreasing to 20 miles per hour after midnight.

Tuesday, mostly cloudy. Highs in the lower 60s. Tuesday night, partly cloudy. Lows in the upper 40s. Wednesday, partly sunny with a 30% chance of rain showers. Highs in the mid-60s. Wednesday night, partly cloudy. Lows in the upper 40s. Thursday, partly sunny. Highs in the upper 60s. Thursday night, partly cloudy. Lows in the upper 40s. Friday, partly sunny. Highs in the lower 70s. Friday night, partly cloudy. Lows in the mid-40s. Saturday, mostly sunny. Highs in the lower 70s. 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The current time is 10:38 p.m. Eastern Daylight Time. Conditions around the area at 10 p.m. The report from Mount Pleasant was not available. Across the remainder of South Central Lower Michigan, it was cloudy, with a temperature of 61 at Saginaw and 58 at Houghton Lake. At Alma, the weather conditions were not available. Elsewhere in Central and Northern Lower Michigan, it was cloudy, with a temperature of 58 at Alpena and 62 at Traverse City. Across southern Lower Michigan, temperatures were between 62 and 63 degrees. It was cloudy at Detroit and Lansing. At Kalamazoo, rain and fog were reported. In the Upper Peninsula and in Marquette, it was mostly cloudy with a temperature of 57. In neighboring states, Chicago was 69 degrees with light rain and fog. In Cleveland, it was cloudy and the temperature was 68. Once again, at 10 p.m., the report from Mount Pleasant was not available. Now here is your local forecast. Through early evening, rain showers likely. Highs in the lower 60s. East winds 5 to 10 miles per hour with gusts to around 20 miles per hour. Chance of rain 60%. Tonight, a chance of rain showers and a slight chance of thunderstorms in the evening, then rain showers likely and a slight chance of thunderstorms after midnight. Lows in the mid-50s. East winds 5 to 10 miles per hour. Gusts up to 20 miles per hour in the evening. Chance of rain 60%. Sunday, mostly cloudy. A 30% chance of rain showers in the morning. Highs in the lower 70s. Northeast winds 5 to 15 miles per hour with gusts to around 25 miles per hour. Sunday night, partly cloudy. Lows in the upper 40s. Northeast winds 5 to 10 miles per hour with gusts to around 25 miles per hour. Monday, mostly cloudy. Highs in the lower 60s. Northeast winds 10 to 15 miles per hour with gusts to around 25 miles per hour. Monday night, mostly cloudy. Lows in the mid-40s. Northeast winds 5 to 15 miles per hour. Gusts up to 30 miles per hour, decreasing to 20 miles per hour after midnight. Tuesday, mostly cloudy. Highs in the lower 60s. Tuesday night, partly cloudy. Lows in the upper 40s. Wednesday, partly sunny with a 30% chance of rain showers. Highs in the mid-60s. Wednesday night, partly cloudy. Lows in the upper 40s. Thursday, partly sunny. Highs in the upper 60s. Thursday night, partly cloudy. Lows in the upper 40s. Friday, partly sunny. Highs in the lower 70s. Friday night, partly cloudy. Lows in the mid-40s. Saturday, mostly sunny. Highs in the lower 70s. 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The current time is 10:42 p.m. Eastern Daylight Time. Conditions around the area at 10 p.m. The report from Mount Pleasant was not available.
Across the remainder of south central lower Michigan, it was cloudy with a temperature of 61 at Saginaw and 58 at Houghton Lake. At Alma, the weather conditions were not available. Elsewhere in central and northern lower Michigan, it was cloudy with a temperature of 58 at Alpena and 62 at Traverse City. Across southern lower Michigan, temperatures were between 62 and 63 degrees. It was cloudy at Detroit and Lansing. At Kalamazoo, rain and fog were reported. In the Upper Peninsula and in Marquette, it was mostly cloudy with a temperature of 57. In neighboring states, Chicago was 69 degrees with light rain and fog. In Cleveland, it was cloudy and the temperature was 68. Once again, at 10 p.m., the report from Mount Pleasant was not available. Now here is your local forecast. Through early evening, rain showers likely. Highs in the lower 60s. East winds 5 to 10 miles per hour with gusts to around 20 miles per hour. Chance of rain 60%. Tonight, a chance of rain showers and a slight chance of thunderstorms in the evening, then rain showers likely and a slight chance of thunderstorms after midnight. Lows in the mid-50s. East winds 5 to 10 miles per hour. Gusts up to 20 miles per hour in the evening. Chance of rain 60%. Sunday, mostly cloudy. A 30% chance of rain showers in the morning. Highs in the lower 70s. Northeast winds 5 to 15 miles per hour with gusts to around 25 miles per hour. Sunday night, partly cloudy. Lows in the upper 40s. Northeast winds 5 to 10 miles per hour with gusts to around 25 miles per hour. Monday, mostly cloudy. Highs in the lower 60s. Northeast winds 10 to 15 miles per hour with gusts to around 25 miles per hour. Monday night, mostly cloudy. Lows in the mid-40s. Northeast winds 5 to 15 miles per hour. Gusts up to 30 miles per hour, decreasing to 20 miles per hour after midnight. Tuesday, mostly cloudy. Highs in the lower 60s. Tuesday night, partly cloudy. Lows in the upper 40s. Wednesday, partly sunny with a 30% chance of rain showers. Highs in the mid-60s. Wednesday night, partly cloudy. Lows in the upper 40s. Thursday, partly sunny. Highs in the upper 60s. Thursday night, partly cloudy. Lows in the upper 40s. Friday, partly sunny. Highs in the lower 70s. Friday night, partly cloudy. Lows in the mid-40s. Saturday, mostly sunny. Highs in the lower 70s. 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The current time is 10:45 p.m. Eastern Daylight Time. Conditions around the area at 10 p.m. The report from Mount Pleasant was not available. Across the remainder of south central lower Michigan, it was cloudy, with a temperature of 61 at Saginaw and 58 at Houghton Lake. At Alma, the weather conditions were not available. Elsewhere in central and northern lower Michigan, it was cloudy, with a temperature of 58 at Alpena and 62 at Traverse City. Across southern lower Michigan, temperatures were between 62 and 63 degrees. It was cloudy at Detroit and Lansing. At Kalamazoo, rain and fog were reported. In the Upper Peninsula and in Marquette, it was mostly cloudy with a temperature of 57. In neighboring states, Chicago was 69 degrees with light rain and fog. In Cleveland, it was cloudy and the temperature was 68. Once again, at 10 p.m., the report from Mount Pleasant was not available. Now here is your local forecast. Through early evening, rain showers likely. Highs in the lower 60s. East winds 5 to 10 miles per hour with gusts to around 20 miles per hour. Chance of rain 60%. Tonight,
a chance of rain showers and a slight chance of thunderstorms in the evening, then rain showers likely and a slight chance of thunderstorms after midnight. Lows in the mid-50s. East winds 5 to 10 miles per hour. Gusts up to 20 miles per hour in the evening. Chance of rain 60%. Sunday, mostly cloudy. A 30% chance of rain showers in the morning. Highs in the lower 70s. Northeast winds 5 to 15 miles per hour with gusts to around 25 miles per hour. Sunday night, partly cloudy. Lows in the upper 40s. Northeast winds 5 to 10 miles per hour with gusts to around 25 miles per hour. Monday, mostly cloudy. Highs in the lower 60s. Northeast winds 10 to 15 miles per hour with gusts to around 25 miles per hour. Monday night, mostly cloudy. Lows in the mid-40s. Northeast winds 5 to 15 miles per hour. Gusts up to 30 miles per hour, decreasing to 20 miles per hour after midnight. Tuesday, mostly cloudy. Highs in the lower 60s. Tuesday night, partly cloudy. Lows in the upper 40s. Wednesday, partly sunny with a 30% chance of rain showers. Highs in the mid-60s. Wednesday night, partly cloudy. Lows in the upper 40s. Thursday, partly sunny. Highs in the upper 60s. Thursday night, partly cloudy. Lows in the upper 40s. Friday, partly sunny. Highs in the lower 70s. Friday night, partly cloudy. Lows in the mid-40s. Saturday, mostly sunny. Highs in the lower 70s. 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The current time is 10:49 p.m. Eastern Daylight Time. Conditions around the area at 10 p.m. The report from Mount Pleasant was not available. Across the remainder of South Central Lower Michigan, it was cloudy, with a temperature of 61 at Saginaw and 58 at Houghton Lake. At Alma, the weather conditions were not available. Elsewhere in central and northern Lower Michigan, it was cloudy, with a temperature of 58 at Alpena and 62 at Traverse City. Across southern Lower Michigan, temperatures were between 62 and 63 degrees. It was cloudy at Detroit and Lansing. At Kalamazoo, rain and fog were reported. In the Upper Peninsula and in Marquette, it was mostly cloudy with a temperature of 57. In neighboring states, Chicago was 69 degrees with light rain and fog. In Cleveland, it was cloudy and the temperature was 68. Once again, at 10 p.m., the report from Mount Pleasant was not available. Now here is your local forecast. Through early evening, rain showers likely. Highs in the lower 60s. East winds 5 to 10 miles per hour with gusts to around 20 miles per hour. Chance of rain 60%. Tonight, a chance of rain showers and a slight chance of thunderstorms in the evening, then rain showers likely and a slight chance of thunderstorms after midnight. Lows in the mid-50s. East winds 5 to 10 miles per hour. Gusts up to 20 miles per hour in the evening. Chance of rain 60%. Sunday, mostly cloudy. A 30% chance of rain showers in the morning. Highs in the lower 70s. Northeast winds 5 to 15 miles per hour with gusts to around 25 miles per hour. Sunday night, partly cloudy. Lows in the upper 40s. Northeast winds 5 to 10 miles per hour with gusts to around 25 miles per hour. Monday, mostly cloudy. Highs in the lower 60s. Northeast winds 10 to 15 miles per hour with gusts to around 25 miles per hour. Monday night, mostly cloudy. Lows in the mid-40s. Northeast winds 5 to 15 miles per hour. Gusts up to 30 miles per hour, decreasing to 20 miles per hour after midnight.
Tuesday, mostly cloudy. Highs in the lower 60s. Tuesday night, partly cloudy. Lows in the upper 40s. Wednesday, partly sunny with a 30% chance of rain showers. Highs in the mid-60s. Wednesday night, partly cloudy. Lows in the upper 40s. Thursday, partly sunny. Highs in the upper 60s. Thursday night, partly cloudy. Lows in the upper 40s. Friday, partly sunny. Highs in the lower 70s. Friday night, partly cloudy. Lows in the mid-40s. Saturday, mostly sunny. Highs in the lower 70s. 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The current time is 10:53 p.m. Eastern Daylight Time. Conditions around the area at 10 p.m. The report from Mount Pleasant was not available. Across the remainder of South Central Lower Michigan, it was cloudy, with a temperature of 61 at Saginaw and 58 at Houghton Lake. At Alma, the weather conditions were not available. Elsewhere in Central and Northern Lower Michigan, it was cloudy, with a temperature of 58 at Alpena and 62 at Traverse City. Across southern Lower Michigan, temperatures were between 62 and 63 degrees. It was cloudy at Detroit and Lansing. At Kalamazoo, rain and fog were reported. In the Upper Peninsula and in Marquette, it was mostly cloudy with a temperature of 57. In neighboring states, Chicago was 69 degrees with light rain and fog. In Cleveland, it was cloudy and the temperature was 68. Once again, at 10 p.m., the report from Mount Pleasant was not available. Now here is your local forecast. Through early evening, rain showers likely. Highs in the lower 60s. East winds 5 to 10 miles per hour with gusts to around 20 miles per hour. Chance of rain 60%. Tonight, a chance of rain showers and a slight chance of thunderstorms in the evening, then rain showers likely and a slight chance of thunderstorms after midnight. Lows in the mid-50s. East winds 5 to 10 miles per hour. Gusts up to 20 miles per hour in the evening. Chance of rain 60%. Sunday, mostly cloudy. A 30% chance of rain showers in the morning. Highs in the lower 70s. Northeast winds 5 to 15 miles per hour with gusts to around 25 miles per hour. Sunday night, partly cloudy. Lows in the upper 40s. Northeast winds 5 to 10 miles per hour with gusts to around 25 miles per hour. Monday, mostly cloudy. Highs in the lower 60s. Northeast winds 10 to 15 miles per hour with gusts to around 25 miles per hour. Monday night, mostly cloudy. Lows in the mid-40s. Northeast winds 5 to 15 miles per hour. Gusts up to 30 miles per hour, decreasing to 20 miles per hour after midnight. Tuesday, mostly cloudy. Highs in the lower 60s. Tuesday night, partly cloudy. Lows in the upper 40s. Wednesday, partly sunny with a 30% chance of rain showers. Highs in the mid-60s. Wednesday night, partly cloudy. Lows in the upper 40s. Thursday, partly sunny. Highs in the upper 60s. Thursday night, partly cloudy. Lows in the upper 40s. Friday, partly sunny. Highs in the lower 70s. Friday night, partly cloudy. Lows in the mid-40s. Saturday, mostly sunny. Highs in the lower 70s. 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The current time is 10:56 p.m. Eastern Daylight Time. Conditions around the area at 10 p.m. The report from Mount Pleasant was not available.
Across

the remainder of south central lower Michigan. It was cloudy, with a temperature of 61 at Saginaw and 58 at Houghton Lake. At Alma, the weather conditions were not available. Elsewhere in central and northern lower Michigan, it was cloudy, with a temperature of 58 at Alpena and 62 at Traverse City. Across southern lower Michigan, temperatures were between 62 and 63 degrees. It was cloudy at Detroit and Lansing. At Kalamazoo, rain and fog were reported. In the Upper Peninsula and in Marquette, it was mostly cloudy with a temperature of 57. In neighboring states, Chicago was 69 degrees with light rain and fog. In Cleveland, it was cloudy and the temperature was 68. Once again, at 10 p.m., the report from Mount Pleasant was not available. Now here is your local forecast. Through early evening, rain showers likely. Highs in the lower 60s. East winds 5 to 10 miles per hour with gusts to around 20 miles per hour. Chance of rain 60%. Tonight, a chance of rain showers and a slight chance of thunderstorms in the evening, then rain showers likely and a slight chance of thunderstorms after midnight. Lows in the mid-50s. East winds 5 to 10 miles per hour. Gusts up to 20 miles per hour in the evening. Chance of rain 60%. Sunday, mostly cloudy. A 30% chance of rain showers in the morning. Highs in the lower 70s. Northeast winds 5 to 15 miles per hour with gusts to around 25 miles per hour. Sunday night, partly cloudy. Lows in the upper 40s. Northeast winds 5 to 10 miles per hour with gusts to around 25 miles per hour. Monday, mostly cloudy. Highs in the lower 60s. Northeast winds 10 to 15 miles per hour with gusts to around 25 miles per hour. Monday night, mostly cloudy. Lows in the mid-40s. Northeast winds 5 to 15 miles per hour. Gusts up to 30 miles per hour, decreasing to 20 miles per hour after midnight. Tuesday, mostly cloudy. Highs in the lower 60s. Tuesday night, partly cloudy. Lows in the upper 40s. Wednesday, partly sunny with a 30% chance of rain showers. Highs in the mid-60s. Wednesday night, partly cloudy. Lows in the upper 40s. Thursday, partly sunny. Highs in the upper 60s. Thursday night, partly cloudy. Lows in the upper 40s. Friday, partly sunny. Highs in the lower 70s. Friday night, partly cloudy. Lows in the mid-40s. Saturday, mostly sunny. Highs in the lower 70s. 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The current time is 11 p.m. Eastern Daylight Time. Conditions around the area at 10 p.m. The report from Mount Pleasant was not available. Across the remainder of south central lower Michigan, it was cloudy, with a temperature of 61 at Saginaw and 58 at Houghton Lake. At Alma, the weather conditions were not available. Elsewhere in central and northern lower Michigan, it was cloudy, with a temperature of 58 at Alpena and 62 at Traverse City. Across southern lower Michigan, temperatures were between 62 and 63 degrees. It was cloudy at Detroit and Lansing. At Kalamazoo, rain and fog were reported. In the Upper Peninsula and in Marquette, it was mostly cloudy with a temperature of 57. In neighboring states, Chicago was 69 degrees with light rain and fog. In Cleveland, it was cloudy and the temperature was 68. Once again, at 10 p.m., the report from Mount Pleasant was not available. Now here is your local forecast. Through early evening, rain showers likely. Highs in the lower 60s. East winds 5 to 10 miles per hour with gusts to around 20 miles per hour. Chance of rain 60%. Tonight,
a chance of rain showers and a slight chance of thunderstorms in the evening, then rain showers likely and a slight chance of thunderstorms after midnight. Lows in the mid-50s. East winds 5 to 10 miles per hour. Gusts up to 20 miles per hour in the evening. Chance of rain 60%. Sunday, mostly cloudy. A 30% chance of rain showers in the morning. Highs in the lower 70s. Northeast winds 5 to 15 miles per hour with gusts to around 25 miles per hour. Sunday night, partly cloudy. Lows in the upper 40s. Northeast winds 5 to 10 miles per hour with gusts to around 25 miles per hour. Monday, mostly cloudy. Highs in the lower 60s. Northeast winds 10 to 15 miles per hour with gusts to around 25 miles per hour. Monday night, mostly cloudy. Lows in the mid-40s. Northeast winds 5 to 15 miles per hour. Gusts up to 30 miles per hour, decreasing to 20 miles per hour after midnight. Tuesday, mostly cloudy. Highs in the lower 60s. Tuesday night, partly cloudy. Lows in the upper 40s. Wednesday, partly sunny with a 30% chance of rain showers. Highs in the mid-60s. Wednesday night, partly cloudy. Lows in the upper 40s. Thursday, partly sunny. Highs in the upper 60s. Thursday night, partly cloudy. Lows in the upper 40s. Friday, partly sunny. Highs in the lower 70s. Friday night, partly cloudy. Lows in the mid-40s. Saturday, mostly sunny. Highs in the lower 70s. 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The current time is 11:04 p.m. Eastern Daylight Time. Conditions around the area at 10 p.m. The report from Mount Pleasant was not available. Across the remainder of South Central Lower Michigan, it was cloudy, with a temperature of 61 at Saginaw and 58 at Houghton Lake. At Alma, the weather conditions were not available. Elsewhere in Central and Northern Lower Michigan, it was cloudy, with a temperature of 58 at Alpena and 62 at Traverse City. Across Southern Lower Michigan, temperatures were between 62 and 63 degrees. It was cloudy at Detroit and Lansing. At Kalamazoo, rain and fog were reported. In the Upper Peninsula and in Marquette, it was mostly cloudy with a temperature of 57. In neighboring states, Chicago was 69 degrees with light rain and fog. In Cleveland, it was cloudy and the temperature was 68. Once again, at 10 p.m., the report from Mount Pleasant was not available. Now here is your local forecast. Through early evening, rain showers likely. Highs in the lower 60s. East winds 5 to 10 miles per hour with gusts to around 20 miles per hour. Chance of rain 60%. Tonight, a chance of rain showers and a slight chance of thunderstorms in the evening, then rain showers likely and a slight chance of thunderstorms after midnight. Lows in the mid-50s. East winds 5 to 10 miles per hour. Gusts up to 20 miles per hour in the evening. Chance of rain 60%. Sunday, mostly cloudy. A 30% chance of rain showers in the morning. Highs in the lower 70s. Northeast winds 5 to 15 miles per hour with gusts to around 25 miles per hour. Sunday night, partly cloudy. Lows in the upper 40s. Northeast winds 5 to 10 miles per hour with gusts to around 25 miles per hour. Monday, mostly cloudy. Highs in the lower 60s. Northeast winds 10 to 15 miles per hour with gusts to around 25 miles per hour. Monday night, mostly cloudy. Lows in the mid-40s. Northeast winds 5 to 15 miles per hour. Gusts up to 30 miles per hour, decreasing to 20 miles per hour after midnight.
Tuesday, mostly cloudy. Highs in

lower 60s. Tuesday night, partly cloudy. Lows in the upper 40s. Wednesday, partly sunny with a 30% chance of rain showers. Highs in the mid-60s. Wednesday night, partly cloudy. Lows in the upper 40s. Thursday, partly sunny. Highs in the upper 60s. Thursday night, partly cloudy. Lows in the upper 40s. Friday, partly sunny. Highs in the lower 70s. Friday night, partly cloudy. Lows in the mid-40s. Saturday, mostly sunny. Highs in the lower 70s. 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The current time is 11:08 p.m. Eastern Daylight Time. Conditions around the area at 10 p.m. The report from Mount Pleasant was not available. Across the remainder of South Central Lower Michigan, it was cloudy, with a temperature of 61 at Saginaw and 58 at Houghton Lake. At Alma, the weather conditions were not available. Elsewhere in central and northern Lower Michigan, it was cloudy, with a temperature of 58 at Alpena and 62 at Traverse City. Across southern Lower Michigan, temperatures were between 62 and 63 degrees. It was cloudy at Detroit and Lansing. At Kalamazoo, rain and fog were reported. In the Upper Peninsula and in Marquette, it was mostly cloudy with a temperature of 57. In neighboring states, Chicago was 69 degrees with light rain and fog. In Cleveland, it was cloudy and the temperature was 68. Once again, at 10 p.m., the report from Mount Pleasant was not available. Now here is your local forecast. Through early evening, rain showers likely. Highs in the lower 60s. East winds 5 to 10 miles per hour with gusts to around 20 miles per hour. Chance of rain 60%. Tonight, a chance of rain showers and a slight chance of thunderstorms in the evening, then rain showers likely and a slight chance of thunderstorms after midnight. Lows in the mid-50s. East winds 5 to 10 miles per hour. Gusts up to 20 miles per hour in the evening. Chance of rain 60%. Sunday, mostly cloudy. A 30% chance of rain showers in the morning. Highs in the lower 70s. Northeast winds 5 to 15 miles per hour with gusts to around 25 miles per hour. Sunday night, partly cloudy. Lows in the upper 40s. Northeast winds 5 to 10 miles per hour with gusts to around 25 miles per hour. Monday, mostly cloudy. Highs in the lower 60s. Northeast winds 10 to 15 miles per hour with gusts to around 25 miles per hour. Monday night, mostly cloudy. Lows in the mid-40s. Northeast winds 5 to 15 miles per hour. Gusts up to 30 miles per hour, decreasing to 20 miles per hour after midnight. Tuesday, mostly cloudy. Highs in the lower 60s. Tuesday night, partly cloudy. Lows in the upper 40s. Wednesday, partly sunny with a 30% chance of rain showers. Highs in the mid-60s. Wednesday night, partly cloudy. Lows in the upper 40s. Thursday, partly sunny. Highs in the upper 60s. Thursday night, partly cloudy. Lows in the upper 40s. Friday, partly sunny. Highs in the lower 70s. Friday night, partly cloudy. Lows in the mid-40s. Saturday, mostly sunny. Highs in the lower 70s. 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The current time is 11:11 p.m. Eastern Daylight Time. Conditions around the area at 10 p.m. The report from Mount Pleasant was not available. Across the remainder of South Central Lower Michigan,
it was cloudy, with a temperature of 61 at Saginaw and 58 at Houghton Lake. At Alma, the weather conditions were not available. Elsewhere in central and northern lower Michigan, it was cloudy, with a temperature of 58 at Alpena and 62 at Traverse City. Across southern lower Michigan, temperatures were between 62 and 63 degrees. It was cloudy at Detroit and Lansing. At Kalamazoo, rain and fog were reported. In the Upper Peninsula and in Marquette, it was mostly cloudy with a temperature of 57. In neighboring states, Chicago was 69 degrees with light rain and fog. In Cleveland, it was cloudy and the temperature was 68. Once again, at 10 p.m., the report from Mount Pleasant was not available. Now here is your local forecast. Through early evening, rain showers likely. Highs in the lower 60s. East winds 5 to 10 miles per hour with gusts to around 20 miles per hour. Chance of rain 60%. Tonight, a chance of rain showers and a slight chance of thunderstorms in the evening, then rain showers likely and a slight chance of thunderstorms after midnight. Lows in the mid-50s. East winds 5 to 10 miles per hour. Gusts up to 20 miles per hour in the evening. Chance of rain 60%. Sunday, mostly cloudy. A 30% chance of rain showers in the morning. Highs in the lower 70s. Northeast winds 5 to 15 miles per hour with gusts to around 25 miles per hour. Sunday night, partly cloudy. Lows in the upper 40s. Northeast winds 5 to 10 miles per hour with gusts to around 25 miles per hour. Monday, mostly cloudy. Highs in the lower 60s. Northeast winds 10 to 15 miles per hour with gusts to around 25 miles per hour. Monday night, mostly cloudy. Lows in the mid-40s. Northeast winds 5 to 15 miles per hour. Gusts up to 30 miles per hour, decreasing to 20 miles per hour after midnight. Tuesday, mostly cloudy. Highs in the lower 60s. Tuesday night, partly cloudy. Lows in the upper 40s. Wednesday, partly sunny with a 30% chance of rain showers. Highs in the mid-60s. Wednesday night, partly cloudy. Lows in the upper 40s. Thursday, partly sunny. Highs in the upper 60s. Thursday night, partly cloudy. Lows in the upper 40s. Friday, partly sunny. Highs in the lower 70s. Friday night, partly cloudy. Lows in the mid-40s. Saturday, mostly sunny. Highs in the lower 70s. 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The current time is 11:15 p.m. Eastern Daylight Time. Conditions around the area at 11 p.m. The report from Mount Pleasant was not available. Across the remainder of South Central Lower Michigan, at Alma, the weather conditions were not available. Elsewhere in Central and Northern Lower Michigan, across Southern Lower Michigan, in the Upper Peninsula, in neighboring states, once again, at 11 p.m., the report from Mount Pleasant was not available. Now here is your local forecast. Through early evening, rain showers likely. Highs in the lower 60s. East winds 5 to 10 miles per hour with gusts to around 20 miles per hour. Chance of rain 60%. Tonight, a chance of rain showers and a slight chance of thunderstorms in the evening, then rain showers likely and a slight chance of thunderstorms after midnight. Lows in the mid-50s. East winds 5 to 10 miles per hour. Gusts up to 20 miles per hour in the evening. Chance of rain 60%. Sunday, mostly cloudy. A 30% chance of rain showers in the morning. Highs in the lower 70s. Northeast winds 5 to 15 miles per hour with gusts to around 25 miles per hour. Sunday night, partly cloudy.
lows in the upper 40s. Northeast winds 5 to 10 miles per hour with gusts to around 25 miles per hour. Monday, mostly cloudy. Highs in the lower 60s. Northeast winds 10 to 15 miles per hour with gusts to around 25 miles per hour. Monday night, mostly cloudy. Lows in the mid-40s. Northeast winds 5 to 15 miles per hour. Gusts up to 30 miles per hour, decreasing to 20 miles per hour after midnight. Tuesday, mostly cloudy. Highs in the lower 60s. Tuesday night, partly cloudy. Lows in the upper 40s. Wednesday, partly sunny with a 30% chance of rain showers. Highs in the mid-60s. Wednesday night, partly cloudy. Lows in the upper 40s. Thursday, partly sunny. Highs in the upper 60s. Thursday night, partly cloudy. Lows in the upper 40s. Friday, partly sunny. Highs in the lower 70s. Friday night, partly cloudy. Lows in the mid-40s. Saturday, mostly sunny. Highs in the lower 70s. 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The current time is 11:18 p.m. Eastern Daylight Time. Conditions around the area at 11 p.m. The report from Mount Pleasant was not available. Across the remainder of South Central Lower Michigan, at Alma, the weather conditions were not available. Elsewhere in Central and Northern Lower Michigan, across Southern Lower Michigan, in the Upper Peninsula, in neighboring states, once again, at 11 p.m., the report from Mount Pleasant was not available. Now here is your local forecast. Through early evening, rain showers likely. Highs in the lower 60s. East winds 5 to 10 miles per hour with gusts to around 20 miles per hour. Chance of rain 60%. Tonight, a chance of rain showers and a slight chance of thunderstorms in the evening, then rain showers likely and a slight chance of thunderstorms after midnight. Lows in the mid-50s. East winds 5 to 10 miles per hour. Gusts up to 20 miles per hour in the evening. Chance of rain 60%. Sunday, mostly cloudy. A 30% chance of rain showers in the morning. Highs in the lower 70s. Northeast winds 5 to 15 miles per hour with gusts to around 25 miles per hour. Sunday night, partly cloudy. Lows in the upper 40s. Northeast winds 5 to 10 miles per hour with gusts to around 25 miles per hour. Monday, mostly cloudy. Highs in the lower 60s. Northeast winds 10 to 15 miles per hour with gusts to around 25 miles per hour. Monday night, mostly cloudy. Lows in the mid-40s. Northeast winds 5 to 15 miles per hour. Gusts up to 30 miles per hour, decreasing to 20 miles per hour after midnight. Tuesday, mostly cloudy. Highs in the lower 60s. Tuesday night, partly cloudy. Lows in the upper 40s. Wednesday, partly sunny with a 30% chance of rain showers. Highs in the mid-60s. Wednesday night, partly cloudy. Lows in the upper 40s. Thursday, partly sunny. Highs in the upper 60s. Thursday night, partly cloudy. Lows in the upper 40s. Friday, partly sunny. Highs in the lower 70s. Friday night, partly cloudy. Lows in the mid-40s. Saturday, mostly sunny. Highs in the lower 70s. 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The current time is 11:21 p.m. Eastern Daylight Time. Conditions around the area at 11 p.m. The report from Mount Pleasant was not available.
across the remainder of

South Central Lower Michigan at Alma. The weather conditions were not available. Elsewhere in Central and Northern Lower Michigan, across Southern Lower Michigan, in the Upper Peninsula, in neighboring states, once again, at 11 p.m., the report from Mount Pleasant was not available. Now here is your local forecast. Through early evening, rain showers likely. Highs in the lower 60s. East winds 5 to 10 miles per hour with gusts to around 20 miles per hour. Chance of rain 60%. Tonight, a chance of rain showers and a slight chance of thunderstorms in the evening, then rain showers likely and a slight chance of thunderstorms after midnight. Lows in the mid-50s. East winds 5 to 10 miles per hour. Gusts up to 20 miles per hour in the evening. Chance of rain 60%. Sunday, mostly cloudy. A 30% chance of rain showers in the morning. Highs in the lower 70s. Northeast winds 5 to 15 miles per hour with gusts to around 25 miles per hour. Sunday night, partly cloudy. Lows in the upper 40s. Northeast winds 5 to 10 miles per hour with gusts to around 25 miles per hour. Monday, mostly cloudy. Highs in the lower 60s. Northeast winds 10 to 15 miles per hour with gusts to around 25 miles per hour. Monday night, mostly cloudy. Lows in the mid-40s. Northeast winds 5 to 15 miles per hour. Gusts up to 30 miles per hour, decreasing to 20 miles per hour after midnight. Tuesday, mostly cloudy. Highs in the lower 60s. Tuesday night, partly cloudy. Lows in the upper 40s. Wednesday, partly sunny with a 30% chance of rain showers. Highs in the mid-60s. Wednesday night, partly cloudy. Lows in the upper 40s. Thursday, partly sunny. Highs in the upper 60s. Thursday night, partly cloudy. Lows in the upper 40s. Friday, partly sunny. Highs in the lower 70s. Friday night, partly cloudy. Lows in the mid-40s. Saturday, mostly sunny. Highs in the lower 70s. 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The current time is 11:25 p.m. Eastern Daylight Time. Conditions around the area at 11 p.m. The report from Mount Pleasant was not available. Across the remainder of South Central Lower Michigan, at Alma, the weather conditions were not available. Elsewhere in Central and Northern Lower Michigan, across Southern Lower Michigan, in the Upper Peninsula, in neighboring states, once again, at 11 p.m., the report from Mount Pleasant was not available. Now here is your local forecast. Through early evening, rain showers likely. Highs in the lower 60s. East winds 5 to 10 miles per hour with gusts to around 20 miles per hour. Chance of rain 60%. Tonight, a chance of rain showers and a slight chance of thunderstorms in the evening, then rain showers likely and a slight chance of thunderstorms after midnight. Lows in the mid-50s. East winds 5 to 10 miles per hour. Gusts up to 20 miles per hour in the evening. Chance of rain 60%. Sunday, mostly cloudy. A 30% chance of rain showers in the morning. Highs in the lower 70s. Northeast winds 5 to 15 miles per hour with gusts to around 25 miles per hour. Sunday night, partly cloudy. Lows in the upper 40s. Northeast winds 5 to 10 miles per hour with gusts to around 25 miles per hour. Monday, mostly cloudy. Highs in the lower 60s. Northeast winds 10 to 15 miles per hour with gusts to around 25 miles per hour. Monday night, mostly cloudy. Lows in the mid-40s. Northeast winds 5 to 15 miles per hour. Gusts up to 30 miles per hour, decreasing to 20 miles per hour after midnight.
Tuesday,

cloudy. Highs in the lower 60s. Tuesday night, partly cloudy. Lows in the upper 40s. Wednesday, partly sunny with a 30% chance of rain showers. Highs in the mid 60s. Wednesday night, partly cloudy. Lows in the upper 40s. Thursday, partly sunny. Highs in the upper 60s. Thursday night, partly cloudy. Lows in the upper 40s. Friday, partly sunny. Highs in the lower 70s. Friday night, partly cloudy. Lows in the mid 40s. Saturday, mostly sunny. Highs in the lower 70s. 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The current time is 11:28 p.m. Eastern Daylight Time. Conditions around the area at 11 p.m. The report from Mount Pleasant was not available. Across the remainder of South Central Lower Michigan, at Alma, the weather conditions were not available. Elsewhere in Central and Northern Lower Michigan, across Southern Lower Michigan, in the Upper Peninsula, in neighboring states, once again, at 11 p.m., the report from Mount Pleasant was not available. Now here is your local forecast. Through early evening, rain showers likely. Highs in the lower 60s. East winds 5 to 10 miles per hour with gusts to around 20 miles per hour. Chance of rain 60%. Tonight, a chance of rain showers and a slight chance of thunderstorms in the evening, then rain showers likely and a slight chance of thunderstorms after midnight. Lows in the mid-50s. East winds 5 to 10 miles per hour. Gusts up to 20 miles per hour in the evening. Chance of rain 60%. Sunday, mostly cloudy. A 30% chance of rain showers in the morning. Highs in the lower 70s. Northeast winds 5 to 15 miles per hour with gusts to around 25 miles per hour. Sunday night, partly cloudy. Lows in the upper 40s. Northeast winds 5 to 10 miles per hour with gusts to around 25 miles per hour. Monday, mostly cloudy. Highs in the lower 60s. Northeast winds 10 to 15 miles per hour with gusts to around 25 miles per hour. Monday night, mostly cloudy. Lows in the mid-40s. Northeast winds 5 to 15 miles per hour. Gusts up to 30 miles per hour, decreasing to 20 miles per hour after midnight. Tuesday, mostly cloudy. Highs in the lower 60s. Tuesday night, partly cloudy. Lows in the upper 40s. Wednesday, partly sunny with a 30% chance of rain showers. Highs in the mid-60s. Wednesday night, partly cloudy. Lows in the upper 40s. Thursday, partly sunny. Highs in the upper 60s. Thursday night, partly cloudy. Lows in the upper 40s. Friday, partly sunny. Highs in the lower 70s. Friday night, partly cloudy. Lows in the mid-40s. Saturday, mostly sunny. Highs in the lower 70s. 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The current time is 11:31 p.m. Eastern Daylight Time. Conditions around the area at 11 p.m. The report from Mount Pleasant was not available. Across the remainder of South Central Lower Michigan, at Alma, the weather conditions were not available. Elsewhere in Central and Northern Lower Michigan, across Southern Lower Michigan, in the Upper Peninsula, in neighboring states, once again, at 11 p.m., the report from Mount Pleasant was not available. Now here is your local forecast. Through early evening, rain showers likely. Highs in the lower 60s. East winds 5 to 10 miles per hour with gusts to around 20 miles per hour. Chance of rain 60%.

miles per hour with gusts to around 25 miles per hour. Monday night, mostly cloudy. Lows in the mid-40s. Northeast winds 5 to 15 miles per hour. Gusts up to 30 miles per hour, decreasing to 20 miles per hour after midnight. Tuesday, mostly cloudy. Highs in the lower 60s. Tuesday night, partly cloudy. Lows in the upper 40s. Wednesday, partly sunny with a 30% chance of rain showers. Highs in the mid-60s. Wednesday night, partly cloudy. Lows in the upper 40s. Thursday, partly sunny. Highs in the upper 60s. Thursday night, partly cloudy. Lows in the upper 40s. Friday, partly sunny. Highs in the lower 70s. Friday night, partly cloudy. Lows in the mid-40s. Saturday, mostly sunny. Highs in the lower 70s. 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The current time is 11:34 p.m. Eastern Daylight Time. Conditions around the area at 11 p.m. The report from Mount Pleasant was not available. Across the remainder of South Central Lower Michigan, at Alma, the weather conditions were not available. Elsewhere in Central and Northern Lower Michigan, across Southern Lower Michigan, in the Upper Peninsula, in neighboring states, once again, at 11 p.m., the report from Mount Pleasant was not available. Now here is your local forecast. Through early evening, rain showers likely. Highs in the lower 60s. East winds 5 to 10 miles per hour with gusts to around 20 miles per hour. Chance of rain 60%. Tonight, a chance of rain showers and a slight chance of thunderstorms in the evening, then rain showers likely and a slight chance of thunderstorms after midnight. Lows in the mid-50s. East winds 5 to 10 miles per hour. Gusts up to 20 miles per hour in the evening. Chance of rain 60%. Sunday, mostly cloudy. A 30% chance of rain showers in the morning. Highs in the lower 70s. Northeast winds 5 to 15 miles per hour with gusts to around 25 miles per hour. Sunday night, partly cloudy. Lows in the upper 40s. Northeast winds 5 to 10 miles per hour with gusts to around 25 miles per hour. Monday, mostly cloudy. Highs in the lower 60s. Northeast winds 10 to 15 miles per hour with gusts to around 25 miles per hour. Monday night, mostly cloudy. Lows in the mid-40s. Northeast winds 5 to 15 miles per hour. Gusts up to 30 miles per hour, decreasing to 20 miles per hour after midnight. Tuesday, mostly cloudy. Highs in the lower 60s. Tuesday night, partly cloudy. Lows in the upper 40s. Wednesday, partly sunny with a 30% chance of rain showers. Highs in the mid-60s. Wednesday night, partly cloudy. Lows in the upper 40s. Thursday, partly sunny. Highs in the upper 60s. Thursday night, partly cloudy. Lows in the upper 40s. Friday, partly sunny. Highs in the lower 70s. Friday night, partly cloudy. Lows in the mid-40s. Saturday, mostly sunny. Highs in the lower 70s. 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The current time is 11:37 p.m. Eastern Daylight Time. Conditions around the area at 11 p.m. The report from Mount Pleasant was not available. Across the remainder of South Central Lower Michigan, at Alma, the weather conditions were not available. Elsewhere in Central and Northern Lower Michigan, across Southern Lower Michigan, in the Upper Peninsula, in neighboring states, once again, at 11 p.m.

p.m., the report from Mount Pleasant was not available. Now here is your local forecast. Through early evening, rain showers likely. Highs in the lower 60s. East winds 5 to 10 miles per hour with gusts to around 20 miles per hour. Chance of rain 60%. Tonight, a chance of rain showers and a slight chance of thunderstorms in the evening, then rain showers likely and a slight chance of thunderstorms after midnight. Lows in the mid-50s. East winds 5 to 10 miles per hour. Gusts up to 20 miles per hour in the evening. Chance of rain 60%. Sunday, mostly cloudy. A 30% chance of rain showers in the morning. Highs in the lower 70s. Northeast winds 5 to 15 miles per hour with gusts to around 25 miles per hour. Sunday night, partly cloudy. Lows in the upper 40s. Northeast winds 5 to 10 miles per hour with gusts to around 25 miles per hour. Monday, mostly cloudy. Highs in the lower 60s. Northeast winds 10 to 15 miles per hour with gusts to around 25 miles per hour. Monday night, mostly cloudy. Lows in the mid-40s. Northeast winds 5 to 15 miles per hour. Gusts up to 30 miles per hour, decreasing to 20 miles per hour after midnight. Tuesday, mostly cloudy. Highs in the lower 60s. Tuesday night, partly cloudy. Lows in the upper 40s. Wednesday, partly sunny with a 30% chance of rain showers. Highs in the mid-60s. Wednesday night, partly cloudy. Lows in the upper 40s. Thursday, partly sunny. Highs in the upper 60s. Thursday night, partly cloudy. Lows in the upper 40s. Friday, partly sunny. Highs in the lower 70s. Friday night, partly cloudy. Lows in the mid-40s. Saturday, mostly sunny. Highs in the lower 70s. 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The current time is 11:40 p.m. Eastern Daylight Time. Conditions around the area at 11 p.m. The report from Mount Pleasant was not available. Across the remainder of South Central Lower Michigan, at Alma, the weather conditions were not available. Elsewhere in Central and Northern Lower Michigan, across Southern Lower Michigan, in the Upper Peninsula, in neighboring states, once again, at 11 p.m., the report from Mount Pleasant was not available. Now here is your local forecast. Through early evening, rain showers likely. Highs in the lower 60s. East winds 5 to 10 miles per hour with gusts to around 20 miles per hour. Chance of rain 60%. Tonight, a chance of rain showers and a slight chance of thunderstorms in the evening, then rain showers likely and a slight chance of thunderstorms after midnight. Lows in the mid-50s. East winds 5 to 10 miles per hour. Gusts up to 20 miles per hour in the evening. Chance of rain 60%. Sunday, mostly cloudy. A 30% chance of rain showers in the morning. Highs in the lower 70s. Northeast winds 5 to 15 miles per hour with gusts to around 25 miles per hour. Sunday night, partly cloudy. Lows in the upper 40s. Northeast winds 5 to 10 miles per hour with gusts to around 25 miles per hour. Monday, mostly cloudy. Highs in the lower 60s. Northeast winds 10 to 15 miles per hour with gusts to around 25 miles per hour. Monday night, mostly cloudy. Lows in the mid-40s. Northeast winds 5 to 15 miles per hour. Gusts up to 30 miles per hour, decreasing to 20 miles per hour after midnight. Tuesday, mostly cloudy. Highs in the lower 60s. Tuesday night, partly cloudy. Lows in the upper 40s. Wednesday, partly sunny with a 30% chance of rain showers.
Highs in the mid-60s. Wednesday night, partly cloudy. Lows in the upper 40s. Thursday, partly sunny. Highs in the upper 60s. Thursday night, partly cloudy. Lows in the upper 40s. Friday, partly sunny. Highs in the lower 70s. Friday night, partly cloudy. Lows in the mid-40s. Saturday, mostly sunny. Highs in the lower 70s. 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The current time is 11:43 p.m. Eastern Daylight Time. Conditions around the area at 11 p.m. The report from Mount Pleasant was not available. Across the remainder of South Central Lower Michigan, at Alma, the weather conditions were not available. Elsewhere in Central and Northern Lower Michigan, across Southern Lower Michigan, in the Upper Peninsula, in neighboring states, once again, at 11 p.m., the report from Mount Pleasant was not available. Now here is your local forecast. Through early evening, rain showers likely. Highs in the lower 60s. East winds 5 to 10 miles per hour with gusts to around 20 miles per hour. Chance of rain 60%. Tonight, a chance of rain showers and a slight chance of thunderstorms in the evening, then rain showers likely and a slight chance of thunderstorms after midnight. Lows in the mid-50s. East winds 5 to 10 miles per hour. Gusts up to 20 miles per hour in the evening. Chance of rain 60%. Sunday, mostly cloudy. A 30% chance of rain showers in the morning. Highs in the lower 70s. Northeast winds 5 to 15 miles per hour with gusts to around 25 miles per hour. Sunday night, partly cloudy. Lows in the upper 40s. Northeast winds 5 to 10 miles per hour with gusts to around 25 miles per hour. Monday, mostly cloudy. Highs in the lower 60s. Northeast winds 10 to 15 miles per hour with gusts to around 25 miles per hour. Monday night, mostly cloudy. Lows in the mid-40s. Northeast winds 5 to 15 miles per hour. Gusts up to 30 miles per hour, decreasing to 20 miles per hour after midnight. Tuesday, mostly cloudy. Highs in the lower 60s. Tuesday night, partly cloudy. Lows in the upper 40s. Wednesday, partly sunny with a 30% chance of rain showers. Highs in the mid-60s. Wednesday night, partly cloudy. Lows in the upper 40s. Thursday, partly sunny. Highs in the upper 60s. Thursday night, partly cloudy. Lows in the upper 40s. Friday, partly sunny. Highs in the lower 70s. Friday night, partly cloudy. Lows in the mid-40s. Saturday, mostly sunny. Highs in the lower 70s. 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The current time is 11:47 p.m. Eastern Daylight Time. Conditions around the area at 11 p.m. The report from Mount Pleasant was not available. Across the remainder of South Central Lower Michigan, at Alma, the weather conditions were not available. Elsewhere in Central and Northern Lower Michigan, across Southern Lower Michigan, in the Upper Peninsula, in neighboring states, once again, at 11 p.m., the report from Mount Pleasant was not available. Now here is your local forecast. Through early evening, rain showers likely. Highs in the lower 60s. East winds 5 to 10 miles per hour with gusts to around 20 miles per hour. Chance of rain 60%. Tonight, a chance of rain showers and a slight chance of thunderstorms in the evening, then rain showers likely and a slight chance of thunderstorms after midnight. Lows in the mid-50s.
east winds 5 to 10 miles per hour. Gusts up to 20 miles per hour in the evening. Chance of rain 60%. Sunday, mostly cloudy. A 30% chance of rain showers in the morning. Highs in the lower 70s. Northeast winds 5 to 15 miles per hour with gusts to around 25 miles per hour. Sunday night, partly cloudy. Lows in the upper 40s. Northeast winds 5 to 10 miles per hour with gusts to around 25 miles per hour. Monday, mostly cloudy. Highs in the lower 60s. Northeast winds 10 to 15 miles per hour with gusts to around 25 miles per hour. Monday night, mostly cloudy. Lows in the mid-40s. Northeast winds 5 to 15 miles per hour. Gusts up to 30 miles per hour, decreasing to 20 miles per hour after midnight. Tuesday, mostly cloudy. Highs in the lower 60s. Tuesday night, partly cloudy. Lows in the upper 40s. Wednesday, partly sunny with a 30% chance of rain showers. Highs in the mid-60s. Wednesday night, partly cloudy. Lows in the upper 40s. Thursday, partly sunny. Highs in the upper 60s. Thursday night, partly cloudy. Lows in the upper 40s. Friday, partly sunny. Highs in the lower 70s. Friday night, partly cloudy. Lows in the mid-40s. Saturday, mostly sunny. Highs in the lower 70s. 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The current time is 11:50 p.m. Eastern Daylight Time. Conditions around the area at 11 p.m. The report from Mount Pleasant was not available. Across the remainder of South Central Lower Michigan, at Alma, the weather conditions were not available. Elsewhere in Central and Northern Lower Michigan, across Southern Lower Michigan, in the Upper Peninsula, in neighboring states, once again, at 11 p.m., the report from Mount Pleasant was not available. Now here is your local forecast. Through early evening, rain showers likely. Highs in the lower 60s. East winds 5 to 10 miles per hour with gusts to around 20 miles per hour. Chance of rain 60%. Tonight, a chance of rain showers and a slight chance of thunderstorms in the evening, then rain showers likely and a slight chance of thunderstorms after midnight. Lows in the mid-50s. East winds 5 to 10 miles per hour. Gusts up to 20 miles per hour in the evening. Chance of rain 60%. Sunday, mostly cloudy. A 30% chance of rain showers in the morning. Highs in the lower 70s. Northeast winds 5 to 15 miles per hour with gusts to around 25 miles per hour. Sunday night, partly cloudy. Lows in the upper 40s. Northeast winds 5 to 10 miles per hour with gusts to around 25 miles per hour. Monday, mostly cloudy. Highs in the lower 60s. Northeast winds 10 to 15 miles per hour with gusts to around 25 miles per hour. Monday night, mostly cloudy. Lows in the mid-40s. Northeast winds 5 to 15 miles per hour. Gusts up to 30 miles per hour, decreasing to 20 miles per hour after midnight. Tuesday, mostly cloudy. Highs in the lower 60s. Tuesday night, partly cloudy. Lows in the upper 40s. Wednesday, partly sunny with a 30% chance of rain showers. Highs in the mid-60s. Wednesday night, partly cloudy. Lows in the upper 40s. Thursday, partly sunny. Highs in the upper 60s. Thursday night, partly cloudy. Lows in the upper 40s. Friday, partly sunny. Highs in the lower 70s. Friday night, partly cloudy. Lows in the mid-40s. Saturday, mostly sunny. Highs in the lower 70s.
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The current time is 11:53 p.m. Eastern Daylight Time. Conditions around the area at 11 p.m. The report from Mount Pleasant was not available. Across the remainder of South Central Lower Michigan, at Alma, the weather conditions were not available. Elsewhere in Central and Northern Lower Michigan, across Southern Lower Michigan, in the Upper Peninsula, in neighboring states, once again, at 11 p.m., the report from Mount Pleasant was not available. Now here is your local forecast. Through early evening, rain showers likely. Highs in the lower 60s. East winds 5 to 10 miles per hour with gusts to around 20 miles per hour. Chance of rain 60%. Tonight, a chance of rain showers and a slight chance of thunderstorms in the evening, then rain showers likely and a slight chance of thunderstorms after midnight. Lows in the mid-50s. East winds 5 to 10 miles per hour. Gusts up to 20 miles per hour in the evening. Chance of rain 60%. Sunday, mostly cloudy. A 30% chance of rain showers in the morning. Highs in the lower 70s. Northeast winds 5 to 15 miles per hour with gusts to around 25 miles per hour. Sunday night, partly cloudy. Lows in the upper 40s. Northeast winds 5 to 10 miles per hour with gusts to around 25 miles per hour. Monday, mostly cloudy. Highs in the lower 60s. Northeast winds 10 to 15 miles per hour with gusts to around 25 miles per hour. Monday night, mostly cloudy. Lows in the mid-40s. Northeast winds 5 to 15 miles per hour. Gusts up to 30 miles per hour, decreasing to 20 miles per hour after midnight. Tuesday, mostly cloudy. Highs in the lower 60s. Tuesday night, partly cloudy. Lows in the upper 40s. Wednesday, partly sunny with a 30% chance of rain showers. Highs in the mid-60s. Wednesday night, partly cloudy. Lows in the upper 40s. Thursday, partly sunny. Highs in the upper 60s. Thursday night, partly cloudy. Lows in the upper 40s. Friday, partly sunny. Highs in the lower 70s. Friday night, partly cloudy. Lows in the mid-40s. Saturday, mostly sunny. Highs in the lower 70s. 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The current time is 11:56 p.m. Eastern Daylight Time. Conditions around the area at 11 p.m. The report from Mount Pleasant was not available. Across the remainder of South Central Lower Michigan, at Alma, the weather conditions were not available. Elsewhere in Central and Northern Lower Michigan, across Southern Lower Michigan, in the Upper Peninsula, in neighboring states, once again, at 11 p.m., the report from Mount Pleasant was not available. Now here is your local forecast. Through early evening, rain showers likely. Highs in the lower 60s. East winds 5 to 10 miles per hour with gusts to around 20 miles per hour. Chance of rain 60%. Tonight, a chance of rain showers and a slight chance of thunderstorms in the evening, then rain showers likely and a slight chance of thunderstorms after midnight. Lows in the mid-50s. East winds 5 to 10 miles per hour. Gusts up to 20 miles per hour in the evening. Chance of rain 60%. Sunday, mostly cloudy. A 30% chance of rain showers in the morning. Highs in the lower 70s. Northeast winds 5 to 15 miles per hour with gusts to around 25 miles per hour. Sunday night, partly cloudy. Lows in the upper 40s.
northeast winds 5 to 10 miles per hour with gusts to around 25 miles per hour. Monday, mostly cloudy. Highs in the lower 60s. Northeast winds 10 to 15 miles per hour with gusts to around 25 miles per hour. Monday night, mostly cloudy. Lows in the mid-40s. Northeast winds 5 to 15 miles per hour. Gusts up to 30 miles per hour, decreasing to 20 miles per hour after midnight. Tuesday, mostly cloudy. Highs in the lower 60s. Tuesday night, partly cloudy. Lows in the upper 40s. Wednesday, partly sunny with a 30% chance of rain showers. Highs in the mid-60s. Wednesday night, partly cloudy. Lows in the upper 40s. Thursday, partly sunny. Highs in the upper 60s. Thursday night, partly cloudy. Lows in the upper 40s. Friday, partly sunny. Highs in the lower 70s. Friday night, partly cloudy. Lows in the mid-40s. Saturday, mostly sunny. Highs in the lower 70s. 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The current time is 11:59 p.m. Eastern Daylight Time. Conditions around the area at 11 p.m. The report from Mount Pleasant was not available. Across the remainder of South Central Lower Michigan, at Alma, the weather conditions were not available. Elsewhere in Central and Northern Lower Michigan, across Southern Lower Michigan, in the Upper Peninsula, in neighboring states, once again, at 11 p.m., the report from Mount Pleasant was not available. Now here is your local forecast. Through early evening, rain showers likely. Highs in the lower 60s. East winds 5 to 10 miles per hour with gusts to around 20 miles per hour. Chance of rain 60%. Tonight, a chance of rain showers and a slight chance of thunderstorms in the evening, then rain showers likely and a slight chance of thunderstorms after midnight. Lows in the mid-50s. East winds 5 to 10 miles per hour. Gusts up to 20 miles per hour in the evening. Chance of rain 60%. Sunday, mostly cloudy. A 30% chance of rain showers in the morning. Highs in the lower 70s. Northeast winds 5 to 15 miles per hour with gusts to around 25 miles per hour. Sunday night, partly cloudy. Lows in the upper 40s. Northeast winds 5 to 10 miles per hour with gusts to around 25 miles per hour. Monday, mostly cloudy. Highs in the lower 60s. Northeast winds 10 to 15 miles per hour with gusts to around 25 miles per hour. Monday night, mostly cloudy. Lows in the mid-40s. Northeast winds 5 to 15 miles per hour. Gusts up to 30 miles per hour, decreasing to 20 miles per hour after midnight. Tuesday, mostly cloudy. Highs in the lower 60s. Tuesday night, partly cloudy. Lows in the upper 40s. Wednesday, partly sunny with a 30% chance of rain showers. Highs in the mid-60s. Wednesday night, partly cloudy. Lows in the upper 40s. Thursday, partly sunny. Highs in the upper 60s. Thursday night, partly cloudy. Lows in the upper 40s. Friday, partly sunny. Highs in the lower 70s. Friday night, partly cloudy. Lows in the mid-40s. Saturday, mostly sunny. Highs in the lower 70s. 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The current time is 12:02 a.m. Eastern Daylight Time. Conditions around the area at 11 p.m. The report from Mount Pleasant was not available. Across the remainder of South Central Lower Michigan,
at Alma, the weather conditions were not available. Elsewhere in central and northern Lower Michigan, across southern Lower Michigan, in the Upper Peninsula, in neighboring states, once again, at 11 p.m., the report from Mount Pleasant was not available. Now here is your local forecast. Through early evening, rain showers likely. Highs in the lower 60s. East winds 5 to 10 miles per hour with gusts to around 20 miles per hour. Chance of rain 60%. Tonight, a chance of rain showers and a slight chance of thunderstorms in the evening, then rain showers likely and a slight chance of thunderstorms after midnight. Lows in the mid-50s. East winds 5 to 10 miles per hour. Gusts up to 20 miles per hour in the evening. Chance of rain 60%. Sunday, mostly cloudy. A 30% chance of rain showers in the morning. Highs in the lower 70s. Northeast winds 5 to 15 miles per hour with gusts to around 25 miles per hour. Sunday night, partly cloudy. Lows in the upper 40s. Northeast winds 5 to 10 miles per hour with gusts to around 25 miles per hour. Monday, mostly cloudy. Highs in the lower 60s. Northeast winds 10 to 15 miles per hour with gusts to around 25 miles per hour. Monday night, mostly cloudy. Lows in the mid-40s. Northeast winds 5 to 15 miles per hour. Gusts up to 30 miles per hour, decreasing to 20 miles per hour after midnight. Tuesday, mostly cloudy. Highs in the lower 60s. Tuesday night, partly cloudy. Lows in the upper 40s. Wednesday, partly sunny with a 30% chance of rain showers. Highs in the mid-60s. Wednesday night, partly cloudy. Lows in the upper 40s. Thursday, partly sunny. Highs in the upper 60s. Thursday night, partly cloudy. Lows in the upper 40s. Friday, partly sunny. Highs in the lower 70s. Friday night, partly cloudy. Lows in the mid-40s. Saturday, mostly sunny. Highs in the lower 70s. 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The current time is 12:05 a.m. Eastern Daylight Time. Conditions around the area at 11 p.m. The report from Mount Pleasant was not available. Across the remainder of South Central Lower Michigan, at Alma, the weather conditions were not available. Elsewhere in Central and Northern Lower Michigan, across Southern Lower Michigan, in the Upper Peninsula, in neighboring states, once again, at 11 p.m., the report from Mount Pleasant was not available. Now here is your local forecast. Through early evening, rain showers likely. Highs in the lower 60s. East winds 5 to 10 miles per hour with gusts to around 20 miles per hour. Chance of rain 60%. Tonight, a chance of rain showers and a slight chance of thunderstorms in the evening, then rain showers likely and a slight chance of thunderstorms after midnight. Lows in the mid-50s. East winds 5 to 10 miles per hour. Gusts up to 20 miles per hour in the evening. Chance of rain 60%. Sunday, mostly cloudy. A 30% chance of rain showers in the morning. Highs in the lower 70s. Northeast winds 5 to 15 miles per hour with gusts to around 25 miles per hour. Sunday night, partly cloudy. Lows in the upper 40s. Northeast winds 5 to 10 miles per hour with gusts to around 25 miles per hour. Monday, mostly cloudy. Highs in the lower 60s. Northeast winds 10 to 15 miles per hour with gusts to around 25 miles per hour. Monday night, mostly cloudy. Lows in the mid-40s. Northeast winds 5 to 15 miles per hour. Gusts up to 30 miles per hour, decreasing to 20 miles per hour after midnight. Tuesday, mostly cloudy.
Highs in the lower 60s. Tuesday night, partly cloudy. Lows in the upper 40s. Wednesday, partly sunny with a 30% chance of rain showers. Highs in the mid-60s. Wednesday night, partly cloudy. Lows in the upper 40s. Thursday, partly sunny. Highs in the upper 60s. Thursday night, partly cloudy. Lows in the upper 40s. Friday, partly sunny. Highs in the lower 70s. Friday night, partly cloudy. Lows in the mid-40s. Saturday, mostly sunny. Highs in the lower 70s. 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The current time is 12:09 a.m. Eastern Daylight Time. Conditions around the area at 11 p.m. The report from Mount Pleasant was not available. Across the remainder of South Central Lower Michigan, at Alma, the weather conditions were not available. Elsewhere in Central and Northern Lower Michigan, across Southern Lower Michigan, in the Upper Peninsula, in neighboring states, once again, at 11 p.m., the report from Mount Pleasant was not available. Now here is your local forecast. Through early evening, rain showers likely. Highs in the lower 60s. East winds 5 to 10 miles per hour with gusts to around 20 miles per hour. Chance of rain 60%. Tonight, a chance of rain showers and a slight chance of thunderstorms in the evening, then rain showers likely and a slight chance of thunderstorms after midnight. Lows in the mid-50s. East winds 5 to 10 miles per hour. Gusts up to 20 miles per hour in the evening. Chance of rain 60%. Sunday, mostly cloudy. A 30% chance of rain showers in the morning. Highs in the lower 70s. Northeast winds 5 to 15 miles per hour with gusts to around 25 miles per hour. Sunday night, partly cloudy. Lows in the upper 40s. Northeast winds 5 to 10 miles per hour with gusts to around 25 miles per hour. Monday, mostly cloudy. Highs in the lower 60s. Northeast winds 10 to 15 miles per hour with gusts to around 25 miles per hour. Monday night, mostly cloudy. Lows in the mid-40s. Northeast winds 5 to 15 miles per hour. Gusts up to 30 miles per hour, decreasing to 20 miles per hour after midnight. Tuesday, mostly cloudy. Highs in the lower 60s. Tuesday night, partly cloudy. Lows in the upper 40s. Wednesday, partly sunny with a 30% chance of rain showers. Highs in the mid-60s. Wednesday night, partly cloudy. Lows in the upper 40s. Thursday, partly sunny. Highs in the upper 60s. Thursday night, partly cloudy. Lows in the upper 40s. Friday, partly sunny. Highs in the lower 70s. Friday night, partly cloudy. Lows in the mid-40s. Saturday, mostly sunny. Highs in the lower 70s. 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The current time is 12:12 a.m. Eastern Daylight Time. Conditions around the area at 11 p.m. The report from Mount Pleasant was not available. Across the remainder of South Central Lower Michigan, at Alma, the weather conditions were not available. Elsewhere in Central and Northern Lower Michigan, across Southern Lower Michigan, in the Upper Peninsula, in neighboring states, once again, at 11 p.m., the report from Mount Pleasant was not available. Now here is your local forecast. Through early evening, rain showers likely. Highs in the lower 60s. East winds 5 to 10 miles per hour with gusts to around 20 miles per hour. Chance of rain 60%. Tonight,
a chance of rain showers and a slight chance of thunderstorms in the evening, then rain showers likely and a slight chance of thunderstorms after midnight. Lows in the mid-50s. East winds 5 to 10 miles per hour. Gusts up to 20 miles per hour in the evening. Chance of rain 60%. Sunday, mostly cloudy. A 30% chance of rain showers in the morning. Highs in the lower 70s. Northeast winds 5 to 15 miles per hour with gusts to around 25 miles per hour. Sunday night, partly cloudy. Lows in the upper 40s. Northeast winds 5 to 10 miles per hour with gusts to around 25 miles per hour. Monday, mostly cloudy. Highs in the lower 60s. Northeast winds 10 to 15 miles per hour with gusts to around 25 miles per hour. Monday night, mostly cloudy. Lows in the mid-40s. Northeast winds 5 to 15 miles per hour. Gusts up to 30 miles per hour, decreasing to 20 miles per hour after midnight. Tuesday, mostly cloudy. Highs in the lower 60s. Tuesday night, partly cloudy. Lows in the upper 40s. Wednesday, partly sunny with a 30% chance of rain showers. Highs in the mid-60s. Wednesday night, partly cloudy. Lows in the upper 40s. Thursday, partly sunny. Highs in the upper 60s. Thursday night, partly cloudy. Lows in the upper 40s. Friday, partly sunny. Highs in the lower 70s. Friday night, partly cloudy. Lows in the mid-40s. Saturday, mostly sunny. Highs in the lower 70s. 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The current time is 12:15 a.m. Eastern Daylight Time. Conditions around the area at midnight. The report from Mount Pleasant was not available. Across the remainder of South Central Lower Michigan, at Alma, the weather conditions were not available. Elsewhere in Central and Northern Lower Michigan, across Southern Lower Michigan, in the Upper Peninsula, in neighboring states, once again, at midnight, the report from Mount Pleasant was not available. Now here is your local forecast. Through early evening, rain showers likely. Highs in the lower 60s. East winds 5 to 10 miles per hour with gusts to around 20 miles per hour. Chance of rain 60%. Tonight, a chance of rain showers and a slight chance of thunderstorms in the evening, then rain showers likely and a slight chance of thunderstorms after midnight. Lows in the mid-50s. East winds 5 to 10 miles per hour. Gusts up to 20 miles per hour in the evening. Chance of rain 60%. Sunday, mostly cloudy. A 30% chance of rain showers in the morning. Highs in the lower 70s. Northeast winds 5 to 15 miles per hour with gusts to around 25 miles per hour. Sunday night, partly cloudy. Lows in the upper 40s. Northeast winds 5 to 10 miles per hour with gusts to around 25 miles per hour. Monday, mostly cloudy. Highs in the lower 60s. Northeast winds 10 to 15 miles per hour with gusts to around 25 miles per hour. Monday night, mostly cloudy. Lows in the mid-40s. Northeast winds 5 to 15 miles per hour. Gusts up to 30 miles per hour, decreasing to 20 miles per hour after midnight. Tuesday, mostly cloudy. Highs in the lower 60s. Tuesday night, partly cloudy. Lows in the upper 40s. Wednesday, partly sunny with a 30% chance of rain showers. Highs in the mid-60s. Wednesday night, partly cloudy. Lows in the upper 40s. Thursday, partly sunny. Highs in the upper 60s. Thursday night, partly cloudy. Lows in the upper 40s. Friday, partly sunny. Highs in the lower 70s.
Friday night, partly cloudy. Lows in the mid-40s. Saturday, mostly sunny. Highs in the lower 70s. 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The current time is 12:18 a.m. Eastern Daylight Time. Conditions around the area at midnight. The report from Mount Pleasant was not available. Across the remainder of south-central Lower Michigan, at Alma, the weather conditions were not available. Elsewhere in central and northern Lower Michigan, across southern Lower Michigan, in the Upper Peninsula, in neighboring states, once again, at midnight, the report from Mount Pleasant was not available. Now here is your local forecast. Through early evening, rain showers likely. Highs in the lower 60s. East winds 5 to 10 miles per hour with gusts to around 20 miles per hour. Chance of rain 60%. Tonight, a chance of rain showers and a slight chance of thunderstorms in the evening, then rain showers likely and a slight chance of thunderstorms after midnight. Lows in the mid-50s. East winds 5 to 10 miles per hour. Gusts up to 20 miles per hour in the evening. Chance of rain 60%. Sunday, mostly cloudy. A 30% chance of rain showers in the morning. Highs in the lower 70s. Northeast winds 5 to 15 miles per hour with gusts to around 25 miles per hour. Sunday night, partly cloudy. Lows in the upper 40s. Northeast winds 5 to 10 miles per hour with gusts to around 25 miles per hour. Monday, mostly cloudy. Highs in the lower 60s. Northeast winds 10 to 15 miles per hour with gusts to around 25 miles per hour. Monday night, mostly cloudy. Lows in the mid-40s. Northeast winds 5 to 15 miles per hour. Gusts up to 30 miles per hour, decreasing to 20 miles per hour after midnight. Tuesday, mostly cloudy. Highs in the lower 60s. Tuesday night, partly cloudy. Lows in the upper 40s. Wednesday, partly sunny with a 30% chance of rain showers. Highs in the mid-60s. Wednesday night, partly cloudy. Lows in the upper 40s. Thursday, partly sunny. Highs in the upper 60s. Thursday night, partly cloudy. Lows in the upper 40s. Friday, partly sunny. Highs in the lower 70s. Friday night, partly cloudy. Lows in the mid-40s. Saturday, mostly sunny. Highs in the lower 70s. 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The current time is 12:21 a.m. Eastern Daylight Time. Conditions around the area at midnight. The report from Mount Pleasant was not available. Across the remainder of south-central Lower Michigan, at Alma, the weather conditions were not available. Elsewhere in central and northern Lower Michigan, across southern Lower Michigan, in the Upper Peninsula, in neighboring states, once again, at midnight, the report from Mount Pleasant was not available. Now here is your local forecast. Through early evening, rain showers likely. Highs in the lower 60s. East winds 5 to 10 miles per hour with gusts to around 20 miles per hour. Chance of rain 60%. Tonight, a chance of rain showers and a slight chance of thunderstorms in the evening, then rain showers likely and a slight chance of thunderstorms after midnight. Lows in the mid-50s. East winds 5 to 10 miles per hour. Gusts up to 20 miles per hour in the evening. Chance of rain 60%. Sunday, mostly cloudy. A 30% chance of rain showers in the morning. Highs in the lower 70s. Northeast winds 5 to 15 miles per hour with gusts to around 25 miles per hour.
Sunday night, partly cloudy. Lows in the upper 40s. Northeast winds 5 to 10 miles per hour with gusts to around 25 miles per hour. Monday, mostly cloudy. Highs in the lower 60s. Northeast winds 10 to 15 miles per hour with gusts to around 25 miles per hour. Monday night, mostly cloudy. Lows in the mid-40s. Northeast winds 5 to 15 miles per hour. Gusts up to 30 miles per hour, decreasing to 20 miles per hour after midnight. Tuesday, mostly cloudy. Highs in the lower 60s. Tuesday night, partly cloudy. Lows in the upper 40s. Wednesday, partly sunny with a 30% chance of rain showers. Highs in the mid-60s. Wednesday night, partly cloudy. Lows in the upper 40s. Thursday, partly sunny. Highs in the upper 60s. Thursday night, partly cloudy. Lows in the upper 40s. Friday, partly sunny. Highs in the lower 70s. Friday night, partly cloudy. Lows in the mid-40s. Saturday, mostly sunny. Highs in the lower 70s. 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The current time is 12:24 a.m. Eastern Daylight Time. Conditions around the area at midnight. The report from Mount Pleasant was not available. Across the remainder of South Central Lower Michigan, at Alma, the weather conditions were not available. Elsewhere in Central and Northern Lower Michigan, across Southern Lower Michigan, in the Upper Peninsula, in neighboring states, once again, at midnight, the report from Mount Pleasant was not available. Now here is your local forecast. Through early evening, rain showers likely. Highs in the lower 60s. East winds 5 to 10 miles per hour with gusts to around 20 miles per hour. Chance of rain 60%. Tonight, a chance of rain showers and a slight chance of thunderstorms in the evening, then rain showers likely and a slight chance of thunderstorms after midnight. Lows in the mid-50s. East winds 5 to 10 miles per hour. Gusts up to 20 miles per hour in the evening. Chance of rain 60%. Sunday, mostly cloudy. A 30% chance of rain showers in the morning. Highs in the lower 70s. Northeast winds 5 to 15 miles per hour with gusts to around 25 miles per hour. Sunday night, partly cloudy. Lows in the upper 40s. Northeast winds 5 to 10 miles per hour with gusts to around 25 miles per hour. Monday, mostly cloudy. Highs in the lower 60s. Northeast winds 10 to 15 miles per hour with gusts to around 25 miles per hour. Monday night, mostly cloudy. Lows in the mid-40s. Northeast winds 5 to 15 miles per hour. Gusts up to 30 miles per hour, decreasing to 20 miles per hour after midnight. Tuesday, mostly cloudy. Highs in the lower 60s. Tuesday night, partly cloudy. Lows in the upper 40s. Wednesday, partly sunny with a 30% chance of rain showers. Highs in the mid-60s. Wednesday night, partly cloudy. Lows in the upper 40s. Thursday, partly sunny. Highs in the upper 60s. Thursday night, partly cloudy. Lows in the upper 40s. Friday, partly sunny. Highs in the lower 70s. Friday night, partly cloudy. Lows in the mid-40s. Saturday, mostly sunny. Highs in the lower 70s. 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The current time is 12:27 a.m. Eastern Daylight Time. Conditions around the area at midnight.
the report from Mount Pleasant was not available. Across the remainder of south-central Lower Michigan, at Alma, the weather conditions were not available. Elsewhere in central and northern Lower Michigan, across southern Lower Michigan, in the Upper Peninsula, in neighboring states, once again, at midnight, the report from Mount Pleasant was not available. Now here is your local forecast. Through early evening, rain showers likely. Highs in the lower 60s. East winds 5 to 10 miles per hour with gusts to around 20 miles per hour. Chance of rain 60%. Tonight, a chance of rain showers and a slight chance of thunderstorms in the evening, then rain showers likely and a slight chance of thunderstorms after midnight. Lows in the mid-50s. East winds 5 to 10 miles per hour. Gusts up to 20 miles per hour in the evening. Chance of rain 60%. Sunday, mostly cloudy. A 30% chance of rain showers in the morning. Highs in the lower 70s. Northeast winds 5 to 15 miles per hour with gusts to around 25 miles per hour. Sunday night, partly cloudy. Lows in the upper 40s. Northeast winds 5 to 10 miles per hour with gusts to around 25 miles per hour. Monday, mostly cloudy. Highs in the lower 60s. Northeast winds 10 to 15 miles per hour with gusts to around 25 miles per hour. Monday night, mostly cloudy. Lows in the mid-40s. Northeast winds 5 to 15 miles per hour. Gusts up to 30 miles per hour, decreasing to 20 miles per hour after midnight. Tuesday, mostly cloudy. Highs in the lower 60s. Tuesday night, partly cloudy. Lows in the upper 40s. Wednesday, partly sunny with a 30% chance of rain showers. Highs in the mid-60s. Wednesday night, partly cloudy. Lows in the upper 40s. Thursday, partly sunny. Highs in the upper 60s. Thursday night, partly cloudy. Lows in the upper 40s. Friday, partly sunny. Highs in the lower 70s. Friday night, partly cloudy. Lows in the mid-40s. Saturday, mostly sunny. Highs in the lower 70s. 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The current time is 12:30 a.m. Eastern Daylight Time. Conditions around the area at midnight. The report from Mount Pleasant was not available. Across the remainder of south-central Lower Michigan, at Alma, the weather conditions were not available. Elsewhere in central and northern Lower Michigan, across southern Lower Michigan, in the Upper Peninsula, in neighboring states, once again, at midnight, the report from Mount Pleasant was not available. Now here is your local forecast. Through early evening, rain showers likely. Highs in the lower 60s. East winds 5 to 10 miles per hour with gusts to around 20 miles per hour. Chance of rain 60%. Tonight, a chance of rain showers and a slight chance of thunderstorms in the evening, then rain showers likely and a slight chance of thunderstorms after midnight. Lows in the mid-50s. East winds 5 to 10 miles per hour. Gusts up to 20 miles per hour in the evening. Chance of rain 60%. Sunday, mostly cloudy. A 30% chance of rain showers in the morning. Highs in the lower 70s. Northeast winds 5 to 15 miles per hour with gusts to around 25 miles per hour. Sunday night, partly cloudy. Lows in the upper 40s. Northeast winds 5 to 10 miles per hour with gusts to around 25 miles per hour. Monday, mostly cloudy. Highs in the lower 60s. Northeast winds 10 to 15 miles per hour with gusts to around 25 miles per hour. Monday night, mostly cloudy. Lows in the mid-40s. Northeast winds 5 to 15 miles per hour.
Gusts up to 30 miles per hour, decreasing to 20 miles per hour after midnight. Tuesday, mostly cloudy. Highs in the lower 60s. Tuesday night, partly cloudy.

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The current time is 12:34 a.m. Eastern Daylight Time. Conditions around the area at midnight. The report from Mount Pleasant was not available. Across the remainder of South Central Lower Michigan, at Alma, the weather conditions were not available. Elsewhere in Central and Northern Lower Michigan, across Southern Lower Michigan, in the Upper Peninsula, in neighboring states, once again, at midnight, the report from Mount Pleasant was not available. Now here is your local forecast. Through early evening, rain showers likely. Highs in the lower 60s. East winds 5 to 10 miles per hour with gusts to around 20 miles per hour. Chance of rain 60%. Tonight, a chance of rain showers and a slight chance of thunderstorms in the evening, then rain showers likely and a slight chance of thunderstorms after midnight. Lows in the mid-50s. East winds 5 to 10 miles per hour. Gusts up to 20 miles per hour in the evening. Chance of rain 60%. Sunday, mostly cloudy. A 30% chance of rain showers in the morning. Highs in the lower 70s. Northeast winds 5 to 15 miles per hour with gusts to around 25 miles per hour. Sunday night, partly cloudy. Lows in the upper 40s. Northeast winds 5 to 10 miles per hour with gusts to around 25 miles per hour. Monday, mostly cloudy. Highs in the lower 60s. Northeast winds 10 to 15 miles per hour with gusts to around 25 miles per hour. Monday night, mostly cloudy. Lows in the mid-40s. Northeast winds 5 to 15 miles per hour. Gusts up to 30 miles per hour, decreasing to 20 miles per hour after midnight. Tuesday, mostly cloudy. Highs in the lower 60s. Tuesday night, partly cloudy. Lows in the upper 40s. Wednesday, partly sunny with a 30% chance of rain showers. Highs in the mid-60s. Wednesday night, partly cloudy. Lows in the upper 40s. Thursday, partly sunny. Highs in the upper 60s. Thursday night, partly cloudy. Lows in the upper 40s. Friday, partly sunny. Highs in the lower 70s. Friday night, partly cloudy. Lows in the mid-40s. Saturday, mostly sunny. Highs in the lower 70s. 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The current time is 12:37 a.m. Eastern Daylight Time. Conditions around the area at midnight. The report from Mount Pleasant was not available. Across the remainder of South Central Lower Michigan, at Alma, the weather conditions were not available. Elsewhere in Central and Northern Lower Michigan, across Southern Lower Michigan, in the Upper Peninsula, in neighboring states, once again, at midnight, the report from Mount Pleasant was not available. Now here is your local forecast. Through early evening, rain showers likely. Highs in the lower 60s. East winds 5 to 10 miles per hour with gusts to around 20 miles per hour. Chance of rain 60%. Tonight, a chance of rain showers and a slight chance of thunderstorms in the evening, then rain showers likely and a slight chance of thunderstorms after midnight. Lows in the mid-50s. East winds 5 to 10 miles per hour. Gusts up to 20 miles per hour in the evening. Chance of rain 60%. Sunday, mostly cloudy. A 30% chance of rain showers in the morning. Highs in the lower 70s. Northeast winds 5 to 15 miles per hour with gusts to around 25 miles per hour. Sunday night, partly cloudy. Lows in the upper 40s. Northeast winds 5 to 10 miles per hour with gusts to around 25 miles per hour. Monday, mostly cloudy.

Highs in the lower 60s. Northeast winds 10 to 15 miles per hour with gusts to around 25 miles per hour. Monday night, mostly cloudy. Lows in the mid-40s. Northeast winds 5 to 15 miles per hour. Gusts up to 30 miles per hour, decreasing to 20 miles per hour after midnight. Tuesday, mostly cloudy. Highs in the lower 60s. Tuesday night, partly cloudy. Lows in the upper 40s. Wednesday, partly sunny with a 30% chance of rain showers. Highs in the mid-60s. Wednesday night, partly cloudy. Lows in the upper 40s. Thursday, partly sunny. Highs in the upper 60s. Thursday night, partly cloudy. Lows in the upper 40s. Friday, partly sunny. Highs in the lower 70s. Friday night, partly cloudy. Lows in the mid-40s. Saturday, mostly sunny. Highs in the lower 70s. 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The current time is 12:40 a.m. Eastern Daylight Time. Conditions around the area at midnight. The report from Mount Pleasant was not available. Across the remainder of South Central Lower Michigan, at Alma, the weather conditions were not available. Elsewhere in Central and Northern Lower Michigan, across Southern Lower Michigan, in the Upper Peninsula, in neighboring states, once again, at midnight, the report from Mount Pleasant was not available. Now here is your local forecast. Through early evening, rain showers likely. Highs in the lower 60s. East winds 5 to 10 miles per hour with gusts to around 20 miles per hour. Chance of rain 60%. Tonight, a chance of rain showers and a slight chance of thunderstorms in the evening, then rain showers likely and a slight chance of thunderstorms after midnight. Lows in the mid-50s. East winds 5 to 10 miles per hour. Gusts up to 20 miles per hour in the evening. Chance of rain 60%. Sunday, mostly cloudy. A 30% chance of rain showers in the morning. Highs in the lower 70s. Northeast winds 5 to 15 miles per hour with gusts to around 25 miles per hour. Sunday night, partly cloudy. Lows in the upper 40s. Northeast winds 5 to 10 miles per hour with gusts to around 25 miles per hour. Monday, mostly cloudy. Highs in the lower 60s. Northeast winds 10 to 15 miles per hour with gusts to around 25 miles per hour. Monday night, mostly cloudy. Lows in the mid-40s. Northeast winds 5 to 15 miles per hour. Gusts up to 30 miles per hour, decreasing to 20 miles per hour after midnight. Tuesday, mostly cloudy. Highs in the lower 60s. Tuesday night, partly cloudy. Lows in the upper 40s. Wednesday, partly sunny with a 30% chance of rain showers. Highs in the mid-60s. Wednesday night, partly cloudy. Lows in the upper 40s. Thursday, partly sunny. Highs in the upper 60s. Thursday night, partly cloudy. Lows in the upper 40s. Friday, partly sunny. Highs in the lower 70s. Friday night, partly cloudy. Lows in the mid-40s. Saturday, mostly sunny. Highs in the lower 70s. 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The current time is 12:43 a.m. Eastern Daylight Time. Conditions around the area at midnight. The report from Mount Pleasant was not available. Across the remainder of South Central Lower Michigan, at Alma, the weather conditions were not available. Elsewhere in Central and Northern Lower Michigan, across Southern Lower Michigan, in the Upper Peninsula,
in neighboring states. Once again, at midnight, the report from Mount Pleasant was not available. Now here is your local forecast. Through early evening, rain showers likely. Highs in the lower 60s. East winds 5 to 10 miles per hour with gusts to around 20 miles per hour. Chance of rain 60%. Tonight, a chance of rain showers and a slight chance of thunderstorms in the evening, then rain showers likely and a slight chance of thunderstorms after midnight. Lows in the mid-50s. East winds 5 to 10 miles per hour. Gusts up to 20 miles per hour in the evening. Chance of rain 60%. Sunday, mostly cloudy. A 30% chance of rain showers in the morning. Highs in the lower 70s. Northeast winds 5 to 15 miles per hour with gusts to around 25 miles per hour. Sunday night, partly cloudy. Lows in the upper 40s. Northeast winds 5 to 10 miles per hour with gusts to around 25 miles per hour. Monday, mostly cloudy. Highs in the lower 60s. Northeast winds 10 to 15 miles per hour with gusts to around 25 miles per hour. Monday night, mostly cloudy. Lows in the mid-40s. Northeast winds 5 to 15 miles per hour. Gusts up to 30 miles per hour, decreasing to 20 miles per hour after midnight. Tuesday, mostly cloudy. Highs in the lower 60s. Tuesday night, partly cloudy. Lows in the upper 40s. Wednesday, partly sunny with a 30% chance of rain showers. Highs in the mid-60s. Wednesday night, partly cloudy. Lows in the upper 40s. Thursday, partly sunny. Highs in the upper 60s. Thursday night, partly cloudy. Lows in the upper 40s. Friday, partly sunny. Highs in the lower 70s. Friday night, partly cloudy. Lows in the mid-40s. Saturday, mostly sunny. Highs in the lower 70s. 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The current time is 12:46 a.m. Eastern Daylight Time. Conditions around the area at midnight. The report from Mount Pleasant was not available. Across the remainder of South Central Lower Michigan, at Alma, the weather conditions were not available. Elsewhere in Central and Northern Lower Michigan, across Southern Lower Michigan, in the Upper Peninsula, in neighboring states, once again, at midnight, the report from Mount Pleasant was not available. Now here is your local forecast. Through early evening, rain showers likely. Highs in the lower 60s. East winds 5 to 10 miles per hour with gusts to around 20 miles per hour. Chance of rain 60%. Tonight, a chance of rain showers and a slight chance of thunderstorms in the evening, then rain showers likely and a slight chance of thunderstorms after midnight. Lows in the mid-50s. East winds 5 to 10 miles per hour. Gusts up to 20 miles per hour in the evening. Chance of rain 60%. Sunday, mostly cloudy. A 30% chance of rain showers in the morning. Highs in the lower 70s. Northeast winds 5 to 15 miles per hour with gusts to around 25 miles per hour. Sunday night, partly cloudy. Lows in the upper 40s. Northeast winds 5 to 10 miles per hour with gusts to around 25 miles per hour. Monday, mostly cloudy. Highs in the lower 60s. Northeast winds 10 to 15 miles per hour with gusts to around 25 miles per hour. Monday night, mostly cloudy. Lows in the mid-40s. Northeast winds 5 to 15 miles per hour. Gusts up to 30 miles per hour, decreasing to 20 miles per hour after midnight. Tuesday, mostly cloudy. Highs in the lower 60s. Tuesday night, partly cloudy. Lows in the upper 40s.
Wednesday, partly sunny with a 30% chance of rain showers. Highs in the mid-60s. Wednesday night, partly cloudy. Lows in the upper 40s. Thursday, partly sunny. Highs in the upper 60s. Thursday night, partly cloudy. Lows in the upper 40s. Friday, partly sunny. Highs in the lower 70s. Friday night, partly cloudy. Lows in the mid-40s. Saturday, mostly sunny. Highs in the lower 70s. 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The current time is 12:49 a.m. Eastern Daylight Time. Conditions around the area at midnight. The report from Mount Pleasant was not available. Across the remainder of South Central Lower Michigan, at Alma, the weather conditions were not available. Elsewhere in Central and Northern Lower Michigan, across Southern Lower Michigan, in the Upper Peninsula, in neighboring states, once again, at midnight, the report from Mount Pleasant was not available. Now here is your local forecast. Through early evening, rain showers likely. Highs in the lower 60s. East winds 5 to 10 miles per hour with gusts to around 20 miles per hour. Chance of rain 60%. Tonight, a chance of rain showers and a slight chance of thunderstorms in the evening. Then rain showers likely and a slight chance of thunderstorms after midnight. Lows in the mid-50s. East winds 5 to 10 miles per hour. Gusts up to 20 miles per hour in the evening. Chance of rain 60%. Sunday, mostly cloudy. A 30% chance of rain showers in the morning. Highs in the lower 70s. Northeast winds 5 to 15 miles per hour with gusts to around 25 miles per hour. Sunday night, partly cloudy. Lows in the upper 40s. Northeast winds 5 to 10 miles per hour with gusts to around 25 miles per hour. Monday, mostly cloudy. Highs in the lower 60s. Northeast winds 10 to 15 miles per hour with gusts to around 25 miles per hour. Monday night, mostly cloudy. Lows in the mid-40s. Northeast winds 5 to 15 miles per hour. Gusts up to 30 miles per hour, decreasing to 20 miles per hour after midnight. Tuesday, mostly cloudy. Highs in the lower 60s. Tuesday night, partly cloudy. Lows in the upper 40s. Wednesday, partly sunny with a 30% chance of rain showers. Highs in the mid-60s. Wednesday night, partly cloudy. Lows in the upper 40s. Thursday, partly sunny. Highs in the upper 60s. Thursday night, partly cloudy. Lows in the upper 40s. Friday, partly sunny. Highs in the lower 70s. Friday night, partly cloudy. Lows in the mid-40s. Saturday, mostly sunny. Highs in the lower 70s. 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The current time is 12:52 a.m. Eastern Daylight Time. Conditions around the area at midnight. The report from Mount Pleasant was not available. Across the remainder of South Central Lower Michigan, at Alma, the weather conditions were not available. Elsewhere in Central and Northern Lower Michigan, across Southern Lower Michigan, in the Upper Peninsula, in neighboring states, once again, at midnight, the report from Mount Pleasant was not available. Now here is your local forecast. Through early evening, rain showers likely. Highs in the lower 60s. East winds 5 to 10 miles per hour with gusts to around 20 miles per hour. Chance of rain 60%. Tonight, a chance of rain showers and a slight chance of thunderstorms in the evening. Then rain showers likely and a slight chance of thunderstorms after midnight.
lows in the mid-50s. East winds 5 to 10 miles per hour. Gusts up to 20 miles per hour in the evening. Chance of rain 60%. Sunday, mostly cloudy. A 30% chance of rain showers in the morning. Highs in the lower 70s. Northeast winds 5 to 15 miles per hour with gusts to around 25 miles per hour. Sunday night, partly cloudy. Lows in the upper 40s. Northeast winds 5 to 10 miles per hour with gusts to around 25 miles per hour. Monday, mostly cloudy. Highs in the lower 60s. Northeast winds 10 to 15 miles per hour with gusts to around 25 miles per hour. Monday night, mostly cloudy. Lows in the mid-40s. Northeast winds 5 to 15 miles per hour. Gusts up to 30 miles per hour, decreasing to 20 miles per hour after midnight. Tuesday, mostly cloudy. Highs in the lower 60s. Tuesday night, partly cloudy. Lows in the upper 40s. Wednesday, partly sunny with a 30% chance of rain showers. Highs in the mid-60s. Wednesday night, partly cloudy. Lows in the upper 40s. Thursday, partly sunny. Highs in the upper 60s. Thursday night, partly cloudy. Lows in the upper 40s. Friday, partly sunny. Highs in the lower 70s. Friday night, partly cloudy. Lows in the mid-40s. Saturday, mostly sunny. Highs in the lower 70s. 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The current time is 12:55 a.m. Eastern Daylight Time. Conditions around the area at midnight. The report from Mount Pleasant was not available. Across the remainder of South Central Lower Michigan, at Alma, the weather conditions were not available. Elsewhere in Central and Northern Lower Michigan, across Southern Lower Michigan, in the Upper Peninsula, in neighboring states, once again, at midnight, the report from Mount Pleasant was not available. Now here is your local forecast. Through early evening, rain showers likely. Highs in the lower 60s. East winds 5 to 10 miles per hour with gusts to around 20 miles per hour. Chance of rain 60%. Tonight, a chance of rain showers and a slight chance of thunderstorms in the evening, then rain showers likely and a slight chance of thunderstorms after midnight. Lows in the mid-50s. East winds 5 to 10 miles per hour. Gusts up to 20 miles per hour in the evening. Chance of rain 60%. Sunday, mostly cloudy. A 30% chance of rain showers in the morning. Highs in the lower 70s. Northeast winds 5 to 15 miles per hour with gusts to around 25 miles per hour. Sunday night, partly cloudy. Lows in the upper 40s. Northeast winds 5 to 10 miles per hour with gusts to around 25 miles per hour. Monday, mostly cloudy. Highs in the lower 60s. Northeast winds 10 to 15 miles per hour with gusts to around 25 miles per hour. Monday night, mostly cloudy. Lows in the mid-40s. Northeast winds 5 to 15 miles per hour. Gusts up to 30 miles per hour, decreasing to 20 miles per hour after midnight. Tuesday, mostly cloudy. Highs in the lower 60s. Tuesday night, partly cloudy. Lows in the upper 40s. Wednesday, partly sunny with a 30% chance of rain showers. Highs in the mid-60s. Wednesday night, partly cloudy. Lows in the upper 40s. Thursday, partly sunny. Highs in the upper 60s. Thursday night, partly cloudy. Lows in the upper 40s. Friday, partly sunny. Highs in the lower 70s. Friday night, partly cloudy. Lows in the mid-40s. Saturday, mostly sunny. Highs in the lower 70s.
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The current time is 12:59 a.m. Eastern Daylight Time. Conditions around the area at midnight. The report from Mount Pleasant was not available. Across the remainder of South Central Lower Michigan, at Alma, the weather conditions were not available. Elsewhere in Central and Northern Lower Michigan, across Southern Lower Michigan, in the Upper Peninsula, in neighboring states, once again, at midnight, the report from Mount Pleasant was not available. Now here is your local forecast. Through early evening, rain showers likely. Highs in the lower 60s. East winds 5 to 10 miles per hour with gusts to around 20 miles per hour. Chance of rain 60%. Tonight, a chance of rain showers and a slight chance of thunderstorms in the evening, then rain showers likely and a slight chance of thunderstorms after midnight. Lows in the mid-50s. East winds 5 to 10 miles per hour. Gusts up to 20 miles per hour in the evening. Chance of rain 60%. Sunday, mostly cloudy. A 30% chance of rain showers in the morning. Highs in the lower 70s. Northeast winds 5 to 15 miles per hour with gusts to around 25 miles per hour. Sunday night, partly cloudy. Lows in the upper 40s. Northeast winds 5 to 10 miles per hour with gusts to around 25 miles per hour. Monday, mostly cloudy. Highs in the lower 60s. Northeast winds 10 to 15 miles per hour with gusts to around 25 miles per hour. Monday night, mostly cloudy. Lows in the mid-40s. Northeast winds 5 to 15 miles per hour. Gusts up to 30 miles per hour, decreasing to 20 miles per hour after midnight. Tuesday, mostly cloudy. Highs in the lower 60s. Tuesday night, partly cloudy. Lows in the upper 40s. Wednesday, partly sunny with a 30% chance of rain showers. Highs in the mid-60s. Wednesday night, partly cloudy. Lows in the upper 40s. Thursday, partly sunny. Highs in the upper 60s. Thursday night, partly cloudy. Lows in the upper 40s. Friday, partly sunny. Highs in the lower 70s. Friday night, partly cloudy. Lows in the mid-40s. Saturday, mostly sunny. Highs in the lower 70s. 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The current time is 1:02 a.m. Eastern Daylight Time. Conditions around the area at midnight. The report from Mount Pleasant was not available. Across the remainder of South Central Lower Michigan, at Alma, the weather conditions were not available. Elsewhere in Central and Northern Lower Michigan, across Southern Lower Michigan, in the Upper Peninsula, in neighboring states, once again, at midnight, the report from Mount Pleasant was not available. Now here is your local forecast. Through early evening, rain showers likely. Highs in the lower 60s. East winds 5 to 10 miles per hour with gusts to around 20 miles per hour. Chance of rain 60%. Tonight, a chance of rain showers and a slight chance of thunderstorms in the evening, then rain showers likely and a slight chance of thunderstorms after midnight. Lows in the mid-50s. East winds 5 to 10 miles per hour. Gusts up to 20 miles per hour in the evening. Chance of rain 60%. Sunday, mostly cloudy. A 30% chance of rain showers in the morning. Highs in the lower 70s. Northeast winds 5 to 15 miles per hour with gusts to around 25 miles per hour. Sunday night, partly cloudy. Lows in the upper 40s. Northeast winds 5 to 10 miles per hour with gusts to around 25 miles per hour.
Monday, mostly cloudy. Highs in the lower 60s. Northeast winds 10 to 15 miles per hour with gusts to around 25 miles per hour. Monday night, mostly cloudy. Lows in the mid-40s. Northeast winds 5 to 15 miles per hour. Gusts up to 30 miles per hour, decreasing to 20 miles per hour after midnight. Tuesday, mostly cloudy. Highs in the lower 60s. Tuesday night, partly cloudy. Lows in the upper 40s. Wednesday, partly sunny with a 30% chance of rain showers. Highs in the mid-60s. Wednesday night, partly cloudy. Lows in the upper 40s. Thursday, partly sunny. Highs in the upper 60s. Thursday night, partly cloudy. Lows in the upper 40s. Friday, partly sunny. Highs in the lower 70s. Friday night, partly cloudy. Lows in the mid-40s. Saturday, mostly sunny. Highs in the lower 70s. 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The current time is 1:05 a.m. Eastern Daylight Time. Conditions around the area at midnight. The report from Mount Pleasant was not available. Across the remainder of South Central Lower Michigan, at Alma, the weather conditions were not available. Elsewhere in Central and Northern Lower Michigan, across Southern Lower Michigan, in the Upper Peninsula, in neighboring states, once again, at midnight, the report from Mount Pleasant was not available. Now here is your local forecast. Through early evening, rain showers likely. Highs in the lower 60s. East winds 5 to 10 miles per hour with gusts to around 20 miles per hour. Chance of rain 60%. Tonight, a chance of rain showers and a slight chance of thunderstorms in the evening, then rain showers likely and a slight chance of thunderstorms after midnight. Lows in the mid-50s. East winds 5 to 10 miles per hour. Gusts up to 20 miles per hour in the evening. Chance of rain 60%. Sunday, mostly cloudy. A 30% chance of rain showers in the morning. Highs in the lower 70s. Northeast winds 5 to 15 miles per hour with gusts to around 25 miles per hour. Sunday night, partly cloudy. Lows in the upper 40s. Northeast winds 5 to 10 miles per hour with gusts to around 25 miles per hour. Monday, mostly cloudy. Highs in the lower 60s. Northeast winds 10 to 15 miles per hour with gusts to around 25 miles per hour. Monday night, mostly cloudy. Lows in the mid-40s. Northeast winds 5 to 15 miles per hour. Gusts up to 30 miles per hour, decreasing to 20 miles per hour after midnight. Tuesday, mostly cloudy. Highs in the lower 60s. Tuesday night, partly cloudy. Lows in the upper 40s. Wednesday, partly sunny with a 30% chance of rain showers. Highs in the mid-60s. Wednesday night, partly cloudy. Lows in the upper 40s. Thursday, partly sunny. Highs in the upper 60s. Thursday night, partly cloudy. Lows in the upper 40s. Friday, partly sunny. Highs in the lower 70s. Friday night, partly cloudy. Lows in the mid-40s. Saturday, mostly sunny. Highs in the lower 70s. 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The current time is 1:08 a.m. Eastern Daylight Time. Conditions around the area at midnight. The report from Mount Pleasant was not available. Across the remainder of South Central Lower Michigan, at Alma, the weather conditions were not available. Elsewhere in Central and Northern Lower Michigan,
across southern Lower Michigan in the Upper Peninsula.

in neighboring states. Once again, at midnight, the report from Mount Pleasant was not available. Now here is your local forecast. Through early evening, rain showers likely. Highs in the lower 60s. East winds 5 to 10 miles per hour with gusts to around 20 miles per hour. Chance of rain 60%. Tonight, a chance of rain showers and a slight chance of thunderstorms in the evening, then rain showers likely and a slight chance of thunderstorms after midnight. Lows in the mid-50s. East winds 5 to 10 miles per hour. Gusts up to 20 miles per hour in the evening. Chance of rain 60%. Sunday, mostly cloudy. A 30% chance of rain showers in the morning. Highs in the lower 70s. Northeast winds 5 to 15 miles per hour with gusts to around 25 miles per hour. Sunday night, partly cloudy. Lows in the upper 40s. Northeast winds 5 to 10 miles per hour with gusts to around 25 miles per hour. Monday, mostly cloudy. Highs in the lower 60s. Northeast winds 10 to 15 miles per hour with gusts to around 25 miles per hour. Monday night, mostly cloudy. Lows in the mid-40s. Northeast winds 5 to 15 miles per hour. Gusts up to 30 miles per hour, decreasing to 20 miles per hour after midnight. Tuesday, mostly cloudy. Highs in the lower 60s. Tuesday night, partly cloudy. Lows in the upper 40s. Wednesday, partly sunny with a 30% chance of rain showers. Highs in the mid-60s. Wednesday night, partly cloudy. Lows in the upper 40s. Thursday, partly sunny. Highs in the upper 60s. Thursday night, partly cloudy. Lows in the upper 40s. Friday, partly sunny. Highs in the lower 70s. Friday night, partly cloudy. Lows in the mid-40s. Saturday, mostly sunny. Highs in the lower 70s. 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The current time is 1:11 a.m. Eastern Daylight Time. Conditions around the area at midnight. The report from Mount Pleasant was not available. Across the remainder of South Central Lower Michigan, at Alma, the weather conditions were not available. Elsewhere in Central and Northern Lower Michigan, across Southern Lower Michigan, in the Upper Peninsula, in neighboring states, once again, at midnight, the report from Mount Pleasant was not available. Now here is your local forecast. Through early evening, rain showers likely. Highs in the lower 60s. East winds 5 to 10 miles per hour with gusts to around 20 miles per hour. Chance of rain 60%. Tonight, a chance of rain showers and a slight chance of thunderstorms in the evening, then rain showers likely and a slight chance of thunderstorms after midnight. Lows in the mid-50s. East winds 5 to 10 miles per hour. Gusts up to 20 miles per hour in the evening. Chance of rain 60%. Sunday, mostly cloudy. A 30% chance of rain showers in the morning. Highs in the lower 70s. Northeast winds 5 to 15 miles per hour with gusts to around 25 miles per hour. Sunday night, partly cloudy. Lows in the upper 40s. Northeast winds 5 to 10 miles per hour with gusts to around 25 miles per hour. Monday, mostly cloudy. Highs in the lower 60s. Northeast winds 10 to 15 miles per hour with gusts to around 25 miles per hour. Monday night, mostly cloudy. Lows in the mid-40s. Northeast winds 5 to 15 miles per hour. Gusts up to 30 miles per hour, decreasing to 20 miles per hour after midnight. Tuesday, mostly cloudy. Highs in the lower 60s. Tuesday night, partly cloudy. Lows in the upper 40s. Wednesday,
partly sunny with a 30% chance of rain showers. Highs in the mid-60s. Wednesday night, partly cloudy. Lows in the upper 40s. Thursday, partly sunny. Highs in the upper 60s. Thursday night, partly cloudy. Lows in the upper 40s. Friday, partly sunny. Highs in the lower 70s. Friday night, partly cloudy. Lows in the mid-40s. Saturday, mostly sunny. Highs in the lower 70s. 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The current time is 1:14 a.m. Eastern Daylight Time. Conditions around the area at 1 a.m. The report from Mount Pleasant was not available. Across the remainder of South Central Lower Michigan, at Alma, the weather conditions were not available. Elsewhere in Central and Northern Lower Michigan, across Southern Lower Michigan, in the Upper Peninsula, in neighboring states, once again, at 1 a.m., the report from Mount Pleasant was not available. Now here is your local forecast. Through early evening, rain showers likely. Highs in the lower 60s. East winds 5 to 10 miles per hour with gusts to around 20 miles per hour. Chance of rain 60%. Tonight, a chance of rain showers and a slight chance of thunderstorms in the evening, then rain showers likely and a slight chance of thunderstorms after midnight. Lows in the mid-50s. East winds 5 to 10 miles per hour. Gusts up to 20 miles per hour in the evening. Chance of rain 60%. Sunday, mostly cloudy. A 30% chance of rain showers in the morning. Highs in the lower 70s. Northeast winds 5 to 15 miles per hour with gusts to around 25 miles per hour. Sunday night, partly cloudy. Lows in the upper 40s. Northeast winds 5 to 10 miles per hour with gusts to around 25 miles per hour. Monday, mostly cloudy. Highs in the lower 60s. Northeast winds 10 to 15 miles per hour with gusts to around 25 miles per hour. Monday night, mostly cloudy. Lows in the mid-40s. Northeast winds 5 to 15 miles per hour. Gusts up to 30 miles per hour, decreasing to 20 miles per hour after midnight. Tuesday, mostly cloudy. Highs in the lower 60s. Tuesday night, partly cloudy. Lows in the upper 40s. Wednesday, partly sunny with a 30% chance of rain showers. Highs in the mid-60s. Wednesday night, partly cloudy. Lows in the upper 40s. Thursday, partly sunny. Highs in the upper 60s. Thursday night, partly cloudy. Lows in the upper 40s. Friday, partly sunny. Highs in the lower 70s. Friday night, partly cloudy. Lows in the mid-40s. Saturday, mostly sunny. Highs in the lower 70s. 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The current time is 1:17 a.m. Eastern Daylight Time. Conditions around the area at 1 a.m. The report from Mount Pleasant was not available. Across the remainder of South Central Lower Michigan, at Alma, the weather conditions were not available. Elsewhere in Central and Northern Lower Michigan, across Southern Lower Michigan, in the Upper Peninsula, in neighboring states, once again, at 1 a.m., the report from Mount Pleasant was not available. Now here is your local forecast. Through early evening, rain showers likely. Highs in the lower 60s. East winds 5 to 10 miles per hour with gusts to around 20 miles per hour. Chance of rain 60%. Tonight, a chance of rain showers and a slight chance of thunderstorms in the evening, then rain showers likely and a slight chance of thunderstorms after midnight.
lows in the mid-50s. East winds 5 to 10 miles per hour. Gusts up to 20 miles per hour in the evening. Chance of rain 60%. Sunday, mostly cloudy. A 30% chance of rain showers in the morning. Highs in the lower 70s. Northeast winds 5 to 15 miles per hour with gusts to around 25 miles per hour. Sunday night, partly cloudy. Lows in the upper 40s. Northeast winds 5 to 10 miles per hour with gusts to around 25 miles per hour. Monday, mostly cloudy. Highs in the lower 60s. Northeast winds 10 to 15 miles per hour with gusts to around 25 miles per hour. Monday night, mostly cloudy. Lows in the mid-40s. Northeast winds 5 to 15 miles per hour. Gusts up to 30 miles per hour, decreasing to 20 miles per hour after midnight. Tuesday, mostly cloudy. Highs in the lower 60s. Tuesday night, partly cloudy. Lows in the upper 40s. Wednesday, partly sunny with a 30% chance of rain showers. Highs in the mid-60s. Wednesday night, partly cloudy. Lows in the upper 40s. Thursday, partly sunny. Highs in the upper 60s. Thursday night, partly cloudy. Lows in the upper 40s. Friday, partly sunny. Highs in the lower 70s. Friday night, partly cloudy. Lows in the mid-40s. Saturday, mostly sunny. Highs in the lower 70s. 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The current time is 1:20 a.m. Eastern Daylight Time. Conditions around the area at 1 a.m. The report from Mount Pleasant was not available. Across the remainder of South Central Lower Michigan, at Alma, the weather conditions were not available. Elsewhere in Central and Northern Lower Michigan, across Southern Lower Michigan, in the Upper Peninsula, in neighboring states, once again, at 1 a.m., the report from Mount Pleasant was not available. Now here is your local forecast. Through early evening, rain showers likely. Highs in the lower 60s. East winds 5 to 10 miles per hour with gusts to around 20 miles per hour. Chance of rain 60%. Tonight, a chance of rain showers and a slight chance of thunderstorms in the evening, then rain showers likely and a slight chance of thunderstorms after midnight. Lows in the mid-50s. East winds 5 to 10 miles per hour. Gusts up to 20 miles per hour in the evening. Chance of rain 60%. Sunday, mostly cloudy. A 30% chance of rain showers in the morning. Highs in the lower 70s. Northeast winds 5 to 15 miles per hour with gusts to around 25 miles per hour. Sunday night, partly cloudy. Lows in the upper 40s. Northeast winds 5 to 10 miles per hour with gusts to around 25 miles per hour. Monday, mostly cloudy. Highs in the lower 60s. Northeast winds 10 to 15 miles per hour with gusts to around 25 miles per hour. Monday night, mostly cloudy. Lows in the mid-40s. Northeast winds 5 to 15 miles per hour. Gusts up to 30 miles per hour, decreasing to 20 miles per hour after midnight. Tuesday, mostly cloudy. Highs in the lower 60s. Tuesday night, partly cloudy. Lows in the upper 40s. Wednesday, partly sunny with a 30% chance of rain showers. Highs in the mid-60s. Wednesday night, partly cloudy. Lows in the upper 40s. Thursday, partly sunny. Highs in the upper 60s. Thursday night, partly cloudy. Lows in the upper 40s. Friday, partly sunny. Highs in the lower 70s. Friday night, partly cloudy. Lows in the mid-40s. Saturday, mostly sunny. Highs in the lower 70s.
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The current time is 1:24 a.m. Eastern Daylight Time. Conditions around the area at 1 a.m. The report from Mount Pleasant was not available. Across the remainder of South Central Lower Michigan, at Alma, the weather conditions were not available. Elsewhere in Central and Northern Lower Michigan, across Southern Lower Michigan, in the Upper Peninsula, in neighboring states, once again, at 1 a.m., the report from Mount Pleasant was not available. Now here is your local forecast. Through early evening, rain showers likely. Highs in the lower 60s. East winds 5 to 10 miles per hour with gusts to around 20 miles per hour. Chance of rain 60%. Tonight, a chance of rain showers and a slight chance of thunderstorms in the evening, then rain showers likely and a slight chance of thunderstorms after midnight. Lows in the mid-50s. East winds 5 to 10 miles per hour. Gusts up to 20 miles per hour in the evening. Chance of rain 60%. Sunday, mostly cloudy. A 30% chance of rain showers in the morning. Highs in the lower 70s. Northeast winds 5 to 15 miles per hour with gusts to around 25 miles per hour. Sunday night, partly cloudy. Lows in the upper 40s. Northeast winds 5 to 10 miles per hour with gusts to around 25 miles per hour. Monday, mostly cloudy. Highs in the lower 60s. Northeast winds 10 to 15 miles per hour with gusts to around 25 miles per hour. Monday night, mostly cloudy. Lows in the mid-40s. Northeast winds 5 to 15 miles per hour. Gusts up to 30 miles per hour, decreasing to 20 miles per hour after midnight. Tuesday, mostly cloudy. Highs in the lower 60s. Tuesday night, partly cloudy. Lows in the upper 40s. Wednesday, partly sunny with a 30% chance of rain showers. Highs in the mid-60s. Wednesday night, partly cloudy. Lows in the upper 40s. Thursday, partly sunny. Highs in the upper 60s. Thursday night, partly cloudy. Lows in the upper 40s. Friday, partly sunny. Highs in the lower 70s. Friday night, partly cloudy. Lows in the mid-40s. Saturday, mostly sunny. Highs in the lower 70s. 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The current time is 1:27 a.m. Eastern Daylight Time. Conditions around the area at 1 a.m. The report from Mount Pleasant was not available. Across the remainder of South Central Lower Michigan, at Alma, the weather conditions were not available. Elsewhere in Central and Northern Lower Michigan, across Southern Lower Michigan, in the Upper Peninsula, in neighboring states, once again, at 1 a.m., the report from Mount Pleasant was not available. Now here is your local forecast. Through early evening, rain showers likely. Highs in the lower 60s. East winds 5 to 10 miles per hour with gusts to around 20 miles per hour. Chance of rain 60%. Tonight, a chance of rain showers and a slight chance of thunderstorms in the evening, then rain showers likely and a slight chance of thunderstorms after midnight. Lows in the mid-50s. East winds 5 to 10 miles per hour. Gusts up to 20 miles per hour in the evening. Chance of rain 60%. Sunday, mostly cloudy. A 30% chance of rain showers in the morning. Highs in the lower 70s. Northeast winds 5 to 15 miles per hour with gusts to around 25 miles per hour. Sunday night, partly cloudy. Lows in the upper 40s.
northeast winds 5 to 10 miles per hour with gusts to around 25 miles per hour. Monday, mostly cloudy. Highs in the lower 60s. Northeast winds 10 to 15 miles per hour with gusts to around 25 miles per hour. Monday night, mostly cloudy. Lows in the mid-40s. Northeast winds 5 to 15 miles per hour. Gusts up to 30 miles per hour, decreasing to 20 miles per hour after midnight. Tuesday, mostly cloudy. Highs in the lower 60s. Tuesday night, partly cloudy. Lows in the upper 40s. Wednesday, partly sunny with a 30% chance of rain showers. Highs in the mid-60s. Wednesday night, partly cloudy. Lows in the upper 40s. Thursday, partly sunny. Highs in the upper 60s. Thursday night, partly cloudy. Lows in the upper 40s. Friday, partly sunny. Highs in the lower 70s. Friday night, partly cloudy. Lows in the mid-40s. Saturday, mostly sunny. Highs in the lower 70s. 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The current time is 1:30 a.m. Eastern Daylight Time. Conditions around the area at 1 a.m. The report from Mount Pleasant was not available. Across the remainder of South Central Lower Michigan, at Alma, the weather conditions were not available. Elsewhere in Central and Northern Lower Michigan, across Southern Lower Michigan, in the Upper Peninsula, in neighboring states, once again, at 1 a.m., the report from Mount Pleasant was not available. Now here is your local forecast. Through early evening, rain showers likely. Highs in the lower 60s. East winds 5 to 10 miles per hour with gusts to around 20 miles per hour. Chance of rain 60%. Tonight, a chance of rain showers and a slight chance of thunderstorms in the evening, then rain showers likely and a slight chance of thunderstorms after midnight. Lows in the mid-50s. East winds 5 to 10 miles per hour. Gusts up to 20 miles per hour in the evening. Chance of rain 60%. Sunday, mostly cloudy. A 30% chance of rain showers in the morning. Highs in the lower 70s. Northeast winds 5 to 15 miles per hour with gusts to around 25 miles per hour. Sunday night, partly cloudy. Lows in the upper 40s. Northeast winds 5 to 10 miles per hour with gusts to around 25 miles per hour. Monday, mostly cloudy. Highs in the lower 60s. Northeast winds 10 to 15 miles per hour with gusts to around 25 miles per hour. Monday night, mostly cloudy. Lows in the mid-40s. Northeast winds 5 to 15 miles per hour. Gusts up to 30 miles per hour, decreasing to 20 miles per hour after midnight. Tuesday, mostly cloudy. Highs in the lower 60s. Tuesday night, partly cloudy. Lows in the upper 40s. Wednesday, partly sunny with a 30% chance of rain showers. Highs in the mid-60s. Wednesday night, partly cloudy. Lows in the upper 40s. Thursday, partly sunny. Highs in the upper 60s. Thursday night, partly cloudy. Lows in the upper 40s. Friday, partly sunny. Highs in the lower 70s. Friday night, partly cloudy. Lows in the mid-40s. Saturday, mostly sunny. Highs in the lower 70s. 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Transmit Saturday, mostly sunny. Highs in the lower 70s. 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Transmitting on a frequency of 162.525 MHz from the broadcast tower of Central Michigan University, courtesy of the CMU Public Broadcast Center. The current time is 1:33 a.m. Eastern Daylight Time.
conditions around the area at 1 a.m. The report from Mount Pleasant was not available. Across the remainder of

cloudy. A 30% chance of rain showers in the morning. Highs in the lower 70s. Northeast winds 5 to 15 miles per hour with gusts to around 25 miles per hour. Sunday night, partly cloudy. Lows in the upper 40s. Northeast winds 5 to 10 miles per hour with gusts to around 25 miles per hour. Monday, mostly cloudy. Highs in the lower 60s. Northeast winds 10 to 15 miles per hour with gusts to around 25 miles per hour. Monday night, mostly cloudy. Lows in the mid-40s. Northeast winds 5 to 15 miles per hour. Gusts up to 30 miles per hour, decreasing to 20 miles per hour after midnight. Tuesday, mostly cloudy. Highs in the lower 60s. Tuesday night, partly cloudy. Lows in the upper 40s. Wednesday, partly sunny with a 30% chance of rain showers. Highs in the mid-60s. Wednesday night, partly cloudy. Lows in the upper 40s. Thursday, partly sunny. Highs in the upper 60s. Thursday night, partly cloudy. Lows in the upper 40s. Friday, partly sunny. Highs in the lower 70s. Friday night, partly cloudy. Lows in the mid-40s. Saturday, mostly sunny. Highs in the lower 70s. 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The current time is 1:36 a.m. Eastern Daylight Time. Conditions around the area at 1 a.m. The report from Mount Pleasant was not available. Across the remainder of South Central Lower Michigan, at Alma, the weather conditions were not available. Elsewhere in Central and Northern Lower Michigan, across Southern Lower Michigan, in the Upper Peninsula, in neighboring states, once again, at 1 a.m., the report from Mount Pleasant was not available. Now here is your local forecast. Through early evening, rain showers likely. Highs in the lower 60s. East winds 5 to 10 miles per hour with gusts to around 20 miles per hour. Chance of rain 60%. Tonight, a chance of rain showers and a slight chance of thunderstorms in the evening, then rain showers likely and a slight chance of thunderstorms after midnight. Lows in the mid-50s. East winds 5 to 10 miles per hour. Gusts up to 20 miles per hour in the evening. Chance of rain 60%. Sunday, mostly cloudy. A 30% chance of rain showers in the morning. Highs in the lower 70s. Northeast winds 5 to 15 miles per hour with gusts to around 25 miles per hour. Sunday night, partly cloudy. Lows in the upper 40s. Northeast winds 5 to 10 miles per hour with gusts to around 25 miles per hour. Monday, mostly cloudy. Highs in the lower 60s. Northeast winds 10 to 15 miles per hour with gusts to around 25 miles per hour. Monday night, mostly cloudy. Lows in the mid-40s. Northeast winds 5 to 15 miles per hour. Gusts up to 30 miles per hour, decreasing to 20 miles per hour after midnight. Tuesday, mostly cloudy. Highs in the lower 60s. Tuesday night, partly cloudy. Lows in the upper 40s. Wednesday, partly sunny with a 30% chance of rain showers. Highs in the mid-60s. Wednesday night, partly cloudy. Lows in the upper 40s. Thursday, partly sunny. Highs in the upper 60s. Thursday night, partly cloudy. Lows in the upper 40s. Friday, partly sunny. Highs in the lower 70s. Friday night, partly cloudy. Lows in the mid-40s. Saturday, mostly sunny. Highs in the lower 70s. 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

CMU Public Broadcast Center. The current time is 1:39 a.m. Eastern Daylight Time. Conditions around the area at 1 a.m. The report from Mount Pleasant was not available. Across the remainder of South Central Lower Michigan, at Alma, the weather conditions were not available. Elsewhere in Central and Northern Lower Michigan, across Southern Lower Michigan, in the Upper Peninsula, in neighboring states, once again, at 1 a.m., the report from Mount Pleasant was not available. Now here is your local forecast. Through early evening, rain showers likely. Highs in the lower 60s. East winds 5 to 10 miles per hour with gusts to around 20 miles per hour. Chance of rain 60%. Tonight, a chance of rain showers and a slight chance of thunderstorms in the evening, then rain showers likely and a slight chance of thunderstorms after midnight. Lows in the mid-50s. East winds 5 to 10 miles per hour. Gusts up to 20 miles per hour in the evening. Chance of rain 60%. Sunday, mostly cloudy. A 30% chance of rain showers in the morning. Highs in the lower 70s. Northeast winds 5 to 15 miles per hour with gusts to around 25 miles per hour. Sunday night, partly cloudy. Lows in the upper 40s. Northeast winds 5 to 10 miles per hour with gusts to around 25 miles per hour. Monday, mostly cloudy. Highs in the lower 60s. Northeast winds 10 to 15 miles per hour with gusts to around 25 miles per hour. Monday night, mostly cloudy. Lows in the mid-40s. Northeast winds 5 to 15 miles per hour. Gusts up to 30 miles per hour, decreasing to 20 miles per hour after midnight. Tuesday, mostly cloudy. Highs in the lower 60s. Tuesday night, partly cloudy. Lows in the upper 40s. Wednesday, partly sunny with a 30% chance of rain showers. Highs in the mid-60s. Wednesday night, partly cloudy. Lows in the upper 40s. Thursday, partly sunny. Highs in the upper 60s. Thursday night, partly cloudy. Lows in the upper 40s. Friday, partly sunny. Highs in the lower 70s. Friday night, partly cloudy. Lows in the mid-40s. Saturday, mostly sunny. Highs in the lower 70s. 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The current time is 1:42 a.m. Eastern Daylight Time. Conditions around the area at 1 a.m. The report from Mount Pleasant was not available. Across the remainder of South Central Lower Michigan, at Alma, the weather conditions were not available. Elsewhere in Central and Northern Lower Michigan, across Southern Lower Michigan, in the Upper Peninsula, in neighboring states, once again, at 1 a.m., the report from Mount Pleasant was not available. Now here is your local forecast. Through early evening, rain showers likely. Highs in the lower 60s. East winds 5 to 10 miles per hour with gusts to around 20 miles per hour. Chance of rain 60%. Tonight, a chance of rain showers and a slight chance of thunderstorms in the evening, then rain showers likely and a slight chance of thunderstorms after midnight. Lows in the mid-50s. East winds 5 to 10 miles per hour. Gusts up to 20 miles per hour in the evening. Chance of rain 60%. Sunday, mostly cloudy. A 30% chance of rain showers in the morning. Highs in the lower 70s. Northeast winds 5 to 15 miles per hour with gusts to around 25 miles per hour. Sunday night, partly cloudy. Lows in the upper 40s. Northeast winds 5 to 10 miles per hour with gusts to around 25 miles per hour. Monday, mostly cloudy. Highs in the lower 60s. Northeast winds 10 to 15 miles per hour with gusts to around 25 miles per hour.
Monday night, mostly cloudy. Lows in the mid-40s. Northeast winds 5 to 15 miles per hour. Gusts up to 30 miles per hour, decreasing to 20 miles per hour after midnight. Tuesday, mostly cloudy. Highs in the lower 60s. Tuesday night, partly cloudy. Lows in the upper 40s. Wednesday, partly sunny with a 30% chance of rain showers. Highs in the mid-60s. Wednesday night, partly cloudy. Lows in the upper 40s. Thursday, partly sunny. Highs in the upper 60s. Thursday night, partly cloudy. Lows in the upper 40s. Friday, partly sunny. Highs in the lower 70s. Friday night, partly cloudy. Lows in the mid-40s. Saturday, mostly sunny. Highs in the lower 70s. 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The current time is 1:46 a.m. Eastern Daylight Time. Conditions around the area at 1 a.m. The report from Mount Pleasant was not available. Across the remainder of South Central Lower Michigan, at Alma, the weather conditions were not available. Elsewhere in Central and Northern Lower Michigan, across Southern Lower Michigan, in the Upper Peninsula, in neighboring states, once again, at 1 a.m., the report from Mount Pleasant was not available. Now here is your local forecast. Through early evening, rain showers likely. Highs in the lower 60s. East winds 5 to 10 miles per hour with gusts to around 20 miles per hour. Chance of rain 60%. Tonight, a chance of rain showers and a slight chance of thunderstorms in the evening, then rain showers likely and a slight chance of thunderstorms after midnight. Lows in the mid-50s. East winds 5 to 10 miles per hour. Gusts up to 20 miles per hour in the evening. Chance of rain 60%. Sunday, mostly cloudy. A 30% chance of rain showers in the morning. Highs in the lower 70s. Northeast winds 5 to 15 miles per hour with gusts to around 25 miles per hour. Sunday night, partly cloudy. Lows in the upper 40s. Northeast winds 5 to 10 miles per hour with gusts to around 25 miles per hour. Monday, mostly cloudy. Highs in the lower 60s. Northeast winds 10 to 15 miles per hour with gusts to around 25 miles per hour. Monday night, mostly cloudy. Lows in the mid-40s. Northeast winds 5 to 15 miles per hour. Gusts up to 30 miles per hour, decreasing to 20 miles per hour after midnight. Tuesday, mostly cloudy. Highs in the lower 60s. Tuesday night, partly cloudy. Lows in the upper 40s. Wednesday, partly sunny with a 30% chance of rain showers. Highs in the mid-60s. Wednesday night, partly cloudy. Lows in the upper 40s. Thursday, partly sunny. Highs in the upper 60s. Thursday night, partly cloudy. Lows in the upper 40s. Friday, partly sunny. Highs in the lower 70s. Friday night, partly cloudy. Lows in the mid-40s. Saturday, mostly sunny. Highs in the lower 70s. 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The current time is 1:49 a.m. Eastern Daylight Time. Conditions around the area at 1 a.m. The report from Mount Pleasant was not available. Across the remainder of South Central Lower Michigan, at Alma, the weather conditions were not available. Elsewhere in Central and Northern Lower Michigan, across Southern Lower Michigan, in the Upper Peninsula, in neighboring states, once again, at 1 a.m., the report from Mount Pleasant was not available.
Now here is your local forecast. Through early evening, rain showers likely. Highs in the lower 60s. East winds 5 to 10 miles per hour with gusts to around 20 miles per hour. Chance of rain 60%. Tonight, a chance of rain showers and a slight chance of thunderstorms in the evening, then rain showers likely and a slight chance of thunderstorms after midnight. Lows in the mid-50s. East winds 5 to 10 miles per hour. Gusts up to 20 miles per hour in the evening. Chance of rain 60%. Sunday, mostly cloudy. A 30% chance of rain showers in the morning. Highs in the lower 70s. Northeast winds 5 to 15. Chance of rain 60%. Sunday, mostly cloudy. A 30% chance of rain showers in the morning. Highs in the lower 70s. Northeast winds 5 to 15 miles per hour with gusts to around 25 miles per hour. Sunday night, partly cloudy. Lows in the upper 40s. Northeast winds 5 to 10 miles per hour with gusts to around 25 miles per hour. Monday, mostly cloudy. Highs in the lower 60s. Northeast winds 10 to 15 miles per hour with gusts to around 25 miles per hour. Monday night, mostly cloudy. Lows in the mid-40s. Northeast winds 5 to 15 miles per hour. Gusts up to 30 miles per hour, decreasing to 20 miles per hour after midnight. Tuesday, mostly cloudy. Highs in the lower 60s. Tuesday night, partly cloudy. Lows in the upper 40s. Wednesday, partly sunny with a 30% chance of rain showers. Highs in the mid-60s. Wednesday night, partly cloudy. Lows in the upper 40s. Thursday, partly sunny. Highs in the upper 60s. Thursday night, partly cloudy. Lows in the upper 40s. Friday, partly sunny. Highs in the lower 70s. Friday night, partly cloudy. Lows in the mid-40s. Saturday, mostly sunny. Highs in the lower 70s. 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The current time is 1:52 a.m. Eastern Daylight Time. Conditions around the area at 1 a.m. The report from Mount Pleasant was not available. Across the remainder of South Central Lower Michigan, at Alma, the weather conditions were not available. Elsewhere in Central and Northern Lower Michigan, across Southern Lower Michigan, in the Upper Peninsula, in neighboring states, once again, at 1 a.m., the report from Mount Pleasant was not available. Now here is your local forecast. Through early evening, rain showers likely. Highs in the lower 60s. East winds 5 to 10 miles per hour with gusts to around 20 miles per hour. Chance of rain 60%. Tonight, a chance of rain showers and a slight chance of thunderstorms in the evening, then rain showers likely and a slight chance of thunderstorms after midnight. Lows in the mid-50s. East winds 5 to 10 miles per hour. Gusts up to 20 miles per hour in the evening. Chance of rain 60%. Sunday, mostly cloudy. A 30% chance of rain showers in the morning. Highs in the lower 70s. Northeast winds 5 to 15 miles per hour with gusts to around 25 miles per hour. Sunday night, partly cloudy. Lows in the upper 40s. Northeast winds 5 to 10 miles per hour with gusts to around 25 miles per hour. Monday, mostly cloudy. Highs in the lower 60s. Northeast winds 10 to 15 miles per hour with gusts to around 25 miles per hour. Monday night, mostly cloudy. Lows in the mid-40s. Northeast winds 5 to 15 miles per hour. Gusts up to 30 miles per hour, decreasing to 20 miles per hour after midnight. Tuesday, mostly cloudy. Highs in the lower 60s. Tuesday night, partly cloudy.
lows in

upper 40s. Wednesday, partly sunny with a 30% chance of rain showers. Highs in the mid-60s. Wednesday night, partly cloudy. Lows in the upper 40s. Thursday, partly sunny. Highs in the upper 60s. Thursday night, partly cloudy. Lows in the upper 40s. Friday, partly sunny. Highs in the lower 70s. Friday night, partly cloudy. Lows in the mid-40s. Saturday, mostly sunny. Highs in the lower 70s. 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The current time is 1:55 a.m. Eastern Daylight Time. Conditions around the area at 1 a.m. The report from Mount Pleasant was not available. Across the remainder of South Central Lower Michigan, at Alma, the weather conditions were not available. Elsewhere in Central and Northern Lower Michigan, across Southern Lower Michigan, in the Upper Peninsula, in neighboring states, once again, at 1 a.m., the report from Mount Pleasant was not available. Now here is your local forecast. Through early evening, rain showers likely. Highs in the lower 60s. East winds 5 to 10 miles per hour with gusts to around 20 miles per hour. Chance of rain 60%. Tonight, a chance of rain showers and a slight chance of thunderstorms in the evening, then rain showers likely and a slight chance of thunderstorms after midnight. Lows in the mid-50s. East winds 5 to 10 miles per hour. Gusts up to 20 miles per hour in the evening. Chance of rain 60%. Sunday, mostly cloudy. A 30% chance of rain showers in the morning. Highs in the lower 70s. Northeast winds 5 to 15 miles per hour with gusts to around 25 miles per hour. Sunday night, partly cloudy. Lows in the upper 40s. Northeast winds 5 to 10 miles per hour with gusts to around 25 miles per hour. Monday, mostly cloudy. Highs in the lower 60s. Northeast winds 10 to 15 miles per hour with gusts to around 25 miles per hour. Monday night, mostly cloudy. Lows in the mid-40s. Northeast winds 5 to 15 miles per hour. Gusts up to 30 miles per hour, decreasing to 20 miles per hour after midnight. Tuesday, mostly cloudy. Highs in the lower 60s. Tuesday night, partly cloudy. Lows in the upper 40s. Wednesday, partly sunny with a 30% chance of rain showers. Highs in the mid-60s. Wednesday night, partly cloudy. Lows in the upper 40s. Thursday, partly sunny. Highs in the upper 60s. Thursday night, partly cloudy. Lows in the upper 40s. Friday, partly sunny. Highs in the lower 70s. Friday night, partly cloudy. Lows in the mid-40s. Saturday, mostly sunny. Highs in the lower 70s. 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The current time is 1:58 a.m. Eastern Daylight Time. Conditions around the area at 1 a.m. The report from Mount Pleasant was not available. Across the remainder of South Central Lower Michigan, at Alma, the weather conditions were not available. Elsewhere in Central and Northern Lower Michigan, across Southern Lower Michigan, in the Upper Peninsula, in neighboring states, once again, at 1 a.m., the report from Mount Pleasant was not available. Now here is your local forecast. Through early evening, rain showers likely. Highs in the lower 60s. East winds 5 to 10 miles per hour with gusts to around 20 miles per hour. Chance of rain 60%. Tonight,
A chance of rain showers and a slight chance of thunderstorms in the evening. Then rain showers likely and a slight chance of thunderstorms after midnight. Lows in the mid-50s. East winds 5 to 10 miles per hour. Gusts up to 20 miles per hour in the evening. Chance of rain 60%. Sunday, mostly cloudy. A 30% chance of rain showers in the morning. Highs in the lower 70s. Northeast winds 5 to 15 miles per hour with gusts to around 25 miles per hour. Sunday night, partly cloudy. Lows in the upper 40s. Northeast winds 5 to 10 miles per hour with gusts to around 25 miles per hour. Monday, mostly cloudy. Highs in the lower 60s. Northeast winds 10 to 15 miles per hour with gusts to around 25 miles per hour. Monday night, mostly cloudy. Lows in the mid-40s. Northeast winds 5 to 15 miles per hour. Gusts up to 30 miles per hour, decreasing to 20 miles per hour after midnight. Tuesday, mostly cloudy. Highs in the lower 60s. Tuesday night, partly cloudy. Lows in the upper 40s. Wednesday, partly sunny with a 30% chance of rain showers. Highs in the mid-60s. Wednesday night, partly cloudy. Lows in the upper 40s. Thursday, partly sunny. Highs in the upper 60s. Thursday night, partly cloudy. Lows in the upper 40s. Friday, partly sunny. Highs in the lower 70s. Friday night, partly cloudy. Lows in the mid-40s. Saturday, mostly sunny. Highs in the lower 70s. 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The current time is 2:01 a.m. Eastern Daylight Time. Conditions around the area at 1 a.m. The report from Mount Pleasant was not available. Across the remainder of South Central Lower Michigan, at Alma, the weather conditions were not available. Elsewhere in Central and Northern Lower Michigan, across Southern Lower Michigan, in the Upper Peninsula, in neighboring states, once again, at 1 a.m., the report from Mount Pleasant was not available. Now here is your local forecast. Through early evening, rain showers likely. Highs in the lower 60s. East winds 5 to 10 miles per hour with gusts to around 20 miles per hour. Chance of rain 60%. Tonight, a chance of rain showers and a slight chance of thunderstorms in the evening. Then rain showers likely and a slight chance of thunderstorms after midnight. Lows in the mid-50s. East winds 5 to 10 miles per hour. Gusts up to 20 miles per hour in the evening. Chance of rain 60%. Sunday, mostly cloudy. A 30% chance of rain showers in the morning. Highs in the lower 70s. Northeast winds 5 to 15 miles per hour with gusts to around 25 miles per hour. Sunday night, partly cloudy. Lows in the upper 40s. Northeast winds 5 to 10 miles per hour with gusts to around 25 miles per hour. Monday, mostly cloudy. Highs in the lower 60s. Northeast winds 10 to 15 miles per hour with gusts to around 25 miles per hour. Monday night, mostly cloudy. Lows in the mid-40s. Northeast winds 5 to 15 miles per hour. Gusts up to 30 miles per hour, decreasing to 20 miles per hour after midnight. Tuesday, mostly cloudy. Highs in the lower 60s. Tuesday night, partly cloudy. Lows in the upper 40s. Wednesday, partly sunny with a 30% chance of rain showers. Highs in the mid-60s. Wednesday night, partly cloudy. Lows in the upper 40s. Thursday, partly sunny. Highs in the upper 60s. Thursday night, partly cloudy. Lows in the upper 40s. Friday, partly sunny. Highs in the lower 70s.
Friday night, partly cloudy. Lows in the mid-40s. Saturday, mostly sunny.

is in the lower 70s. Thanks for listening to NOAA Weather Radio Station KZZ33, transmitting on a frequency of 162.525 MHz from the broadcast tower of Central Michigan University, courtesy of the CMU Public Broadcast Center. The current time is 2:04 a.m. Eastern Daylight Time. Conditions around the area at 1 a.m. The report from Mount Pleasant was not available. Across the remainder of South Central Lower Michigan, at Alma, the weather conditions were not available. Elsewhere in Central and Northern Lower Michigan, across Southern Lower Michigan, in the Upper Peninsula, in neighboring states, once again, at 1 a.m., the report from Mount Pleasant was not available. Now here is your local forecast. Through early evening, rain showers likely. Highs in the lower 60s. East winds 5 to 10 miles per hour with gusts to around 20 miles per hour. Chance of rain 60%. Tonight, a chance of rain showers and a slight chance of thunderstorms in the evening, then rain showers likely and a slight chance of thunderstorms after midnight. Lows in the mid-50s. East winds 5 to 10 miles per hour. Gusts up to 20 miles per hour in the evening. Chance of rain 60%. Sunday, mostly cloudy. A 30% chance of rain showers in the morning. Highs in the lower 70s. Northeast winds 5 to 15 miles per hour with gusts to around 25 miles per hour. Sunday night, partly cloudy. Lows in the upper 40s. Northeast winds 5 to 10 miles per hour with gusts to around 25 miles per hour. Monday, mostly cloudy. Highs in the lower 60s. Northeast winds 10 to 15 miles per hour with gusts to around 25 miles per hour. Monday night, mostly cloudy. Lows in the mid-40s. Northeast winds 5 to 15 miles per hour. Gusts up to 30 miles per hour, decreasing to 20 miles per hour after midnight. Tuesday, mostly cloudy. Highs in the lower 60s. Tuesday night, partly cloudy. Lows in the upper 40s. Wednesday, partly sunny with a 30% chance of rain showers. Highs in the mid-60s. Wednesday night, partly cloudy. Lows in the upper 40s. Thursday, partly sunny. Highs in the upper 60s. Thursday night, partly cloudy. Lows in the upper 40s. Friday, partly sunny. Highs in the lower 70s. Friday night, partly cloudy. Lows in the mid-40s. Saturday, mostly sunny. Highs in the lower 70s. 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The current time is 2:07 a.m. Eastern Daylight Time. Conditions around the area at 1 a.m. The report from Mount Pleasant was not available. Across the remainder of South Central Lower Michigan, at Alma, the weather conditions were not available. Elsewhere in Central and Northern Lower Michigan, across Southern Lower Michigan, in the Upper Peninsula, in neighboring states, once again, at 1 a.m., the report from Mount Pleasant was not available. Now here is your local forecast. Through early evening, rain showers likely. Highs in the lower 60s. East winds 5 to 10 miles per hour with gusts to around 20 miles per hour. Chance of rain 60%. Tonight, a chance of rain showers and a slight chance of thunderstorms in the evening, then rain showers likely and a slight chance of thunderstorms after midnight. Lows in the mid-50s. East winds 5 to 10 miles per hour. Gusts up to 20 miles per hour in the evening. Chance of rain 60%. Sunday, mostly cloudy. A 30% chance of rain showers in the morning. Highs in the lower 70s. Northeast winds 5 to 15 miles per hour with gusts to around 25 miles per hour. Sunday night, partly cloudy. Lows in the upper 40s.
Northeast winds 5 to 10 miles per hour with gusts to around 25 miles per hour. Monday, mostly cloudy. Highs in the lower 60s. Northeast winds 10 to 15 miles per hour with gusts to around 25 miles per hour. Monday night, mostly cloudy. Lows in the mid-40s. Northeast winds 5 to 15 miles per hour. Gusts up to 30 miles per hour, decreasing to 20 miles per hour after midnight. Tuesday, mostly cloudy. Highs in the lower 60s. Tuesday night, partly cloudy. Lows in the upper 40s. Wednesday, partly sunny with a 30% chance of rain showers. Highs in the mid-60s. Wednesday night, partly cloudy. Lows in the upper 40s. Thursday, partly sunny. Highs in the upper 60s. Thursday night, partly cloudy. Lows in the upper 40s. Friday, partly sunny. Highs in the lower 70s. Friday night, partly cloudy. Lows in the mid-40s. Saturday, mostly sunny. Highs in the lower 70s. 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The current time is 2:11 a.m. Eastern Daylight Time. Conditions around the area at 1 a.m. The report from Mount Pleasant was not available. Across the remainder of South Central Lower Michigan, at Alma, the weather conditions were not available. Elsewhere in Central and Northern Lower Michigan, across Southern Lower Michigan, in the Upper Peninsula, in neighboring states, once again, at 1 a.m., the report from Mount Pleasant was not available. Now here is your local forecast. Through early evening, rain showers likely. Highs in the lower 60s. East winds 5 to 10 miles per hour with gusts to around 20 miles per hour. Chance of rain 60%. Tonight, a chance of rain showers and a slight chance of thunderstorms in the evening, then rain showers likely and a slight chance of thunderstorms after midnight. Lows in the mid-50s. East winds 5 to 10 miles per hour. Gusts up to 20 miles per hour in the evening. Chance of rain 60%. Sunday, mostly cloudy. A 30% chance of rain showers in the morning. Highs in the lower 70s. Northeast winds 5 to 15 miles per hour with gusts to around 25 miles per hour. Sunday night, partly cloudy. Lows in the upper 40s. Northeast winds 5 to 10 miles per hour with gusts to around 25 miles per hour. Monday, mostly cloudy. Highs in the lower 60s. Northeast winds 10 to 15 miles per hour with gusts to around 25 miles per hour. Monday night, mostly cloudy. Lows in the mid-40s. Northeast winds 5 to 15 miles per hour. Gusts up to 30 miles per hour, decreasing to 20 miles per hour after midnight. Tuesday, mostly cloudy. Highs in the lower 60s. Tuesday night, partly cloudy. Lows in the upper 40s. Wednesday, partly sunny with a 30% chance of rain showers. Highs in the mid-60s. Wednesday night, partly cloudy. Lows in the upper 40s. Thursday, partly sunny. Highs in the upper 60s. Thursday night, partly cloudy. Lows in the upper 40s. Friday, partly sunny. Highs in the lower 70s. Friday night, partly cloudy. Lows in the mid-40s. Saturday, mostly sunny. Highs in the lower 70s. 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The current time is 2:14 a.m. Eastern Daylight Time. Conditions around the area at 2 a.m. The report from Mount Pleasant was not available. Across the remainder of South Central Lower Michigan, at Alma,
the weather conditions were not available.

February in central and northern lower Michigan, across southern lower Michigan, in the upper peninsula, in neighboring states. Once again, at 2 a.m., the report from Mount Pleasant was not available. Now here is your local forecast. Through early evening, rain showers likely. Highs in the lower 60s. East winds 5 to 10 miles per hour with gusts to around 20 miles per hour. Chance of rain 60%. Tonight, a chance of rain showers and a slight chance of thunderstorms in the evening, then rain showers likely and a slight chance of thunderstorms after midnight. Lows in the mid-50s. East winds 5 to 10 miles per hour. Gusts up to 20 miles per hour in the evening. Chance of rain 60%. Sunday, mostly cloudy. A 30% chance of rain showers in the morning. Highs in the lower 70s. Northeast winds 5 to 15 miles per hour with gusts to around 25 miles per hour. Sunday night, partly cloudy. Lows in the upper 40s. Northeast winds 5 to 10 miles per hour with gusts to around 25 miles per hour. Monday, mostly cloudy. Highs in the lower 60s. Northeast winds 10 to 15 miles per hour with gusts to around 25 miles per hour. Monday night, mostly cloudy. Lows in the mid-40s. Northeast winds 5 to 15 miles per hour. Gusts up to 30 miles per hour, decreasing to 20 miles per hour after midnight. Tuesday, mostly cloudy. Highs in the lower 60s. Tuesday night, partly cloudy. Lows in the upper 40s. Wednesday, partly sunny with a 30% chance of rain showers. Highs in the mid-60s. Wednesday night, partly cloudy. Lows in the upper 40s. Thursday, partly sunny. Highs in the upper 60s. Thursday night, partly cloudy. Lows in the upper 40s. Friday, partly sunny. Highs in the lower 70s. Friday night, partly cloudy. Lows in the mid-40s. Saturday, mostly sunny. Highs in the lower 70s. 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The current time is 2:17 a.m. Eastern Daylight Time. Conditions around the area at 2 a.m. The report from Mount Pleasant was not available. Across the remainder of South Central Lower Michigan, at Alma, the weather conditions were not available. Elsewhere in Central and Northern Lower Michigan, across Southern Lower Michigan, in the Upper Peninsula, in neighboring states, once again, at 2 a.m., the report from Mount Pleasant was not available. Now here is your local forecast. Through early evening, rain showers likely. Highs in the lower 60s. East winds 5 to 10 miles per hour with gusts to around 20 miles per hour. Chance of rain 60%. Tonight, a chance of rain showers and a slight chance of thunderstorms in the evening, then rain showers likely and a slight chance of thunderstorms after midnight. Lows in the mid-50s. East winds 5 to 10 miles per hour. Gusts up to 20 miles per hour in the evening. Chance of rain 60%. Sunday, mostly cloudy. A 30% chance of rain showers in the morning. Highs in the lower 70s. Northeast winds 5 to 15 miles per hour with gusts to around 25 miles per hour. Sunday night, partly cloudy. Lows in the upper 40s. Northeast winds 5 to 10 miles per hour with gusts to around 25 miles per hour. Monday, mostly cloudy. Highs in the lower 60s. Northeast winds 10 to 15 miles per hour with gusts to around 25 miles per hour. Monday night, mostly cloudy. Lows in the mid-40s. Northeast winds 5 to 15 miles per hour. Gusts up to 30 miles per hour, decreasing to 20 miles per hour after midnight. Tuesday, mostly cloudy. Highs in the lower 60s. Tuesday night, partly cloudy.
lows in the upper 40s. Wednesday, partly sunny with a 30% chance of rain showers. Highs in the mid-60s. Wednesday night, partly cloudy. Lows in the upper 40s. Thursday, partly sunny. Highs in the upper 60s. Thursday night, partly cloudy. Lows in the upper 40s. Friday, partly sunny. Highs in the lower 70s. Friday night, partly cloudy. Lows in the mid-40s. Saturday, mostly sunny. Highs in the lower 70s. 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The current time is 2:20 a.m. Eastern Daylight Time. Conditions around the area at 2 a.m. The report from Mount Pleasant was not available. Across the remainder of South Central Lower Michigan, at Alma, the weather conditions were not available. Elsewhere in Central and Northern Lower Michigan, across Southern Lower Michigan, in the Upper Peninsula, in neighboring states, once again, at 2 a.m., the report from Mount Pleasant was not available. Now here is your local forecast. Through early evening, rain showers likely. Highs in the lower 60s. East winds 5 to 10 miles per hour with gusts to around 20 miles per hour. Chance of rain 60%. Tonight, a chance of rain showers and a slight chance of thunderstorms in the evening, then rain showers likely and a slight chance of thunderstorms after midnight. Lows in the mid-50s. East winds 5 to 10 miles per hour. Gusts up to 20 miles per hour in the evening. Chance of rain 60%. Sunday, mostly cloudy. A 30% chance of rain showers in the morning. Highs in the lower 70s. Northeast winds 5 to 15 miles per hour with gusts to around 25 miles per hour. Sunday night, partly cloudy. Lows in the upper 40s. Northeast winds 5 to 10 miles per hour with gusts to around 25 miles per hour. Monday, mostly cloudy. Highs in the lower 60s. Northeast winds 10 to 15 miles per hour with gusts to around 25 miles per hour. Monday night, mostly cloudy. Lows in the mid-40s. Northeast winds 5 to 15 miles per hour. Gusts up to 30 miles per hour, decreasing to 20 miles per hour after midnight. Tuesday, mostly cloudy. Highs in the lower 60s. Tuesday night, partly cloudy. Lows in the upper 40s. Wednesday, partly sunny with a 30% chance of rain showers. Highs in the mid-60s. Wednesday night, partly cloudy. Lows in the upper 40s. Thursday, partly sunny. Highs in the upper 60s. Thursday night, partly cloudy. Lows in the upper 40s. Friday, partly sunny. Highs in the lower 70s. Friday night, partly cloudy. Lows in the mid-40s. Saturday, mostly sunny. Highs in the lower 70s. Now here is your local forecast. Early this morning, cloudy with a 40% chance of rain showers. Patchy fog. Lows in the mid-50s. Light winds. Today, mostly cloudy. A 20% chance of rain showers in the morning. Patchy fog in the morning. Highs around 70. Northeast winds 5 to 10 miles per hour with gusts to around 25 miles per hour. Tonight, partly cloudy. Lows in the upper 40s. Northeast winds 5 to 15 miles per hour with gusts to around 25 miles per hour. Monday, mostly cloudy. Highs in the lower 60s. Northeast winds 10 to 15 miles per hour with gusts to around 30 miles per hour. Monday night, partly cloudy in the evening, then becoming mostly cloudy. Lows in the mid-40s. Northeast winds 5 to 15 miles per hour with gusts to around 30 miles per hour. Tuesday, partly sunny. Highs in the lower 60s.
northeast winds 5 to 15 miles per hour with gusts to around 30 miles per hour. Tuesday night, partly cloudy. Lows in the mid-40s. Wednesday, mostly sunny. Highs in the mid-60s. Wednesday night, partly cloudy. Lows in the mid-40s. Thursday, mostly sunny in the morning, then becoming partly sunny. Highs in the mid-60s. Thursday night, partly cloudy. Lows in the mid-40s. Friday, mostly sunny. Highs in the upper 60s. Friday night, mostly clear. Lows in the lower 40s. Saturday, mostly sunny. Highs in the lower 70s. 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The current time is 2:25 a.m. Eastern Daylight Time. Conditions around the area at 2 a.m. The report from Mount Pleasant was not available. Across the remainder of South Central Lower Michigan, at Alma, the weather conditions were not available. Elsewhere in Central and Northern Lower Michigan, across Southern Lower Michigan, in the Upper Peninsula, in neighboring states, once again, at 2 a.m., the report from Mount Pleasant was not available. Now here is your local forecast. Early this morning, cloudy with a 40% chance of rain showers. Patchy fog. Lows in the mid-50s. Light winds. Today, mostly cloudy. A 20% chance of rain showers in the morning. Patchy fog in the morning. Highs around 70. Northeast winds 5 to 10 miles per hour with gusts to around 25 miles per hour. Tonight, partly cloudy. Lows in the upper 40s. Northeast winds 5 to 15 miles per hour with gusts to around 25 miles per hour. Monday, mostly cloudy. Highs in the lower 60s. Northeast winds 10 to 15 miles per hour with gusts to around 30 miles per hour. Monday night, partly cloudy in the evening, then becoming mostly cloudy. Lows in the mid-40s. Northeast winds 5 to 15 miles per hour with gusts to around 30 miles per hour. Tuesday, partly sunny. Highs in the lower 60s. Northeast winds 5 to 15 miles per hour with gusts to around 30 miles per hour. Tuesday night, partly cloudy. Lows in the mid-40s. Wednesday, mostly sunny. Highs in the mid-60s. Wednesday night, partly cloudy. Lows in the mid-40s. Thursday, mostly sunny in the morning, then becoming partly sunny. Highs in the mid-60s. Thursday night, partly cloudy. Lows in the mid-40s. Friday, mostly sunny. Highs in the upper 60s. Friday night, mostly clear. Lows in the lower 40s. Saturday, mostly sunny. Highs in the lower 70s. 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The current time is 2:28 a.m. Eastern Daylight Time. Conditions around the area at 2 a.m. The report from Mount Pleasant was not available. Across the remainder of South Central Lower Michigan, at Alma, the weather conditions were not available. Elsewhere in Central and Northern Lower Michigan, across Southern Lower Michigan, in the Upper Peninsula, in neighboring states, once again, at 2 a.m., the report from Mount Pleasant was not available. Now here is your local forecast. Early this morning, cloudy with a 40% chance of rain showers. Patchy fog. Lows in the mid-50s. Light winds. Today, mostly cloudy. A 20% chance of rain showers in the morning. Patchy fog in the morning. Highs around 70. Northeast winds 5 to 10 miles per hour with gusts to around 25 miles per hour. Tonight, partly cloudy. Lows in the upper 40s.
Northeast winds 5 to 15 miles per hour with gusts to around 25 miles per hour. Monday, mostly cloudy. Highs in the lower 60s. Northeast winds 10 to 15 miles per hour with gusts to around 30 miles per hour. Monday night, partly cloudy in the evening, then becoming mostly cloudy. Lows in the mid-40s. Northeast winds 5 to 15 miles per hour with gusts to around 30 miles per hour. Tuesday, partly sunny. Highs in the lower 60s. Northeast winds 5 to 15 miles per hour with gusts to around 30 miles per hour. Tuesday night, partly cloudy. Lows in the mid-40s. Wednesday, mostly sunny. Highs in the mid-60s. Wednesday night, partly cloudy. Lows in the mid-40s. Thursday, mostly sunny in the morning, then becoming partly sunny. Highs in the mid-60s. Thursday night, partly cloudy. Lows in the mid-40s. Friday, mostly sunny. Highs in the upper 60s. Friday night, mostly clear. Lows in the lower 40s. Saturday, mostly sunny. Highs in the lower 70s. 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The current time is 2:31 a.m. Eastern Daylight Time. Conditions around the area at 2 a.m. The report from Mount Pleasant was not available. Across the remainder of South Central Lower Michigan, at Alma, the weather conditions were not available. Elsewhere in Central and Northern Lower Michigan, across Southern Lower Michigan, in the Upper Peninsula, in neighboring states, once again, at 2 a.m., the report from Mount Pleasant was not available. Now here is your local forecast. Early this morning, cloudy with a 40% chance of rain showers. Patchy fog. Lows in the mid-50s. Light winds. Today, mostly cloudy. A 20% chance of rain showers in the morning. Patchy fog in the morning. Highs around 70. Northeast winds 5 to 10 miles per hour with gusts to around 25 miles per hour. Tonight, partly cloudy. Lows in the upper 40s. Northeast winds 5 to 15 miles per hour with gusts to around 25 miles per hour. Monday, mostly cloudy. Highs in the lower 60s. Northeast winds 10 to 15 miles per hour with gusts to around 30 miles per hour. Monday night, partly cloudy in the evening, then becoming mostly cloudy. Lows in the mid-40s. Northeast winds 5 to 15 miles per hour with gusts to around 30 miles per hour. Tuesday, partly sunny. Highs in the lower 60s. Northeast winds 5 to 15 miles per hour with gusts to around 30 miles per hour. Tuesday night, partly cloudy. Lows in the mid-40s. Wednesday, mostly sunny. Highs in the mid-60s. Wednesday night, partly cloudy. Lows in the mid-40s. Thursday, mostly sunny and cloudy. Lows in the mid-40s. Thursday, mostly sunny in the morning, then becoming partly sunny. Highs in the mid-60s. Thursday night, partly cloudy. Lows in the mid-40s. Friday, mostly sunny. Highs in the upper 60s. Friday night, mostly clear. Lows in the lower 40s. Saturday, mostly sunny. Highs in the lower 70s. Thanks for listening to NOAA Weather Radio Station KZZ33, transmitting on a frequency of 162.525 MHz from the broadcast tower of Central Michigan University, courtesy of the CMU Public Broadcast Center. The current time is 2:33 a.m. Eastern Daylight Time. Conditions around the area at 2 a.m. The report from Mount Pleasant was not available. Across the remainder of South Central Lower Michigan, at Alma, the weather conditions were not available. Elsewhere in Central and Northern Lower Michigan, across Southern Lower Michigan, in the Upper Peninsula, in neighboring states,

in the mid-40s. Northeast winds 5 to 15 miles per hour with gusts to around 30 miles per hour. Tuesday, partly sunny. Highs in the lower 60s. Northeast winds 5 to 15 miles per hour with gusts to around 30 miles per hour. Tuesday night, partly cloudy. Lows in the mid-40s. Wednesday, mostly sunny. Highs in the mid-60s. Wednesday night, partly cloudy. Lows in the mid-40s. Thursday, mostly sunny in the morning, then becoming partly sunny. Highs in the mid-60s. Thursday night, partly cloudy. Lows in the mid-40s. Friday, mostly sunny. Highs in the upper 60s. Friday night, mostly clear. Lows in the lower 40s. Saturday, mostly sunny. Highs in the lower 70s. 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The current time is 2:36 a.m. Eastern Daylight Time. Conditions around the area at 2 a.m. The report from Mount Pleasant was not available. Across the remainder of South Central Lower Michigan, at Alma, the weather conditions were not available. Elsewhere in Central and Northern Lower Michigan, across Southern Lower Michigan, in the Upper Peninsula, in neighboring states, once again, at 2 a.m., the report from Mount Pleasant was not available. Now here is your local forecast. Early this morning, cloudy with a 40% chance of rain showers. Patchy fog. Lows in the mid-50s. Light winds. Today, mostly cloudy. A 20% chance of rain showers in the morning. Patchy fog in the morning. Highs around 70. Northeast winds 5 to 10 miles per hour with gusts to around 25 miles per hour. Tonight, partly cloudy. Lows in the upper 40s. Northeast winds 5 to 15 miles per hour with gusts to around 25 miles per hour. Monday, mostly cloudy. Highs in the lower 60s. Northeast winds 10 to 15 miles per hour with gusts to around 30 miles per hour. Monday night, partly cloudy in the evening, then becoming mostly cloudy. Lows in the mid-40s. Northeast winds 5 to 15 miles per hour with gusts to around 30 miles per hour. Tuesday, partly sunny. Highs in the lower 60s. Northeast winds 5 to 15 miles per hour with gusts to around 30 miles per hour. Tuesday night, partly cloudy. Lows in the mid-40s. Wednesday, mostly sunny. Highs in the mid-60s. Wednesday night, partly cloudy. Lows in the mid-40s. Thursday, mostly sunny in the morning, then becoming partly sunny. Highs in the mid-60s. Thursday night, partly cloudy. Lows in the mid-40s. Friday, mostly sunny. Highs in the upper 60s. Friday night, mostly clear. Lows in the lower 40s. Saturday, mostly sunny. Highs in the lower 70s. 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The current time is 2:39 a.m. Eastern Daylight Time. Conditions around the area at 2 a.m. The report from Mount Pleasant was not available. Across the remainder of South Central Lower Michigan, at Alma, the weather conditions were not available. Elsewhere in Central and Northern Lower Michigan, across Southern Lower Michigan, in the Upper Peninsula, in neighboring states, once again, at 2 a.m., the report from Mount Pleasant was not available. Now here is your local forecast. Early this morning, cloudy with a 40% chance of rain showers. Patchy fog. Lows in the mid-50s. Light winds. Today, mostly cloudy. A 20% chance of rain showers in the morning. Patchy fog in the morning.

area at 2 a.m. The report from Mount Pleasant was not available. Across the remainder of South Central Lower Michigan, at Alma, the weather conditions were not available. Elsewhere in Central and Northern Lower Michigan, across Southern Lower Michigan, in the Upper Peninsula, in neighboring states, once again, at 2 a.m., the report from Mount Pleasant was not available. Now here is your local forecast. Early this morning, cloudy with a 40% chance of rain showers. Patchy fog. Lows in the mid-50s. Light winds. Today, mostly cloudy. A 20% chance of rain showers in the morning. Patchy fog in the morning. Highs around 70. Northeast winds 5 to 10 miles per hour with gusts to around 25 miles per hour. Tonight, partly cloudy. Lows in the upper 40s. Northeast winds 5 to 15 miles per hour with gusts to around 25 miles per hour. Monday, mostly cloudy. Highs in the lower 60s. Northeast winds 10 to 15 miles per hour with gusts to around 30 miles per hour. Monday night, partly cloudy in the evening, then becoming mostly cloudy. Lows in the mid-40s. Northeast winds 5 to 15 miles per hour with gusts to around 30 miles per hour. Tuesday, partly sunny. Highs in the lower 60s. Northeast winds 5 to 15 miles per hour with gusts to around 30 miles per hour. Tuesday night, partly cloudy. Lows in the mid-40s. Wednesday, mostly sunny. Highs in the mid-60s. Wednesday night, partly cloudy. Lows in the mid-40s. Thursday, mostly sunny in the morning, then becoming partly sunny. Highs in the mid-60s. Thursday night, partly cloudy. Lows in the mid-40s. Friday, mostly sunny. Highs in the upper 60s. Friday night, mostly clear. Lows in the lower 40s. Saturday, mostly sunny. Highs in the lower 70s. 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The current time is 3:13 a.m. Eastern Daylight Time. Conditions around the area at 2 a.m. The report from Mount Pleasant was not available. Across the remainder of South Central Lower Michigan, at Alma, the weather conditions were not available. Elsewhere in Central and Northern Lower Michigan, across Southern Lower Michigan, in the Upper Peninsula, in neighboring states, once again, at 2 a.m., the report from Mount Pleasant was not available. Now here is your local forecast. Early this morning, cloudy with a 40% chance of rain showers. Patchy fog. Lows in the mid-50s. Light winds. Today, mostly cloudy. A 20% chance of rain showers in the morning. Patchy fog in the morning. Highs around 70. Northeast winds 5 to 10 miles per hour with gusts to around 25 miles per hour. Tonight, partly cloudy. Lows in the upper 40s. Northeast winds 5 to 15 miles per hour with gusts to around 25 miles per hour. Monday, mostly cloudy. Highs in the lower 60s. Northeast winds 10 to 15 miles per hour with gusts to around 30 miles per hour. Monday night, partly cloudy in the evening, then becoming mostly cloudy. Lows in the mid-40s. Northeast winds 5 to 15 miles per hour with gusts to around 30 miles per hour. Tuesday, partly sunny. Highs in the lower 60s. Northeast winds 5 to 15 miles per hour with gusts to around 30 miles per hour. Tuesday night, partly cloudy. Lows in the mid-40s. Wednesday, mostly sunny. Highs in the mid-60s. Wednesday night, partly cloudy. Lows in the mid-40s. Thursday, mostly sunny in the morning, then becoming partly sunny. Highs in the mid-60s. Thursday night, partly cloudy. Lows in the mid-40s. Friday, mostly sunny.

highs in the upper 60s. Friday night, mostly clear. Lows in the lower 40s. Saturday, mostly sunny. Highs in the lower 70s. 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The current time is 3:15 a.m. Eastern Daylight Time. Conditions around the area at 3 a.m. The report from Mount Pleasant was not available. Across the remainder of South Central Lower Michigan, at Alma, the weather conditions were not available. Elsewhere in Central and Northern Lower Michigan, across Southern Lower Michigan, in the Upper Peninsula, in neighboring states, once again, at 3 a.m., the report from Mount Pleasant was not available. Now here is your local forecast. Early this morning, cloudy with a 40% chance of rain showers. Patchy fog. Lows in the mid-50s. Light winds. Today, mostly cloudy. A 20% chance of rain showers in the morning. Patchy fog in the morning. Highs around 70. Northeast winds 5 to 10 miles per hour with gusts to around 25 miles per hour. Tonight, partly cloudy. Lows in the upper 40s. Northeast winds 5 to 15 miles per hour with gusts to around 25 miles per hour. Monday, mostly cloudy. Highs in the lower 60s. Northeast winds 10 to 15 miles per hour with gusts to around 30 miles per hour. Monday night, partly cloudy in the evening, then becoming mostly cloudy. Lows in the mid 40s. Northeast winds 5 to 15 miles per hour with gusts to around 30 miles per hour. Tuesday, partly sunny. Highs in the lower 60s. Northeast winds 5 to 15 miles per hour with gusts to around 30 miles per hour. Tuesday night, partly cloudy. Lows in the mid-40s. Wednesday, mostly sunny. Highs in the mid-60s. Wednesday night, partly cloudy. Lows in the mid-40s. Thursday, mostly sunny in the morning, then becoming partly sunny. Highs in the mid-60s. Thursday night, partly cloudy. Lows in the mid-40s. Friday, mostly sunny. Highs in the upper 60s. Friday night, mostly clear. Lows in the lower 40s. Saturday, mostly sunny. Highs in the lower 70s. 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The current time is 3:18 a.m. Eastern Daylight Time. Conditions around the area at 3 a.m. The report from Mount Pleasant was not available. Across the remainder of South Central Lower Michigan, at Alma, the weather conditions were not available. Elsewhere in Central and Northern Lower Michigan, across Southern Lower Michigan, in the Upper Peninsula, in neighboring states, once again, at 3 a.m., the report from Mount Pleasant was not available. Now here is your local forecast. Early this morning, cloudy with a 40% chance of rain showers. Patchy fog. Lows in the mid-50s. Light winds. Today, mostly cloudy. A 20% chance of rain showers in the morning. Patchy fog in the morning. Highs around 70. Northeast winds 5 to 10 miles per hour with gusts to around 25 miles per hour. Tonight, partly cloudy. Lows in the upper 40s. Northeast winds 5 to 15 miles per hour with gusts to around 25 miles per hour. Monday, mostly cloudy. Highs in the lower 60s. Northeast winds 10 to 15 miles per hour with gusts to around 30 miles per hour. Monday night, partly cloudy in the evening, then becoming mostly cloudy. Lows in the mid-40s. Northeast winds 5 to 15 miles per hour with gusts to around 30 miles per hour. Tuesday, partly sunny. Highs in the lower 60s.
Northeast winds 5 to 15 miles per hour with gusts to around 30 miles per hour. Tuesday night, partly cloudy. Lows in the mid-40s. Wednesday, mostly sunny. Highs in the mid-60s. Wednesday night, partly cloudy. Lows in the mid-40s. Thursday, mostly sunny in the morning, then becoming partly sunny. Highs in the mid-60s. Thursday night, partly cloudy. Lows in the mid-40s. Friday, mostly sunny. Highs in the upper 60s. Friday night, mostly clear. Lows in the lower 40s. Saturday, mostly sunny. Highs in the lower 70s. 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The current time is 3:21 a.m. Eastern Daylight Time. Conditions around the area at 3 a.m. The report from Mount Pleasant was not available. Across the remainder of South Central Lower Michigan, at Alma, the weather conditions were not available. Elsewhere in Central and Northern Lower Michigan, across Southern Lower Michigan, in the Upper Peninsula, in neighboring states, once again, at 3 a.m., the report from Mount Pleasant was not available. Now here is your local forecast. Early this morning, cloudy with a 40% chance of rain showers. Patchy fog. Lows in the mid-50s. Light winds. Today, mostly cloudy. A 20% chance of rain showers in the morning. Patchy fog in the morning. Highs around 70. Northeast winds 5 to 10 miles per hour with gusts to around 25 miles per hour. Tonight, partly cloudy. Lows in the upper 40s. Northeast winds 5 to 15 miles per hour with gusts to around 25 miles per hour. Monday, mostly cloudy. Highs in the lower 60s. Northeast winds 10 to 15 miles per hour with gusts to around 30 miles per hour. Monday night, partly cloudy in the evening, then becoming mostly cloudy. Lows in the mid-40s. Northeast winds 5 to 15 miles per hour with gusts to around 30 miles per hour. Tuesday, partly sunny. Highs in the lower 60s. Northeast winds 5 to 15 miles per hour with gusts to around 30 miles per hour. Tuesday night, partly cloudy. Lows in the mid-40s. Wednesday, mostly sunny. Highs in the mid-60s. Wednesday night, partly cloudy. Lows in the mid-40s. Thursday, mostly sunny in the morning, then becoming partly sunny. Highs in the mid-60s. Thursday night, partly cloudy. Lows in the mid-40s. Friday, mostly sunny. Highs in the upper 60s. Friday night, mostly clear. Lows in the lower 40s. Saturday, mostly sunny. Highs in the lower 70s. 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The current time is 3:24 a.m. Eastern Daylight Time. Conditions around the area at 3 a.m. The report from Mount Pleasant was not available. Across the remainder of South Central Lower Michigan, at Alma, the weather conditions were not available. Elsewhere in Central and Northern Lower Michigan, across Southern Lower Michigan, in the Upper Peninsula, in neighboring states, once again, at 3 a.m., the report from Mount Pleasant was not available. Now here is your local forecast. Early this morning, cloudy with a 40% chance of rain showers. Patchy fog. Lows in the mid-50s. Light winds. Today, mostly cloudy. A 20% chance of rain showers in the morning. Patchy fog in the morning. Highs around 70. Northeast winds 5 to 10 miles per hour with gusts to around 25 miles per hour. Tonight, partly cloudy. Lows in the upper 40s.
Northeast winds 5 to 15 miles per hour with gusts to around 25 miles per hour. Monday, mostly cloudy. Highs in the lower 60s. Northeast winds 10 to 15 miles per hour with gusts to around 30 miles per hour. Monday night, partly cloudy in the evening, then becoming mostly cloudy. Lows in the mid-40s. Northeast winds 5 to 15 miles per hour with gusts to around 30 miles per hour. Tuesday, partly sunny. Highs in the lower 60s. Northeast winds 5 to 15 miles per hour with gusts to around 30 miles per hour. Tuesday night, partly cloudy. Lows in the mid-40s. Wednesday, mostly sunny. Highs in the mid-60s. Wednesday night, partly cloudy. Lows in the mid-40s. Thursday, mostly sunny in the morning, then becoming partly sunny. Highs in the mid-60s. Thursday night, partly cloudy. Lows in the mid-40s. Friday, mostly sunny. Highs in the upper 60s. Friday night, mostly clear. Lows in the lower 40s. Saturday, mostly sunny. Highs in the lower 70s. 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The current time is 3:27 a.m. Eastern Daylight Time. Conditions around the area at 3 a.m. The report from Mount Pleasant was not available. Across the remainder of South Central Lower Michigan, at Alma, the weather conditions were not available. Elsewhere in Central and Northern Lower Michigan, across Southern Lower Michigan, in the Upper Peninsula, in neighboring states, once again, at 3 a.m., the report from Mount Pleasant was not available. Now here is your local forecast. Early this morning, cloudy with a 40% chance of rain showers. Patchy fog. Lows in the mid-50s. Light winds. Today, mostly cloudy. A 20% chance of rain showers in the morning. Patchy fog in the morning. Highs around 70. Northeast winds 5 to 10 miles per hour with gusts to around 25 miles per hour. Tonight, partly cloudy. Lows in the upper 40s. Northeast winds 5 to 15 miles per hour with gusts to around 25 miles per hour. Monday, mostly cloudy. Highs in the lower 60s. Northeast winds 10 to 15 miles per hour with gusts to around 30 miles per hour. Monday night, partly cloudy in the evening, then becoming mostly cloudy. Lows in the mid-40s. Northeast winds 5 to 15 miles per hour with gusts to around 30 miles per hour. Tuesday, partly sunny. Highs in the lower 60s. Northeast winds 5 to 15 miles per hour with gusts to around 30 miles per hour. Tuesday night, partly cloudy. Lows in the mid-40s. Wednesday, mostly sunny. Highs in the mid-60s. Wednesday night, partly cloudy. Lows in the mid-40s. Thursday, mostly sunny in the morning, then becoming partly sunny. Highs in the mid-60s. Thursday night, partly cloudy. Lows in the mid-40s. Friday, mostly sunny. Highs in the upper 60s. Friday night, mostly clear. Lows in the lower 40s. Saturday, mostly sunny. Highs in the lower 70s. 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The current time is 3:29 a.m. Eastern Daylight Time. Conditions around the area at 3 a.m. The report from Mount Pleasant was not available. Across the remainder of South Central Lower Michigan, at Alma, the weather conditions were not available. Elsewhere in Central and Northern Lower Michigan, across Southern Lower Michigan, in the Upper Peninsula, in neighboring states, once again, at 3 a.m.,
The report from Mount Pleasant was not available. Now here is your local forecast. Early this morning, cloudy with a 40% chance of rain showers. Patchy fog. Lows in the mid-50s. Light winds. Today, mostly cloudy. A 20% chance of rain showers in the morning. Patchy fog in the morning. Highs around 70. Northeast winds 5 to 10 miles per hour with gusts to around 25 miles per hour. Tonight, partly cloudy. Lows in the upper 40s. Northeast winds 5 to 15 miles per hour with gusts to around 25 miles per hour. Monday, mostly cloudy. Highs in the lower 60s. Northeast winds 10 to 15 miles per hour with gusts to around 30 miles per hour. Monday night, partly cloudy in the evening, then becoming mostly cloudy. Lows in the mid-40s. Northeast winds 5 to 15 miles per hour with gusts to around 30 miles per hour. Tuesday, partly sunny. Highs in the lower 60s. Northeast winds 5 to 15 miles per hour with gusts to around 30 miles per hour. Tuesday night, partly cloudy. Lows in the mid-40s. Wednesday, mostly sunny. Highs in the mid-60s. Wednesday night, partly cloudy. Lows in the mid-40s. Thursday, mostly sunny in the morning, then becoming partly sunny. Highs in the mid-60s. Thursday night, partly cloudy. Lows in the mid-40s. Friday, mostly sunny. Highs in the upper 60s. Friday night, mostly clear. Lows in the lower 40s. Saturday, mostly sunny. Highs in the lower 70s. 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The current time is 3:32 a.m. Eastern Daylight Time. Conditions around the area at 3 a.m. The report from Mount Pleasant was not available. Across the remainder of South Central Lower Michigan, at Alma, the weather conditions were not available. Elsewhere in Central and Northern Lower Michigan, across Southern Lower Michigan, in the Upper Peninsula, in neighboring states, once again, at 3 a.m., the report from Mount Pleasant was not available. In Northern Lower Michigan, across Southern Lower Michigan, in the Upper Peninsula, in neighboring states, once again, at 3 a.m., the report from Mount Pleasant was not available. Now here is your local forecast. Early this morning, cloudy with a 40% chance of rain showers. Patchy fog. Lows in the mid-50s. Light winds. Today, mostly cloudy. A 20% chance of rain showers in the morning. Patchy fog in the morning. Highs around 70. Northeast winds 5 to 10 miles per hour with gusts to around 25 miles per hour. Tonight, partly cloudy. Lows in the upper 40s. Northeast winds 5 to 15 miles per hour with gusts to around 25 miles per hour. Monday, mostly cloudy. Highs in the lower 60s. Northeast winds 10 to 15 miles per hour with gusts to around 30 miles per hour. Monday night, partly cloudy in the evening, then becoming mostly cloudy. Lows in the mid-40s. Northeast winds 5 to 15 miles per hour with gusts to around 30 miles per hour. Tuesday, partly sunny. Highs in the lower 60s. Northeast winds 5 to 15 miles per hour with gusts to around 30 miles per hour. Tuesday night, partly cloudy. Lows in the mid-40s. Wednesday, mostly sunny. Highs in the mid-60s. Wednesday night, partly cloudy. Lows in the mid-40s. Thursday, mostly sunny in the morning, then becoming partly sunny. Highs in the mid-60s. Thursday night, partly cloudy. Lows in the mid-40s. Friday, mostly sunny. Highs in the upper 60s. Friday night, mostly clear. Lows in the lower 40s. Saturday,
mostly sunny.

showers. Patchy fog. Lows in the mid-50s. Light winds. Today, mostly cloudy. A 20% chance of rain showers in the morning. Patchy fog in the morning. Highs around 70. Northeast winds 5 to 10 miles per hour with gusts to around 25 miles per hour. Tonight, partly cloudy. Lows in the upper 40s. Northeast winds 5 to 15 miles per hour with gusts to around 25 miles per hour. Monday, mostly cloudy. Highs in the lower 60s. Northeast winds 10 to 15 miles per hour with gusts to around 30 miles per hour. Monday night, partly cloudy in the evening, then becoming mostly cloudy. Lows in the mid-40s. Northeast winds 5 to 15 miles per hour with gusts to around 30 miles per hour. Tuesday, partly sunny. Highs in the lower 60s. Northeast winds 5 to 15 miles per hour with gusts to around 30 miles per hour. Tuesday night, partly cloudy. Lows in the mid-40s. Wednesday, mostly sunny. Highs in the mid-60s. Wednesday night, partly cloudy. Lows in the mid-40s. Thursday, mostly sunny in the morning, then becoming partly sunny. Highs in the mid-60s. Thursday night, partly cloudy. Lows in the mid-40s. Friday, mostly sunny. Highs in the upper 60s. Friday night, mostly clear. Lows in the lower 40s. Saturday, mostly sunny. Highs in the lower 70s. 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The current time is 3:38 a.m. Eastern Daylight Time. Conditions around the area at 3 a.m. The report from Mount Pleasant was not available. Across the remainder of South Central Lower Michigan, at Alma, the weather conditions were not available. Elsewhere in Central and Northern Lower Michigan, across Southern Lower Michigan, in the Upper Peninsula, in neighboring states, once again, at 3 a.m., the report from Mount Pleasant was not available. Now here is your local forecast. Early this morning, cloudy with a 40% chance of rain showers. Patchy fog. Lows in the mid-50s. Light winds. Today, mostly cloudy. A 20% chance of rain showers in the morning. Patchy fog in the morning. Highs around 70. Northeast winds 5 to 10 miles per hour with gusts to around 25 miles per hour. Tonight, partly cloudy. Lows in the upper 40s. Northeast winds 5 to 15 miles per hour with gusts to around 25 miles per hour. Monday, mostly cloudy. Highs in the lower 60s. Northeast winds 10 to 15 miles per hour with gusts to around 30 miles per hour. Monday night, partly cloudy in the evening, then becoming mostly cloudy. Lows in the mid-40s. Northeast winds 5 to 15 miles per hour with gusts to around 30 miles per hour. Tuesday, partly sunny. Highs in the lower 60s. Northeast winds 5 to 15 miles per hour with gusts to around 30 miles per hour. Tuesday night, partly cloudy. Lows in the mid-40s. Wednesday, mostly sunny. Highs in the mid-60s. Wednesday night, partly cloudy. Lows in the mid-40s. Thursday, mostly sunny in the morning, then becoming partly sunny. Highs in the mid-60s. Thursday night, partly cloudy. Lows in the mid-40s. Friday, mostly sunny. Highs in the upper 60s. Friday night, mostly clear. Lows in the lower 40s. Saturday, mostly sunny. Highs in the lower 70s. 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

8:41 a.m. Eastern Daylight Time. Conditions around the area at 3 a.m. The report from Mount Pleasant was not available. Across the remainder of South Central Lower Michigan, at Alma, the weather conditions were not available. Elsewhere in Central and Northern Lower Michigan, across Southern Lower Michigan, in the Upper Peninsula, in neighboring states, once again, at 3 a.m., the report from Mount Pleasant was not available. Now here is your local forecast. Early this morning, cloudy with a 40% chance of rain showers. Patchy fog. Lows in the mid-50s. Light winds. Today, mostly cloudy. A 20% chance of rain showers in the morning. Patchy fog in the morning. Highs around 70. Northeast winds 5 to 10 miles per hour with gusts to around 25 miles per hour. Tonight, partly cloudy. Lows in the upper 40s. Northeast winds 5 to 15 miles per hour with gusts to around 25 miles per hour. Monday, mostly cloudy. Highs in the lower 60s. Northeast winds 10 to 15 miles per hour with gusts to around 30 miles per hour. Monday night, partly cloudy in the evening, then becoming mostly cloudy. Lows in the mid 40s. Northeast winds 5 to 15 miles per hour with gusts to around 30 miles per hour. Tuesday, partly sunny. Highs in the lower 60s. Northeast winds 5 to 15 miles per hour with gusts to around 30 miles per hour. Tuesday night, partly cloudy. Lows in the mid-40s. Wednesday, mostly sunny. Highs in the mid-60s. Wednesday night, partly cloudy. Lows in the mid-40s. Thursday, mostly sunny in the morning, then becoming partly sunny. Highs in the mid-60s. Thursday night, partly cloudy. Lows in the mid-40s. Friday, mostly sunny. Highs in the upper 60s. Friday night, mostly clear. Lows in the lower 40s. Saturday, mostly sunny. Highs in the lower 70s. 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The current time is 3:44 a.m. Eastern Daylight Time. Conditions around the area at 3 a.m. The report from Mount Pleasant was not available. Across the remainder of South Central Lower Michigan, at Alma, the weather conditions were not available. Elsewhere in Central and Northern Lower Michigan, across Southern Lower Michigan, in the Upper Peninsula, in neighboring states, once again, at 3 a.m., the report from Mount Pleasant was not available. Now here is your local forecast. Early this morning, cloudy with a 40% chance of rain showers. Patchy fog. Lows in the mid-50s. Light winds. Today, mostly cloudy. A 20% chance of rain showers in the morning. Patchy fog in the morning. Highs around 70. Northeast winds 5 to 10 miles per hour with gusts to around 25 miles per hour. Tonight, partly cloudy. Lows in the upper 40s. Northeast winds 5 to 15 miles per hour with gusts to around 25 miles per hour. Monday, mostly cloudy. Highs in the lower 60s. Northeast winds 10 to 15 miles per hour with gusts to around 30 miles per hour. Monday night, partly cloudy in the evening, then becoming mostly cloudy. Lows in the mid-40s. Northeast winds 5 to 15 miles per hour with gusts to around 30 miles per hour. Tuesday, partly sunny. Highs in the lower 60s. Northeast winds 5 to 15 miles per hour with gusts to around 30 miles per hour. Tuesday night, partly cloudy. Lows in the mid-40s. Wednesday, mostly sunny. Highs in the mid-60s. Wednesday night, partly cloudy. Lows in the mid-40s. Thursday, mostly sunny in the morning, then becoming partly sunny. Highs in the mid-60s. Thursday night,
partly cloudy. Lows in the mid-40s. Friday, mostly sunny. Highs in the upper 60s. Friday night, mostly clear. Lows in the lower 40s. Saturday, mostly sunny. Highs in the lower 70s. 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The current time is 3:46 a.m. Eastern Daylight Time. Conditions around the area at 3 a.m. The report from Mount Pleasant was not available. Across the remainder of South Central Lower Michigan, at Alma, the weather conditions were not available. Elsewhere in Central and Northern Lower Michigan, across Southern Lower Michigan, in the Upper Peninsula, in neighboring states, once again, at 3 a.m., the report from Mount Pleasant was not available. Now here is your local forecast. Early this morning, cloudy with a 40% chance of rain showers. Patchy fog. Lows in the mid-50s. Light winds. Today, mostly cloudy. A 20% chance of rain showers in the morning. Patchy fog in the morning. Highs around 70. Northeast winds 5 to 10 miles per hour with gusts to around 25 miles per hour. Tonight, partly cloudy. Lows in the upper 40s. Northeast winds 5 to 15 miles per hour with gusts to around 25 miles per hour. Monday, mostly cloudy. Highs in the lower 60s. Northeast winds 10 to 15 miles per hour with gusts to around 30 miles per hour. Monday night, partly cloudy in the evening, then becoming mostly cloudy. Lows in the mid-40s. Northeast winds 5 to 15 miles per hour with gusts to around 30 miles per hour. Tuesday, partly sunny. Highs in the lower 60s. Northeast winds 5 to 15 miles per hour with gusts to around 30 miles per hour. Tuesday night, partly cloudy. Lows in the mid-40s. Wednesday, mostly sunny. Highs in the mid-60s. Wednesday night, partly cloudy. Lows in the mid-40s. Thursday, mostly sunny in the morning, then becoming partly sunny. Highs in the mid-60s. Thursday night, partly cloudy. Lows in the mid-40s. Friday, mostly sunny. Highs in the upper 60s. Friday night, mostly clear. Lows in the lower 40s. Saturday, mostly sunny. Highs in the lower 70s. 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The current time is 3:49 a.m. Eastern Daylight Time. Conditions around the area at 3 a.m. The report from Mount Pleasant was not available. Across the remainder of South Central Lower Michigan, at Alma, the weather conditions were not available. Elsewhere in Central and Northern Lower Michigan, across Southern Lower Michigan, in the Upper Peninsula, in neighboring states, once again, at 3 a.m., the report from Mount Pleasant was not available. Now here is your local forecast. Early this morning, cloudy with a 40% chance of rain showers. Patchy fog. Lows in the mid-50s. Light winds. Today, mostly cloudy. A 20% chance of rain showers in the morning. Patchy fog in the morning. Highs around 70. Northeast winds 5 to 10 miles per hour with gusts to around 25 miles per hour. Tonight, partly cloudy. Lows in the upper 40s. Northeast winds 5 to 15 miles per hour with gusts to around 25 miles per hour. Monday, mostly cloudy. Highs in the lower 60s. Northeast winds 10 to 15 miles per hour with gusts to around 30 miles per hour. Monday night, partly cloudy in the evening, then becoming mostly cloudy. Lows in the mid-40s.
northeast winds 5 to 15 miles per hour with gusts to around 30 miles per hour. Tuesday, partly sunny. Highs in the lower 60s. Northeast winds 5 to 15 miles per hour with gusts to around 30 miles per hour. Tuesday night, partly cloudy. Lows in the mid-40s. Wednesday, mostly sunny. Highs in the mid-60s. Wednesday night, partly cloudy. Lows in the mid-40s. Thursday, mostly sunny in the morning, then becoming partly sunny. Highs in the mid-60s. Thursday night, partly cloudy. Lows in the mid-40s. Friday, mostly sunny. Highs in the upper 60s. Friday night, mostly clear. Lows in the lower 40s. Saturday, mostly sunny. Highs in the lower 70s. 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The current time is 3:52 a.m. Eastern Daylight Time. Conditions around the area at 3 a.m. The report from Mount Pleasant was not available. Across the remainder of South Central Lower Michigan, at Alma, the weather conditions were not available. Elsewhere in Central and Northern Lower Michigan, across Southern Lower Michigan, in the Upper Peninsula, in neighboring states, once again, at 3 a.m., the report from Mount Pleasant was not available. Now here is your local forecast. Early this morning, cloudy with a 40% chance of rain showers. Patchy fog. Lows in the mid-50s. Light winds. Today, mostly cloudy. A 20% chance of rain showers in the morning. Patchy fog in the morning. Highs around 70. Northeast winds 5 to 10 miles per hour with gusts to around 25 miles per hour. Tonight, partly cloudy. Lows in the upper 40s. Northeast winds 5 to 15 miles per hour with gusts to around 25 miles per hour. Monday, mostly cloudy. Highs in the lower 60s. Northeast winds 10 to 15 miles per hour with gusts to around 30 miles per hour. Monday night, partly cloudy in the evening, then becoming mostly cloudy. Lows in the mid-40s. Northeast winds 5 to 15 miles per hour with gusts to around 30 miles per hour. Tuesday, partly sunny. Highs in the lower 60s. Northeast winds 5 to 15 miles per hour with gusts to around 30 miles per hour. Tuesday night, partly cloudy. Lows in the mid-40s. Wednesday, mostly sunny. Highs in the mid-60s. Wednesday night, partly cloudy. Lows in the mid-40s. Thursday, mostly sunny in the morning, then becoming partly sunny. Highs in the mid-60s. Thursday night, partly cloudy. Lows in the mid-40s. Friday, mostly sunny. Highs in the upper 60s. Friday night, mostly clear. Lows in the lower 40s. Saturday, mostly sunny. Highs in the lower 70s. 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The current time is 3:55 a.m. Eastern Daylight Time. Conditions around the area at 3 a.m. The report from Mount Pleasant was not available. Across the remainder of South Central Lower Michigan, at Alma, the weather conditions were not available. Elsewhere in Central and Northern Lower Michigan, across Southern Lower Michigan, in the Upper Peninsula, in neighboring states, once again, at 3 a.m., the report from Mount Pleasant was not available. Now here is your local forecast. Early this morning, cloudy with a 40% chance of rain showers. Patchy fog. Lows in the mid-50s. Light winds. Today, mostly cloudy. A 20% chance of rain showers in the morning. Patchy fog in the morning. Highs around 70.
Northeast winds 5 to 10 miles per hour with gusts to around 25 miles per hour. Tonight, partly cloudy. Lows in the upper 40s. Northeast winds 5 to 15 miles per hour with gusts to around 25 miles per hour. Monday, mostly cloudy. Highs in the lower 60s. Northeast winds 10 to 15 miles per hour with gusts to around 30 miles per hour. Monday night, partly cloudy in the evening, then becoming mostly cloudy. Lows in the mid-40s. Northeast winds 5 to 15 miles per hour with gusts to around 30 miles per hour. Tuesday, partly sunny. Highs in the lower 60s. Northeast winds 5 to 15 miles per hour with gusts to around 30 miles per hour. Tuesday night, partly cloudy. Lows in the mid-40s. Wednesday, mostly sunny. Highs in the mid-60s. Wednesday night, partly cloudy. Lows in the mid-40s. Thursday, mostly sunny in the morning, then becoming partly sunny. Highs in the mid-60s. Thursday night, partly cloudy. Lows in the mid-40s. Friday, mostly sunny. Highs in the upper 60s. Friday night, mostly clear. Lows in the lower 40s. Saturday, mostly sunny. Highs in the lower 70s. 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The current time is 3:58 a.m. Eastern Daylight Time. Conditions around the area at 3 a.m. The report from Mount Pleasant was not available. Across the remainder of South Central Lower Michigan, at Alma, the weather conditions were not available. Elsewhere in Central and Northern Lower Michigan, across Southern Lower Michigan, in the Upper Peninsula, in neighboring states, once again, at 3 a.m., the report from Mount Pleasant was not available. Now here is your local forecast. Early this morning, cloudy with a 40% chance of rain showers. Patchy fog. Lows in the mid-50s. Light winds. Today, mostly cloudy. A 20% chance of rain showers in the morning. Patchy fog in the morning. Highs around 70. Northeast winds 5 to 10 miles per hour with gusts to around 25 miles per hour. Tonight, partly cloudy. Lows in the upper 40s. Northeast winds 5 to 15 miles per hour with gusts to around 25 miles per hour. Monday, mostly cloudy. Highs in the lower 60s. Northeast winds 10 to 15 miles per hour with gusts to around 30 miles per hour. Monday night, partly cloudy in the evening, then becoming mostly cloudy. Lows in the mid-40s. Northeast winds 5 to 15 miles per hour with gusts to around 30 miles per hour. Tuesday, partly sunny. Highs in the lower 60s. Northeast winds 5 to 15 miles per hour with gusts to around 30 miles per hour. Tuesday night, partly cloudy. Lows in the mid-40s. Wednesday, mostly sunny. Highs in the mid-60s. Wednesday night, partly cloudy. Lows in the mid-40s. Thursday, mostly sunny in the morning, then becoming partly sunny. Highs in the mid-60s. Thursday night, partly cloudy. Lows in the mid-40s. Friday, mostly sunny. Highs in the upper 60s. Friday night, mostly clear. Lows in the lower 40s. Saturday, mostly sunny. Highs in the lower 70s. 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The current time is 4 a.m. Eastern Daylight Time. Conditions around the area at 3 a.m. The report from Mount Pleasant was not available. Across the remainder of South Central Lower Michigan, at Alma, the weather conditions were not available.
elsewhere in central and northern Lower Michigan, across southern Lower Michigan, in the Upper Peninsula, in neighboring states. Once again, at 3 a.m., the report from Mount Pleasant was not available. Now here is your local forecast. Early this morning, cloudy with a 40% chance of rain showers. Patchy fog. Lows in the mid-50s. Light winds. Today, mostly cloudy. A 20% chance of rain showers in the morning. Patchy fog in the morning. Highs around 70. Northeast winds 5 to 10 miles per hour with gusts to around 25 miles per hour. Tonight, partly cloudy. Lows in the upper 40s. Northeast winds 5 to 15 miles per hour with gusts to around 25 miles per hour. Monday, mostly cloudy. Highs in the lower 60s. Northeast winds 10 to 15 miles per hour with gusts to around 30 miles per hour. Monday night, partly cloudy in the evening, then becoming mostly cloudy. Lows in the mid-40s. Northeast winds 5 to 15 miles per hour with gusts to around 30 miles per hour. Tuesday, partly sunny. Highs in the lower 60s. Northeast winds 5 to 15 miles per hour with gusts to around 30 miles per hour. Tuesday night, partly cloudy. Lows in the mid-40s. Wednesday, mostly sunny. Highs in the mid-60s. Wednesday night, partly cloudy. Lows in the mid-40s. Thursday, mostly sunny in the morning, then becoming partly sunny. Highs in the mid-60s. Thursday night, partly cloudy. Lows in the mid-40s. Friday, mostly sunny. Highs in the upper 60s. Friday night, mostly clear. Lows in the lower 40s. Saturday, mostly sunny. Highs in the lower 70s. 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The current time is 4:03 a.m. Eastern Daylight Time. Conditions around the area at 3 a.m. The report from Mount Pleasant was not available. Across the remainder of South Central Lower Michigan, at Alma, the weather conditions were not available. Elsewhere in Central and Northern Lower Michigan, across Southern Lower Michigan, in the Upper Peninsula, in neighboring states, once again, at 3 a.m., the report from Mount Pleasant was not available. Now here is your local forecast. Early this morning, cloudy with a 40% chance of rain showers. Patchy fog. Lows in the mid-50s. Light winds. Today, mostly cloudy. A 20% chance of rain showers in the morning. Patchy fog in the morning. Highs around 70. Northeast winds 5 to 10 miles per hour with gusts to around 25 miles per hour. Tonight, partly cloudy. Lows in the upper 40s. Northeast winds 5 to 15 miles per hour with gusts to around 25 miles per hour. Monday, mostly cloudy. Highs in the lower 60s. Northeast winds 10 to 15 miles per hour with gusts to around 30 miles per hour. Monday night, partly cloudy in the evening, then becoming mostly cloudy. Lows in the mid-40s. Northeast winds 5 to 15 miles per hour with gusts to around 30 miles per hour. Tuesday, partly sunny. Highs in the lower 60s. Northeast winds 5 to 15 miles per hour with gusts to around 30 miles per hour. Tuesday night, partly cloudy. Lows in the mid-40s. Wednesday, mostly sunny. Highs in the mid-60s. Wednesday night, partly cloudy. Lows in the mid-40s. Thursday, mostly sunny in the morning, then becoming partly sunny. Highs in the mid-60s. Thursday night, partly cloudy. Lows in the mid-40s. Friday, mostly sunny. Highs in the upper 60s. Friday night, mostly clear. Lows in the lower 40s. Saturday, mostly sunny.
highs in the lower 70s. 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The current time is 4:06 a.m. Eastern Daylight Time. Conditions around the area at 3 a.m. The report from Mount Pleasant was not available. Across the remainder of South Central Lower Michigan, at Alma, the weather conditions were not available. Elsewhere in Central and Northern Lower Michigan, across Southern Lower Michigan, in the Upper Peninsula, in neighboring states, once again, at 3 a.m., the report from Mount Pleasant was not available. Now here is your local forecast. Early this morning, cloudy with a 40% chance of rain showers. Patchy fog. Lows in the mid-50s. Light winds. Today, mostly cloudy. A 20% chance of rain showers in the morning. Patchy fog in the morning. Highs around 70. Northeast winds 5 to 10 miles per hour with gusts to around 25 miles per hour. Tonight, partly cloudy. Lows in the upper 40s. Northeast winds 5 to 15 miles per hour with gusts to around 25 miles per hour. Monday, mostly cloudy. Highs in the lower 60s. Northeast winds 10 to 15 miles per hour with gusts to around 30 miles per hour. Monday night, partly cloudy in the evening, then becoming mostly cloudy. Lows in the mid-40s. Northeast winds 5 to 15 miles per hour with gusts to around 30 miles per hour. Tuesday, partly sunny. Highs in the lower 60s. Northeast winds 5 to 15 miles per hour with gusts to around 30 miles per hour. Tuesday night, partly cloudy. Lows in the mid-40s. Wednesday, mostly sunny. Highs in the mid-60s. Wednesday night, partly cloudy. Lows in the mid-40s. Thursday, mostly sunny in the morning, then becoming partly sunny. Highs in the mid-60s. Thursday night, partly cloudy. Lows in the mid-40s. Friday, mostly sunny. Highs in the upper 60s. Friday night, mostly clear. Lows in the lower 40s. Saturday, mostly sunny. Highs in the lower 70s. 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The current time is 4:09 a.m. Eastern Daylight Time. Conditions around the area at 3 a.m. The report from Mount Pleasant was not available. Across the remainder of South Central Lower Michigan, at Alma, the weather conditions were not available. Elsewhere in Central and Northern Lower Michigan, across Southern Lower Michigan, in the Upper Peninsula, in neighboring states, once again, at 3 a.m., the report from Mount Pleasant was not available. Now here is your local forecast. Early this morning, cloudy with a 40% chance of rain showers. Patchy fog. Lows in the mid-50s. Light winds. Today, mostly cloudy. A 20% chance of rain showers in the morning. Patchy fog in the morning. Highs around 70. Northeast winds 5 to 10 miles per hour with gusts to around 25 miles per hour. Tonight, partly cloudy. Lows in the upper 40s. Northeast winds 5 to 15 miles per hour with gusts to around 25 miles per hour. Monday, mostly cloudy. Highs in the lower 60s. Northeast winds 10 to 15 miles per hour with gusts to around 30 miles per hour. Monday night, partly cloudy in the evening, then becoming mostly cloudy. Lows in the mid-40s. Northeast winds 5 to 15 miles per hour with gusts to around 30 miles per hour. Tuesday, partly sunny. Highs in the lower 60s. Northeast winds 5 to 15 miles per hour with gusts to around 30 miles per hour. Tuesday night, partly cloudy.
lows in the mid-40s. Wednesday, mostly sunny. Highs in the mid-60s. Wednesday night, partly cloudy. Lows in the mid-40s. Thursday, mostly sunny in the morning, then becoming partly sunny. Highs in the mid-60s. Thursday night, partly cloudy. Lows in the mid-40s. Friday, mostly sunny. Highs in the upper 60s. Friday night, mostly clear. Lows in the lower 40s. Saturday, mostly sunny. Highs in the lower 70s. 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The current time is 4:12 a.m. Eastern Daylight Time. Conditions around the area at 3 a.m. The report from Mount Pleasant was not available. Across the remainder of South Central Lower Michigan, at Alma, the weather conditions were not available. Elsewhere in Central and Northern Lower Michigan, across Southern Lower Michigan, in the Upper Peninsula, in neighboring states, once again, at 3 a.m., the report from Mount Pleasant was not available. Now here is your local forecast. Early this morning, cloudy with a 40% chance of rain showers. Patchy fog. Lows in the mid-50s. Light winds. Today, mostly cloudy. A 20% chance of rain showers in the morning. Patchy fog in the morning. Highs around 70. Northeast winds 5 to 10 miles per hour with gusts to around 25 miles per hour. Tonight, partly cloudy. Lows in the upper 40s. Northeast winds 5 to 15 miles per hour with gusts to around 25 miles per hour. Monday, mostly cloudy. Highs in the lower 60s. Northeast winds 10 to 15 miles per hour with gusts to around 30 miles per hour. Monday night, partly cloudy in the evening, then becoming mostly cloudy. Lows in the mid-40s. Northeast winds 5 to 15 miles per hour with gusts to around 30 miles per hour. Tuesday, partly sunny. Highs in the lower 60s. Northeast winds 5 to 15 miles per hour with gusts to around 30 miles per hour. Tuesday night, partly cloudy. Lows in the mid-40s. Wednesday, mostly sunny. Highs in the mid-60s. Wednesday night, partly cloudy. Lows in the mid-40s. Thursday, mostly sunny in the morning, then becoming partly sunny. Highs in the mid-60s. Thursday night, partly cloudy. Lows in the mid-40s. Friday, mostly sunny. Highs in the upper 60s. Friday night, mostly clear. Lows in the lower 40s. Saturday, mostly sunny. Highs in the lower 70s. 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The current time is 4:14 a.m. Eastern Daylight Time. Conditions around the area at 4 a.m. The report from Mount Pleasant was not available. Across the remainder of South Central Lower Michigan, at Alma, the weather conditions were not available. Elsewhere in Central and Northern Lower Michigan, across Southern Lower Michigan, in the Upper Peninsula, in neighboring states, once again, at 4 a.m., the report from Mount Pleasant was not available. Now here is your local forecast. Early this morning, cloudy with a 40% chance of rain showers. Patchy fog. Lows in the mid-50s. Light winds. Today, mostly cloudy. A 20% chance of rain showers in the morning. Patchy fog in the morning. Highs around 70. Northeast winds 5 to 10 miles per hour with gusts to around 25 miles per hour. Tonight, partly cloudy. Lows in the upper 40s. Northeast winds 5 to 15 miles per hour with gusts to around 25 miles per hour. Monday, mostly cloudy.
Highs in the lower 60s. Northeast winds 10 to 15 miles per hour with gusts to around 30 miles per hour. Monday night, partly cloudy in the evening, then becoming mostly cloudy. Lows in the mid-40s. Northeast winds 5 to 15 miles per hour with gusts to around 30 miles per hour. Tuesday, partly sunny. Highs in the lower 60s. Northeast winds 5 to 15 miles per hour with gusts to around 30 miles per hour. Tuesday night, partly cloudy. Lows in the mid-40s. Wednesday, mostly sunny. Highs in the mid-60s. Wednesday night, partly cloudy. Lows in the mid-40s. Thursday, mostly sunny in the morning, then becoming partly sunny. Highs in the mid-60s. Thursday night, partly cloudy. Lows in the mid-40s. Friday, mostly sunny. Highs in the upper 60s. Friday night, mostly clear. Lows in the lower 40s. Saturday, mostly sunny. Highs in the lower 70s. 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The current time is 4:17 a.m. Eastern Daylight Time. Conditions around the area at 4 a.m. The report from Mount Pleasant was not available. Across the remainder of South Central Lower Michigan, at Alma, the weather conditions were not available. Elsewhere in Central and Northern Lower Michigan, across Southern Lower Michigan, in the Upper Peninsula, in neighboring states, once again, at 4 a.m., the report from Mount Pleasant was not available. Now here is your local forecast. Early this morning, cloudy with a 40% chance of rain showers. Patchy fog. Lows in the mid-50s. Light winds. Today, mostly cloudy. A 20% chance of rain showers in the morning. Patchy fog in the morning. Highs around 70. Northeast winds 5 to 10 miles per hour with gusts to around 25 miles per hour. Tonight, partly cloudy. Lows in the upper 40s. Northeast winds 5 to 15 miles per hour with gusts to around 25 miles per hour. Monday, mostly cloudy. Highs in the lower 60s. Northeast winds 10 to 15 miles per hour with gusts to around 30 miles per hour. Monday night, partly cloudy in the evening, then becoming mostly cloudy. Lows in the mid-40s. Northeast winds 5 to 15 miles per hour with gusts to around 30 miles per hour. Tuesday, partly sunny. Highs in the lower 60s. Northeast winds 5 to 15 miles per hour with gusts to around 30 miles per hour. Tuesday night, partly cloudy. Lows in the mid-40s. Wednesday, mostly sunny. Highs in the mid-60s. Wednesday night, partly cloudy. Lows in the mid-40s. Thursday, mostly sunny in the morning, then becoming partly sunny. Highs in the mid-60s. Thursday night, partly cloudy. Lows in the mid-40s. Friday, mostly sunny. Highs in the upper 60s. Friday night, mostly clear. Lows in the lower 40s. Saturday, mostly sunny. Highs in the lower 70s. 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The current time is 4:20 a.m. Eastern Daylight Time. Conditions around the area at 4 a.m. The report from Mount Pleasant was not available. Across the remainder of South Central Lower Michigan, at Alma, the weather conditions were not available. Elsewhere in Central and Northern Lower Michigan, across Southern Lower Michigan, in the Upper Peninsula, in neighboring states, once again, at 4 a.m., the report from Mount Pleasant was not available. Now here is your local forecast. Early this morning, cloudy with a 40% chance of rain showers.
patchy fog. Lows in the mid-50s. Light winds. Today, mostly cloudy. A 20% chance of rain showers in the morning. Patchy fog in the morning. Highs around 70. Northeast winds 5 to 10 miles per hour with gusts to around 25 miles per hour. Tonight, partly cloudy. Lows in the upper 40s. Northeast winds 5 to 15 miles per hour with gusts to around 25 miles per hour. Monday, mostly cloudy. Highs in the lower 60s. Northeast winds 10 to 15 miles per hour with gusts to around 30 miles per hour. Monday night, partly cloudy in the evening, then becoming mostly cloudy. Lows in the mid-40s. Northeast winds 5 to 15 miles per hour with gusts to around 30 miles per hour. Tuesday, partly sunny. Highs in the lower 60s. Northeast winds 5 to 15 miles per hour with gusts to around 30 miles per hour. Tuesday night, partly cloudy. Lows in the mid-40s. Wednesday, mostly sunny. Highs in the mid-60s. Wednesday night, partly cloudy. Lows in the mid-40s. Thursday, mostly sunny in the morning, then becoming partly sunny. Highs in the mid-60s. Thursday night, partly cloudy. Lows in the mid-40s. Friday, mostly sunny. Highs in the upper 60s. Friday night, mostly clear. Lows in the lower 40s. Saturday, mostly sunny. Highs in the lower 70s. 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The current time is 4:23 a.m. Eastern Daylight Time. Conditions around the area at 4 a.m. The report from Mount Pleasant was not available. Across the remainder of South Central Lower Michigan, at Alma, the weather conditions were not available. Elsewhere in Central and Northern Lower Michigan, across Southern Lower Michigan, in the Upper Peninsula, in neighboring states, once again, at 4 a.m., the report from Mount Pleasant was not available. Now here is your local forecast. Early this morning, cloudy with a 40% chance of rain showers. Patchy fog. Lows in the mid-50s. Light winds. Today, mostly cloudy. A 20% chance of rain showers in the morning. Patchy fog in the morning. Highs around 70. Northeast winds 5 to 10 miles per hour with gusts to around 25 miles per hour. Tonight, partly cloudy. Lows in the upper 40s. Northeast winds 5 to 15 miles per hour with gusts to around 25 miles per hour. Monday, mostly cloudy. Highs in the lower 60s. Northeast winds 10 to 15 miles per hour with gusts to around 30 miles per hour. Monday night, partly cloudy in the evening, then becoming mostly cloudy. Lows in the mid-40s. Northeast winds 5 to 15 miles per hour with gusts to around 30 miles per hour. Tuesday, partly sunny. Highs in the lower 60s. Northeast winds 5 to 15 miles per hour with gusts to around 30 miles per hour. Tuesday night, partly cloudy. Lows in the mid-40s. Wednesday, mostly sunny. Highs in the mid-60s. Wednesday night, partly cloudy. Lows in the mid-40s. Thursday, mostly sunny in the morning, then becoming partly sunny. Highs in the mid-60s. Thursday night, partly cloudy. Lows in the mid-40s. Friday, mostly sunny. Highs in the upper 60s. Friday night, mostly clear. Lows in the lower 40s. Saturday, mostly sunny. Highs in the lower 70s. 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
The current time is 4:26 a.m. Eastern Daylight Time. Conditions around the area at 4 a.m. The report from Mount Pleasant was not available. Across the remainder of South Central Lower Michigan, at Alma, the weather conditions were not available. Elsewhere in Central and Northern Lower Michigan, across Southern Lower Michigan, in the Upper Peninsula, in neighboring states, once again, at 4 a.m., the report from Mount Pleasant was not available. Now here is your local forecast. Early this morning, cloudy with a 40% chance of rain showers. Patchy fog. Lows in the mid-50s. Light winds. Today, mostly cloudy. A 20% chance of rain showers in the morning. Patchy fog in the morning. Highs around 70. Northeast winds 5 to 10 miles per hour with gusts to around 25 miles per hour. Tonight, partly cloudy. Lows in the upper 40s. Northeast winds 5 to 15 miles per hour with gusts to around 25 miles per hour. Monday, mostly cloudy. Highs in the lower 60s. Northeast winds 10 to 15 miles per hour with gusts to around 30 miles per hour. Monday night, partly cloudy in the evening, then becoming mostly cloudy. Lows in the mid-40s. Northeast winds 5 to 15 miles per hour with gusts to around 30 miles per hour. Tuesday, partly sunny. Highs in the lower 60s. Northeast winds 5 to 15 miles per hour with gusts to around 30 miles per hour. Tuesday night, partly cloudy. Lows in the mid-40s. Wednesday, mostly sunny. Highs in the mid-60s. Wednesday night, partly cloudy. Lows in the mid-40s. Thursday, mostly sunny in the morning, then becoming partly sunny. Highs in the mid-60s. Thursday night, partly cloudy. Lows in the mid-40s. Friday, mostly sunny. Highs in the upper 60s. Friday night, mostly clear. Lows in the lower 40s. Saturday, mostly sunny. Highs in the lower 70s. 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The current time is 4:28 a.m. Eastern Daylight Time. Conditions around the area at 4 a.m. The report from Mount Pleasant was not available. Across the remainder of South Central Lower Michigan, at Alma, the weather conditions were not available. Elsewhere in Central and Northern Lower Michigan, across Southern Lower Michigan, in the Upper Peninsula, in neighboring states, once again, at 4 a.m., the report from Mount Pleasant was not available. Now here is your local forecast. Early this morning, cloudy with a 40% chance of rain showers. Patchy fog. Lows in the mid-50s. Light winds. Today, mostly cloudy. A 20% chance of rain showers in the morning. Patchy fog in the morning. Highs around 70. Northeast winds 5 to 10 miles per hour with gusts to around 25 miles per hour. Tonight, partly cloudy. Lows in the upper 40s. Northeast winds 5 to 15 miles per hour with gusts to around 25 miles per hour. Monday, mostly cloudy. Highs in the lower 60s. Northeast winds 10 to 15 miles per hour with gusts to around 30 miles per hour. Monday night, partly cloudy in the evening, then becoming mostly cloudy. Lows in the mid-40s. Northeast winds 5 to 15 miles per hour with gusts to around 30 miles per hour. Tuesday, partly sunny. Highs in the lower 60s. Northeast winds 5 to 15 miles per hour with gusts to around 30 miles per hour. Tuesday night, partly cloudy. Lows in the mid-40s. Wednesday, mostly sunny. Highs in the mid-60s. Wednesday night, partly cloudy. Lows in the mid-40s. Thursday, mostly sunny in the morning, then becoming partly sunny. Highs in the mid-60s.
Thursday night, partly cloudy. Lows in the mid-40s. Friday, mostly sunny. Highs in the upper 60s. Friday night, mostly clear. Lows in the lower 40s. Saturday, mostly sunny. Highs in the lower 70s. 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The current time is 4:31 a.m. Eastern Daylight Time. Conditions around the area at 4 a.m. The report from Mount Pleasant was not available. Across the remainder of South Central Lower Michigan, at Alma, the weather conditions were not available. Elsewhere in Central and Northern Lower Michigan, across Southern Lower Michigan, in the Upper Peninsula, in neighboring states, once again, at 4 a.m., the report from Mount Pleasant was not available. Now here is your local forecast. Early this morning, cloudy with a 40% chance of rain showers. Patchy fog. Lows in the mid-50s. Light winds. Today, mostly cloudy. A 20% chance of rain showers in the morning. Patchy fog in the morning. Highs around 70. Northeast winds 5 to 10 miles per hour with gusts to around 25 miles per hour. Tonight, partly cloudy. Lows in the upper 40s. Northeast winds 5 to 15 miles per hour with gusts to around 25 miles per hour. Monday, mostly cloudy. Highs in the lower 60s. Northeast winds 10 to 15 miles per hour with gusts to around 30 miles per hour. Monday night, partly cloudy in the evening, then becoming mostly cloudy. Lows in the mid-40s. Northeast winds 5 to 15 miles per hour with gusts to around 30 miles per hour. Tuesday, and becoming mostly cloudy. Lows in the mid-40s. Northeast winds 5 to 15 miles per hour with gusts to around 30 miles per hour. Tuesday, partly sunny. Highs in the lower 60s. Northeast winds 5 to 15 miles per hour with gusts to around 30 miles per hour. Tuesday night, partly cloudy. Lows in the mid-40s. Wednesday, mostly sunny. Highs in the mid-60s. Wednesday night, partly cloudy. Lows in the mid-40s. Thursday, mostly sunny in the morning, then becoming partly sunny. Highs in the mid-60s. Thursday night, partly cloudy. Lows in the mid-40s. Friday, mostly sunny. Highs in the upper 60s. Friday night, mostly clear. Lows in the lower 40s. Saturday, mostly sunny. Highs in the lower 70s. 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The current time is 4:34 a.m. Eastern Daylight Time. Conditions around the area at 4 a.m. The report from Mount Pleasant was not available. Across the remainder of South Central Lower Michigan, at Alma, the weather conditions were not available. Elsewhere in Central and Northern Lower Michigan, across Southern Lower Michigan, in the Upper Peninsula, in neighboring states, once again, at 4 a.m., the report from Mount Pleasant was not available. Now here is your local forecast. Early this morning, cloudy with a 40% chance of rain showers. Patchy fog. Lows in the mid-50s. Light winds. Today, mostly cloudy. A 20% chance of rain showers in the morning. Patchy fog in the morning. Highs around 70. Northeast winds 5 to 10 miles per hour with gusts to around 25 miles per hour. Tonight, partly cloudy. Lows in the upper 40s. Northeast winds 5 to 15 miles per hour with gusts to around 25 miles per hour. Monday, mostly cloudy. Highs in the lower 60s.
Northeast winds 10 to 15 miles per hour with gusts to around 30 miles per hour. Monday night, partly cloudy in the evening, then becoming mostly cloudy. Lows in the mid-40s.

lower 70s. 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The current time is 4:37 a.m. Eastern Daylight Time. Conditions around the area at 4 a.m. The report from Mount Pleasant was not available. Across the remainder of South Central Lower Michigan, at Alma, the weather conditions were not available. Elsewhere in Central and Northern Lower Michigan, across Southern Lower Michigan, in the Upper Peninsula, in neighboring states, once again, at 4 a.m., the report from Mount Pleasant was not available. Now here is your local forecast. Early this morning, cloudy with a 40% chance of rain showers. Patchy fog. Lows in the mid-50s. Light winds. Today, mostly cloudy. A 20% chance of rain showers in the morning. Patchy fog in the morning. Highs around 70. Northeast winds 5 to 10 miles per hour with gusts to around 25 miles per hour. Tonight, partly cloudy. Lows in the upper 40s. Northeast winds 5 to 15 miles per hour with gusts to around 25 miles per hour. Monday, mostly cloudy. Highs in the lower 60s. Northeast winds 10 to 15 miles per hour with gusts to around 30 miles per hour. Monday night, partly cloudy in the evening, then becoming mostly cloudy. Lows in the mid-40s. Northeast winds 5 to 15 miles per hour with gusts to around 30 miles per hour. Tuesday, partly sunny. Highs in the lower 60s. Northeast winds 5 to 15 miles per hour with gusts to around 30 miles per hour. Tuesday night, partly cloudy. Lows in the mid-40s. Wednesday, mostly sunny. Highs in the mid-60s. Wednesday night, partly cloudy. Lows in the mid-40s. Thursday, mostly sunny in the morning, then becoming partly sunny. Highs in the mid-60s. Thursday night, partly cloudy. Lows in the mid-40s. Friday, mostly sunny. Highs in the upper 60s. Friday night, mostly clear. Lows in the lower 40s. Saturday, mostly sunny. Highs in the lower 70s. 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The current time is 4:40 a.m. Eastern Daylight Time. Conditions around the area at 4 a.m. The report from Mount Pleasant was not available. Across the remainder of South Central Lower Michigan, at Alma, the weather conditions were not available. Elsewhere in Central and Northern Lower Michigan, across Southern Lower Michigan, in the Upper Peninsula, in neighboring states, once again, at 4 a.m., the report from Mount Pleasant was not available. Now here is your local forecast. Early this morning, cloudy with a 40% chance of rain showers. Patchy fog. Lows in the mid-50s. Light winds. Today, mostly cloudy. A 20% chance of rain showers in the morning. Patchy fog in the morning. Highs around 70. Northeast winds 5 to 10 miles per hour with gusts to around 25 miles per hour. Tonight, partly cloudy. Lows in the upper 40s. Northeast winds 5 to 15 miles per hour with gusts to around 25 miles per hour. Monday, mostly cloudy. Highs in the lower 60s. Northeast winds 10 to 15 miles per hour with gusts to around 30 miles per hour. Monday night, partly cloudy in the evening, then becoming mostly cloudy. Lows in the mid-40s. Northeast winds 5 to 15 miles per hour with gusts to around 30 miles per hour. Tuesday, partly sunny. Highs in the lower 60s. Northeast winds 5 to 15 miles per hour with gusts to around 30 miles per hour. Tuesday night, partly cloudy.
Lows in the mid-40s.

60s. Wednesday, mostly sunny. Highs in the mid-60s. Wednesday night, partly cloudy. Lows in the mid-40s. Thursday, mostly sunny in the morning, then becoming partly sunny. Highs in the mid-60s. Thursday night, partly cloudy. Lows in the mid-40s. Friday, mostly sunny. Highs in the upper 60s. Friday night, mostly clear. Lows in the lower 40s. Saturday, mostly sunny. Highs in the lower 70s. 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The current time is 4:42 a.m. Eastern Daylight Time. Conditions around the area at 4 a.m. The report from Mount Pleasant was not available. Across the remainder of South Central Lower Michigan, at Alma, the weather conditions were not available. Elsewhere in Central and Northern Lower Michigan, across Southern Lower Michigan, in the Upper Peninsula, in neighboring states, once again, at 4 a.m., the report from Mount Pleasant was not available. Now here is your local forecast. Early this morning, cloudy with a 40% chance of rain showers. Patchy fog. Lows in the mid-50s. Light winds. Today, mostly cloudy. A 20% chance of rain showers in the morning. Patchy fog in the morning. Highs around 70. Northeast winds 5 to 10 miles per hour with gusts to around 25 miles per hour. Tonight, partly cloudy. Lows in the upper 40s. Northeast winds 5 to 15 miles per hour with gusts to around 25 miles per hour. Monday, mostly cloudy. Highs in the lower 60s. Northeast winds 10 to 15 miles per hour with gusts to around 30 miles per hour. Monday night, partly cloudy in the evening, then becoming mostly cloudy. Lows in the mid-40s. Northeast winds 5 to 15 miles per hour with gusts to around 30 miles per hour. Tuesday, partly sunny. Highs in the lower 60s. Northeast winds 5 to 15 miles per hour with gusts to around 30 miles per hour. Tuesday night, partly cloudy. Lows in the mid-40s. Wednesday, mostly sunny. Highs in the mid-60s. Wednesday night, partly cloudy. Lows in the mid-40s. Thursday, mostly sunny in the morning, then becoming partly sunny. Highs in the mid-60s. Thursday night, partly cloudy. Lows in the mid-40s. Friday, mostly sunny. Highs in the upper 60s. Friday night, mostly clear. Lows in the lower 40s. Saturday, mostly sunny. Highs in the lower 70s. 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The current time is 4:45 a.m. Eastern Daylight Time. Conditions around the area at 4 a.m. The report from Mount Pleasant was not available. Across the remainder of South Central Lower Michigan, at Alma, the weather conditions were not available. Elsewhere in Central and Northern Lower Michigan, across Southern Lower Michigan, in the Upper Peninsula, in neighboring states, once again, at 4 a.m., the report from Mount Pleasant was not available. Now here is your local forecast. Early this morning, cloudy with a 40% chance of rain showers. Patchy fog. Lows in the mid-50s. Light winds. Today, mostly cloudy. A 20% chance of rain showers in the morning. Patchy fog in the morning. Highs around 70. Northeast winds 5 to 10 miles per hour with gusts to around 25 miles per hour. Tonight, partly cloudy. Lows in the upper 40s. Northeast winds 5 to 15 miles per hour with gusts to around 25 miles per hour. Monday, mostly cloudy.
highs in the lower 60s. Northeast winds 10 to 15 miles per hour with gusts to around 30 miles per hour. Monday night, partly cloudy in the evening, then becoming mostly cloudy. Lows in the mid-40s. Northeast winds 5 to 15 miles per hour with gusts to around 30 miles per hour. Tuesday, partly sunny. Highs in the lower 60s. Northeast winds 5 to 15 miles per hour with gusts to around 30 miles per hour. Tuesday night, partly cloudy. Lows in the mid-40s. Wednesday, mostly sunny. Highs in the mid-60s. Wednesday night, partly cloudy. Lows in the mid-40s. Thursday, mostly sunny in the morning, then becoming partly sunny. Highs in the mid-60s. Thursday night, partly cloudy. Lows in the mid-40s. Friday, mostly sunny. Highs in the upper 60s. Friday night, mostly clear. Lows in the lower 40s. Saturday, mostly sunny. Highs in the lower 70s. 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The current time is 4:48 a.m. Eastern Daylight Time. Conditions around the area at 4 a.m. The report from Mount Pleasant was not available. Across the remainder of South Central Lower Michigan, at Alma, the weather conditions were not available. Elsewhere in Central and Northern Lower Michigan, across Southern Lower Michigan, in the Upper Peninsula, in neighboring states, once again, at 4 a.m., the report from Mount Pleasant was not available. Now here is your local forecast. Early this morning, cloudy with a 40% chance of rain showers. Patchy fog. Lows in the mid-50s. Light winds. Today, mostly cloudy. A 20% chance of rain showers in the morning. Patchy fog in the morning. Highs around 70. Northeast winds 5 to 10 miles per hour with gusts to around 25 miles per hour. Tonight, partly cloudy. Lows in the upper 40s. Northeast winds 5 to 15 miles per hour with gusts to around 25 miles per hour. Monday, mostly cloudy. Highs in the lower 60s. Northeast winds 10 to 15 miles per hour with gusts to around 30 miles per hour. Monday night, partly cloudy in the evening, then becoming mostly cloudy. Lows in the mid-40s. Northeast winds 5 to 15 miles per hour with gusts to around 30 miles per hour. Tuesday, partly sunny. Highs in the lower 60s. Northeast winds 5 to 15 miles per hour with gusts to around 30 miles per hour. Tuesday night, partly cloudy. Lows in the mid-40s. Wednesday, mostly sunny. Highs in the mid-60s. Wednesday night, partly cloudy. Lows in the mid-40s. Thursday, mostly sunny in the morning, then becoming partly sunny. Highs in the mid-60s. Thursday night, partly cloudy. Lows in the mid-40s. Friday, mostly sunny. Highs in the upper 60s. Friday night, mostly clear. Lows in the lower 40s. Saturday, mostly sunny. Highs in the lower 70s. 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The current time is 4:51 a.m. Eastern Daylight Time. Conditions around the area at 4 a.m. The report from Mount Pleasant was not available. Across the remainder of South Central Lower Michigan, at Alma, the weather conditions were not available. Elsewhere in Central and Northern Lower Michigan, across Southern Lower Michigan, in the Upper Peninsula, in neighboring states, once again, at 4 a.m., the report from Mount Pleasant was not available. Now here is your local forecast. Early this morning, cloudy with a 40% chance of rain showers.
patchy fog, lows in the mid-50s, light winds. Today, mostly cloudy, a 20% chance of rain showers in the morning, patchy fog in the morning, highs around 70, northeast winds 5 to 10 miles per hour with gusts to around 25 miles per hour. Tonight, partly cloudy, lows in the upper 40s. Northeast winds 5 to 15 miles per hour with gusts to around 25 miles per hour. Monday, mostly cloudy. Highs in the lower 60s. Northeast winds 10 to 15 miles per hour with gusts to around 30 miles per hour. Monday night, partly cloudy in the evening, then becoming mostly cloudy. Lows in the mid 40s. Northeast winds 5 to 15 miles per hour with gusts to around 30 miles per hour. Tuesday, partly sunny. Highs in the lower 60s. Northeast winds 5 to 15 miles per hour with gusts to around 30 miles per hour. Tuesday night, partly cloudy. Lows in the mid 40s. Wednesday, mostly sunny. Highs in the mid 60s. Wednesday night, partly cloudy. Lows in the mid-40s. Thursday, mostly sunny in the morning, then becoming partly sunny. Highs in the mid-60s. Thursday night, partly cloudy. Lows in the mid-40s. Friday, mostly sunny. Highs in the upper 60s. Friday night, mostly clear. Lows in the lower 40s. Saturday, mostly sunny. Highs in the lower 70s. 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The current time is 4:54 a.m. Eastern Daylight Time. Conditions around the area at 4 a.m. The report from Mount Pleasant was not available. Across the remainder of south-central Lower Michigan, at Alma, the weather conditions were not available. Elsewhere in central and northern Lower Michigan, across southern Lower Michigan, in the Upper Peninsula, in neighboring states, once again, at 4 a.m., the report from Mount Pleasant was not available. Now here is your local forecast. Early this morning, cloudy with a 40% chance of rain showers. Patchy fog. Lows in the mid-50s. Light winds. Today, mostly cloudy. A 20% chance of rain showers in the morning. Patchy fog in the morning. Highs around 70. Northeast winds 5 to 10 miles per hour with gusts to around 25 miles per hour. Tonight, partly cloudy. Lows in the upper 40s. Northeast winds 5 to 15 miles per hour with gusts to around 25 miles per hour. Monday, mostly cloudy. Highs in the lower 60s. Northeast winds 10 to 15 miles per hour with gusts to around 30 miles per hour. Monday night, partly cloudy in the evening, then becoming mostly cloudy. Lows in the mid-40s. Northeast winds 5 to 15 miles per hour with gusts to around 30 miles per hour. Tuesday, partly sunny. Highs in the lower 60s. Northeast winds 5 to 15 miles per hour with gusts to around 30 miles per hour. Tuesday night, partly cloudy. Lows in the mid-40s. Wednesday, mostly sunny. Highs in the mid-60s. Wednesday night, partly cloudy. Lows in the mid-40s. Thursday, mostly sunny in the morning, then becoming partly sunny. Highs in the mid-60s. Thursday night, partly cloudy. Lows in the mid-40s. Friday, mostly sunny. Highs in the upper 60s. Friday night, mostly clear. Lows in the lower 40s. Saturday, mostly sunny. Highs in the lower 70s. 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
The current time is 4:56 a.m. Eastern Daylight Time. Conditions around the area at 4 a.m. The report from Mount Pleasant was not available. Across the remainder of South Central Lower Michigan, at Alma, the weather conditions were not available. Elsewhere in Central and Northern Lower Michigan, across Southern Lower Michigan, in the Upper Peninsula, in neighboring states, once again, at 4 a.m., the report from Mount Pleasant was not available. Now here is your local forecast. Early this morning, cloudy with a 40% chance of rain showers. Patchy fog. Lows in the mid-50s. Light winds. Today, mostly cloudy. A 20% chance of rain showers in the morning. Patchy fog in the morning. Highs around 70. Northeast winds 5 to 10 miles per hour with gusts to around 25 miles per hour. Tonight, partly cloudy. Lows in the upper 40s. Northeast winds 5 to 15 miles per hour with gusts to around 25 miles per hour. Monday, mostly cloudy. Highs in the lower 60s. Northeast winds 10 to 15 miles per hour with gusts to around 30 miles per hour. Monday night, partly cloudy in the evening, then becoming mostly cloudy. Lows in the mid-40s. Northeast winds 5 to 15 miles per hour with gusts to around 30 miles per hour. Tuesday, partly sunny. Highs in the lower 60s. Northeast winds 5 to 15 miles per hour with gusts to around 30 miles per hour. Tuesday night, partly cloudy. Lows in the mid-40s. Wednesday, mostly sunny. Highs in the mid-60s. Wednesday night, partly cloudy. Lows in the mid-40s. Thursday, mostly sunny in the morning, then becoming partly sunny. Highs in the mid-60s. Thursday night, partly cloudy. Lows in the mid-40s. Friday, mostly sunny. Highs in the upper 60s. Friday night, mostly clear. Lows in the lower 40s. Saturday, mostly sunny. Highs in the lower 70s. 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The current time is 4:59 a.m. Eastern Daylight Time. Conditions around the area at 4 a.m. The report from Mount Pleasant was not available. Across the remainder of South Central Lower Michigan, at Alma, the weather conditions were not available. Elsewhere in Central and Northern Lower Michigan, across Southern Lower Michigan, in the Upper Peninsula, in neighboring states, once again, at 4 a.m., the report from Mount Pleasant was not available. Now here is your local forecast. Early this morning, cloudy with a 40% chance of rain showers. Patchy fog. Lows in the mid-50s. Light winds. Today, mostly cloudy. A 20% chance of rain showers in the morning. Patchy fog in the morning. Highs around 70. Northeast winds 5 to 10 miles per hour with gusts to around 25 miles per hour. Tonight, partly cloudy. Lows in the upper 40s. Northeast winds 5 to 15 miles per hour with gusts to around 25 miles per hour. Monday, mostly cloudy. Highs in the lower 60s. Northeast winds 10 to 15 miles per hour with gusts to around 30 miles per hour. Monday night, partly cloudy in the evening, then becoming mostly cloudy. Lows in the mid-40s. Northeast winds 5 to 15 miles per hour with gusts to around 30 miles per hour. Tuesday, partly sunny. Highs in the lower 60s. Northeast winds 5 to 15 miles per hour with gusts to around 30 miles per hour. Tuesday night, partly cloudy. Lows in the mid-40s. Wednesday, mostly sunny. Highs in the mid-60s. Wednesday night, partly cloudy. Lows in the mid-40s. Thursday, mostly sunny in the morning, then becoming partly sunny. Highs in the mid-60s.
Thursday night, partly cloudy. Lows in the mid-40s. Friday, mostly sunny. Highs in the upper 60s. Friday night, mostly clear. Lows in the lower 40s. Saturday, mostly sunny. Highs in the lower 70s. 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The current time is 5:02 a.m. Eastern Daylight Time. Conditions around the area at 4 a.m. The report from Mount Pleasant was not available. Across the remainder of South Central Lower Michigan, at Alma, the weather conditions were not available. Elsewhere in Central and Northern Lower Michigan, across Southern Lower Michigan, in the Upper Peninsula, in neighboring states, once again, at 4 a.m., the report from Mount Pleasant was not available. Now here is your local forecast. Early this morning, cloudy with a 40% chance of rain showers. Patchy fog. Lows in the mid-50s. Light winds. Today, mostly cloudy. A 20% chance of rain showers in the morning. Patchy fog in the morning. Highs around 70. Northeast winds 5 to 10 miles per hour with gusts to around 25 miles per hour. Tonight, partly cloudy. Lows in the upper 40s. Northeast winds 5 to 15 miles per hour with gusts to around 25 miles per hour. Monday, mostly cloudy. Highs in the lower 60s. Northeast winds 10 to 15 miles per hour with gusts to around 30 miles per hour. Monday night, partly cloudy in the evening, then becoming mostly cloudy. Lows in the mid-40s. Northeast winds 5 to 15 miles per hour with gusts to around 30 miles per hour. Tuesday, partly sunny. Highs in the lower 60s. Northeast winds 5 to 15 miles per hour with gusts to around 30 miles per hour. Tuesday night, partly cloudy. Lows in the mid-40s. Wednesday, mostly sunny. Highs in the mid-60s. Wednesday night, partly cloudy. Lows in the mid-40s. Thursday, mostly sunny in the morning, then becoming partly sunny. Highs in the mid-60s. Thursday night, partly cloudy. Lows in the mid-40s. Friday, mostly sunny. Highs in the upper 60s. Friday night, mostly clear. Lows in the lower 40s. Saturday, mostly sunny. Highs in the lower 70s. 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The current time is 5:05 a.m. Eastern Daylight Time. Conditions around the area at 4 a.m. The report from Mount Pleasant was not available. Across the remainder of South Central Lower Michigan, at Alma, the weather conditions were not available. Elsewhere in Central and Northern Lower Michigan, across Southern Lower Michigan, in the Upper Peninsula, in neighboring states, once again, at 4 a.m., the report from Mount Pleasant was not available. Now here is your local forecast. Early this morning, cloudy with a 40% chance of rain showers. Patchy fog. Lows in the mid-50s. Light winds. Today, mostly cloudy. A 20% chance of rain showers in the morning. Patchy fog in the morning. Highs around 70. Northeast winds 5 to 10 miles per hour with gusts to around 25 miles per hour. Tonight, partly cloudy. Lows in the upper 40s. Northeast winds 5 to 15 miles per hour with gusts to around 25 miles per hour. Monday, mostly cloudy. Highs in the lower 60s. Northeast winds 10 to 15 miles per hour with gusts to around 30 miles per hour. Monday night, partly cloudy in the evening, then becoming mostly cloudy. Lows in the mid-40s.
northeast winds 5 to 15 miles per hour with gusts to around 30 miles per hour. Tuesday, partly sunny. Highs in the lower 60s. Northeast winds 5 to 15 miles per hour with gusts to around 30 miles per hour. Tuesday night, partly cloudy. Lows in the mid-40s. Wednesday, mostly sunny. Highs in the mid-60s. Wednesday night, partly cloudy. Lows in the mid-40s. Thursday, mostly sunny in the morning, then becoming partly sunny. Highs in the mid-60s. Thursday night, partly cloudy. Lows in the mid-40s. Friday, mostly sunny. Highs in the upper 60s. Friday night, mostly clear. Lows in the lower 40s. Saturday, mostly sunny. Highs in the lower 70s. 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The current time is 5:08 a.m. Eastern Daylight Time. Conditions around the area at 4 a.m. The report from Mount Pleasant was not available. Across the remainder of South Central Lower Michigan, at Alma, the weather conditions were not available. Elsewhere in Central and Northern Lower Michigan, across Southern Lower Michigan, in the Upper Peninsula, in neighboring states, once again, at 4 a.m., the report from Mount Pleasant was not available. Now here is your local forecast. Early this morning, cloudy with a 40% chance of rain showers. Patchy fog. Lows in the mid-50s. Light winds. Today, mostly cloudy. A 20% chance of rain showers in the morning. Patchy fog in the morning. Highs around 70. Northeast winds 5 to 10 miles per hour with gusts to around 25 miles per hour. Tonight, partly cloudy. Lows in the upper 40s. Northeast winds 5 to 15 miles per hour with gusts to around 25 miles per hour. Monday, mostly cloudy. Highs in the lower 60s. Northeast winds 10 to 15 miles per hour with gusts to around 30 miles per hour. Monday night, partly cloudy in the evening, then becoming mostly cloudy. Lows in the mid-40s. Northeast winds 5 to 15 miles per hour with gusts to around 30 miles per hour. Tuesday, partly sunny. Highs in the lower 60s. Northeast winds 5 to 15 miles per hour with gusts to around 30 miles per hour. Tuesday night, partly cloudy. Lows in the mid-40s. Wednesday, mostly sunny. Highs in the mid-60s. Wednesday night, partly cloudy. Lows in the mid-40s. Thursday, mostly sunny in the morning, then becoming partly sunny. Highs in the mid-60s. Thursday night, partly cloudy. Lows in the mid-40s. Friday, mostly sunny. Highs in the upper 60s. Friday night, mostly clear. Lows in the lower 40s. Saturday, mostly sunny. Highs in the lower 70s. 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The current time is 5:10 a.m. Eastern Daylight Time. Conditions around the area at 4 a.m. The report from Mount Pleasant was not available. Across the remainder of South Central Lower Michigan, at Alma, the weather conditions were not available. Elsewhere in Central and Northern Lower Michigan, across Southern Lower Michigan, in the Upper Peninsula, in neighboring states, once again, at 4 a.m., the report from Mount Pleasant was not available. Now here is your local forecast. Early this morning, cloudy with a 40% chance of rain showers. Patchy fog. Lows in the mid-50s. Light winds. Today, mostly cloudy. A 20% chance of rain showers in the morning. Patchy fog in the morning. Highs around 70.
Northeast winds 5 to 10 miles per hour with gusts to around 25 miles per hour. Tonight, partly cloudy. Lows in the upper 40s. Northeast winds 5 to 15 miles per hour with gusts to around 25 miles per hour. Monday, mostly cloudy. Highs in the lower 60s. Northeast winds 10 to 15 miles per hour with gusts to around 30 miles per hour. Monday night, partly cloudy in the evening, then becoming mostly cloudy. Lows in the mid-40s. Northeast winds 5 to 15 miles per hour with gusts to around 30 miles per hour. Tuesday, partly sunny. Highs in the lower 60s. Northeast winds 5 to 15 miles per hour with gusts to around 30 miles per hour. Tuesday night, partly cloudy. Lows in the mid-40s. Wednesday, mostly sunny. Highs in the mid-60s. Wednesday night, partly cloudy. Lows in the mid-40s. Thursday, mostly sunny in the morning, then becoming partly sunny. Highs in the mid-60s. Thursday night, partly cloudy. Lows in the mid-40s. Friday, mostly sunny. Highs in the upper 60s. Friday night, mostly clear. Lows in the lower 40s. Saturday, mostly sunny. Highs in the lower 70s. 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The current time is 5:13 a.m. Eastern Daylight Time. Conditions around the area at 4 a.m. The report from Mount Pleasant was not available. Across the remainder of South Central Lower Michigan, at Alma, the weather conditions were not available. Elsewhere in Central and Northern Lower Michigan, across Southern Lower Michigan, in the Upper Peninsula, in neighboring states, once again, at 4 a.m., the report from Mount Pleasant was not available. Conditions around the area at 5 a.m. At Mount Pleasant, drizzle and fog were reported. The temperature was 61 degrees, the dew point 57, and the relative humidity 88%. The pressure was 29.97 inches and steady. Across the remainder of South Central Lower Michigan, temperatures were between 58 and 61 degrees. Fog was reported at Alma and Houghton Lake. It was cloudy at Big Rapids, Saginaw, and Midland. Elsewhere in central and northern lower Michigan, it was cloudy, with a temperature of 58 at Alpena and 60 at Traverse City. At Cadillac, drizzle and fog were reported, with a temperature of 57. Across southern lower Michigan, temperatures were between 61 and 63 degrees. At Lansing, fog was reported. At Detroit, it was cloudy. At Kalamazoo, rain and fog were reported. In the Upper Peninsula, Sault Ste. Marie was 46 degrees with fog, and in Marquette, fog was reported with a temperature of 46. In neighboring states, Chicago was 68 degrees with light rain and fog. In Cleveland, it was cloudy and the temperature was 66. Once again, at 5 a.m., Mount Pleasant was 61 degrees with drizzle and fog. Now here is your local forecast. Early this morning, cloudy with a 40% chance of rain showers. Patchy fog. Lows in the mid-50s. Light winds. Today, mostly cloudy. A 20% chance of rain showers in the morning. Patchy fog in the morning. Highs around 70. Northeast winds 5 to 10 miles per hour with gusts to around 25 miles per hour. Tonight, partly cloudy. Lows in the upper 40s. Northeast winds 5 to 15 miles per hour with gusts to around 25 miles per hour. Monday, mostly cloudy. Highs in the lower 60s. Northeast winds 10 to 15 miles per hour with gusts to around 30 miles per hour. Monday night, partly cloudy in the evening, then becoming mostly cloudy. Lows in the mid-40s. Northeast winds 5 to 15 miles per hour with gusts to around 30 miles per hour.
Tuesday, partly sunny. Highs in the lower 60s. Northeast winds 5 to 15 miles per hour with gusts to around 30 miles per hour. Tuesday night, partly cloudy. Lows in the mid-40s. Wednesday, mostly sunny. Highs in the mid-60s. Wednesday night, partly cloudy. Lows in the mid-40s. Thursday, mostly sunny in the morning, then becoming partly sunny. Highs in the mid-60s. Thursday night, partly cloudy. Lows in the mid-40s. Friday, mostly sunny. Highs in the upper 60s. Friday night, mostly clear. Lows in the lower 40s. Saturday, mostly sunny. Highs in the lower 70s. 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The current time is 5:18 a.m. Eastern Daylight Time. Conditions around the area at 5 a.m. at Mount Pleasant, drizzle and fog were reported. The temperature was 61 degrees, the dew point 57, and the relative humidity 88%. The pressure was 29.97 inches and steady. Across the remainder of south central lower Michigan, temperatures were between 58 and 61 degrees. Fog was reported at Alma and Houghton Lake. It was cloudy at Big Rapids, Saginaw, and Midland. Elsewhere in central and northern lower Michigan, it was cloudy, with a temperature of 58 at Alpena and 60 at Traverse City. At Cadillac, drizzle and fog were reported, with a temperature of 57. Across southern lower Michigan, temperatures were between 61 and 63 degrees. At Lansing, fog was reported. At Detroit, it was cloudy. At Kalamazoo, rain and fog were reported. In the Upper Peninsula, Sault Ste. Marie was 46 degrees with fog, and in Marquette, fog was reported with a temperature of 46. In neighboring states, Chicago was 68 degrees with light rain and fog. In Cleveland, it was cloudy and the temperature was 66. Once again, at 5 a.m., Mount Pleasant was 61 degrees with drizzle and fog. Now here is your local forecast. Early this morning, cloudy with a 40% chance of rain showers. Patchy fog. Lows in the mid-50s. Light winds. Today, mostly cloudy. A 20% chance of rain showers in the morning. Patchy fog in the morning. Highs around 70. Northeast winds 5 to 10 miles per hour with gusts to around 25 miles per hour. Tonight, partly cloudy. Lows in the upper 40s. Northeast winds 5 to 15 miles per hour with gusts to around 25 miles per hour. Monday, mostly cloudy. Highs in the lower 60s. Northeast winds 10 to 15 miles per hour with gusts to around 30 miles per hour. Monday night, partly cloudy in the evening, then becoming mostly cloudy. Lows in the mid-40s. Northeast winds 5 to 15 miles per hour with gusts to around 30 miles per hour. Tuesday, partly sunny. Highs in the lower 60s. Northeast winds 5 to 15 miles per hour with gusts to around 30 miles per hour. Tuesday night, partly cloudy. Lows in the mid-40s. Wednesday, mostly sunny. Highs in the mid-60s. Wednesday night, partly cloudy. Lows in the mid-40s. Thursday, mostly sunny in the morning, then becoming partly sunny. Highs in the mid-60s. Thursday night, partly cloudy. Lows in the mid-40s. Friday, mostly sunny. Highs in the upper 60s. Friday night, mostly clear. Lows in the lower 40s. Saturday, mostly sunny. Highs in the lower 70s. 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
The current time is 5:21 a.m. Eastern Daylight Time. Conditions around the area.

Monday night, partly cloudy in the evening, then becoming mostly cloudy. Lows in the mid-40s. Northeast winds 5 to 15 miles per hour with gusts to around 30 miles per hour. Tuesday, partly sunny. Highs in the lower 60s. Northeast winds 5 to 15 miles per hour with gusts to around 30 miles per hour. Tuesday night, partly cloudy. Lows in the mid-40s. Wednesday, mostly sunny. Highs in the mid-60s. Wednesday night, partly cloudy. Lows in the mid-40s. Thursday, mostly sunny in the morning, then becoming partly sunny. Highs in the mid-60s. Thursday night, partly cloudy. Lows in the mid-40s. Friday, mostly sunny. Highs in the upper 60s. Friday night, mostly clear. Lows in the lower 40s. Saturday, mostly sunny. Highs in the lower 70s. 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Transmitting on a frequency of 162.525 MHz from the broadcast tower of Central Michigan University, courtesy of the CMU Public Broadcast Center. The current time is 5:33 a.m. Eastern Daylight Time. Conditions around the area at 5 a.m. at Mount Pleasant, drizzle and fog were reported. The temperature was 61 degrees. The dew point 57, and the relative humidity 88%. The pressure was 29.97 inches and steady. Across the remainder of south central lower Michigan, temperatures were between 58 and 61 degrees. Fog was reported at Alma and Houghton Lake. It was cloudy at Big Rapids, Saginaw, and Midland. Elsewhere in central and northern lower Michigan, it was cloudy, with a temperature of 58 at Alpena and 60 at Traverse City. At Cadillac, drizzle and fog were reported, with a temperature of 57. Across southern lower Michigan, temperatures were between 61 and 63 degrees. At Lansing, fog was reported. At Detroit, it was cloudy. At Kalamazoo, rain and fog were reported. In the Upper Peninsula, Sault Ste. Marie was 46 degrees with fog, and in Marquette, fog was reported with a temperature of 46. In neighboring states, Chicago was 68 degrees with light rain and fog. In Cleveland, it was cloudy and the temperature was 66. Once again, at 5 a.m., Mount Pleasant was 61 degrees with drizzle and fog. Now here is your local forecast. Early this morning, cloudy with a 40% chance of rain showers. Patchy fog. Lows in the mid-50s. Light winds. Today, mostly cloudy. A 20% chance of rain showers in the morning. Patchy fog in the morning. Highs around 70. Northeast winds 5 to 10 miles per hour with gusts to around 25 miles per hour. Tonight, partly cloudy. Lows in the upper 40s. Northeast winds 5 to 15 miles per hour with gusts to around 25 miles per hour. Monday, mostly cloudy. Highs in the lower 60s. Northeast winds 10 to 15 miles per hour with gusts to around 30 miles per hour. Monday night, partly cloudy in the evening, then becoming mostly cloudy. Lows in the mid-40s. Northeast winds 5 to 15 miles per hour with gusts to around 30 miles per hour. Tuesday, partly sunny. Highs in the lower 60s. Northeast winds 5 to 15 miles per hour with gusts to around 30 miles per hour. Tuesday night, partly cloudy. Lows in the mid-40s. Wednesday, mostly sunny. Highs in the mid-60s. Wednesday night, partly cloudy. Lows in the mid-40s. Thursday, mostly sunny in the morning, then becoming partly sunny. Highs in the mid-60s. Thursday night, partly cloudy. Lows in the mid-40s. Friday, mostly sunny. Highs in the upper 60s. Friday night, mostly clear.

Houghton Lake. It was cloudy at Big Rapids, Saginaw, and Midland. Elsewhere in central and northern lower Michigan, it was cloudy with a temperature of 58 at Alpena and 60 at Traverse City. At Cadillac, drizzle and fog were reported with a temperature of 57. Across southern lower Michigan, temperatures were between 61 and 63 degrees. At Lansing, fog was reported. At Detroit, it was cloudy. At Kalamazoo, rain and fog were reported. In the Upper Peninsula, Sault Ste. Marie was 46 degrees with fog, and in Marquette, fog was reported with a temperature of 46. In neighboring states, Chicago was 68 degrees with light rain and fog. In Cleveland, it was cloudy and the temperature was 66. Once again, at 5 a.m., Mount Pleasant was 61 degrees with drizzle and fog. Now here is your local forecast. Early this morning, cloudy with a 40% chance of rain showers. Patchy fog. Lows in the mid-50s. Light winds. Today, mostly cloudy. A 20% chance of rain showers in the morning. Patchy fog in the morning. Highs around 70. Northeast winds 5 to 10 miles per hour with gusts to around 25 miles per hour. Tonight, partly cloudy. Lows in the upper 40s. Northeast winds 5 to 15 miles per hour with gusts to around 25 miles per hour. Monday, mostly cloudy. Highs in the lower 60s. Northeast winds 10 to 15 miles per hour with gusts to around 30 miles per hour. Monday night, partly cloudy in the evening, then becoming mostly cloudy. Lows in the mid-40s. Northeast winds 5 to 15 miles per hour with gusts to around 30 miles per hour. Tuesday, partly sunny. Highs in the lower 60s. Northeast winds 5 to 15 miles per hour with gusts to around 30 miles per hour. Tuesday night, partly cloudy. Lows in the mid-40s. Wednesday, mostly sunny. Highs in the mid-60s. Wednesday night, partly cloudy. Lows in the mid-40s. Thursday, mostly sunny in the morning, then becoming partly sunny. Highs in the mid-60s. Thursday night, partly cloudy. Lows in the mid-40s. Friday, mostly sunny. Highs in the upper 60s. Friday night, mostly clear. Lows in the lower 40s. Saturday, mostly sunny. Highs in the lower 70s. 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The current time is 5:41 a.m. Eastern Daylight Time. Conditions around the area at 5 a.m. At Mount Pleasant, drizzle and fog were reported. The temperature was 61 degrees, the dew point 57, and the relative humidity 88%. The pressure was 29.97 inches and steady. Across the remainder of south-central lower Michigan, temperatures were between 58 and 61 degrees. Fog was reported at Alma and Houghton Lake. It was cloudy at Big Rapids, Saginaw, and Midland. Elsewhere in central and northern lower Michigan, it was cloudy with a temperature of 58 at Alpena and 60 at Traverse City. At Cadillac, drizzle and fog were reported with a temperature of 57. Across southern lower Michigan, temperatures were between 61 and 63 degrees. At Lansing, fog was reported. At Detroit, it was cloudy. At Kalamazoo, rain and fog were reported. In the Upper Peninsula, Sault Ste. Marie was 46 degrees with fog, and in Marquette, fog was reported with a temperature of 46. In neighboring states, Chicago was 68 degrees with light rain and fog. In Cleveland, it was cloudy and the temperature was 66. Once again, at 5 a.m., Mount Pleasant was 61 degrees with drizzle and fog. Now here is your local forecast. Early this morning, cloudy with a 40% chance of rain showers. Patchy fog.

The temperature was 61 degrees, the dew point 57, and the relative humidity 88%. The pressure was 29.97 inches and steady. Across the remainder of south central lower Michigan, temperatures were between 58 and 61 degrees. Fog was reported at Alma and Houghton Lake. It was cloudy at Big Rapids, Saginaw, and Midland. Elsewhere in central and northern lower Michigan, it was cloudy, with a temperature of 58 at Alpena and 60 at Traverse City. At Cadillac, drizzle and fog were reported, with a temperature of 57. Across southern lower Michigan, temperatures were between 61 and 63 degrees. At Lansing, fog was reported. At Detroit, it was cloudy. At Kalamazoo, rain and fog were reported. In the Upper Peninsula, Sault Ste. Marie was 46 degrees with fog, and in Marquette, fog was reported with a temperature of 46. In neighboring states, Chicago was 68 degrees with light rain and fog. In Cleveland, it was cloudy and the temperature was 66. Once again, at 5 a.m., Mount Pleasant was 61 degrees with drizzle and fog. Now here is your local forecast. Early this morning, cloudy with a 40% chance of rain showers. Patchy fog. Lows in the mid-50s. Light winds. Today, mostly cloudy. A 20% chance of rain showers in the morning. Patchy fog in the morning. Highs around 70. Northeast winds 5 to 10 miles per hour with gusts to around 25 miles per hour. Tonight, partly cloudy. Lows in the upper 40s. Northeast winds 5 to 15 miles per hour with gusts to around 25 miles per hour. Monday, mostly cloudy. Highs in the lower 60s. Northeast winds 10 to 15 miles per hour with gusts to around 30 miles per hour. Monday night, partly cloudy in the evening, then becoming mostly cloudy. Lows in the mid 40s. Northeast winds 5 to 15 miles per hour with gusts to around 30 miles per hour. Tuesday, partly sunny. Highs in the lower 60s. Northeast winds 5 to 15 miles per hour with gusts to around 30 miles per hour. Tuesday night, partly cloudy. Lows in the mid 40s. Wednesday, mostly sunny. Highs in the mid 60s. Wednesday night, partly cloudy. Lows in the mid-40s. Thursday, mostly sunny in the morning, then becoming partly sunny. Highs in the mid-60s. Thursday night, partly cloudy. Lows in the mid-40s. Friday, mostly sunny. Highs in the upper 60s. Friday night, mostly clear. Lows in the lower 40s. Saturday, mostly sunny. Highs in the lower 70s. 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The current time is 5:56 a.m. Eastern Daylight Time. Conditions around the area at 5 a.m. At Mount Pleasant, drizzle and fog were reported. The temperature was 61 degrees, the dew point 57, and the relative humidity 88%. The pressure was 29.97 inches and steady. Across the remainder of south central lower Michigan, temperatures were between 58 and 61 degrees. Fog was reported at Alma and Houghton Lake. It was cloudy at Big Rapids, Saginaw, and Midland. Elsewhere in central and northern lower Michigan, it was cloudy, with a temperature of 58 at Alpena and 60 at Traverse City. At Cadillac, drizzle and fog were reported, with a temperature of 57. Across southern lower Michigan, temperatures were between 61 and 63 degrees. At Lansing, fog was reported. At Detroit, it was cloudy. At Kalamazoo, rain and fog were reported. In the Upper Peninsula, Sault Ste. Marie was 46 degrees with fog, and in Marquette, fog was reported with a temperature of 46. In neighboring states, Chicago was 68 degrees with light rain and fog.

in Cleveland, it was cloudy and the temperature was 66. Once again, at 5 a.m., Mount Pleasant was 61 degrees with drizzle in the fog. Now here is your local forecast. Early this morning, cloudy with a 40% chance of rain showers. Patchy fog. Lows in the mid-50s. Light winds. Today, mostly cloudy. A 20% chance of rain showers in the morning. Patchy fog in the morning. Highs around 70. Northeast winds 5 to 10 miles per hour with gusts to around 25 miles per hour. Tonight, partly cloudy. Lows in the upper 40s. Northeast winds 5 to 15 miles per hour with gusts to around 25 miles per hour. Monday, mostly cloudy. Highs in the lower 60s. Northeast winds 10 to 15 miles per hour with gusts to around 30 miles per hour. Monday night, partly cloudy in the evening, then becoming mostly cloudy. Lows in the mid-40s. Northeast winds 5 to 15 miles per hour with gusts to around 30 miles per hour. Tuesday, partly sunny. Highs in the lower 60s. Northeast winds 5 to 15 miles per hour with gusts to around 30 miles per hour. Tuesday night, partly cloudy. Lows in the mid-40s. Wednesday, mostly sunny. Highs in the mid-60s. Wednesday night, partly cloudy. Lows in the mid-40s. Thursday, mostly sunny in the morning, then becoming partly sunny. Highs in the mid-60s. Thursday night, partly cloudy. Lows in the mid-40s. Friday, mostly sunny. Highs in the upper 60s. Friday night, mostly clear. Lows in the lower 40s. Saturday, mostly sunny. Highs in the lower 70s. 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The current time is 6 a.m. Eastern Daylight Time. Conditions around the area at 5 a.m. At Mount Pleasant, drizzle and fog were reported. The temperature was 61 degrees, the dew point 57, and the relative humidity 88%. The pressure was 29.97 inches and steady. Across the remainder of South Central Lower Michigan, temperatures were between 58 and 61 degrees. Fog was reported at Alma and Houghton Lake. It was cloudy at Big Rapids, Saginaw, and Midland. Elsewhere in central and northern lower Michigan, it was cloudy with a temperature of 58 at Alpena and 60 at Traverse City. At Cadillac, drizzle and fog were reported with a temperature of 57. Across southern lower Michigan, temperatures were between 61 and 63 degrees. At Lansing, fog was reported. At Detroit, it was cloudy. At Kalamazoo, rain and fog were reported. In the Upper Peninsula, Sault Ste. Marie was 46 degrees with fog, and in Marquette, fog was reported with a temperature of 46. In neighboring states, Chicago was 68 degrees with light rain and fog. In Cleveland, it was cloudy and the temperature was 66. Once again, at 5 a.m., Mount Pleasant was 61 degrees with drizzle and fog. Now here is your local forecast. Early this morning, cloudy with a 40% chance of rain showers. Patchy fog. Lows in the mid-50s. Light winds. Today, mostly cloudy. A 20% chance of rain showers in the morning. Patchy fog in the morning. Highs around 70. Northeast winds 5 to 10 miles per hour with gusts to around 25 miles per hour. Tonight, partly cloudy. Lows in the upper 40s. Northeast winds 5 to 15 miles per hour with gusts to around 25 miles per hour. Monday, mostly cloudy. Highs in the lower 60s. Northeast winds 10 to 15 miles per hour with gusts to around 30 miles per hour. Monday night, partly cloudy in the evening, then becoming mostly cloudy.

Detroit. It was cloudy. At Kalamazoo, rain and fog were reported. In the Upper Peninsula, Sault Ste. Marie was 46 degrees with fog, and in Marquette, fog was reported with a temperature of 46. In neighboring states, Chicago was 68 degrees with light rain and fog. In Cleveland, it was cloudy and the temperature was 66. Once again, at 5 a.m., Mount Pleasant was 61 degrees with drizzle and fog. Now here is your local forecast. Early this morning, cloudy with a 40% chance of rain showers. Patchy fog. Lows in the mid-50s. Light winds. Today, mostly cloudy. A 20% chance of rain showers in the morning. Patchy fog in the morning. Highs around 70. Northeast winds 5 to 10 miles per hour with gusts to around 25 miles per hour. Tonight, partly cloudy. Lows in the upper 40s. Northeast winds 5 to 15 miles per hour with gusts to around 25 miles per hour. Monday, mostly cloudy. Highs in the lower 60s. Northeast winds 10 to 15 miles per hour with gusts to around 30 miles per hour. Monday night, partly cloudy in the evening, then becoming mostly cloudy. Lows in the mid-40s. Northeast winds 5 to 15 miles per hour with gusts to around 30 miles per hour. Tuesday, partly sunny. Highs in the lower 60s. Northeast winds 5 to 15 miles per hour with gusts to around 30 miles per hour. Tuesday night, partly cloudy. Lows in the mid-40s. Wednesday, mostly sunny. Highs in the mid-60s. Wednesday night, partly cloudy. Lows in the mid-40s. Thursday, mostly sunny in the morning, then becoming partly sunny. Highs in the mid-60s. Thursday night, partly cloudy. Lows in the mid-40s. Friday, mostly sunny. Highs in the upper 60s. Friday night, mostly clear. Lows in the lower 40s. Saturday, mostly sunny. Highs in the lower 70s. 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The current time is 6:15 a.m. Eastern Daylight Time. Conditions around the area at 6 a.m. At Mount Pleasant, fog was reported. The temperature was 61 degrees, the dew point 57, and the relative humidity 88%. The pressure was 29.98 inches and rising. Across the remainder of south central lower Michigan, temperatures were between 57 and 61 degrees. Fog was reported at Alma, Big Rapids, and Houghton Lake. It was cloudy at Saginaw and Midland. Elsewhere in central and northern lower Michigan, at Cadillac, fog was reported with a temperature of 57. It was cloudy with a temperature of 58 at Alpena and 60 at Traverse City. Across southern lower Michigan, temperatures were between 61 and 63 degrees. At Detroit, drizzle was falling. At Lansing, fog was reported. At Kalamazoo, rain and fog were reported. In the Upper Peninsula, Sault Ste. Marie was 45 degrees with fog, and in Marquette, it was cloudy with a temperature of 54. In neighboring states, Chicago was 67 degrees with a thunderstorm. In Cleveland, it was cloudy and the temperature was 67. Once again, at 6 a.m., Mount Pleasant was 61 degrees with fog. Now here is your local forecast. Early this morning, cloudy with a 40% chance of rain showers. Patchy fog. Lows in the mid-50s. Light winds. Today, mostly cloudy. A 20% chance of rain showers in the morning. Patchy fog in the morning. Highs around 70. Northeast winds 5 to 10 miles per hour with gusts to around 25 miles per hour. Tonight, partly cloudy. Lows in the upper 40s. Northeast winds 5 to 15 miles per hour with gusts to around 25

miles per hour. Monday, mostly cloudy. Highs in the lower 60s. Northeast winds 10 to 15 miles per hour with gusts to around 30 miles per hour. Monday night, partly cloudy in the evening, then becoming mostly cloudy. Lows in the mid-40s. Northeast winds 5 to 15 miles per hour with gusts to around 30 miles per hour. Tuesday, partly sunny. Highs in the lower 60s. Northeast winds 5 to 15 miles per hour with gusts to around 30 miles per hour. Tuesday night, partly cloudy. Lows in the mid-40s. Wednesday, mostly sunny. Highs in the mid-60s. Wednesday night, partly cloudy. Lows in the mid-40s. Thursday, mostly sunny in the morning, then becoming partly sunny. Highs in the mid-60s. Thursday night, partly cloudy. Lows in the mid-40s. Friday, mostly sunny. Highs in the upper 60s. Friday night, mostly clear. Lows in the lower 40s. Saturday, mostly sunny. Highs in the lower 70s. 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The current time is 6:19 a.m. Eastern Daylight Time. Conditions around the area at 6 a.m. At Mount Pleasant, fog was reported. The temperature was 61 degrees, the dew point 57, and the relative humidity 88%. The pressure was 29.98 inches and rising. Across the remainder of South Central Lower Michigan, temperatures were between 57 and 61 degrees. Fog was reported at Alma, Big Rapids, and Houghton Lake. It was cloudy at Saginaw and Midland. Elsewhere in central and northern lower Michigan, at Cadillac, fog was reported with a temperature of 57. It was cloudy with a temperature of 58 at Alpena and 60 at Traverse City. Across southern lower Michigan, temperatures were between 61 and 63 degrees. At Detroit, drizzle was falling. At Lansing, fog was reported. At Kalamazoo, rain and fog were reported. In the Upper Peninsula, Sault Ste. Marie was 45 degrees with fog, and in Marquette, it was cloudy with a temperature of 54. In neighboring states, Chicago was 67 degrees with a thunderstorm. In Cleveland, it was cloudy and the temperature was 67. Once again, at 6 a.m., Mount Pleasant was 61 degrees with fog. Now here is your local forecast. Early this morning, cloudy with a 40% chance of rain showers. Patchy fog. Lows in the mid-50s. Light winds. Today, mostly cloudy. A 20% chance of rain showers in the morning. Patchy fog in the morning. Highs around 70. Northeast winds 5 to 10 miles per hour with gusts to around 25 miles per hour. Tonight, partly cloudy. Lows in the upper 40s. Northeast winds 5 to 15 miles per hour with gusts to around 25 miles per hour. Monday, mostly cloudy. Highs in the lower 60s. Northeast winds 10 to 15 miles per hour with gusts to around 30 miles per hour. Monday night, partly cloudy in the evening, then becoming mostly cloudy. Lows in the mid-40s. Northeast winds 5 to 15 miles per hour with gusts to around 30 miles per hour. Tuesday, partly sunny. Highs in the lower 60s. Northeast winds 5 to 15 miles per hour with gusts to around 30 miles per hour. Tuesday night, partly cloudy. Lows in the mid-40s. Wednesday, mostly sunny. Highs in the mid-60s. Wednesday night, partly cloudy. Lows in the mid-40s. Thursday, mostly sunny in the morning, then becoming partly sunny. Highs in the mid-60s. Thursday night, partly cloudy. Lows in the mid-40s. Friday, mostly sunny. Highs in the upper 60s. Friday night, mostly clear.

lows in the lower 40s. Saturday, mostly sunny. Highs in the lower 70s. 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The current time is 6:23 a.m. Eastern Daylight Time. Conditions around the area at 6 a.m. at Mount Pleasant, fog was reported. The temperature was 61 degrees. The dew point 57, and the relative humidity 88%. The pressure was 29.98 inches and rising. Across the remainder of south central lower Michigan, temperatures were between 57 and 61 degrees. Fog was reported at Alma, Big Rapids, and Houghton Lake. It was cloudy at Saginaw and Midland. Elsewhere in central and northern lower Michigan, at Cadillac, fog was reported with a temperature of 57. It was cloudy with a temperature of 58 at Alpena and 60 at Traverse City. Across southern lower Michigan, temperatures were between 61 and 63 degrees. At Detroit, drizzle was falling. At Lansing, fog was reported. At Kalamazoo, rain and fog were reported. In the Upper Peninsula, Sault Ste. Marie was 45 degrees with fog, and in Marquette, it was cloudy with a temperature of 54. In neighboring states, Chicago was 67 degrees with a thunderstorm. In Cleveland, it was cloudy and the temperature was 67. Once again, at 6 a.m., Mount Pleasant was 61 degrees with fog. Now here is your local forecast. Early this morning, cloudy with a 40% chance of rain showers. Patchy fog. Lows in the mid-50s. Light winds. Today, mostly cloudy. A 20% chance of rain showers in the morning. Patchy fog in the morning. Highs around 70. Northeast winds 5 to 10 miles per hour with gusts to around 25 miles per hour. Tonight, partly cloudy. Lows in the upper 40s. Northeast winds 5 to 15 miles per hour with gusts to around 25 miles per hour. Monday, mostly cloudy. Highs in the lower 60s. Northeast winds 10 to 15 miles per hour with gusts to around 30 miles per hour. Monday night, partly cloudy in the evening, then becoming mostly cloudy. Lows in the mid-40s. Northeast winds 5 to 15 miles per hour with gusts to around 30 miles per hour. Tuesday, partly sunny. Highs in the lower 60s. Northeast winds 5 to 15 miles per hour with gusts to around 30 miles per hour. Tuesday night, partly cloudy. Lows in the mid-40s. Wednesday, mostly sunny. Highs in the mid-60s. Wednesday night, partly cloudy. Lows in the mid-40s. Thursday, mostly sunny in the morning, then becoming partly sunny. Highs in the mid-60s. Thursday night, partly cloudy. Lows in the mid-40s. Friday, mostly sunny. Highs in the upper 60s. Friday night, mostly clear. Lows in the lower 40s. Saturday, mostly sunny. Highs in the lower 70s. 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The current time is 6:26 a.m. Eastern Daylight Time. Conditions around the area at 6 a.m. at Mount Pleasant, fog was reported. The temperature was 61 degrees. The dew point 57, and the relative humidity 88%. The pressure was 29.98 inches and rising. Across the remainder of south central lower Michigan, temperatures were between 57 and 61 degrees. Fog was reported at Alma, Big Rapids, and Houghton Lake. It was cloudy at Saginaw and Midland. Elsewhere in central and northern lower Michigan, at Cadillac, fog was reported with a temperature of 57.
It was cloudy, with a temperature of 58 at Alpena and 60 at Traverse City. Across southern Lower Michigan, temperatures were between 61 and 63 degrees. At Detroit, drizzle was falling. At Lansing, fog was reported. At Kalamazoo, rain and fog were reported. In the Upper Peninsula, Sault Ste. Marie was 45 degrees with fog, and in Marquette, it was cloudy with a temperature of 54. In neighboring states, Chicago was 67 degrees with a thunderstorm. In Cleveland, it was cloudy and the temperature was 67. Once again, at 6 a.m., Mount Pleasant was 61 degrees with fog. Now here is your local forecast. Early this morning, cloudy with a 40% chance of rain showers. Patchy fog. Lows in the mid-50s. Light winds. Today, mostly cloudy. A 20% chance of rain showers in the morning. Patchy fog in the morning. Highs around 70. Northeast winds 5 to 10 miles per hour with gusts to around 25 miles per hour. Tonight, partly cloudy. Lows in the upper 40s. Northeast winds 5 to 15 miles per hour with gusts to around 25 miles per hour. Monday, mostly cloudy. Highs in the lower 60s. Northeast winds 10 to 15 miles per hour with gusts to around 30 miles per hour. Monday night, partly cloudy in the evening, then becoming mostly cloudy. Lows in the mid 40s. Northeast winds 5 to 15 miles per hour with gusts to around 30 miles per hour. Tuesday, partly sunny. Highs in the lower 60s. Northeast winds 5 to 15 miles per hour with gusts to around 30 miles per hour. Tuesday night, partly cloudy. Lows in the mid 40s. Wednesday, mostly sunny. Highs in the mid 60s. Wednesday night, partly cloudy. Lows in the mid-40s. Thursday, mostly sunny in the morning, then becoming partly sunny. Highs in the mid-60s. Thursday night, partly cloudy. Lows in the mid-40s. Friday, mostly sunny. Highs in the upper 60s. Friday night, mostly clear. Lows in the lower 40s. Saturday, mostly sunny. Highs in the lower 70s. 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The current time is 6:30 a.m. Eastern Daylight Time. Conditions around the area at 6 a.m. At Mount Pleasant, fog was reported. The temperature was 61 degrees. The dew point 57, and the relative humidity 88%. The pressure was 29.98 inches and rising. Across the remainder of south central lower Michigan, temperatures were between 57 and 61 degrees. Fog was reported at Alma, Big Rapids, and Houghton Lake. It was cloudy at Saginaw and Midland. Elsewhere in central and northern lower Michigan, at Cadillac, fog was reported, with a temperature of 57. It was cloudy, with a temperature of 58 at Alpena and 60 at Traverse City. Across southern lower Michigan, temperatures were between 61 and 63 degrees. At Detroit, drizzle was falling. At Lansing, fog was reported. At Kalamazoo, rain and fog were reported. In the Upper Peninsula, Sault Ste. Marie was 45 degrees with fog, and in Marquette, it was cloudy with a temperature of 54. In neighboring states, Chicago was 67 degrees with a thunderstorm. In Cleveland, it was cloudy and the temperature was 67. Once again, at 6 a.m., Mount Pleasant was 61 degrees with fog. Now here is your local forecast. Early this morning, cloudy with a 40% chance of rain showers. Patchy fog. Lows in the mid-50s. Light winds. Today, mostly cloudy. A 20% chance of rain showers in the morning. Patchy fog in the morning. Highs around 70.
Northeast winds 5 to 10 miles per hour with gusts to around 25 miles per hour. Tonight, partly cloudy. Lows in the upper 40s. Northeast winds 5 to 15 miles per hour with gusts to around 25 miles per hour. Monday, mostly cloudy. Highs in the lower 60s. Northeast winds 10 to 15 miles per hour with gusts to around 30 miles per hour. Monday night, partly cloudy in the evening, then becoming mostly cloudy. Lows in miles per hour with gusts to around 30 miles per hour. Monday night, partly cloudy in the evening, then becoming mostly cloudy. Lows in the mid-40s. Northeast winds 5 to 15 miles per hour with gusts to around 30 miles per hour. Tuesday, partly sunny. Highs in the lower 60s. Northeast winds 5 to 15 miles per hour with gusts to around 30 miles per hour. Tuesday night, partly cloudy. Lows in the mid-40s. Wednesday, mostly sunny. Highs in the mid-60s. Wednesday night, partly cloudy. Lows in the mid-40s. Thursday, mostly sunny in the morning, then becoming partly sunny. Highs in the mid-60s. Thursday night, partly cloudy. Lows in the mid-40s. Friday, mostly sunny. Highs in the upper 60s. Friday night, mostly clear. Lows in the lower 40s. Saturday, mostly sunny. Highs in the lower 70s. 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The current time is 6:34 a.m. Eastern Daylight Time. Conditions around the area at 6 a.m. At Mount Pleasant, fog was reported. The temperature was 61 degrees, the dew point 57, and the relative humidity 88%. The pressure was 29.98 inches and rising. Across the remainder of South Central Lower Michigan, temperatures were between 57 and 61 degrees. Fog was reported at Alma, Big Rapids, and Houghton Lake. It was cloudy at Saginaw and Midland. Elsewhere in central and northern lower Michigan, at Cadillac, fog was reported with a temperature of 57. It was cloudy with a temperature of 58 at Alpena and 60 at Traverse City. Across southern lower Michigan, temperatures were between 61 and 63 degrees. At Detroit, drizzle was falling. At Lansing, fog was reported. At Kalamazoo, rain and fog were reported. In the Upper Peninsula, Sault Ste. Marie was 45 degrees with fog, and in Marquette, it was cloudy with a temperature of 54. In neighboring states, Chicago was 67 degrees with a thunderstorm. In Cleveland, it was cloudy and the temperature was 67. Once again, at 6 a.m., Mount Pleasant was 61 degrees with fog. Now here is your local forecast. Early this morning, cloudy with a 40% chance of rain showers. Patchy fog. Lows in the mid-50s. Light winds. Today, mostly cloudy. A 20% chance of rain showers in the morning. Patchy fog in the morning. Highs around 70. Northeast winds 5 to 10 miles per hour with gusts to around 25 miles per hour. Tonight, partly cloudy. Lows in the upper 40s. Northeast winds 5 to 15 miles per hour with gusts to around 25 miles per hour. Monday, mostly cloudy. Highs in the lower 60s. Northeast winds 10 to 15 miles per hour with gusts to around 30 miles per hour. Monday night, partly cloudy in the evening, then becoming mostly cloudy. Lows in the mid-40s. Northeast winds 5 to 15 miles per hour with gusts to around 30 miles per hour. Tuesday, partly sunny. Highs in the lower 60s. Northeast winds 5 to 15 miles per hour with gusts to around 30 miles per hour. Tuesday night, partly cloudy. Lows in the mid-40s. Wednesday, mostly sunny.
Highs in the mid-60s. Wednesday night, partly cloudy. Lows in the mid-60s.

boarded. The temperature was 61 degrees, the dew point 57, and the relative humidity 88%. The pressure was 29.98 inches and rising. Across the remainder of south-central lower Michigan, temperatures were between 57 and 61 degrees. Fog was reported at Alma, Big Rapids, and Houghton Lake. It was cloudy at Saginaw and Midland. Elsewhere in central and northern lower Michigan, at Cadillac, fog was reported with a temperature of 57. It was cloudy with a temperature of 58 at Alpena and 60 at Traverse City. Across southern lower Michigan, temperatures were between 61 and 63 degrees. At Detroit, drizzle was falling. At Lansing, fog was reported. At Kalamazoo, rain and fog were reported. In the Upper Peninsula, Sault Ste. Marie was 45 degrees with fog, and in Marquette, it was cloudy with a temperature of 54. In neighboring states, Chicago was 67 degrees with a thunderstorm. In Cleveland, it was cloudy and the temperature was 67. Once again, at 6 a.m., Mount Pleasant was 61 degrees with fog. Now here is your local forecast. Early this morning, cloudy with a 40% chance of rain showers. Patchy fog. Lows in the mid-50s. Light winds. Today, mostly cloudy. A 20% chance of rain showers in the morning. Patchy fog in the morning. Highs around 70. Northeast winds 5 to 10 miles per hour with gusts to around 25 miles per hour. Tonight, partly cloudy. Lows in the upper 40s. Northeast winds 5 to 15 miles per hour with gusts to around 25 miles per hour. Monday, mostly cloudy. Highs in the lower 60s. Northeast winds 10 to 15 miles per hour with gusts to around 30 miles per hour. Monday night, partly cloudy in the evening, then becoming mostly cloudy. Lows in the mid-40s. Northeast winds 5 to 15 miles per hour with gusts to around 30 miles per hour. Tuesday, partly sunny. Highs in the lower 60s. Northeast winds 5 to 15 miles per hour with gusts to around 30 miles per hour. Tuesday night, partly cloudy. Lows in the mid-40s. Wednesday, mostly sunny. Highs in the mid-60s. Wednesday night, partly cloudy. Lows in the mid-40s. Thursday, mostly sunny in the morning, then becoming partly sunny. Highs in the mid-60s. Thursday night, partly cloudy. Lows in the mid-40s. Friday, mostly sunny. Highs in the upper 60s. Friday night, mostly clear. Lows in the lower 40s. Saturday, mostly sunny. Highs in the lower 70s. 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The current time is 6:42 a.m. Eastern Daylight Time. Conditions around the area at 6 a.m. At Mount Pleasant, fog was reported. The temperature was 61 degrees, the dew point 57, and the relative humidity 88%. The pressure was 29.98 inches and rising. Across the remainder of south-central lower Michigan, temperatures were between 57 and 61 degrees. Fog was reported at Alma, Big Rapids, and Houghton Lake. It was cloudy at Saginaw and Midland. Elsewhere in central and northern lower Michigan, at Cadillac, fog was reported with a temperature of 57. It was cloudy with a temperature of 58 at Alpena and 60 at Traverse City. Across southern lower Michigan, temperatures were between 61 and 63 degrees. At Detroit, drizzle was falling. At Lansing, fog was reported. At Kalamazoo, rain and fog were reported. In the Upper Peninsula, Sault Ste. Marie was 45 degrees with fog, and in Marquette, it was cloudy with a temperature of 54. In neighboring states, Chicago was 67 degrees with a thunderstorm. In Cleveland,
It was cloudy.

the temperature was 67. Once again, at 6 a.m., Mount Pleasant was 61 degrees with fog. Now here is your local forecast. Early this morning, cloudy with a 40% chance of rain showers. Patchy fog. Lows in the mid-50s. Light winds. Today, mostly cloudy. A 20% chance of rain showers in the morning. Patchy fog in the morning. Highs around 70. Northeast winds 5 to 10 miles per hour with gusts to around 25 miles per hour. Tonight, partly cloudy. Lows in the upper 40s. Northeast winds 5 to 15 miles per hour with gusts to around 25 miles per hour. Monday, mostly cloudy. Highs in the lower 60s. Northeast winds 10 to 15 miles per hour with gusts to around 30 miles per hour. Monday night, partly cloudy in the evening, then becoming mostly cloudy. Lows in the mid-40s. Northeast winds 5 to 15 miles per hour with gusts to around 30 miles per hour. Tuesday, partly sunny. Highs in the lower 60s. Northeast winds 5 to 15 miles per hour with gusts to around 30 miles per hour. Tuesday night, partly cloudy. Lows in the mid-40s. Wednesday, mostly sunny. Highs in the mid-60s. Wednesday night, partly cloudy. Lows in the mid-40s. Thursday, mostly sunny in the morning, then becoming partly sunny. Highs in the mid-60s. Thursday night, partly cloudy. Lows in the mid-40s. Friday, mostly sunny. Highs in the upper 60s. Friday night, mostly clear. Lows in the lower 40s. Saturday, mostly sunny. Highs in the lower 70s. 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The current time is 6:45 a.m. Eastern Daylight Time. Conditions around the area at 6 a.m. At Mount Pleasant, fog was reported. The temperature was 61 degrees, the dew point 57, and the relative humidity 88%. The pressure was 29.98 inches and rising. Across the remainder of south-central lower Michigan, temperatures were between 57 and 61 degrees. Fog was reported at Alma, Big Rapids, and Houghton Lake. It was cloudy at Saginaw and Midland. Elsewhere in central and northern lower Michigan, at Cadillac, fog was reported with a temperature of 57. It was cloudy with a temperature of 58 at Alpena and 60 at Traverse City. Across southern lower Michigan, temperatures were between 61 and 63 degrees. At Detroit, drizzle was falling. At Lansing, fog was reported. At Kalamazoo, rain and fog were reported. In the Upper Peninsula, Sault Ste. Marie was 45 degrees with fog, and in Marquette, it was cloudy with a temperature of 54. In neighboring states, Chicago was 67 degrees with a thunderstorm. In Cleveland, it was cloudy and the temperature was 67. Once again, at 6 a.m., Mount Pleasant was 61 degrees with fog. Now here is your local forecast. Early this morning, cloudy with a 40% chance of rain showers. Patchy fog. Lows in the mid-50s. Light winds. Today, mostly cloudy. A 20% chance of rain showers in the morning. Patchy fog in the morning. Highs around 70. Northeast winds 5 to 10 miles per hour with gusts to around 25 miles per hour. Tonight, partly cloudy. Lows in the upper 40s. Northeast winds 5 to 15 miles per hour with gusts to around 25 miles per hour. Monday, mostly cloudy. Highs in the lower 60s. Northeast winds 10 to 15 miles per hour with gusts to around 30 miles per hour. Monday night, partly cloudy in the evening, then becoming mostly cloudy. Lows in the mid-40s.
Northeast winds 5 to 15 miles per hour with gusts to around 30 miles per hour. Tuesday, partly sunny. Highs in the lower 60s. Northeast winds 5 to 15 miles per hour with gusts to around 30 miles per hour. Tuesday night, partly cloudy. Lows in the mid-40s. Wednesday, mostly sunny. Highs in the mid-60s. Wednesday night, partly cloudy. Lows in the mid-40s. Thursday, mostly sunny in the morning, then becoming partly sunny. Highs in the mid-60s. Thursday night, partly cloudy. Lows in the mid-40s. Friday, mostly sunny. Highs in the upper 60s. Friday night, mostly clear. Lows in the lower 40s. Saturday, mostly sunny. Highs in the lower 70s. 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The current time is 6:49 a.m. Eastern Daylight Time. Conditions around the area at 6 a.m. At Mount Pleasant, fog was reported. The temperature was 61 degrees, the dew point 57, and the relative humidity 88%. The pressure was 29.98 inches and rising. Across the remainder of South Central Lower Michigan, temperatures were between 57 and 61 degrees. Fog was reported at Alma, Big Rapids, and Houghton Lake. It was cloudy at Saginaw and Midland. Elsewhere in central and northern lower Michigan, at Cadillac, fog was reported with a temperature of 57. It was cloudy with a temperature of 58 at Alpena and 60 at Traverse City. Across southern lower Michigan, temperatures were between 61 and 63 degrees. At Detroit, drizzle was falling. At Lansing, fog was reported. At Kalamazoo, rain and fog were reported. In the Upper Peninsula, Sault Ste. Marie was 45 degrees with fog, and in Marquette, it was cloudy with a temperature of 54. In neighboring states, Chicago was 67 degrees with a thunderstorm. In Cleveland, it was cloudy and the temperature was 67. Once again, at 6 a.m., Mount Pleasant was 61 degrees with fog. Now here is your local forecast. Early this morning, cloudy with a 40% chance of rain showers. Patchy fog. Lows in the mid-50s. Light winds. Today, mostly cloudy. A 20% chance of rain showers in the morning. Patchy fog in the morning. Highs around 70. Northeast winds 5 to 10 miles per hour with gusts to around 25 miles per hour. Tonight, partly cloudy. Lows in the upper 40s. Northeast winds 5 to 15 miles per hour with gusts to around 25 miles per hour. Monday, mostly cloudy. Highs in the lower 60s. Northeast winds 10 to 15 miles per hour with gusts to around 30 miles per hour. Monday night, partly cloudy in the evening, then becoming mostly cloudy. Lows in the mid-40s. Northeast winds 5 to 15 miles per hour with gusts to around 30 miles per hour. Tuesday, partly sunny. Highs in the lower 60s. Northeast winds 5 to 15 miles per hour with gusts to around 30 miles per hour. Tuesday night, partly cloudy. Lows in the mid-40s. Wednesday, mostly sunny. Highs in the mid-60s. Wednesday night, partly cloudy. Lows in the mid-40s. Thursday, mostly sunny in the morning, then becoming partly sunny. Highs in the mid-60s. Thursday night, partly cloudy. Lows in the mid-40s. Friday, mostly sunny. Highs in the upper 60s. Friday night, mostly clear. Lows in the lower 40s. Saturday, mostly sunny. Highs in the lower 70s. Now here is your local forecast. Today, mostly cloudy. A 20% chance of rain in the morning. Patchy fog in the morning.
highs around 70. Northeast winds 5 to 10.

23 degrees. At Detroit, drizzle was falling. At Lansing, fog was reported. At Kalamazoo, rain and fog were reported. In the Upper Peninsula, Sault Ste. Marie was 45 degrees with fog, and in Marquette, it was cloudy with a temperature of 54. In neighboring states, Chicago was 67 degrees with a thunderstorm. In Cleveland, it was cloudy and the temperature was 67. Once again, at 6 a.m., Mount Pleasant was 61 degrees with fog. Now here is your local forecast. Today, mostly cloudy. A 20% chance of rain in the morning. Patchy fog in the morning. Highs around 70. Northeast winds 5 to 10 miles per hour with gusts to around 25 miles per hour. Tonight, partly cloudy. Lows in the upper 40s. Northeast winds 5 to 15 miles per hour with gusts to around 25 miles per hour. Monday, mostly cloudy. Highs in the lower 60s. Northeast winds 10 to 15 miles per hour with gusts to around 30 miles per hour. Monday night, partly cloudy in the evening, then becoming mostly cloudy. Lows in the mid-40s. Northeast winds 5 to 15 miles per hour with gusts to around 30 miles per hour. Tuesday, partly sunny. Highs in the lower 60s. Northeast winds 5 to 15 miles per hour with gusts to around 30 miles per hour. Tuesday night, partly cloudy. Lows in the mid-40s. Wednesday, mostly sunny. Highs in the mid-60s. Wednesday night, partly cloudy. Lows in the mid-40s. Thursday, mostly sunny in the morning, then becoming partly sunny. Highs in the mid-60s. Thursday night, partly cloudy. Lows in the mid-40s. Friday, mostly sunny. Highs in the upper 60s. Friday night, mostly clear. Lows in the lower 40s. Saturday, mostly sunny. Highs in the lower 70s. 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The current time is 7:06 a.m. Eastern Daylight Time. Conditions around the area at 6 a.m. At Mount Pleasant, fog was reported. The temperature was 61 degrees, the dew point 57, and the relative humidity 88%. The pressure was 29.98 inches and rising. Across the remainder of south-central lower Michigan, temperatures were between 57 and 61 degrees. Fog was reported at Alma, Big Rapids, and Houghton Lake. It was cloudy at Saginaw and Midland. Elsewhere in central and northern lower Michigan, at Cadillac, fog was reported with a temperature of 57. It was cloudy with a temperature of 58 at Alpena and 60 at Traverse City. Across southern lower Michigan, temperatures were between 61 and 63 degrees. At Detroit, drizzle was falling. At Lansing, fog was reported. At Kalamazoo, rain and fog were reported. In the Upper Peninsula, Sault Ste. Marie was 45 degrees with fog, and in Marquette, it was cloudy with a temperature of 54. In neighboring states, Chicago was 67 degrees with a thunderstorm. In Cleveland, it was cloudy and the temperature was 67. Once again, at 6 a.m., Mount Pleasant was 61 degrees with fog. Now here is your local forecast. Today, mostly cloudy. A 20% chance of rain in the morning. Patchy fog in the morning. Highs around 70. Northeast winds 5 to 10 miles per hour with gusts to around 25 miles per hour. Tonight, partly cloudy. Lows in the upper 40s. Northeast winds 5 to 15 miles per hour with gusts to around 25 miles per hour. Monday, mostly cloudy. Highs in the lower 60s. Northeast winds 10 to 15 miles per hour with gusts to around 30 miles per hour. Monday night, partly cloudy in the evening, then becoming mostly cloudy.
lows in the mid-40s. Northeast winds 5 to 15 miles per hour with gusts to around 30 miles per hour. Tuesday, partly sunny. Highs in the lower 60s. Northeast winds 5 to 15 miles per hour with gusts to around 30 miles per hour. Tuesday night, partly cloudy. Lows in the mid-40s. Wednesday, mostly sunny. Highs in the mid-60s. Wednesday night, partly cloudy. Lows in the mid-40s. Thursday, mostly sunny in the morning, then becoming partly sunny. Highs in the mid-60s. Thursday night, partly cloudy. Lows in the mid-40s. Friday, mostly sunny. Highs in the upper 60s. Friday night, mostly clear. Lows in the lower 40s. Saturday, mostly sunny. Highs in the lower 70s. 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The current time is 7:09 a.m. Eastern Daylight Time. Conditions around the area at 6 a.m. At Mount Pleasant, fog was reported. The temperature was 61 degrees. The dew point 57, and the relative humidity 88%. The pressure was 29.98 inches and rising. Across the remainder of south central lower Michigan, temperatures were between 57 and 61 degrees. Fog was reported at Alma, Big Rapids, and Houghton Lake. It was cloudy at Saginaw and Midland. Elsewhere in central and northern lower Michigan, at Cadillac, fog was reported with a temperature of 57. It was cloudy with a temperature of 58 at Alpena and 60 at Traverse City. Across southern lower Michigan, temperatures were between 61 and 63 degrees. At Detroit, drizzle was falling. At Lansing, fog was reported. At Kalamazoo, rain and fog were reported. In the Upper Peninsula, Sault Ste. Marie was 45 degrees with fog, and in Marquette, it was cloudy with a temperature of 54. In neighboring states, Chicago was 67 degrees with a thunderstorm. In Cleveland, it was cloudy and the temperature was 67. Once again, at 6 a.m., Mount Pleasant was 61 degrees with fog. Now here is your local forecast. Today, mostly cloudy. A 20% chance of rain in the morning. Patchy fog in the morning. Highs around 70. Northeast winds 5 to 10 miles per hour with gusts to around 25 miles per hour. Tonight, partly cloudy. Lows in the upper 40s. Northeast winds 5 to 15 miles per hour with gusts to around 25 miles per hour. Monday, mostly cloudy. Highs in the lower 60s. Northeast winds 10 to 15 miles per hour with gusts to around 30 miles per hour. Monday night, partly cloudy in the evening, then becoming mostly cloudy. Lows in the mid-40s. Northeast winds 5 to 15 miles per hour with gusts to around 30 miles per hour. Tuesday, partly sunny. Highs in the lower 60s. Northeast winds 5 to 15 miles per hour with gusts to around 30 miles per hour. Tuesday night, partly cloudy. Lows in the mid-40s. Wednesday, mostly sunny. Highs in the mid-60s. Wednesday night, partly cloudy. Lows in the mid-40s. Thursday, mostly sunny in the morning, then becoming partly sunny. Highs in the mid-60s. Thursday night, partly cloudy. Lows in the mid-40s. Friday, mostly sunny. Highs in the upper 60s. Friday night, mostly clear. Lows in the lower 40s. Saturday, mostly sunny. Highs in the lower 70s. 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The current time is 7:13 a.m. Eastern Daylight Time.
conditions around the area at 6 a.m. At Mount Pleasant, fog was reported. The temperature was 61 degrees, the dew point 57, and the relative humidity 88%. The pressure was 29.98 inches and rising. Across the remainder of south-central Lower Michigan, temperatures were between 57 and 61 degrees. Fog was reported at Alma, Big Rapids, and Houghton Lake. It was cloudy at Saginaw and Midland. Elsewhere in central and northern Lower Michigan, at Cadillac, fog was reported with a temperature of 57. It was cloudy with a temperature of 58 at Alpena and 60 at Traverse City. Across southern Lower Michigan, temperatures were between 61 and 63 degrees. At Detroit, drizzle was falling. At Lansing, fog was reported. At Kalamazoo, rain and fog were reported. In the Upper Peninsula, Sault Ste. Marie was 45 degrees with fog, and in Marquette, it was cloudy with a temperature of 54. In neighboring states, Chicago was 67 degrees with a thunderstorm. In Cleveland, it was cloudy and the temperature was 67. Once again, at 6 a.m., Mount Pleasant was 61 degrees with fog. Conditions around the area at 7 a.m. At Mount Pleasant, it was cloudy. The temperature was 61 degrees, the dew point 57, and the relative humidity 88%. The pressure was 30.00 inches and rising. Across the remainder of south-central Lower Michigan, temperatures were between 57 and 61 degrees. Fog was reported at Alma and Big Rapids. It was cloudy at Saginaw, Houghton Lake, and Midland. Elsewhere in central and northern Lower Michigan, at Alpena, it was mostly cloudy with a temperature of 58. It was cloudy with a temperature of 57 at Cadillac and 60 at Traverse City. Across southern Lower Michigan, temperatures were between 60 and 63 degrees. At Detroit, drizzle and fog were reported. At Lansing, rain and fog were reported. At Kalamazoo, rain and fog were reported. In the Upper Peninsula, Sault Ste. Marie was 50 degrees under mostly cloudy skies, and in Marquette, drizzle and fog were reported with a temperature of 54. In neighboring states, Chicago was 67 degrees with a thunderstorm. In Cleveland, it was cloudy and the temperature was 66. Once again, at 7 a.m., Mount Pleasant was 61 degrees under cloudy skies. Now here is your local forecast. Today, mostly cloudy. A 20% chance of rain in the morning. Patchy fog in the morning. Highs around 70. Northeast winds 5 to 10 miles per hour with gusts to around 25 miles per hour. Tonight, partly cloudy. Lows in the upper 40s. Northeast winds 5 to 15 miles per hour with gusts to around 25 miles per hour. Monday, mostly cloudy. Highs in the lower 60s. Northeast winds 10 to 15 miles per hour with gusts to around 30 miles per hour. Monday night, partly cloudy in the evening, then becoming mostly cloudy. Lows in the mid-40s. Northeast winds 5 to 15 miles per hour with gusts to around 30 miles per hour. Tuesday, partly sunny. Highs in the lower 60s. Northeast winds 5 to 15 miles per hour with gusts to around 30 miles per hour. Tuesday night, partly cloudy. Lows in the mid-40s. Wednesday, mostly sunny. Highs in the mid-60s. Wednesday night, partly cloudy. Lows in the mid-40s. Thursday, mostly sunny in the morning, then becoming partly sunny. Highs in the mid-60s. Thursday night, partly cloudy. Lows in the mid-40s. Friday, mostly sunny. Highs in the upper 60s. Friday night, mostly clear. Lows in the lower 40s. Saturday, mostly sunny. Highs in the lower 70s. 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
The current time is 7:18 a.m. Eastern Daylight Time. Conditions around the area at 7 a.m. At Mount Pleasant, it was cloudy. The temperature was 61 degrees, the dew point 57, and the relative humidity 88%. The pressure was 30.00 inches and rising. Across the remainder of south-central Lower Michigan, temperatures were between 57 and 61 degrees. Fog was reported at Alma and Big Rapids. It was cloudy at Saginaw, Houghton Lake, and Midland. Elsewhere in central and northern Lower Michigan, at Alpena, it was mostly cloudy with a temperature of 58. It was cloudy with a temperature of 57 at Cadillac and 60 at Traverse City. Across southern Lower Michigan, temperatures were between 60 and 63 degrees. At Detroit, drizzle and fog were reported. At Lansing, rain and fog were reported. At Kalamazoo, rain and fog were reported. In the Upper Peninsula, Sault Ste. Marie was 50 degrees under mostly cloudy skies, and in Marquette, drizzle and fog were reported with a temperature of 54. In neighboring states, Chicago was 67 degrees with a thunderstorm. In Cleveland, it was cloudy and the temperature was 66. Once again, at 7 a.m., Mount Pleasant was 61 degrees under cloudy skies. Now here is your local forecast. Today, mostly cloudy. A 20% chance of rain in the morning. Patchy fog in the morning. Highs around 70. Northeast winds 5 to 10 miles per hour with gusts to around 25 miles per hour. Tonight, partly cloudy. Lows in the upper 40s. Northeast winds 5 to 15 miles per hour with gusts to around 25 miles per hour. Monday, mostly cloudy. Highs in the lower 60s. Northeast winds 10 to 15 miles per hour with gusts to around 30 miles per hour. Monday night, partly cloudy in the evening, then becoming mostly cloudy. Lows in the mid-40s. Northeast winds 5 to 15 miles per hour with gusts to around 30 miles per hour. Tuesday, partly sunny. Highs in the lower 60s. Northeast winds 5 to 15 miles per hour with gusts to around 30 miles per hour. Tuesday night, partly cloudy. Lows in the mid-40s. Wednesday, mostly sunny. Highs in the mid-60s. Wednesday night, partly cloudy. Lows in the mid-40s. Thursday, mostly sunny in the morning, then becoming partly sunny. Highs in the mid-60s. Thursday night, partly cloudy. Lows in the mid-40s. Friday, mostly sunny. Highs in the upper 60s. Friday night, mostly clear. Lows in the lower 40s. Saturday, mostly sunny. Highs in the lower 70s. 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The current time is 7:22 a.m. Eastern Daylight Time. Conditions around the area at 7 a.m. At Mount Pleasant, it was cloudy. The temperature was 61 degrees, the dew point 57, and the relative humidity 88%. The pressure was 30.00 inches and rising. Across the remainder of south-central Lower Michigan, temperatures were between 57 and 61 degrees. Fog was reported at Alma and Big Rapids. It was cloudy at Saginaw, Houghton Lake, and Midland. Elsewhere in central and northern Lower Michigan, at Alpena, it was mostly cloudy with a temperature of 58. It was cloudy with a temperature of 57 at Cadillac and 60 at Traverse City. Across southern Lower Michigan, temperatures were between 60 and 63 degrees. At Detroit, drizzle and fog were reported. At Lansing, rain and fog were reported. At Kalamazoo, rain and fog were reported. In the Upper Peninsula, Sault Ste. Marie was 50 degrees under mostly cloudy skies, and in Marquette, drizzle and fog were reported with a temperature of 54. In neighboring states, Chicago was

The temperature was 61 degrees, the dew point 57, and the relative humidity 88%. The pressure was 30.00 inches and rising. Across the remainder of south-central lower Michigan, temperatures were between 57 and 61 degrees. Fog was reported at Alma and Big Rapids. It was cloudy at Saginaw, Houghton Lake, and Midland. Elsewhere in central and northern lower Michigan, at Alpena, it was mostly cloudy with a temperature of 58. It was cloudy with a temperature of 57 at Cadillac and 60 at Traverse City. Across southern lower Michigan, temperatures were between 60 and 63 degrees. At Detroit, drizzle and fog were reported. At Lansing, rain and fog were reported. At Kalamazoo, rain and fog were reported. In the Upper Peninsula, Sault Ste. Marie was 50 degrees under mostly cloudy skies, and in Marquette, drizzle and fog were reported with a temperature of 54. In neighboring states, Chicago was 67 degrees with a thunderstorm. In Cleveland, it was cloudy and the temperature was 66. Once again, at 7 a.m., Mount Pleasant was 61 degrees under cloudy skies. Now here is your local forecast. Today, mostly cloudy. A 20% chance of rain in the morning. Patchy fog in the morning. Highs around 70. Northeast winds 5 to 10 miles per hour with gusts to around 25 miles per hour. Tonight, partly cloudy. Lows in the upper 40s. Northeast winds 5 to 15 miles per hour with gusts to around 25 miles per hour. Monday, mostly cloudy. Highs in the lower 60s. Northeast winds 10 to 15 miles per hour with gusts to around 30 miles per hour. Monday night, partly cloudy in the evening, then becoming mostly cloudy. Lows in the mid-40s. Northeast winds 5 to 15 miles per hour with gusts to around 30 miles per hour. Tuesday, partly sunny. Highs in the lower 60s. Northeast winds 5 to 15 miles per hour with gusts to around 30 miles per hour. Tuesday night, partly cloudy. Lows in the mid-40s. Wednesday, mostly sunny. Highs in the mid-60s. Wednesday night, partly cloudy. Lows in the mid-40s. Thursday, mostly sunny in the morning, then becoming partly sunny. Highs in the mid-60s. Thursday night, partly cloudy. Lows in the mid-40s. Friday, mostly sunny. Highs in the upper 60s. Friday night, mostly clear. Lows in the lower 40s. Saturday, mostly sunny. Highs in the lower 70s. 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The current time is 7:36 a.m. Eastern Daylight Time. Conditions around the area at 7 a.m. At Mount Pleasant, it was cloudy. The temperature was 61 degrees, the dew point 57, and the relative humidity 88%. The pressure was 30.00 inches and rising. Across the remainder of south-central lower Michigan, temperatures were between 57 and 61 degrees. Fog was reported at Alma and Big Rapids. It was cloudy at Saginaw, Houghton Lake, and Midland. Elsewhere in central and northern lower Michigan, at Alpena, it was mostly cloudy with a temperature of 58. It was cloudy with a temperature of 57 at Cadillac and 60 at Traverse City. Across southern lower Michigan, temperatures were between 60 and 63 degrees. At Detroit, drizzle and fog were reported. At Lansing, rain and fog were reported. At Kalamazoo, rain and fog were reported. In the Upper Peninsula, Sault Ste. Marie was 50 degrees under mostly cloudy skies, and in Marquette, drizzle and fog were reported with a temperature of 54. In neighboring states, Chicago was 67 degrees with a thunderstorm. In Cleveland, it was cloudy and the temperature was 66. Once again, at 7 a.m., Mount Pleasant was 61 degrees under.

to around 30 miles per hour. Tuesday, partly sunny. Highs in the lower 60s. Northeast winds 5 to 15 miles per hour with gusts to around 30 miles per hour. Tuesday night, partly cloudy. Lows in the mid-40s. Wednesday, mostly sunny. Highs in the mid-60s. Wednesday night, partly cloudy. Lows in the mid-40s. Thursday, mostly sunny in the morning, then becoming partly sunny. Highs in the mid-60s. Thursday night, partly cloudy. Lows in the mid-40s. Friday, mostly sunny. Highs in the upper 60s. Friday night, mostly clear. Lows in the lower 40s. Saturday, mostly sunny. Highs in the lower 70s. 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The current time is 7:40 a.m. Eastern Daylight Time. Conditions around the area at 7 a.m. At Mount Pleasant, it was cloudy. The temperature was 61 degrees, the dew point 57, and the relative humidity 88%. The pressure was 30.00 inches and rising. Across the remainder of south central lower Michigan, temperatures were between 57 and 61 degrees. Fog was reported at Alma and Big Rapids. It was cloudy at Saginaw, Houghton Lake, and Midland. Elsewhere in central and northern lower Michigan, at Alpena, it was mostly cloudy with a temperature of 58. It was cloudy with a temperature of 57 at Cadillac and 60 at Traverse City. Across southern lower Michigan, temperatures were between 60 and 63 degrees. At Detroit, drizzle and fog were reported. At Lansing, rain and fog were reported. At Kalamazoo, rain and fog were reported. In the Upper Peninsula, Sault Ste. Marie was 50 degrees under mostly cloudy skies, and in Marquette, drizzle and fog were reported with a temperature of 54. In neighboring states, Chicago was 67 degrees with a thunderstorm. In Cleveland, it was cloudy and the temperature was 66. Once again, at 7 a.m., Mount Pleasant was 61 degrees under cloudy skies. Now here is your local forecast. Today, mostly cloudy. A 20% chance of rain in the morning. Patchy fog in the morning. Highs around 70. Northeast winds 5 to 10 miles per hour with gusts to around 25 miles per hour. Tonight, partly cloudy. Lows in the upper 40s. Northeast winds 5 to 15 miles per hour with gusts to around 25 miles per hour. Monday, mostly cloudy. Highs in the lower 60s. Northeast winds 10 to 15 miles per hour with gusts to around 30 miles per hour. Monday night, partly cloudy in the evening, then becoming mostly cloudy. Lows in the mid-40s. Northeast winds 5 to 15 miles per hour with gusts to around 30 miles per hour. Tuesday, partly sunny. Highs in the lower 60s. Northeast winds 5 to 15 miles per hour with gusts to around 30 miles per hour. Tuesday night, partly cloudy. Lows in the mid-40s. Wednesday, mostly sunny. Highs in the mid-60s. Wednesday night, partly cloudy. Lows in the mid-40s. Thursday, mostly sunny in the morning, then becoming partly sunny. Highs in the mid-60s. Thursday night, partly cloudy. Lows in the mid-40s. Friday, mostly sunny. Highs in the upper 60s. Friday night, mostly clear. Lows in the lower 40s. Saturday, mostly sunny. Highs in the lower 70s. 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The current time is 7:44 a.m. Eastern Daylight Time. Conditions around the area at 7 a.m.

highs in the mid-60s. Wednesday night, partly cloudy. Lows in the mid-40s. Thursday, mostly sunny in the morning, then becoming partly sunny. Highs in the mid-60s. Thursday night, partly cloudy. Lows in the mid-40s. Friday, mostly sunny. Highs in the upper 60s. Friday night, mostly clear. Lows in the lower 40s. Saturday, mostly sunny. Highs in the lower 70s. 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The current time is 7:55 a.m. Eastern Daylight Time. Conditions around the area at 7 a.m. At Mount Pleasant, it was cloudy. The temperature was 61 degrees. The dew point 57, and the relative humidity 88%. The pressure was 30.00 inches and rising. Across the remainder of south central lower Michigan, temperatures were between 57 and 61 degrees. Fog was reported at Alma and Big Rapids. It was cloudy at Saginaw, Houghton Lake, and Midland. Elsewhere in central and northern lower Michigan, at Alpena, it was mostly cloudy with a temperature of 58. It was cloudy with a temperature of 57 at Cadillac and 60 at Traverse City. Across southern lower Michigan, temperatures were between 60 and 63 degrees. At Detroit, drizzle and fog were reported. At Lansing, rain and fog were reported. At Kalamazoo, rain and fog were reported. In the Upper Peninsula, Sault Ste. Marie was 50 degrees under mostly cloudy skies, and in Marquette, drizzle and fog were reported with a temperature of 54. In neighboring states, Chicago was 67 degrees with a thunderstorm. In Cleveland, it was cloudy and the temperature was 66. Once again, at 7 a.m., Mount Pleasant was 61 degrees under cloudy skies. Now here is your local forecast. Today, mostly cloudy. A 20% chance of rain in the morning. Patchy fog in the morning. Highs around 70. Northeast winds 5 to 10 miles per hour with gusts to around 25 miles per hour. Tonight, partly cloudy. Lows in the upper 40s. Northeast winds 5 to 15 miles per hour with gusts to around 25 miles per hour. Monday, mostly cloudy. Highs in the lower 60s. Northeast winds 10 to 15 miles per hour with gusts to around 30 miles per hour. Monday night, partly cloudy in the evening, then becoming mostly cloudy. Lows in the mid-40s. Northeast winds 5 to 15 miles per hour with gusts to around 30 miles per hour. Tuesday, partly sunny. Highs in the lower 60s. Northeast winds 5 to 15 miles per hour with gusts to around 30 miles per hour. Tuesday night, partly cloudy. Lows in the mid-40s. Wednesday, mostly sunny. Highs in the mid-60s. Wednesday night, partly cloudy. Lows in the mid-40s. Thursday, mostly sunny in the morning, then becoming partly sunny. Highs in the mid-60s. Thursday night, partly cloudy. Lows in the mid-40s. Friday, mostly sunny. Highs in the upper 60s. Friday night, mostly clear. Lows in the lower 40s. Saturday, mostly sunny. Highs in the lower 70s. 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From the broadcast tower of Central Michigan University, courtesy of the CMU Public Broadcast Center. The current time is 7:58 a.m. Eastern Daylight Time. Conditions around the area at 7 a.m. At Mount Pleasant, it was cloudy. The temperature was 61 degrees, the dew point 57, and the relative humidity 88%. The pressure was 30.00 inches and rising. Across the remainder of south-central lower Michigan, temperatures were between 57 and 61 degrees.

fog was reported at Alma and Big Rapids. It was cloudy at Saginaw, Houghton Lake, and Midland. Elsewhere in central and northern lower Michigan, at Alpena, it was mostly cloudy with a temperature of 58. It was cloudy with a temperature of 57 at Cadillac and 60 at Traverse City. Across southern lower Michigan, temperatures were between 60 and 63 degrees. At Detroit, drizzle and fog were reported. At Lansing, rain and fog were reported. At Kalamazoo, rain and fog were reported. In the Upper Peninsula, Sault Ste. Marie was 50 degrees under mostly cloudy skies, and in Marquette, drizzle and fog were reported with a temperature of 54. In neighboring states, Chicago was 67 degrees with a thunderstorm. In Cleveland, it was cloudy and the temperature was 66. Once again, at 7 a.m., Mount Pleasant was 61 degrees under cloudy skies. Now here is your local forecast. Today, mostly cloudy. A 20% chance of rain in the morning. Patchy fog in the morning. Highs around 70. Northeast winds 5 to 10 miles per hour with gusts to around 25 miles per hour. Tonight, partly cloudy. Lows in the upper 40s. Northeast winds 5 to 15 miles per hour with gusts to around 25 miles per hour. Monday, mostly cloudy. Highs in the lower 60s. Northeast winds 10 to 15 miles per hour with gusts to around 30 miles per hour. Monday night, partly cloudy in the evening, then becoming mostly cloudy. Lows in the mid 40s. Northeast winds 5 to 15 miles per hour with gusts to around 30 miles per hour. Tuesday, partly sunny. Highs in the lower 60s. Northeast winds 5 to 15 miles per hour with gusts to around 30 miles per hour. Tuesday night, partly cloudy. Lows in the mid 40s. Wednesday, mostly sunny. Highs in the mid 60s. Wednesday night, partly cloudy. Lows in the mid 40s. Thursday, mostly sunny in the morning, then becoming partly sunny. Highs in the mid 60s. Thursday night, partly cloudy. Lows in the mid 40s. Friday, mostly sunny. Highs in the upper 60s. Friday night, mostly clear. Lows in the lower 40s. Saturday, mostly sunny. Highs in the lower 70s. 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The current time is 8:02 a.m. Eastern Daylight Time. Conditions around the area at 7 a.m. At Mount Pleasant, it was cloudy. The temperature was 61 degrees. The dew point 57, and the relative humidity 88%. The pressure was 30.00 inches and rising. Across the remainder of south central lower Michigan, temperatures were between 57 and 61 degrees. Fog was reported at Alma and Big Rapids. It was cloudy at Saginaw, Houghton Lake, and Midland. Elsewhere in central and northern lower Michigan, at Alpena, it was mostly cloudy with a temperature of 58. It was cloudy with a temperature of 57 at Cadillac and 60 at Traverse City. Across southern lower Michigan, temperatures were between 60 and 63 degrees. At Detroit, drizzle and fog were reported. At Lansing, rain and fog were reported. At Kalamazoo, rain and fog were reported. In the Upper Peninsula, Sault Ste. Marie was 50 degrees under mostly cloudy skies, and in Marquette, drizzle and fog were reported with a temperature of 54. In neighboring states, Chicago was 67 degrees with a thunderstorm. In Cleveland, it was cloudy and the temperature was 66. Once again, at 7 a.m., Mount Pleasant was 61 degrees under cloudy skies. Now here is your local forecast. Today, mostly cloudy. A 20% chance of rain in the morning. Patchy fog in the morning. Highs around 70. Northeast winds 5 to 10 miles.

per hour with gusts to around 25 miles per hour. Tonight, partly cloudy. Lows in the upper 40s. Northeast winds 5 to 15 miles per hour with gusts to around 25 miles per hour. Monday, mostly cloudy. Highs in the lower 60s. Northeast winds 10 to 15 miles per hour with gusts to around 30 miles per hour. Monday night, partly cloudy in the evening, then becoming mostly cloudy. Lows in the mid-40s. Northeast winds 5 to 15 miles per hour with gusts to around 30 miles per hour. Tuesday, partly sunny. Highs in the lower 60s. Northeast winds 5 to 15 miles per hour with gusts to around 30 miles per hour. Tuesday night, partly cloudy. Lows in the mid-40s. Wednesday, mostly sunny. Highs in the mid-60s. Wednesday night, partly cloudy. Lows in the mid-40s. Thursday, mostly sunny in the morning, then becoming partly sunny. Highs in the mid-60s. Thursday night, partly cloudy. Lows in the mid-40s. Friday, mostly sunny. Highs in the upper 60s. Friday night, mostly clear. Lows in the lower 40s. Saturday, mostly sunny. Highs in the lower 70s. 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The current time is 8:06 a.m. Eastern Daylight Time. Conditions around the area at 7 a.m. At Mount Pleasant, it was cloudy. The temperature was 61 degrees, the dew point 57, and the relative humidity 88%. The pressure was 30.00 inches and rising. Across the remainder of South Central Lower Michigan, temperatures were between 57 and 61 degrees. Fog was reported at Alma and Big Rapids. It was cloudy at Saginaw, Houghton Lake, and Midland. Elsewhere in central and northern lower Michigan, at Alpena, it was mostly cloudy with a temperature of 58. It was cloudy with a temperature of 57 at Cadillac and 60 at Traverse City. Across southern lower Michigan, temperatures were between 60 and 63 degrees. At Detroit, drizzle and fog were reported. At Lansing, rain and fog were reported. At Kalamazoo, rain and fog were reported. In the Upper Peninsula, Sault Ste. Marie was 50 degrees under mostly cloudy skies, and in Marquette, drizzle and fog were reported with a temperature of 54. In neighboring states, Chicago was 67 degrees with a thunderstorm. In Cleveland, it was cloudy and the temperature was 66. Once again, at 7 a.m., Mount Pleasant was 61 degrees under cloudy skies. Now here is your local forecast. Today, mostly cloudy. A 20% chance of rain in the morning. Patchy fog in the morning. Highs around 70. Northeast winds 5 to 10 miles per hour with gusts to around 25 miles per hour. Tonight, partly cloudy. Lows in the upper 40s. Northeast winds 5 to 15 miles per hour with gusts to around 25 miles per hour. Monday, mostly cloudy. Highs in the lower 60s. Northeast winds 10 to 15 miles per hour with gusts to around 30 miles per hour. Monday night, partly cloudy in the evening, then becoming mostly cloudy. Lows in the mid-40s. Northeast winds 5 to 15 miles per hour with gusts to around 30 miles per hour. Tuesday, partly sunny. Highs in the lower 60s. Northeast winds 5 to 15 miles per hour with gusts to around 30 miles per hour. Tuesday night, partly cloudy. Lows in the mid-40s. Wednesday, mostly sunny. Highs in the mid-60s. Wednesday night, partly cloudy. Lows in the mid-40s. Thursday, mostly sunny in the morning, then becoming partly sunny. Highs in the mid-60s. Thursday night, partly cloudy. Lows in the mid-40s. Friday, mostly sunny.
highs in the upper 60s. Friday night, mostly clear. Lows in the lower 40s. Saturday, mostly sunny. Highs in the lower 70s. 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The current time is 8:09 a.m. Eastern Daylight Time. Conditions around the area at 7 a.m. At Mount Pleasant, it was cloudy. The temperature was 61 degrees, the dew point 57, and the relative humidity 88%. The pressure was 30.00 inches and rising. Across the remainder of south central lower Michigan, temperatures were between 57 and 61 degrees. Fog was reported at Alma and Big Rapids. It was cloudy at Saginaw, Houghton Lake, and Midland. Elsewhere in central and northern lower Michigan, at Alpena, it was mostly cloudy with a temperature of 58. It was cloudy with a temperature of 57 at Cadillac and 60 at Traverse City. Across southern lower Michigan, temperatures were between 60 and 63 degrees. At Detroit, drizzle and fog were reported. At Lansing, rain and fog were reported. At Kalamazoo, rain and fog were reported. In the Upper Peninsula, Sault Ste. Marie was 50 degrees under mostly cloudy skies, and in Marquette, drizzle and fog were reported with a temperature of 54. In neighboring states, Chicago was 67 degrees with a thunderstorm. In Cleveland, it was cloudy and the temperature was 66. Once again, at 7 a.m., Mount Pleasant was 61 degrees under cloudy skies. Now here is your local forecast. Today, mostly cloudy. A 20% chance of rain in the morning. Patchy fog in the morning. Highs around 70. Northeast winds 5 to 10 miles per hour with gusts to around 25 miles per hour. Tonight, partly cloudy. Lows in the upper 40s. Northeast winds 5 to 15 miles per hour with gusts to around 25 miles per hour. Monday, mostly cloudy. Highs in the lower 60s. Northeast winds 10 to 15 miles per hour with gusts to around 30 miles per hour. Monday night, partly cloudy in the evening, then becoming mostly cloudy. Lows in the mid-40s. Northeast winds 5 to 15 miles per hour with gusts to around 30 miles per hour. Tuesday, partly sunny. Highs in the lower 60s. Northeast winds 5 to 15 miles per hour with gusts to around 30 miles per hour. Tuesday night, partly cloudy. Lows in the mid-40s. Wednesday, mostly sunny. Highs in the mid-60s. Wednesday night, partly cloudy. Lows in the mid-40s. Thursday, mostly sunny in the morning, then becoming partly sunny. Highs in the mid-60s. Thursday night, partly cloudy. Lows in the mid-40s. Friday, mostly sunny. Highs in the upper 60s. Friday night, mostly clear. Lows in the lower 40s. Saturday, mostly sunny. Highs in the lower 70s. 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The current time is 8:13 a.m. Eastern Daylight Time. Conditions around the area at 7 a.m. At Mount Pleasant, it was cloudy. The temperature was 61 degrees. The dew point 57, and the relative humidity 88%. The pressure was 30.00 inches and rising. Across the remainder of south central lower Michigan, temperatures were between 57 and 61 degrees. Fog was reported at Alma and Big Rapids. It was cloudy at Saginaw, Houghton Lake, and Midland. Elsewhere in central and northern lower Michigan, at Alpena, it was mostly cloudy with a temperature of 58. It was cloudy with a temperature of 57 at Cadillac and 60 at Traverse City.
Across southern lower Michigan, temperatures were between 60 and 63 degrees. At Detroit, drizzle and fog were reported. At Lansing, rain and fog were reported. At Kalamazoo, rain and fog were reported. In the Upper Peninsula, Sault Ste. Marie was 50 degrees under mostly cloudy skies, and in Marquette, drizzle and fog were reported with a temperature of 54. In neighboring states, Chicago was 67 degrees with a thunderstorm. In Cleveland, it was cloudy and the temperature was 66. Once again, at 7 a.m., Mount Pleasant was 61 degrees under cloudy skies. Conditions around the area at 8 a.m. At Mount Pleasant, it was cloudy. The temperature was 61 degrees, the dew point 57, and the relative humidity 88%. The pressure was 30.01 inches and rising. Across the remainder of south-central lower Michigan, temperatures were between 57 and 61 degrees. At Big Rapids, fog was reported. It was cloudy at Alma, Saginaw, Houghton Lake, and Midland. Elsewhere in central and northern lower Michigan, at Cadillac, fog was reported with a temperature of 59. At Alpena, it was partly cloudy with a temperature of 57. At Traverse City, it was mostly cloudy with a temperature of 60. Across southern lower Michigan, temperatures were between 60 and 62 degrees. At Lansing, fog was reported. At Detroit, drizzle and fog were reported. At Kalamazoo, rain and fog were reported. In the Upper Peninsula, Sault Ste. Marie was 52 degrees under partly cloudy skies, and in Marquette, drizzle and fog were reported with a temperature of 54. In neighboring states, Chicago was 66 degrees under cloudy skies. In Cleveland, light rain and fog were reported and the temperature was 66. Once again, at 8 a.m., Mount Pleasant was 61 degrees under cloudy skies. Now here is your local forecast. Today, mostly cloudy. A 20% chance of rain in the morning. Patchy fog in the morning. Highs around 70. Northeast winds 5 to 10 miles per hour with gusts to around 25 miles per hour. Tonight, partly cloudy. Lows in the upper 40s. Northeast winds 5 to 15 miles per hour with gusts to around 25 miles per hour. Monday, mostly cloudy. Highs in the lower 60s. Northeast winds 10 to 15 miles per hour with gusts to around 30 miles per hour. Monday night, partly cloudy in the evening, then becoming mostly cloudy. Lows in the mid-40s. Northeast winds 5 to 15 miles per hour with gusts to around 30 miles per hour. Tuesday, partly sunny. Highs in the lower 60s. Northeast winds 5 to 15 miles per hour with gusts to around 30 miles per hour. Tuesday night, partly cloudy. Lows in the mid-40s. Wednesday, mostly sunny. Highs in the mid-60s. Wednesday night, partly cloudy. Lows in the mid-40s. Thursday, mostly sunny in the morning, then becoming partly sunny. Highs in the mid-60s. Thursday night, partly cloudy. Lows in the mid-40s. Friday, mostly sunny. Highs in the upper 60s. Friday night, mostly clear. Lows in the lower 40s. Saturday, mostly sunny. Highs in the lower 70s. 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The current time is 8:18 a.m. Eastern Daylight Time. Conditions around the area at 8 a.m. At Mount Pleasant, it was cloudy. The temperature was 61 degrees, the dew point 57, and the relative humidity 88%. The pressure was 30.01 inches and rising. Across the remainder of south-central lower Michigan, temperatures were between 57 and 61 degrees. At Big Rapids, fog was reported. It was cloudy at Alma, Saginaw, Houghton Lake, and Midland.
Elsewhere in central and northern lower Michigan, at Cadillac, fog was reported with a temperature of 59. At Alpena, it was partly cloudy with a temperature of 57. At Traverse City, it was mostly cloudy with a temperature of 60. Across southern lower Michigan, temperatures were between 60 and 62 degrees. At Lansing, fog was reported. At Detroit, drizzle and fog were reported. At Kalamazoo, rain and fog were reported. In the Upper Peninsula, Sault Ste. Marie was 52 degrees under partly cloudy skies, and in Marquette, drizzle and fog were reported with a temperature of 54. In neighboring states, Chicago was 66 degrees under cloudy skies. In Cleveland, light rain and fog were reported and the temperature was 66. Once again, at 8 a.m., Mount Pleasant was 61 degrees under cloudy skies. Now here is your local forecast. Today, mostly cloudy. A 20% chance of rain in the morning. Patchy fog in the morning. Highs around 70. Northeast winds 5 to 10 miles per hour with gusts to around 25 miles per hour. Tonight, partly cloudy. Lows in the upper 40s. Northeast winds 5 to 15 miles per hour with gusts to around 25 miles per hour. Monday, mostly cloudy. Highs in the lower 60s. Northeast winds 10 to 15 miles per hour with gusts to around 30 miles per hour. Monday night, partly cloudy in the evening, then becoming mostly cloudy. Lows in the mid-40s. Northeast winds 5 to 15 miles per hour with gusts to around 30 miles per hour. Tuesday, partly sunny. Highs in the lower 60s. Northeast winds 5 to 15 miles per hour with gusts to around 30 miles per hour. Tuesday night, partly cloudy. Lows in the mid-40s. Wednesday, mostly sunny. Highs in the mid-60s. Wednesday night, partly cloudy. Lows in the mid-40s. Thursday, mostly sunny in the morning, then becoming partly sunny. Highs in the mid-60s. Thursday night, partly cloudy. Lows in the mid-40s. Friday, mostly sunny. Highs in the upper 60s. Friday night, mostly clear. Lows in the lower 40s. Saturday, mostly sunny. Highs in the lower 70s. 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The current time is 8:22 a.m. Eastern Daylight Time. Conditions around the area at 8 a.m. At Mount Pleasant, it was cloudy. The temperature was 61 degrees, the dew point 57, and the relative humidity 88%. The pressure was 30.01 inches and rising. Across the remainder of south-central lower Michigan, temperatures were between 57 and 61 degrees. At Big Rapids, fog was reported. It was cloudy at Alma, Saginaw, Houghton Lake, and Midland. Elsewhere in central and northern lower Michigan, at Cadillac, fog was reported with a temperature of 59. At Alpena, it was partly cloudy with a temperature of 57. At Traverse City, it was mostly cloudy with a temperature of 60. Across southern lower Michigan, temperatures were between 60 and 62 degrees. At Lansing, fog was reported. At Detroit, drizzle and fog were reported. At Kalamazoo, rain and fog were reported. In the Upper Peninsula, Sault Ste. Marie was 52 degrees under partly cloudy skies, and in Marquette, drizzle and fog were reported with a temperature of 54. In neighboring states, Chicago was 66 degrees under cloudy skies. In Cleveland, light rain and fog were reported and the temperature was 66. Once again, at 8 a.m., Mount Pleasant was 61 degrees under cloudy skies. Now here is your local forecast. Today, mostly cloudy. A 20% chance of rain in the morning. Patchy fog in the morning. Highs around 70.
northeast.

fog was reported. It was cloudy at Alma, Saginaw, Houghton Lake, and Midland. Elsewhere in central and northern lower Michigan, at Cadillac, fog was reported with a temperature of 59. At Alpena, it was partly cloudy with a temperature of 57. At Traverse City, it was mostly cloudy with a temperature of 60. Across southern lower Michigan, temperatures were between 60 and 62 degrees. At Lansing, fog was reported. At Detroit, drizzle and fog were reported. At Kalamazoo, rain and fog were reported. In the Upper Peninsula, Sault Ste. Marie was 52 degrees under partly cloudy skies, and in Marquette, drizzle and fog were reported with a temperature of 54. In neighboring states, Chicago was 66 degrees under cloudy skies. In Cleveland, light rain and fog were reported and the temperature was 66. Once again, at 8 a.m., Mount Pleasant was 61 degrees under cloudy skies. Now here is your local forecast. Today, mostly cloudy. A 20% chance of rain in the morning. Patchy fog in the morning. Highs around 70. Northeast winds 5 to 10 miles per hour with gusts to around 25 miles per hour. Tonight, partly cloudy. Lows in the upper 40s. Northeast winds 5 to 15 miles per hour with gusts to around 25 miles per hour. Monday, mostly cloudy. Highs in the lower 60s. Northeast winds 10 to 15 miles per hour with gusts to around 30 miles per hour. Monday night, partly cloudy in the evening, then becoming mostly cloudy. Lows in the mid 40s. Northeast winds 5 to 15 miles per hour with gusts to around 30 miles per hour. Tuesday, partly sunny. Highs in the lower 60s. Northeast winds 5 to 15 miles per hour with gusts to around 30 miles per hour. Tuesday night, partly cloudy. Lows in the mid 40s. Wednesday, mostly sunny. Highs in the mid 60s. Wednesday night, partly cloudy. Lows in the mid-40s. Thursday, mostly sunny in the morning, then becoming partly sunny. Highs in the mid-60s. Thursday night, partly cloudy. Lows in the mid-40s. Friday, mostly sunny. Highs in the upper 60s. Friday night, mostly clear. Lows in the lower 40s. Saturday, mostly sunny. Highs in the lower 70s. 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The current time is 8:37 a.m. Eastern Daylight Time. Conditions around the area at 8 a.m. At Mount Pleasant, it was cloudy. The temperature was 61 degrees. The dew point 57, and the relative humidity 88%. The pressure was 30.01 inches and rising. Across the remainder of south-central lower Michigan, temperatures were between 57 and 61 degrees. At Big Rapids, fog was reported. It was cloudy at Alma, Saginaw, Houghton Lake, and Midland. Elsewhere in central and northern lower Michigan, at Cadillac, fog was reported with a temperature of 59. At Alpena, it was partly cloudy with a temperature of 57. At Traverse City, it was mostly cloudy with a temperature of 60. Across southern lower Michigan, temperatures were between 60 and 62 degrees. At Lansing, fog was reported. At Detroit, drizzle and fog were reported. At Kalamazoo, rain and fog were reported. In the Upper Peninsula, Sault Ste. Marie was 52 degrees under partly cloudy skies, and in Marquette, drizzle and fog were reported with a temperature of 54. In neighboring states, Chicago was 66 degrees under cloudy skies. In Cleveland, light rain and fog were reported and the temperature was 66. Once again, at 8 a.m., Mount Pleasant was 61 degrees under cloudy skies. Now here is your local forecast. Today, mostly cloudy.

Northeast winds 5 to 15 miles per hour with gusts to around 30 miles per hour. Tuesday night, partly cloudy. Lows in the mid-40s. Wednesday, mostly sunny. Highs in the mid-60s. Wednesday night, partly cloudy. Lows in the mid-40s. Thursday, mostly sunny in the morning, then becoming partly sunny. Highs in the mid-60s. Thursday night, partly cloudy. Lows in the mid-40s. Friday, mostly sunny. Highs in the upper 60s. Friday night, mostly clear. Lows in the lower 40s. Saturday, mostly sunny. Highs in the lower 70s. 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The current time is 8:41 a.m. Eastern Daylight Time. Conditions around the area at 8 a.m. At Mount Pleasant, it was cloudy. The temperature was 61 degrees, the dew point 57, and the relative humidity 88%. The pressure was 30.01 inches and rising. Across the remainder of south-central Lower Michigan, temperatures were between 57 and 61 degrees. At Big Rapids, fog was reported. It was cloudy at Alma, Saginaw, Houghton Lake, and Midland. Elsewhere in central and northern Lower Michigan, at Cadillac, fog was reported with a temperature of 59. At Alpena, it was partly cloudy with a temperature of 57. At Traverse City, it was mostly cloudy with a temperature of 60. Across southern Lower Michigan, temperatures were between 60 and 62 degrees. At Lansing, fog was reported. At Detroit, drizzle and fog were reported. At Kalamazoo, rain and fog were reported. In the Upper Peninsula, Sault Ste. Marie was 52 degrees under partly cloudy skies, and in Marquette, drizzle and fog were reported with a temperature of 54. In neighboring states, Chicago was 66 degrees under cloudy skies. In Cleveland, light rain and fog were reported and the temperature was 66. Once again, at 8 a.m., Mount Pleasant was 61 degrees under cloudy skies. Now here is your local forecast. Today, mostly cloudy. A 20% chance of rain in the morning. Patchy fog in the morning. Highs around 70. Northeast winds 5 to 10 miles per hour with gusts to around 25 miles per hour. Tonight, partly cloudy. Lows in the upper 40s. Northeast winds 5 to 15 miles per hour with gusts to around 25 miles per hour. Monday, mostly cloudy. Highs in the lower 60s. Northeast winds 10 to 15 miles per hour with gusts to around 30 miles per hour. Monday night, partly cloudy in the evening, then becoming mostly cloudy. Lows in the mid-40s. Northeast winds 5 to 15 miles per hour with gusts to around 30 miles per hour. Tuesday, partly sunny. Highs in the lower 60s. Northeast winds 5 to 15 miles per hour with gusts to around 30 miles per hour. Tuesday night, partly cloudy. Lows in the mid-40s. Wednesday, mostly sunny. Highs in the mid-60s. Wednesday night, partly cloudy. Lows in the mid-40s. Thursday, mostly sunny in the morning, then becoming partly sunny. Highs in the mid-60s. Thursday night, partly cloudy. Lows in the mid-40s. Friday, mostly sunny. Highs in the upper 60s. Friday night, mostly clear. Lows in the lower 40s. Saturday, mostly sunny. Highs in the lower 70s. 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The current time is 8:44 a.m. Eastern Daylight Time. Conditions around the area at 8 a.m. At Mount Pleasant, it was cloudy.

15 miles per hour with gusts to around 30 miles per hour. Tuesday night, partly cloudy. Lows in the mid-40s. Wednesday, mostly sunny. Highs in the mid-60s. Wednesday night, partly cloudy. Lows in the mid-40s. Thursday, mostly sunny in the morning, then becoming partly sunny. Highs in the mid-60s. Thursday night, partly cloudy. Lows in the mid-40s. Friday, mostly sunny. Highs in the upper 60s. Friday night, mostly clear. Lows in the lower 40s. Saturday, mostly sunny. Highs in the lower 70s. 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The current time is 8:56 a.m. Eastern Daylight Time. Conditions around the area at 8 a.m. At Mount Pleasant, it was cloudy. The temperature was 61 degrees. The dew point 57, and the relative humidity 88%. The pressure was 30.01 inches and rising. Across the remainder of south central lower Michigan, temperatures were between 57 and 61 degrees. At Big Rapids, fog was reported. It was cloudy at Alma, Saginaw, Houghton Lake, and Midland. Elsewhere in central and northern lower Michigan, at Cadillac, fog was reported with a temperature of 59. At Alpena, it was partly cloudy with a temperature of 57. At Traverse City, it was mostly cloudy with a temperature of 60. Across southern lower Michigan, temperatures were between 60 and 62 degrees. At Lansing, fog was reported. At Detroit, drizzle and fog were reported. At Kalamazoo, rain and fog were reported. In the Upper Peninsula, Sault Ste. Marie was 52 degrees under partly cloudy skies, and in Marquette, drizzle and fog were reported with a temperature of 54. In neighboring states, Chicago was 66 degrees under cloudy skies. In Cleveland, light rain and fog were reported and the temperature was 66. Once again, at 8 a.m., Mount Pleasant was 61 degrees under cloudy skies. Now here is your local forecast. Today, mostly cloudy. A 20% chance of rain in the morning. Patchy fog in the morning. Highs around 70. Northeast winds 5 to 10 miles per hour with gusts to around 25 miles per hour. Tonight, partly cloudy. Lows in the upper 40s. Northeast winds 5 to 15 miles per hour with gusts to around 25 miles per hour. Monday, mostly cloudy. Highs in the lower 60s. Northeast winds 10 to 15 miles per hour with gusts to around 30 miles per hour. Monday night, partly cloudy in the evening, then becoming mostly cloudy. Lows in the mid-40s. Northeast winds 5 to 15 miles per hour with gusts to around 30 miles per hour. Tuesday, partly sunny. Highs in the lower 60s. Northeast winds 5 to 15 miles per hour with gusts to around 30 miles per hour. Tuesday night, partly cloudy. Lows in the mid-40s. Wednesday, mostly sunny. Highs in the mid-60s. Wednesday night, partly cloudy. Lows in the mid-40s. Thursday, mostly sunny in the morning, then becoming partly sunny. Highs in the mid-60s. Thursday night, partly cloudy. Lows in the mid-40s. Friday, mostly sunny. Highs in the upper 60s. Friday night, mostly clear. Lows in the lower 40s. Saturday, mostly sunny. Highs in the lower 70s. 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The current time is 8:59 a.m. Eastern Daylight Time. Conditions around the area at 8 a.m. At Mount Pleasant, it was cloudy. The temperature

was 61 degrees, the dew point 57, and the relative humidity 88%. The pressure was 30.01 inches and rising. Across the remainder of south-central lower Michigan, temperatures were between 57 and 61 degrees. At Big Rapids, fog was reported. It was cloudy at Alma, Saginaw, Houghton Lake, and Midland. Elsewhere in central and northern lower Michigan, at Cadillac, fog was reported with a temperature of 59. At Alpena, it was partly cloudy with a temperature of 57. At Traverse City, it was mostly cloudy with a temperature of 60. Across southern lower Michigan, temperatures were between 60 and 62 degrees. At Lansing, fog was reported. At Detroit, drizzle and fog were reported. At Kalamazoo, rain and fog were reported. In the Upper Peninsula, Sault Ste. Marie was 52 degrees under partly cloudy skies, and in Marquette, drizzle and fog were reported with a temperature of 54. In neighboring states, Chicago was 66 degrees under cloudy skies. In Cleveland, light rain and fog were reported and the temperature was 66. Once again, at 8 a.m., Mount Pleasant was 61 degrees under cloudy skies. Now here is your local forecast. Today, mostly cloudy. A 20% chance of rain in the morning. Patchy fog in the morning. Highs around 70. Northeast winds 5 to 10 miles per hour with gusts to around 25 miles per hour. Tonight, partly cloudy. Lows in the upper 40s. Northeast winds 5 to 15 miles per hour with gusts to around 25 miles per hour. Monday, mostly cloudy. Highs in the lower 60s. Northeast winds 10 to 15 miles per hour with gusts to around 30 miles per hour. Monday night, partly cloudy in the evening, then becoming mostly cloudy. Lows in the mid-40s. Northeast winds 5 to 15 miles per hour with gusts to around 30 miles per hour. Tuesday, partly sunny. Highs in the lower 60s. Northeast winds 5 to 15 miles per hour with gusts to around 30 miles per hour. Tuesday night, partly cloudy. Lows in the mid-40s. Wednesday, mostly sunny. Highs in the mid-60s. Wednesday night, partly cloudy. Lows in the mid-40s. Thursday, mostly sunny in the morning, then becoming partly sunny. Highs in the mid-60s. Thursday night, partly cloudy. Lows in the mid-40s. Friday, mostly sunny. Highs in the upper 60s. Friday night, mostly clear. Lows in the lower 40s. Saturday, mostly sunny. Highs in the lower 70s. 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The current time is 9:03 a.m. Eastern Daylight Time. Conditions around the area at 8 a.m. At Mount Pleasant, it was cloudy. The temperature was 61 degrees, the dew point 57, and the relative humidity 88%. The pressure was 30.01 inches and rising. Across the remainder of south-central lower Michigan, temperatures were between 57 and 61 degrees. At Big Rapids, fog was reported. It was cloudy at Alma, Saginaw, Houghton Lake, and Midland. Elsewhere in central and northern lower Michigan, at Cadillac, fog was reported with a temperature of 59. At Alpena, it was partly cloudy with a temperature of 57. At Traverse City, it was mostly cloudy with a temperature of 60. Across southern lower Michigan, temperatures were between 60 and 62 degrees. At Lansing, fog was reported. At Detroit, drizzle and fog were reported. At Kalamazoo, rain and fog were reported. In the Upper Peninsula, Sault Ste. Marie was 52 degrees under partly cloudy skies, and in Marquette, drizzle and fog were reported with a temperature of 54. In neighboring states, Chicago was 66 degrees under cloudy skies.

light rain and fog were reported and the temperature was 66. Once again, at 8 a.m., Mount Pleasant was 61 degrees under cloudy skies. Now here is your local forecast. Today, mostly cloudy. A 20% chance of rain in the morning. Patchy fog in the morning. Highs around 70. Northeast winds 5 to 10 miles per hour with gusts to around 25 miles per hour. Tonight, partly cloudy. Lows in the upper 40s. Northeast winds 5 to 15 miles per hour with gusts to around 25 miles per hour. Monday, mostly cloudy. Highs in the lower 60s. Northeast winds 10 to 15 miles per hour with gusts to around 30 miles per hour. Monday night, partly cloudy in the evening, then becoming mostly cloudy. Lows in the mid-40s. Northeast winds 5 to 15 miles per hour with gusts to around 30 miles per hour. Tuesday, partly sunny. Highs in the lower 60s. Northeast winds 5 to 15 miles per hour with gusts to around 30 miles per hour. Tuesday night, partly cloudy. Lows in the mid-40s. Wednesday, mostly sunny. Highs in the mid-60s. Wednesday night, partly cloudy. Lows in the mid-40s. Thursday, mostly sunny in the morning, then becoming partly sunny. Highs in the mid-60s. Thursday night, partly cloudy. Lows in the mid-40s. Friday, mostly sunny. Highs in the upper 60s. Friday night, mostly clear. Lows in the lower 40s. Saturday, mostly sunny. Highs in the lower 70s. 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The current time is 9:07 a.m. Eastern Daylight Time. Conditions around the area at 8 a.m. At Mount Pleasant, it was cloudy. The temperature was 61 degrees, the dew point 57, and the relative humidity 88%. The pressure was 30.01 inches and rising. Across the remainder of south-central lower Michigan, temperatures were between 57 and 61 degrees. At Big Rapids, fog was reported. It was cloudy at Alma, Saginaw, Houghton Lake, and Midland. Elsewhere in central and northern lower Michigan, at Cadillac, fog was reported with a temperature of 59. At Alpena, it was partly cloudy with a temperature of 57. At Traverse City, it was mostly cloudy with a temperature of 60. Across southern lower Michigan, temperatures were between 60 and 62 degrees. At Lansing, fog was reported. At Detroit, drizzle and fog were reported. At Kalamazoo, rain and fog were reported. In the Upper Peninsula, Sault Ste. Marie was 52 degrees under partly cloudy skies, and in Marquette, drizzle and fog were reported with a temperature of 54. In neighboring states, Chicago was 66 degrees under cloudy skies. In Cleveland, light rain and fog were reported and the temperature was 66. Once again, at 8 a.m., Mount Pleasant was 61 degrees under cloudy skies. Now here is your local forecast. Today, mostly cloudy. A 20% chance of rain in the morning. Patchy fog in the morning. Highs around 70. Northeast winds 5 to 10 miles per hour with gusts to around 25 miles per hour. Tonight, partly cloudy. Lows in the upper 40s. Northeast winds 5 to 15 miles per hour with gusts to around 25 miles per hour. Monday, mostly cloudy. Highs in the lower 60s. Northeast winds 10 to 15 miles per hour with gusts to around 30 miles per hour. Monday night, partly cloudy in the evening, then becoming mostly cloudy. Lows in the mid-40s. Northeast winds 5 to 15 miles per hour with gusts to around 30 miles per hour. Tuesday, partly sunny. Highs in the lower 60s.
Northeast winds 5 to 15 miles per hour with gusts to around 30 miles per hour. Tuesday night, partly cloudy. Lows in the mid-40s. Wednesday, mostly sunny. Highs in the mid-60s. Wednesday night, partly cloudy. Lows in the mid-40s. Thursday, mostly sunny in the morning, then becoming partly sunny. Highs in the mid-60s. Thursday night, partly cloudy. Lows in the mid-40s. Friday, mostly sunny. Highs in the upper 60s. Friday night, mostly clear. Lows in the lower 40s. Saturday, mostly sunny. Highs in the lower 70s. 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The current time is 9:11 a.m. Eastern Daylight Time. Conditions around the area at 8 a.m. At Mount Pleasant, it was cloudy. The temperature was 61 degrees, the dew point 57, and the relative humidity 88%. The pressure was 30.01 inches and rising. Across the remainder of south central lower Michigan, temperatures were between 57 and 61 degrees. At Big Rapids, fog was reported. It was cloudy at Alma, Saginaw, Houghton Lake, and Midland. Elsewhere in central and northern lower Michigan, at Cadillac, fog was reported with a temperature of 59. At Alpena, it was partly cloudy with a temperature of 57. At Traverse City, it was mostly cloudy with a temperature of 60. Across southern lower Michigan, temperatures were between 60 and 62 degrees. At Lansing, fog was reported. At Detroit, drizzle and fog were reported. At Kalamazoo, rain and fog were reported. In the Upper Peninsula, Sault Ste. Marie was 52 degrees under partly cloudy skies, and in Marquette, drizzle and fog were reported with a temperature of 54. In neighboring states, Chicago was 66 degrees under cloudy skies. In Cleveland, light rain and fog were reported and the temperature was 66. Once again, at 8 a.m., Mount Pleasant was 61 degrees under cloudy skies. Now here is your local forecast. Today, mostly cloudy. A 20% chance of rain in the morning. Patchy fog in the morning. Highs around 70. Northeast winds 5 to 10 miles per hour with gusts to around 25 miles per hour. Tonight, partly cloudy. Lows in the upper 40s. Northeast winds 5 to 15 miles per hour with gusts to around 25 miles per hour. Monday, mostly cloudy. Highs in the lower 60s. Northeast winds 10 to 15 miles per hour with gusts to around 30 miles per hour. Monday night, partly cloudy in the evening, then becoming mostly cloudy. Lows in the mid-40s. Northeast winds 5 to 15 miles per hour with gusts to around 30 miles per hour. Tuesday, partly sunny. Highs in the lower 60s. Northeast winds 5 to 15 miles per hour with gusts to around 30 miles per hour. Tuesday night, partly cloudy. Lows in the mid-40s. Wednesday, mostly sunny. Highs in the mid-60s. Wednesday night, partly cloudy. Lows in the mid-40s. Thursday, mostly sunny in the morning, then becoming partly sunny. Highs in the mid-60s. Thursday night, partly cloudy. Lows in the mid-40s. Friday, mostly sunny. Highs in the upper 60s. Friday night, mostly clear. Lows in the lower 40s. Saturday, mostly sunny. Highs in the lower 70s. 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The current time is 9:14 a.m. Eastern Daylight Time. Conditions around the area at 9 a.m. At Mount Pleasant, it was cloudy.
The temperature was 61 degrees.

the dew point 57, and the relative humidity 88%. The pressure was 30.03 inches and rising. Across the remainder of south-central lower Michigan, temperatures were between 58 and 61 degrees. At Big Rapids, fog was reported. It was cloudy at Alma, Saginaw, Houghton Lake, and Midland. Elsewhere in central and northern lower Michigan, it was partly sunny, with a temperature of 58 at Alpena and 59 at Traverse City. At Cadillac, drizzle and fog were reported, with a temperature of 59. Across southern lower Michigan, temperatures were between 60 and 62 degrees. At Detroit, rain and fog were reported. At Lansing, rain and fog were reported. At Kalamazoo, rain and fog were reported. In the Upper Peninsula, Sault Ste. Marie was 54 degrees under partly sunny skies, and in Marquette, fog was reported with a temperature of 54. In neighboring states, Chicago was 65 degrees with light rain. In Cleveland, light rain and fog were reported and the temperature was 66. Once again, at 9 a.m., Mount Pleasant was 61 degrees under cloudy skies. Now here is your local forecast. Today, mostly cloudy. A 20% chance of rain in the morning. Patchy fog in the morning. Highs around 70. Northeast winds 5 to 10 miles per hour with gusts to around 25 miles per hour. Tonight, partly cloudy. Lows in the upper 40s. Northeast winds 5 to 15 miles per hour with gusts to around 25 miles per hour. Monday, mostly cloudy. Highs in the lower 60s. Northeast winds 10 to 15 miles per hour with gusts to around 30 miles per hour. Monday night, partly cloudy in the evening, then becoming mostly cloudy. Lows in the mid-40s. Northeast winds 5 to 15 miles per hour with gusts to around 30 miles per hour. Tuesday, partly sunny. Highs in the lower 60s. Northeast winds 5 to 15 miles per hour with gusts to around 30 miles per hour. Tuesday night, partly cloudy. Lows in the mid-40s. Wednesday, mostly sunny. Highs in the mid-60s. Wednesday night, partly cloudy. Lows in the mid-40s. Thursday, mostly sunny in the morning, then becoming partly sunny. Highs in the mid-60s. Thursday night, partly cloudy. Lows in the mid-40s. Friday, mostly sunny. Highs in the upper 60s. Friday night, mostly clear. Lows in the lower 40s. Saturday, mostly sunny. Highs in the lower 70s. 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The current time is 9:18 a.m. Eastern Daylight Time. Conditions around the area at 9 a.m. At Mount Pleasant, it was cloudy. The temperature was 61 degrees, the dew point 57, and the relative humidity 88%. The pressure was 30.03 inches and rising. Across the remainder of south-central lower Michigan, temperatures were between 58 and 61 degrees. At Big Rapids, fog was reported. It was cloudy at Alma, Saginaw, Houghton Lake, and Midland. Elsewhere in central and northern lower Michigan, it was partly sunny, with a temperature of 58 at Alpena and 59 at Traverse City. At Cadillac, drizzle and fog were reported, with a temperature of 59. Across southern lower Michigan, temperatures were between 60 and 62 degrees. At Detroit, rain and fog were reported. At Lansing, rain and fog were reported. At Kalamazoo, rain and fog were reported. In the Upper Peninsula, Sault Ste. Marie was 54 degrees under partly sunny skies, and in Marquette, fog was reported with a temperature of 54. In neighboring states, Chicago was 65 degrees with light rain. In Cleveland, light rain and fog were reported and the temperature was 66. Once again, at 9 a.m.,
Mount Pleasant was 61 degrees under cloudy skies. Now here is your local forecast. Today, mostly cloudy. A 20% chance of rain in the morning. Patchy fog in the morning. Highs around 70. Northeast winds 5 to 10 miles per hour with gusts to around 25 miles per hour. Tonight, partly cloudy. Lows in the upper 40s. Northeast winds 5 to 15 miles per hour with gusts to around 25 miles per hour. Monday, mostly cloudy. Highs in the lower 60s. Northeast winds 10 to 15 miles per hour with gusts to around 30 miles per hour. Monday night, partly cloudy in the evening, then becoming mostly cloudy. Lows in the mid-40s. Northeast winds 5 to 15 miles per hour with gusts to around 30 miles per hour. Tuesday, partly sunny. Highs in the lower 60s. Northeast winds 5 to 15 miles per hour with gusts to around 30 miles per hour. Tuesday night, partly cloudy. Lows in the mid-40s. Wednesday, mostly sunny. Highs in the mid-60s. Wednesday night, partly cloudy. Lows in the mid-40s. Thursday, mostly sunny in the morning, then becoming partly sunny. Highs in the mid-60s. Thursday night, partly cloudy. Lows in the mid-40s. Friday, mostly sunny. Highs in the upper 60s. Friday night, mostly clear. Lows in the lower 40s. Saturday, mostly sunny. Highs in the lower 70s. 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The current time is 9:22 a.m. Eastern Daylight Time. Conditions around the area at 9 a.m. At Mount Pleasant, it was cloudy. The temperature was 61 degrees. The dew point 57, and the relative humidity 88%. The pressure was 30.03 inches and rising. Across the remainder of south central lower Michigan, temperatures were between 58 and 61 degrees. At Big Rapids, fog was reported. It was cloudy at Alma, Saginaw, Houghton Lake, and Midland. Elsewhere in central and northern lower Michigan, it was partly sunny, with a temperature of 58 at Alpena and 59 at Traverse City. At Cadillac, drizzle and fog were reported, with a temperature of 59. Across southern lower Michigan, temperatures were between 60 and 62 degrees. At Detroit, rain and fog were reported. At Lansing, rain and fog were reported. At Kalamazoo, rain and fog were reported. In the Upper Peninsula, Sault Ste. Marie was 54 degrees under partly sunny skies, and in Marquette, fog was reported with a temperature of 54. In neighboring states, Chicago was 65 degrees with light rain. In Cleveland, light rain and fog were reported and the temperature was 66. Once again, at 9 a.m., Mount Pleasant was 61 degrees under cloudy skies. Now here is your local forecast. Rest of today, mostly cloudy. Highs in the upper 60s. Northeast winds 5 to 10 miles per hour with gusts to around 20 miles per hour. Tonight, partly cloudy. Lows in the upper 40s. Northeast winds 5 to 15 miles per hour with gusts to around 25 miles per hour. Monday, mostly cloudy. Highs in the lower 60s. Northeast winds 10 to 15 miles per hour with gusts to around 30 miles per hour. Monday night, partly cloudy in the evening, then becoming mostly cloudy. Lows in the mid-40s. Northeast winds 5 to 15 miles per hour with gusts to around 30 miles per hour. Tuesday, partly sunny. Highs in the lower 60s. Northeast winds 5 to 15 miles per hour with gusts to around 30 miles per hour. Tuesday night, partly cloudy. Lows in the mid-40s. Wednesday, mostly sunny. Highs in the mid-60s. Wednesday night, partly cloudy.
lows in the mid-40s. Thursday.

mostly sunny in the morning, then becoming partly sunny. Highs in the mid-60s. Thursday night, partly cloudy. Lows in the mid-40s. Friday, mostly sunny. Highs in the upper 60s. Friday night, mostly clear. Lows in the lower 40s. Saturday, mostly sunny. Highs in the lower 70s. 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The current time is 9:25 a.m. Eastern Daylight Time. Conditions around the area at 9 a.m. At Mount Pleasant, it was cloudy. The temperature was 61 degrees, the dew point 57, and the relative humidity 88%. The pressure was 30.03 inches and rising. Across the remainder of South Central Lower Michigan, temperatures were between 58 and 61 degrees. At Big Rapids, fog was reported. It was cloudy at Alma, Saginaw, Houghton Lake, and Midland. Elsewhere in central and northern lower Michigan, it was partly sunny, with a temperature of 58 at Alpena and 59 at Traverse City. At Cadillac, drizzle and fog were reported, with a temperature of 59. Across southern lower Michigan, temperatures were between 60 and 62 degrees. At Detroit, rain and fog were reported. At Lansing, rain and fog were reported. At Kalamazoo, rain and fog were reported. In the Upper Peninsula, Sault Ste. Marie was 54 degrees under partly sunny skies, and in Marquette, fog was reported with a temperature of 54. In neighboring states, Chicago was 65 degrees with light rain. In Cleveland, light rain and fog were reported and the temperature was 66. Once again, at 9 a.m., Mount Pleasant was 61 degrees under cloudy skies. Now here is your local forecast. Rest of today, mostly cloudy. Highs in the upper 60s. Northeast winds 5 to 10 miles per hour with gusts to around 20 miles per hour. Tonight, partly cloudy. Lows in the upper 40s. Northeast winds 5 to 15 miles per hour with gusts to around 25 miles per hour. Monday, mostly cloudy. Highs in the lower 60s. Northeast winds 10 to 15 miles per hour with gusts to around 30 miles per hour. Monday night, partly cloudy in the evening, then becoming mostly cloudy. Lows in the mid 40s. Northeast winds 5 to 15 miles per hour with gusts to around 30 miles per hour. Tuesday, partly sunny. Highs in the lower 60s. Northeast winds 5 to 15 miles per hour with gusts to around 30 miles per hour. Tuesday night, partly cloudy. Lows in the mid-40s. Wednesday, mostly sunny. Highs in the mid-60s. Wednesday night, partly cloudy. Lows in the mid-40s. Thursday, mostly sunny in the morning, then becoming partly sunny. Highs in the mid-60s. Thursday night, partly cloudy. Lows in the mid-40s. Friday, mostly sunny. Highs in the upper 60s. Friday night, mostly clear. Lows in the lower 40s. Saturday, mostly sunny. Highs in the lower 70s. 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The current time is 9:29 a.m. Eastern Daylight Time. Conditions around the area at 9 a.m. At Mount Pleasant, it was cloudy. The temperature was 61 degrees, the dew point 57, and the relative humidity 88%. The pressure was 30.03 inches and rising. Across the remainder of South Central Lower Michigan, temperatures were between 58 and 61 degrees. At Big Rapids, fog was reported. It was cloudy at Alma, Saginaw, Houghton Lake, and Midland. Elsewhere in central and northern lower Michigan, it was partly sunny,
with a temperature of 58 at Elpina and 59 at Traverse City. At Cadillac, drizzle and fog were reported with a temperature of 59. Across southern Lower Michigan, temperatures were between 60 and 62 degrees. At Detroit, rain and fog were reported. At Lansing, rain and fog were reported. At Kalamazoo, rain and fog were reported. In the Upper Peninsula, Sault Ste. Marie was 54 degrees under partly sunny skies, and in Marquette, fog was reported with a temperature of 54. In neighboring states, Chicago was 65 degrees with light rain. In Cleveland, light rain and fog were reported and the temperature was 66. Once again, at 9 a.m., Mount Pleasant was 61 degrees under cloudy skies. Now here is your local forecast. Rest of today, mostly cloudy. Highs in the upper 60s. Northeast winds 5 to 10 miles per hour with gusts to around 20 miles per hour. Tonight, partly cloudy. Lows in the upper 40s. Northeast winds 5 to 15 miles per hour with gusts to around 25 miles per hour. Monday, mostly cloudy. Highs in the lower 60s. Northeast winds 10 to 15 miles per hour with gusts to around 30 miles per hour. Monday night, partly cloudy in the evening, then becoming mostly cloudy. Lows in the mid-40s. Northeast winds 5 to 15 miles per hour with gusts to around 30 miles per hour. Tuesday, partly sunny. Highs in the lower 60s. Northeast winds 5 to 15 miles per hour with gusts to around 30 miles per hour. Tuesday night, partly cloudy. Lows in the mid-40s. Wednesday, mostly sunny. Highs in the mid-60s. Wednesday night, partly cloudy. Lows in the mid-40s. Thursday, mostly sunny in the morning, then becoming partly sunny. Highs in the mid-60s. Thursday night, partly cloudy. Lows in the mid-40s. Friday, mostly sunny. Highs in the upper 60s. Friday night, mostly clear. Lows in the lower 40s. Saturday, mostly sunny. Highs in the lower 70s. 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The current time is 9:32 a.m. Eastern Daylight Time. Conditions around the area at 9 a.m. At Mount Pleasant, it was cloudy. The temperature was 61 degrees, the dew point 57, and the relative humidity 88%. The pressure m. At Mount Pleasant, it was cloudy. The temperature was 61 degrees, the dew point 57, and the relative humidity 88%. The pressure was 30.03 inches and rising. Across the remainder of south central Lower Michigan, temperatures were between 58 and 61 degrees. At Big Rapids, fog was reported. It was cloudy at Alma, Saginaw, Houghton Lake, and Midland. Elsewhere in central and northern Lower Michigan, it was partly sunny, with a temperature of 58 at Elpina and 59 at Traverse City. At Cadillac, drizzle and fog were reported, with a temperature of 59. Across southern Lower Michigan, temperatures were between 60 and 62 degrees. At Detroit, rain and fog were reported. At Lansing, rain and fog were reported. At Kalamazoo, rain and fog were reported. In the Upper Peninsula, Sault Ste. Marie was 54 degrees under partly sunny skies, and in Marquette, fog was reported with a temperature of 54. In neighboring states, Chicago was 65 degrees with light rain. In Cleveland, light rain and fog were reported and the temperature was 66. Once again, at 9 a.m., Mount Pleasant was 61 degrees under cloudy skies. Now here is your local forecast. Rest of today, mostly cloudy. Highs in the upper 60s. Northeast winds 5 to 10 miles per hour with gusts to around 20 miles per hour. Tonight, partly cloudy. Lows in the upper 40s.

northeast winds 5 to 15 miles per hour with gusts to around 25 miles per hour. Monday, mostly cloudy. Highs in the lower 60s. Northeast winds 10 to 15 miles per hour with gusts to around 30 miles per hour. Monday night, partly cloudy in the evening, then becoming mostly cloudy. Lows in the mid-40s. Northeast winds 5 to 15 miles per hour with gusts to around 30 miles per hour. Tuesday, partly sunny. Highs in the lower 60s. Northeast winds 5 to 15 miles per hour with gusts to around 30 miles per hour. Tuesday night, partly cloudy. Lows in the mid-40s. Wednesday, mostly sunny. Highs in the mid-60s. Wednesday night, partly cloudy. Lows in the mid-40s. Thursday, mostly sunny in the morning, then becoming partly sunny. Highs in the mid-60s. Thursday night, partly cloudy. Lows in the mid-40s. Friday, mostly sunny. Highs in the upper 60s. Friday night, mostly clear. Lows in the lower 40s. Saturday, mostly sunny. Highs in the lower 70s. 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The current time is 9:36 a.m. Eastern Daylight Time. Conditions around the area at 9 a.m. At Mount Pleasant, it was cloudy. The temperature was 61 degrees, the dew point 57, and the relative humidity 88%. The pressure was 30.03 inches and rising. Across the remainder of south-central Lower Michigan, temperatures were between 58 and 61 degrees. At Big Rapids, fog was reported. It was cloudy at Alma, Saginaw, Houghton Lake, and Midland. Elsewhere in central and northern Lower Michigan, it was partly sunny, with a temperature of 58 at Alpena and 59 at Traverse City. At Cadillac, drizzle and fog were reported, with a temperature of 59. Across southern Lower Michigan, temperatures were between 60 and 62 degrees. At Detroit, rain and fog were reported. At Lansing, rain and fog were reported. At Kalamazoo, rain and fog were reported. In the Upper Peninsula, Sault Ste. Marie was 54 degrees under partly sunny skies, and in Marquette, fog was reported with a temperature of 54. In neighboring states, Chicago was 65 degrees with light rain. In Cleveland, light rain and fog were reported and the temperature was 66. Once again, at 9 a.m., Mount Pleasant was 61 degrees under cloudy skies. Now here is your local forecast. Rest of today, mostly cloudy. Highs in the upper 60s. Northeast winds 5 to 10 miles per hour with gusts to around 20 miles per hour. Tonight, partly cloudy. Lows in the upper 40s. Northeast winds 5 to 15 miles per hour with gusts to around 25 miles per hour. Monday, mostly cloudy. Highs in the lower 60s. Northeast winds 10 to 15 miles per hour with gusts to around 30 miles per hour. Monday night, partly cloudy in the evening, then becoming mostly cloudy. Lows in the mid-40s. Northeast winds 5 to 15 miles per hour with gusts to around 30 miles per hour. Tuesday, partly sunny. Highs in the lower 60s. Northeast winds 5 to 15 miles per hour with gusts to around 30 miles per hour. Tuesday night, partly cloudy. Lows in the mid-40s. Wednesday, mostly sunny. Highs in the mid-60s. Wednesday night, partly cloudy. Lows in the mid-40s. Thursday, mostly sunny in the morning, then becoming partly sunny. Highs in the mid-60s. Thursday night, partly cloudy. Lows in the mid-40s. Friday, mostly sunny. Highs in the upper 60s. Friday night, mostly clear. Lows in the lower 40s. Saturday, mostly sunny. Highs in the lower 70s.

Traverse City. At Cadillac, drizzle and fog were reported with a temperature of 59. Across southern lower Michigan, temperatures were between 60 and 62 degrees. At Detroit, rain and fog were reported. At Lansing, rain and fog were reported. At Kalamazoo, rain and fog were reported. In the Upper Peninsula, Sault Ste. Marie was 54 degrees under partly sunny skies, and in Marquette, fog was reported with a temperature of 54. In neighboring states, Chicago was 65 degrees with light rain. In Cleveland, light rain and fog were reported and the temperature was 66. Once again, at 9 a.m., Mount Pleasant was 61 degrees under cloudy skies. Now here is your local forecast. Rest of today, mostly cloudy. Highs in the upper 60s. Northeast winds 5 to 10 miles per hour with gusts to around 20 miles per hour. Tonight, partly cloudy. Lows in the upper 40s. Northeast winds 5 to 15 miles per hour with gusts to around 25 miles per hour. Monday, mostly cloudy. Highs in the lower 60s. Northeast winds 10 to 15 miles per hour with gusts to around 30 miles per hour. Monday night, partly cloudy in the evening, then becoming mostly cloudy. Lows in the mid 40s. Northeast winds 5 to 15 miles per hour with gusts to around 30 miles per hour. Tuesday, partly sunny. Highs in the lower 60s. Northeast winds 5 to 15 miles per hour with gusts to around 30 miles per hour. Tuesday night, partly cloudy. Lows in the mid 40s. Wednesday, mostly sunny. Highs in the mid 60s. Wednesday night, partly cloudy. Lows in the mid 40s. Thursday, mostly sunny in the morning, then becoming partly sunny. Highs in the mid 60s. Thursday night, partly cloudy. Lows in the mid 40s. Friday, mostly sunny. Highs in the upper 60s. Friday night, mostly clear. Lows in the lower 40s. Saturday, mostly sunny. Highs in the lower 70s. 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The current time is 9:43 a.m. Eastern Daylight Time. Conditions around the area at 9 a.m. At Mount Pleasant, it was cloudy. The temperature was 61 degrees, the dew point 57, and the relative humidity 88%. The pressure was 30.03 inches and rising. Across the remainder of south central lower Michigan, temperatures were between 58 and 61 degrees. At Big Rapids, fog was reported. It was cloudy at Alma, Saginaw, Houghton Lake, and Midland. Elsewhere in central and northern lower Michigan, it was partly sunny, with a temperature of 58 at Alpena and 59 at Traverse City. At Cadillac, drizzle and fog were reported, with a temperature of 59. Across southern lower Michigan, temperatures were between 60 and 62 degrees. At Detroit, rain and fog were reported. At Lansing, rain and fog were reported. At Kalamazoo, rain and fog were reported. In the Upper Peninsula, Sault Ste. Marie was 54 degrees under partly sunny skies, and in Marquette, fog was reported with a temperature of 54. In neighboring states, Chicago was 65 degrees with light rain. In Cleveland, light rain and fog were reported and the temperature was 66. Once again, at 9 a.m., Mount Pleasant was 61 degrees under cloudy skies. Now here is your local forecast. Rest of today, mostly cloudy. Highs in the upper 60s. Northeast winds 5 to 10 miles per hour with gusts to around 20 miles per hour. Tonight, partly cloudy. Lows in the upper 40s. Northeast winds 5 to 15 miles per hour with gusts to around 25 miles per hour. Monday, mostly cloudy. Highs in the lower 60s. Northeast winds 10 to 15 miles per hour.

with gusts to around 30 miles per hour. Monday night, partly cloudy in the evening, then becoming mostly cloudy. Lows in the mid-40s. Northeast winds 5 to 15 miles per hour with gusts to around 30 miles per hour. Tuesday, partly sunny. Highs in the lower 60s. Northeast winds 5 to 15 miles per hour with gusts to around 30 miles per hour. Tuesday night, partly cloudy. Lows in the mid-40s. Wednesday, mostly sunny. Highs in the mid-60s. Wednesday night, partly cloudy. Lows in the mid-40s. Thursday, mostly sunny in the morning, then becoming partly sunny. Highs in the mid-60s. Thursday night, partly cloudy. Lows in the mid-40s. Friday, mostly sunny. Highs in the upper 60s. Friday night, mostly clear. Lows in the lower 40s. Saturday, mostly sunny. Highs in the lower 70s. 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The current time is 9:47 a.m. Eastern Daylight Time. Conditions around the area at 9 a.m. At Mount Pleasant, it was cloudy. The temperature was 61 degrees, the dew point 57, and the relative humidity 88%. The pressure was 30.03 inches and rising. Across the remainder of south central lower Michigan, temperatures were between 58 and 61 degrees. At Big Rapids, fog was reported. It was cloudy at Alma, Saginaw, Houghton Lake, and Midland. Elsewhere in central and northern lower Michigan, it was partly sunny, with a temperature of 58 at Alpena and 59 at Traverse City. At Cadillac, drizzle and fog were reported, with a temperature of 59. Across southern lower Michigan, temperatures were between 60 and 62 degrees. At Detroit, rain and fog were reported. At Lansing, rain and fog were reported. At Kalamazoo, rain and fog were reported. In the Upper Peninsula, Sault Ste. Marie was 54 degrees under partly sunny skies, and in Marquette, fog was reported with a temperature of 54. In neighboring states, Chicago was 65 degrees with light rain. In Cleveland, light rain and fog were reported and the temperature was 66. Once again, at 9 a.m., Mount Pleasant was 61 degrees under cloudy skies. Now here is your local forecast. Rest of today, mostly cloudy. Highs in the upper 60s. Northeast winds 5 to 10 miles per hour with gusts to around 20 miles per hour. Tonight, partly cloudy. Lows in the upper 40s. Northeast winds 5 to 15 miles per hour with gusts to around 25 miles per hour. Monday, mostly cloudy. Highs in the lower 60s. Northeast winds 10 to 15 miles per hour with gusts to around 30 miles per hour. Monday night, partly cloudy in the evening, then becoming mostly cloudy. Lows in the mid-40s. Northeast winds 5 to 15 miles per hour with gusts to around 30 miles per hour. Tuesday, partly sunny. Highs in the lower 60s. Northeast winds 5 to 15 miles per hour with gusts to around 30 miles per hour. Tuesday night, partly cloudy. Lows in the mid-40s. Wednesday, mostly sunny. Highs in the mid-60s. Wednesday night, partly cloudy. Lows in the mid-40s. Thursday, mostly sunny in the morning, then becoming partly sunny. Highs in the mid-60s. Thursday night, partly cloudy. Lows in the mid-40s. Friday, mostly sunny. Highs in the upper 60s. Friday night, mostly clear. Lows in the lower 40s. Saturday, mostly sunny. Highs in the lower 70s. 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
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The current time is 9:50 a.m. Eastern Daylight Time. Conditions around the area at 9 a.m. At Mount Pleasant, it was cloudy. The temperature was 61 degrees, the dew point 57, and the relative humidity 88%. The pressure was 30.03 inches and rising. Across the remainder of south-central Lower Michigan, temperatures were between 58 and 61 degrees. At Big Rapids, fog was reported. It was cloudy at Alma, Saginaw, Houghton Lake, and Midland. Elsewhere in central and northern Lower Michigan, it was partly sunny, with a temperature of 58 at Alpena and 59 at Traverse City. At Cadillac, drizzle and fog were reported, with a temperature of 59. Across southern Lower Michigan, temperatures were between 60 and 62 degrees. At Detroit, rain and fog were reported. At Lansing, rain and fog were reported. At Kalamazoo, rain and fog were reported. In the Upper Peninsula, Sault Ste. Marie was 54 degrees under partly sunny skies, and in Marquette, fog was reported with a temperature of 54. In neighboring states, Chicago was 65 degrees with light rain. In Cleveland, light rain and fog were reported and the temperature was 66. Once again, at 9 a.m., Mount Pleasant was 61 degrees under cloudy skies. Now here is your local forecast. Rest of today, mostly cloudy. Highs in the upper 60s. Northeast winds 5 to 10 miles per hour with gusts to around 20 miles per hour. Tonight, partly cloudy. Lows in the upper 40s. Northeast winds 5 to 15 miles per hour with gusts to around 25 miles per hour. Monday, mostly cloudy. Highs in the lower 60s. Northeast winds 10 to 15 miles per hour with gusts to around 30 miles per hour. Monday night, partly cloudy in the evening, then becoming mostly cloudy. Lows in the mid-40s. Northeast winds 5 to 15 miles per hour with gusts to around 30 miles per hour. Tuesday, partly sunny. Highs in the lower 60s. Northeast winds 5 to 15 miles per hour with gusts to around 30 miles per hour. Tuesday night, partly cloudy. Lows in the mid-40s. Wednesday, mostly sunny. Highs in the mid-60s. Wednesday night, partly cloudy. Lows in the mid-40s. Thursday, mostly sunny in the morning, then becoming partly sunny. Highs in the mid-60s. Thursday night, partly cloudy. Lows in the mid-40s. Friday, mostly sunny. Highs in the upper 60s. Friday night, mostly clear. Lows in the lower 40s. Saturday, mostly sunny. Highs in the lower 70s. 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The current time is 9:54 a.m. Eastern Daylight Time. Conditions around the area at 9 a.m. At Mount Pleasant, it was cloudy. The temperature was 61 degrees, the dew point 57, and the relative humidity 88%. The pressure was 30.03 inches and rising. Across the remainder of south-central Lower Michigan, temperatures were between 58 and 61 degrees. At Big Rapids, fog was reported. It was cloudy at Alma, Saginaw, Houghton Lake, and Midland. Elsewhere in central and northern Lower Michigan, it was partly sunny, with a temperature of 58 at Alpena and 59 at Traverse City. At Cadillac, drizzle and fog were reported, with a temperature of 59. Across southern Lower Michigan, temperatures were between 60 and 62 degrees. At Detroit, rain and fog were reported. At Lansing, rain and fog were reported. At Kalamazoo, rain and fog were reported. In the Upper Peninsula, Sault Ste. Marie was 54 degrees under partly sunny skies, and in Marquette, fog was reported with a temperature of 54.
In neighboring states, Chicago was 65 degrees with light rain.

and Cleveland, light rain and fog were reported and the temperature was 66. Once again, at 9 a.m., Mount Pleasant was 61 degrees under cloudy skies. Now here is your local forecast. Rest of today, mostly cloudy. Highs in the upper 60s. Northeast winds 5 to 10 miles per hour with gusts to around 20 miles per hour. Tonight, partly cloudy. Lows in the upper 40s. Northeast winds 5 to 15 miles per hour with gusts to around 25 miles per hour. Monday, mostly cloudy. Highs in the lower 60s. Northeast winds 10 to 15 miles per hour with gusts to around 30 miles per hour. Monday night, partly cloudy in the evening, then becoming mostly cloudy. Lows in the mid 40s. Northeast winds 5 to 15 miles per hour with gusts to around 30 miles per hour. Tuesday, partly sunny. Highs in the lower 60s. Northeast winds 5 to 15 miles per hour with gusts to around 30 miles per hour. Tuesday night, partly cloudy. Lows in the mid 40s. Wednesday, mostly sunny. Highs in the mid 60s. Wednesday night, partly cloudy. Lows in the mid 40s. Thursday, mostly sunny in the morning, then becoming partly sunny. Highs in the mid 60s. Thursday night, partly cloudy. Lows in the mid 40s. Friday, mostly sunny. Highs in the upper 60s. Friday night, mostly clear. Lows in the lower 40s. Saturday, mostly sunny. Highs in the lower 70s. 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The current time is 9:58 a.m. Eastern Daylight Time. Conditions around the area at 9 a.m. At Mount Pleasant, it was cloudy. The temperature was 61 degrees. The dew point 57, and the relative humidity 88%. The pressure was 30.03 inches and rising. Across the remainder of south central lower Michigan, temperatures were between 58 and 61 degrees. At Big Rapids, fog was reported. It was cloudy at Alma, Saginaw, Houghton Lake, and Midland. Elsewhere in central and northern lower Michigan, it was partly sunny, with a temperature of 58 at Alpena and 59 at Traverse City. At Cadillac, drizzle and fog were reported, with a temperature of 59. Across southern lower Michigan, temperatures were between 60 and 62 degrees. At Detroit, rain and fog were reported. At Lansing, rain and fog were reported. At Kalamazoo, rain and fog were reported. In the Upper Peninsula, Sault Ste. Marie was 54 degrees under partly sunny skies, and in Marquette, fog was reported with a temperature of 54. In neighboring states, Chicago was 65 degrees with light rain. In Cleveland, light rain and fog were reported and the temperature was 66. Once again, at 9 a.m., Mount Pleasant was 61 degrees under cloudy skies. Now here is your local forecast. Rest of today, mostly cloudy. Highs in the upper 60s. Northeast winds 5 to 10 miles per hour with gusts to around 20 miles per hour. Tonight, partly cloudy. Lows in the upper 40s. Northeast winds 5 to 15 miles per hour with gusts to around 25 miles per hour. Monday, mostly cloudy. Highs in the lower 60s. Northeast winds 10 to 15 miles per hour with gusts to around 30 miles per hour. Monday night, partly cloudy in the evening, then becoming mostly cloudy. Lows in the mid-40s. Northeast winds 5 to 15 miles per hour with gusts to around 30 miles per hour. Tuesday, partly sunny. Highs in the lower 60s. Northeast winds 5 to 15 miles per hour with gusts to around 30 miles per hour. Tuesday night, partly cloudy. Lows in the mid-40s. Wednesday, mostly sunny. Highs in the mid-60s. Wednesday night.

partly cloudy. Lows in the mid-40s. Thursday, mostly sunny in the morning, then becoming partly sunny. Highs in the mid-60s. Thursday night, partly cloudy. Lows in the mid-40s. Friday, mostly sunny. Highs in the upper 60s. Friday night, mostly clear. Lows in the lower 40s. Saturday, mostly sunny. Highs in the lower 70s. 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The current time is 10:01 a.m. Eastern Daylight Time. Conditions around the area at 9 a.m. At Mount Pleasant, it was cloudy. The temperature was 61 degrees, the dew point 57, and the relative humidity 88%. The pressure was 30.03 inches and rising. Across the remainder of south-central lower Michigan, temperatures were between 58 and 61 degrees. At Big Rapids, fog was reported. It was cloudy at Alma, Saginaw, Houghton Lake, and Midland. Elsewhere in central and northern lower Michigan, it was partly sunny, with a temperature of 58 at Alpena and 59 at Traverse City. At Cadillac, drizzle and fog were reported, with a temperature of 59. Across southern lower Michigan, temperatures were between 60 and 62 degrees. At Detroit, rain and fog were reported. At Lansing, rain and fog were reported. At Kalamazoo, rain and fog were reported. In the Upper Peninsula, Sault Ste. Marie was 54 degrees under partly sunny skies, and in Marquette, fog was reported with a temperature of 54. In neighboring states, Chicago was 65 degrees with light rain. In Cleveland, light rain and fog were reported and the temperature was 66. Once again, at 9 a.m., Mount Pleasant was 61 degrees under cloudy skies. Now here is your local forecast. Rest of today, mostly cloudy. Highs in the upper 60s. Northeast winds 5 to 10 miles per hour with gusts to around 20 miles per hour. Tonight, partly cloudy. Lows in the upper 40s. Northeast winds 5 to 15 miles per hour with gusts to around 25 miles per hour. Monday, mostly cloudy. Highs in the lower 60s. Northeast winds 10 to 15 miles per hour with gusts to around 30 miles per hour. Monday night, partly cloudy in the evening, then becoming mostly cloudy. Lows in the mid-40s. Northeast winds 5 to 15 miles per hour with gusts to around 30 miles per hour. Tuesday, partly sunny. Highs in the lower 60s. Northeast winds 5 to 15 miles per hour with gusts to around 30 miles per hour. Tuesday night, partly cloudy. Lows in the mid-40s. Wednesday, mostly sunny. Highs in the mid-60s. Wednesday night, partly cloudy. Lows in the mid-40s. Thursday, mostly sunny in the morning, then becoming partly sunny. Highs in the mid-60s. Thursday night, partly cloudy. Lows in the mid-40s. Friday, mostly sunny. Highs in the upper 60s. Friday night, mostly clear. Lows in the lower 40s. Saturday, mostly sunny. Highs in the lower 70s. 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The current time is 10:05 a.m. Eastern Daylight Time. Conditions around the area at 9 a.m. At Mount Pleasant, it was cloudy. The temperature was 61 degrees, the dew point 57, and the relative humidity 88%. The pressure was 30.03 inches and rising. Across the remainder of south-central lower Michigan, temperatures were between 58 and 61 degrees. At Big Rapids, fog was reported. It was cloudy at Alma, Saginaw, Houghton Lake, and Midland.

1.25 megahertz from the broadcast tower of Central Michigan University, courtesy of the CMU Public Broadcast Center. The current time is 10:16 a.m. Eastern Daylight Time. Conditions around the area at 10 a.m. At Mount Pleasant, it was cloudy. The temperature was 61 degrees, the dew point 57, and the relative humidity 88%. The pressure was 30.05 inches and rising. Across the remainder of south-central lower Michigan, it was cloudy, and temperatures were between 59 and 62 degrees. Elsewhere in central and northern lower Michigan, at Alpena, it was mostly sunny, with a temperature of 59. At Traverse City, it was partly sunny, with a temperature of 60. At Cadillac, it was cloudy, with a temperature of 59. Across southern lower Michigan, temperatures were between 60 and 63 degrees. At Kalamazoo, rain was falling. At Detroit, fog was reported. At Lansing, rain and fog were reported. In the Upper Peninsula, Sault Ste. Marie was 55 degrees under cloudy skies, and in Marquette, it was cloudy with a temperature of 54. In neighboring states, Chicago was 65 degrees under cloudy skies. In Cleveland, light rain and fog were reported and the temperature was 68. Once again, at 10 a.m., Mount Pleasant was 61 degrees under cloudy skies. Now here is your local forecast. Rest of today, mostly cloudy. Highs in the upper 60s. Northeast winds 5 to 10 miles per hour with gusts to around 20 miles per hour. Tonight, partly cloudy. Lows in the upper 40s. Northeast winds 5 to 15 miles per hour with gusts to around 25 miles per hour. Monday, mostly cloudy. Highs in the lower 60s. Northeast winds 10 to 15 miles per hour with gusts to around 30 miles per hour. Monday night, partly cloudy in the evening, then becoming mostly cloudy. Lows in the mid-40s. Northeast winds 5 to 15 miles per hour with gusts to around 30 miles per hour. Tuesday, partly sunny. Highs in the lower 60s. Northeast winds 5 to 15 miles per hour with gusts to around 30 miles per hour. Tuesday night, partly cloudy. Lows in the mid-40s. Wednesday, mostly sunny. Highs in the mid-60s. Wednesday night, partly cloudy. Lows in the mid-40s. Thursday, mostly sunny in the morning, then becoming partly sunny. Highs in the mid-60s. Thursday night, partly cloudy. Lows in the mid-40s. Friday, mostly sunny. Highs in the upper 60s. Friday night, mostly clear. Lows in the lower 40s. Saturday, mostly sunny. Highs in the lower 70s. 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The current time is 10:19 a.m. Eastern Daylight Time. Conditions around the area at 10 a.m. At Mount Pleasant, it was cloudy. The temperature was 61 degrees, the dew point 57, and the relative humidity 88%. The pressure was 30.05 inches and rising. Across the remainder of south-central lower Michigan, it was cloudy, and temperatures were between 59 and 62 degrees. Elsewhere in central and northern lower Michigan, at Alpena, it was mostly sunny, with a temperature of 59. At Traverse City, it was partly sunny, with a temperature of 60. At Cadillac, it was cloudy, with a temperature of 59. Across southern lower Michigan, temperatures were between 60 and 63 degrees. At Kalamazoo, rain was falling. At Detroit, fog was reported. At Lansing, rain and fog were reported. In the Upper Peninsula, Sault Ste. Marie was 55 degrees under cloudy skies, and in Marquette, it was cloudy with a temperature of 54. In neighboring states, Chicago was 65 degrees under cloudy skies. In Cleveland, light rain and fog were reported and the temperature was

68. Once again, at 10 a.m., Mount Pleasant was 61 degrees under cloudy skies. Now here is your local forecast. Rest of today, mostly cloudy. Highs in the upper 60s. Northeast winds 5 to 10 miles per hour with gusts to around 20 miles per hour. Tonight, partly cloudy. Lows in the upper 40s. Northeast winds 5 to 15 miles per hour with gusts to around 25 miles per hour. Monday, mostly cloudy. Highs in the lower 60s. Northeast winds 10 to 15 miles per hour with gusts to around 30 miles per hour. Monday night, partly cloudy in the evening, then becoming mostly cloudy. Lows in the mid-40s. Northeast winds 5 to 15 miles per hour with gusts to around 30 miles per hour. Tuesday, partly sunny. Highs in the lower 60s. Northeast winds 5 to 15 miles per hour with gusts to around 30 miles per hour. Tuesday night, partly cloudy. Lows in the mid-40s. Wednesday, mostly sunny. Highs in the mid-60s. Wednesday night, partly cloudy. Lows in the mid-40s. Thursday, mostly sunny in the morning, then becoming partly sunny. Highs in the mid-60s. Thursday night, partly cloudy. Lows in the mid-40s. Friday, mostly sunny. Highs in the upper 60s. Friday night, mostly clear. Lows in the lower 40s. Saturday, mostly sunny. Highs in the lower 70s. 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The current time is 10:23 a.m. Eastern Daylight Time. Conditions around the area at 10 a.m. At Mount Pleasant, it was cloudy. The temperature was 61 degrees, the dew point 57, and the relative humidity 88%. The pressure was 30.05 inches and rising. Across the remainder of south-central Lower Michigan, it was cloudy, and temperatures were between 59 and 62 degrees. Elsewhere in central and northern Lower Michigan, at Alpena, it was mostly sunny, with a temperature of 59. At Traverse City, it was partly sunny, with a temperature of 60. At Cadillac, it was cloudy, with a temperature of 59. Across southern Lower Michigan, temperatures were between 60 and 63 degrees. At Kalamazoo, rain was falling. At Detroit, fog was reported. At Lansing, rain and fog were reported. In the Upper Peninsula, Sault Ste. Marie was 55 degrees under cloudy skies, and in Marquette, it was cloudy with a temperature of 54. In neighboring states, Chicago was 65 degrees under cloudy skies. In Cleveland, light rain and fog were reported and the temperature was 68. Once again, at 10 a.m., Mount Pleasant was 61 degrees under cloudy skies. Now here is your local forecast. Rest of today, mostly cloudy. Highs in the upper 60s. Northeast winds 5 to 10 miles per hour with gusts to around 20 miles per hour. Tonight, partly cloudy. Lows in the upper 40s. Northeast winds 5 to 15 miles per hour with gusts to around 25 miles per hour. Monday, mostly cloudy. Highs in the lower 60s. Northeast winds 10 to 15 miles per hour with gusts to around 30 miles per hour. Monday night, partly cloudy in the evening, then becoming mostly cloudy. Lows in the mid-40s. Northeast winds 5 to 15 miles per hour with gusts to around 30 miles per hour. Tuesday, partly sunny. Highs in the lower 60s. Northeast winds 5 to 15 miles per hour with gusts to around 30 miles per hour. Tuesday night, partly cloudy. Lows in the mid-40s. Wednesday, mostly sunny. Highs in the mid-60s. Wednesday night, partly cloudy. Lows in the mid-40s. Thursday, mostly sunny in the morning, then becoming partly sunny. Highs in the

mid-60s. Thursday night, partly cloudy. Lows in the mid-40s. Friday, mostly sunny. Highs in the upper 60s. Friday night, mostly clear. Lows in the lower 40s. Saturday, mostly sunny. Highs in the lower 70s. 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The current time is 10:26 a.m. Eastern Daylight Time. Conditions around the area at 10 a.m. At Mount Pleasant, it was cloudy. The temperature was 61 degrees, the dew point 57, and the relative humidity 88%. The pressure was 30.05 inches and rising. Across the remainder of south-central lower Michigan, it was cloudy, and temperatures were between 59 and 62 degrees. Elsewhere in central and northern lower Michigan, at Alpena, it was mostly sunny, with a temperature of 59. At Traverse City, it was partly sunny, with a temperature of 60. At Cadillac, it was cloudy, with a temperature of 59. Across southern lower Michigan, temperatures were between 60 and 63 degrees. At Kalamazoo, rain was falling. At Detroit, fog was reported. At Lansing, rain and fog were reported. In the Upper Peninsula, Sault Ste. Marie was 55 degrees under cloudy skies, and in Marquette, it was cloudy with a temperature of 54. In neighboring states, Chicago was 65 degrees under cloudy skies. In Cleveland, light rain and fog were reported and the temperature was 68. Once again, at 10 a.m., Mount Pleasant was 61 degrees under cloudy skies. Now here is your local forecast. Rest of today, mostly cloudy. Highs in the upper 60s. Northeast winds 5 to 10 miles per hour with gusts to around 20 miles per hour. Tonight, partly cloudy. Lows in the upper 40s. Northeast winds 5 to 15 miles per hour with gusts to around 25 miles per hour. Monday, mostly cloudy. Highs in the lower 60s. Northeast winds 10 to 15 miles per hour with gusts to around 30 miles per hour. Monday night, partly cloudy in the evening, then becoming mostly cloudy. Lows in the mid-40s. Northeast winds 5 to 15 miles per hour with gusts to around 30 miles per hour. Tuesday, partly sunny. Highs in the lower 60s. Northeast winds 5 to 15 miles per hour with gusts to around 30 miles per hour. Tuesday night, partly cloudy. Lows in the mid-40s. Wednesday, mostly sunny. Highs in the mid-60s. Wednesday night, partly cloudy. Lows in the mid-40s. Thursday, mostly sunny in the morning, then becoming partly sunny. Highs in the mid-60s. Thursday night, partly cloudy. Lows in the mid-40s. Friday, mostly sunny. Highs in the upper 60s. Friday night, mostly clear. Lows in the lower 40s. Saturday, mostly sunny. Highs in the lower 70s. 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The current time is 10:30 a.m. Eastern Daylight Time. Conditions around the area at 10 a.m. At Mount Pleasant, it was cloudy. The temperature was 61 degrees, the dew point 57, and the relative humidity 88%. The pressure was 30.05 inches and rising. Across the remainder of south-central lower Michigan, it was cloudy, and temperatures were between 59 and 62 degrees. Elsewhere in central and northern lower Michigan, at Alpena, it was mostly sunny, with a temperature of 59. At Traverse City, it was partly sunny, with a temperature of 60. At Cadillac, it was cloudy, with a temperature of 59. Across southern lower Michigan,
temperatures were between 60 and 63 degrees. At Kalamazoo, rain was falling. At Detroit, fog was reported. At Lansing, rain and fog were reported. In the Upper Peninsula, Sault Ste. Marie was 55 degrees under cloudy skies, and in Marquette, it was cloudy with a temperature of 54. In neighboring states, Chicago was 65 degrees under cloudy skies. In Cleveland, light rain and fog were reported and the temperature was 68. Once again, at 10 a.m., Mount Pleasant was 61 degrees under cloudy skies. Now here is your local forecast. Rest of today, mostly cloudy. Highs in the upper 60s. Northeast winds 5 to 10 miles per hour with gusts to around 20 miles per hour. Tonight, partly cloudy. Lows in the upper 40s. Northeast winds 5 to 15 miles per hour with gusts to around 25 miles per hour. Monday, mostly cloudy. Highs in the lower 60s. Northeast winds 10 to 15 miles per hour with gusts to around 30 miles per hour. Monday night, partly cloudy in the evening, then becoming mostly cloudy. Lows in the mid-40s. Northeast winds 5 to 15 miles per hour with gusts to around 30 miles per hour. Tuesday, partly sunny. Highs in the lower 60s. Northeast winds 5 to 15 miles per hour with gusts to around 30 miles per hour. Tuesday night, partly cloudy. Lows in the mid-40s. Wednesday, mostly sunny. Highs in the mid-60s. Wednesday night, partly cloudy. Lows in the mid-40s. Thursday, mostly sunny in the morning, then becoming partly sunny. Highs in the mid-60s. Thursday night, partly cloudy. Lows in the mid-40s. Friday, mostly sunny. Highs in the upper 60s. Friday night, mostly clear. Lows in the lower 40s. Saturday, mostly sunny. Highs in the lower 70s. Lows in the lower 40s. Saturday, mostly sunny. Highs in the lower 70s. 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The current time is 10:33 a.m. Eastern Daylight Time. Conditions around the area at 10 a.m. At Mount Pleasant, it was cloudy. The temperature was 61 degrees, the dew point 57, and the relative humidity 88%. The pressure was 30.05 inches and rising. Across the remainder of south-central lower Michigan, it was cloudy, and temperatures were between 59 and 62 degrees. Elsewhere in central and northern lower Michigan, at Alpena, it was mostly sunny, with a temperature of 59. At Traverse City, it was partly sunny, with a temperature of 60. At Cadillac, it was cloudy, with a temperature of 59. Across southern lower Michigan, temperatures were between 60 and 63 degrees. At Kalamazoo, rain was falling. At Detroit, fog was reported. At Lansing, rain and fog were reported. In the Upper Peninsula, Sault Ste. Marie was 55 degrees under cloudy skies, and in Marquette, it was cloudy with a temperature of 54. In neighboring states, Chicago was 65 degrees under cloudy skies. In Cleveland, light rain and fog were reported and the temperature was 68. Once again, at 10 a.m., Mount Pleasant was 61 degrees under cloudy skies. Now here is your local forecast. Rest of today, mostly cloudy. Highs in the upper 60s. Northeast winds 5 to 10 miles per hour with gusts to around 20 miles per hour. Tonight, partly cloudy. Lows in the upper 40s. Northeast winds 5 to 15 miles per hour with gusts to around 25 miles per hour. Monday, mostly cloudy. Highs in the lower 60s. Northeast winds 10 to 15 miles per hour with gusts to around 30 miles per hour. Monday night, partly cloudy in the evening, then becoming mostly cloudy.
lows in the mid-40s.

northeast winds 5 to 15 miles per hour with gusts to around 30 miles per hour. Tuesday, partly sunny. Highs in the lower 60s. Northeast winds 5 to 15 miles per hour with gusts to around 30 miles per hour. Tuesday night, partly cloudy. Lows in the mid-40s. Wednesday, mostly sunny. Highs in the mid-60s. Wednesday night, partly cloudy. Lows in the mid-40s. Thursday, mostly sunny in the morning, then becoming partly sunny. Highs in the mid-60s. Thursday night, partly cloudy. Lows in the mid-40s. Friday, mostly sunny. Highs in the upper 60s. Friday night, mostly clear. Lows in the lower 40s. Saturday, mostly sunny. Highs in the lower 70s. 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The current time is 10:37 a.m. Eastern Daylight Time. Conditions around the area at 10 a.m. At Mount Pleasant, it was cloudy. The temperature was 61 degrees, the dew point 57, and the relative humidity 88%. The pressure was 30.05 inches and rising. Across the remainder of South Central Lower Michigan, it was cloudy, and temperatures were between 59 and 62 degrees. Elsewhere in central and northern lower Michigan, at Alpena, it was mostly sunny, with a temperature of 59. At Traverse City, it was partly sunny, with a temperature of 60. At Cadillac, it was cloudy, with a temperature of 59. Across southern lower Michigan, temperatures were between 60 and 63 degrees. At Kalamazoo, rain was falling. At Detroit, fog was reported. At Lansing, rain and fog were reported. In the Upper Peninsula, Sault Ste. Marie was 55 degrees under cloudy skies, and in Marquette, it was cloudy with a temperature of 54. In neighboring states, Chicago was 65 degrees under cloudy skies. In Cleveland, light rain and fog were reported and the temperature was 68. Once again, at 10 a.m., Mount Pleasant was 61 degrees under cloudy skies. Now here is your local forecast. Rest of today, mostly cloudy. Highs in the upper 60s. Northeast winds 5 to 10 miles per hour with gusts to around 20 miles per hour. Tonight, partly cloudy. Lows in the upper 40s. Northeast winds 5 to 15 miles per hour with gusts to around 25 miles per hour. Monday, mostly cloudy. Highs in the lower 60s. Northeast winds 10 to 15 miles per hour with gusts to around 30 miles per hour. Monday night, partly cloudy in the evening, then becoming mostly cloudy. Lows in the mid-40s. Northeast winds 5 to 15 miles per hour with gusts to around 30 miles per hour. Tuesday, partly sunny. Highs in the lower 60s. Northeast winds 5 to 15 miles per hour with gusts to around 30 miles per hour. Tuesday night, partly cloudy. Lows in the mid-40s. Wednesday, mostly sunny. Highs in the mid-60s. Wednesday night, partly cloudy. Lows in the mid-40s. Thursday, mostly sunny in the morning, then becoming partly sunny. Highs in the mid-60s. Thursday night, partly cloudy. Lows in the mid-40s. Friday, mostly sunny. Highs in the upper 60s. Friday night, mostly clear. Lows in the lower 40s. Saturday, mostly sunny. Highs in the lower 70s. 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The current time is 10:40 a.m. Eastern Daylight Time. Conditions around the area at 10 a.m. At Mount Pleasant, it was cloudy. The temperature was 61 degrees, the dew point

neighboring states. Chicago was 65 degrees under cloudy skies. In Cleveland, light rain and fog were reported and the temperature was 68. Once again, at 10 a.m., Mount Pleasant was 61 degrees under cloudy skies. Now here is your local forecast. Rest of today, mostly cloudy. Highs in the upper 60s. Northeast winds 5 to 10 miles per hour with gusts to around 20 miles per hour. Tonight, partly cloudy. Lows in the upper 40s. Northeast winds 5 to 15 miles per hour with gusts to around 25 miles per hour. Monday, mostly cloudy. Highs in the lower 60s. Northeast winds 10 to 15 miles per hour with gusts to around 30 miles per hour. Monday night, partly cloudy in the evening, then becoming mostly cloudy. Lows in the mid 40s. Northeast winds 5 to 15 miles per hour with gusts to around 30 miles per hour. Tuesday, partly sunny. Highs in the lower 60s. Northeast winds 5 to 15 miles per hour with gusts to around 30 miles per hour. Tuesday night, partly cloudy. Lows in the mid 40s. Wednesday, mostly sunny. Highs in the mid 60s. Wednesday night, partly cloudy. Lows in the mid 40s. Thursday, mostly sunny in the morning, then becoming partly sunny. Highs in the mid 60s. Thursday night, partly cloudy. Lows in the mid 40s. Friday, mostly sunny. Highs in the upper 60s. Friday night, mostly clear. Lows in the lower 40s. Saturday, mostly sunny. Highs in the lower 70s. 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The current time is 10:44 a.m. Eastern Daylight Time. Conditions around the area at 10 a.m. At Mount Pleasant, it was cloudy. The temperature was 61 degrees. The dew point 57, and the relative humidity 88%. The pressure was 30.05 inches and rising. Across the remainder of south central lower Michigan, it was cloudy, and temperatures were between 59 and 62 degrees. Elsewhere in central and northern lower Michigan, at Alpena, it was mostly sunny, with a temperature of 59. At Traverse City, it was partly sunny, with a temperature of 60. At Cadillac, it was cloudy, with a temperature of 59. Across southern lower Michigan, temperatures were between 60 and 63 degrees. At Kalamazoo, rain was falling. At Detroit, fog was reported. At Lansing, rain and fog were reported. In the Upper Peninsula, Sault Ste. Marie was 55 degrees under cloudy skies, and in Marquette, it was cloudy with a temperature of 54. In neighboring states, Chicago was 65 degrees under cloudy skies. In Cleveland, light rain and fog were reported and the temperature was 68. Once again, at 10 a.m., Mount Pleasant was 61 degrees under cloudy skies. Now here is your local forecast. Rest of today, mostly cloudy. Highs in the upper 60s. Northeast winds 5 to 10 miles per hour with gusts to around 20 miles per hour. Tonight, partly cloudy. Lows in the upper 40s. Northeast winds 5 to 15 miles per hour with gusts to around 25 miles per hour. Monday, mostly cloudy. Highs in the lower 60s. Northeast winds 10 to 15 miles per hour with gusts to around 30 miles per hour. Monday night, partly cloudy in the evening, then becoming mostly cloudy. Lows in the mid-40s. Northeast winds 5 to 15 miles per hour with gusts to around 30 miles per hour. Tuesday, partly sunny. Highs in the lower 60s. Northeast winds 5 to 15 miles per hour with gusts to around 30 miles per hour. Tuesday night, partly cloudy. Lows in the mid-40s. Wednesday, mostly sunny. Highs in the mid-60s. Wednesday night.

partly cloudy. Lows in the mid-40s. Thursday, mostly sunny in the morning, then becoming partly sunny. Highs in the mid-60s. Thursday night, partly cloudy. Lows in the mid-40s. Friday, mostly sunny. Highs in the upper 60s. Friday night, mostly clear. Lows in the lower 40s. Saturday, mostly sunny. Highs in the lower 70s. 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The current time is 10:47 a.m. Eastern Daylight Time. Conditions around the area at 10 a.m. At Mount Pleasant, it was cloudy. The temperature was 61 degrees, the dew point 57, and the relative humidity 88%. The pressure was 30.05 inches and rising. Across the remainder of South Central Lower Michigan, it was cloudy, and temperatures were between 59 and 62 degrees. Elsewhere in central and northern lower Michigan, at Alpena, it was mostly sunny, with a temperature of 59. At Traverse City, it was partly sunny, with a temperature of 60. At Cadillac, it was cloudy, with a temperature of 59. Across southern lower Michigan, temperatures were between 60 and 63 degrees. At Kalamazoo, rain was falling. At Detroit, fog was reported. At Lansing, rain and fog were reported. In the Upper Peninsula, Sault Ste. Marie was 55 degrees under cloudy skies, and in Marquette, it was cloudy with a temperature of 54. In neighboring states, Chicago was 65 degrees under cloudy skies. In Cleveland, light rain and fog were reported and the temperature was 68. Once again, at 10 a.m., Mount Pleasant was 61 degrees under cloudy skies. Now here is your local forecast. Rest of today, mostly cloudy. Highs in the upper 60s. Northeast winds 5 to 10 miles per hour with gusts to around 20 miles per hour. Tonight, partly cloudy. Lows in the upper 40s. Northeast winds 5 to 15 miles per hour with gusts to around 25 miles per hour. Monday, mostly cloudy. Highs in the lower 60s. Northeast winds 10 to 15 miles per hour with gusts to around 30 miles per hour. Monday night, partly cloudy in the evening, then becoming mostly cloudy. Lows in the mid-40s. Northeast winds 5 to 15 miles per hour with gusts to around 30 miles per hour. Tuesday, partly sunny. Highs in the lower 60s. Northeast winds 5 to 15 miles per hour with gusts to around 30 miles per hour. Tuesday night, partly cloudy. Lows in the mid-40s. Wednesday, mostly sunny. Highs in the mid-60s. Wednesday night, partly cloudy. Lows in the mid-40s. Thursday, mostly sunny in the morning, then becoming partly sunny. Highs in the mid-60s. Thursday night, partly cloudy. Lows in the mid-40s. Friday, mostly sunny. Highs in the upper 60s. Friday night, mostly clear. Lows in the lower 40s. Saturday, mostly sunny. Highs in the lower 70s. 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The current time is 10:51 a.m. Eastern Daylight Time. Conditions around the area at 10 a.m. At Mount Pleasant, it was cloudy. The temperature was 61 degrees, the dew point 57, and the relative humidity 88%. The pressure was 30.05 inches and rising. Across the remainder of South Central Lower Michigan, it was cloudy, and temperatures were between 59 and 62 degrees. Elsewhere in central and northern lower Michigan, at Alpena, it was mostly sunny, with a temperature of 59. At Traverse City,
it was partly sunny with a temperature of 60. At Cadillac, it was cloudy with a temperature of 59. Across southern lower Michigan, temperatures were between 60 and 63 degrees. At Kalamazoo, rain was falling. At Detroit, fog was reported. At Lansing, rain and fog were reported. In the Upper Peninsula, Sault Ste. Marie was 55 degrees under cloudy skies, and in Marquette, it was cloudy with a temperature of 54. In neighboring states, Chicago was 65 degrees under cloudy skies. In Cleveland, light rain and fog were reported and the temperature was 68. Once again, at 10 a.m., Mount Pleasant was 61 degrees under cloudy skies. Now here is your local forecast. Rest of today, mostly cloudy. Highs in the upper 60s. Northeast winds 5 to 10 miles per hour with gusts to around 20 miles per hour. Tonight, partly cloudy. Lows in the upper 40s. Northeast winds 5 to 15 miles per hour with gusts to around 25 miles per hour. Monday, mostly cloudy. Highs in the lower 60s. Northeast winds 10 to 15 miles per hour with gusts to around 30 miles per hour. Monday night, partly cloudy in the evening, then becoming mostly cloudy. Lows in the mid 40s. Northeast winds 5 to 15 miles per hour with gusts to around 30 miles per hour. Tuesday, partly sunny. Highs in the lower 60s. Northeast winds 5 to 15 miles per hour with gusts to around 30 miles per hour. Tuesday night, partly cloudy. Lows in the mid 40s. Wednesday, mostly sunny. Highs in the mid 60s. Wednesday night, partly cloudy. Lows in the mid 40s. Thursday, mostly sunny in the morning, then becoming partly sunny. Highs in the mid 60s. Thursday night, partly cloudy. Lows in the mid 40s. Friday, mostly sunny. Highs in the upper 60s. Friday night, mostly clear. Lows in the lower 40s. Saturday, mostly sunny. Highs in the lower 70s. Now here is your local forecast. Rest of today, mostly cloudy. Highs in the upper 60s. Northeast winds around 10 miles per hour with gusts to around 20 miles per hour. Tonight, partly cloudy. Lows in the upper 40s. Northeast winds 5 to 15 miles per hour with gusts to around 25 miles per hour. Monday, mostly cloudy. Highs in the lower 60s. Northeast winds 10 to 15 miles per hour with gusts to around 30 miles per hour. Monday night, partly cloudy in the evening, then becoming mostly cloudy. Lows in the mid 40s. Northeast winds 5 to 15 miles per hour with gusts to around 30 miles per hour. Tuesday, partly sunny. Highs in the lower 60s. Northeast winds 5 to 15 miles per hour with gusts to around 30 miles per hour. Tuesday night, partly cloudy. Lows in the mid 40s. Wednesday, mostly sunny. Highs in the mid 60s. Wednesday night, partly cloudy. Lows in the mid 40s. Thursday, mostly sunny in the morning, then becoming partly sunny. Highs in the mid 60s. Thursday night, partly cloudy. Lows in the mid 40s. Friday, mostly sunny. Highs in the upper 60s. Friday night, mostly clear. Lows in the lower 40s. Saturday, mostly sunny. Highs in the lower 70s. 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The current time is 10:56 a.m. Eastern Daylight Time. Conditions around the area at 10 a.m. At Mount Pleasant, it was cloudy. The temperature was 61 degrees. The dew point 57, and the relative humidity 88%. The pressure was 30.05 inches and rising. Across the remainder of south central lower Michigan,
It was cloudy, and temperatures were between 59 and 62 degrees. Elsewhere in central and northern lower Michigan, at Alpena, it was mostly sunny, with a temperature of 59. At Traverse City, it was partly sunny, with a temperature of 60. At Cadillac, it was cloudy, with a temperature of 59. Across southern lower Michigan, temperatures were between 60 and 63 degrees. At Kalamazoo, rain was falling. At Detroit, fog was reported. At Lansing, rain and fog were reported. In the Upper Peninsula, Sault Ste. Marie was 55 degrees under cloudy skies, and in Marquette, it was cloudy with a temperature of 54. In neighboring states, Chicago was 65 degrees under cloudy skies. In Cleveland, light rain and fog were reported and the temperature was 68. Once again, at 10 a.m., Mount Pleasant was 61 degrees under cloudy skies. Now here is your local forecast. Rest of today, mostly cloudy. Highs in the upper 60s. Northeast winds around 10 miles per hour with gusts to around 20 miles per hour. Tonight, partly cloudy. Lows in the upper 40s. Northeast winds 5 to 15 miles per hour with gusts to around 25 miles per hour. Monday, mostly cloudy. Highs in the lower 60s. Northeast winds 10 to 15 miles per hour with gusts to around 30 miles per hour. Monday night, partly cloudy in the evening, then becoming mostly cloudy. Lows in the mid-40s. Northeast winds 5 to 15 miles per hour with gusts to around 30 miles per hour. Tuesday, partly sunny. Highs in the lower 60s. Northeast winds 5 to 15 miles per hour with gusts to around 30 miles per hour. Tuesday night, partly cloudy. Lows in the mid-40s. Wednesday, mostly sunny. Highs in the mid-60s. Wednesday night, partly cloudy. Lows in the mid-40s. Thursday, mostly sunny in the morning, then becoming partly sunny. Highs in the mid-60s. Thursday night, partly cloudy. Lows in the mid-40s. Friday, mostly sunny. Highs in the upper 60s. Friday night, mostly clear. Lows in the lower 40s. Saturday, mostly sunny. Highs in the lower 70s. 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The current time is 10:59 a.m. Eastern Daylight Time. Conditions around the area at 10 a.m. At Mount Pleasant, it was cloudy. The temperature was 61 degrees, the dew point 57, and the relative humidity 88%. The pressure was 30.05 inches and rising. Across the remainder of south-central lower Michigan, it was cloudy, and temperatures were between 59 and 62 degrees. Elsewhere in central and northern lower Michigan, at Alpena, it was mostly sunny, with a temperature of 59. At Traverse City, it was partly sunny, with a temperature of 60. At Cadillac, it was cloudy, with a temperature of 59. Across southern lower Michigan, temperatures were between 60 and 63 degrees. At Kalamazoo, rain was falling. At Detroit, fog was reported. At Lansing, rain and fog were reported. In the Upper Peninsula, Sault Ste. Marie was 55 degrees under cloudy skies, and in Marquette, it was cloudy with a temperature of 54. In neighboring states, Chicago was 65 degrees under cloudy skies. In Cleveland, light rain and fog were reported and the temperature was 68. Once again, at 10 a.m., Mount Pleasant was 61 degrees under cloudy skies. Now here is your local forecast. Rest of today, mostly cloudy. Highs in the upper 60s. Northeast winds around 10 miles per hour with gusts to around 20 miles per hour. Tonight, partly cloudy. Lows in the upper 40s. Northeast winds 5 to 15 miles per hour with gusts to around 25 miles per hour.
Monday, mostly cloudy. Highs in the lower 60s. Northeast winds 10 to 15 miles per hour with gusts to around 30 miles per hour. Monday night, partly cloudy in the evening, then becoming mostly cloudy. Lows in the mid-40s. Northeast winds 5 to 15 miles per hour with gusts to around 30 miles per hour. Tuesday, partly sunny. Highs in the lower 60s. Northeast winds 5 to 15 miles per hour with gusts to around 30 miles per hour. Tuesday night, partly cloudy. Lows in the mid-40s. Wednesday, mostly sunny. Highs in the mid-60s. Wednesday night, partly cloudy. Lows in the mid-40s. Thursday, mostly sunny in the morning, then becoming partly sunny. Highs in the mid-60s. Thursday night, partly cloudy. Lows in the mid-40s. Friday, mostly sunny. Highs in the upper 60s. Friday night, mostly clear. Lows in the lower 40s. Saturday, mostly sunny. Highs in the lower 70s. 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The current time is 11:03 a.m. Eastern Daylight Time. Conditions around the area at 10 a.m. At Mount Pleasant, it was cloudy. The temperature was 61 degrees, the dew point 57, and the relative humidity 88%. The pressure was 30.05 inches and rising. Across the remainder of south-central lower Michigan, it was cloudy, and temperatures were between 59 and 62 degrees. Elsewhere in central and northern lower Michigan, at Alpena, it was mostly sunny, with a temperature of 59. At Traverse City, it was partly sunny, with a temperature of 60. At Cadillac, it was cloudy, with a temperature of 59. Across southern lower Michigan, temperatures were between 60 and 63 degrees. At Kalamazoo, rain was falling. At Detroit, fog was reported. At Lansing, rain and fog were reported. In the Upper Peninsula, Sault Ste. Marie was 55 degrees under cloudy skies, and in Marquette, it was cloudy with a temperature of 54. In neighboring states, Chicago was 65 degrees under cloudy skies. In Cleveland, light rain and fog were reported and the temperature was 68. Once again, at 10 a.m., Mount Pleasant was 61 degrees under cloudy skies. Now here is your local forecast. Rest of today, mostly cloudy. Highs in the upper 60s. Northeast winds around 10 miles per hour with gusts to around 20 miles per hour. Tonight, partly cloudy. Lows in the upper 40s. Northeast winds 5 to 15 miles per hour with gusts to around 25 miles per hour. Monday, mostly cloudy. Highs in the lower 60s. Northeast winds 10 to 15 miles per hour with gusts to around 30 miles per hour. Monday night, partly cloudy in the evening, then becoming mostly cloudy. Lows in the mid-40s. Northeast winds 5 to 15 miles per hour with gusts to around 30 miles per hour. Tuesday, partly sunny. Highs in the lower 60s. Northeast winds 5 to 15 miles per hour with gusts to around 30 miles per hour. Tuesday night, partly cloudy. Lows in the mid-40s. Wednesday, mostly sunny. Highs in the mid-60s. Wednesday night, partly cloudy. Lows in the mid-40s. Thursday, mostly sunny in the morning, then becoming partly sunny. Highs in the mid-60s. Thursday night, partly cloudy. Lows in the mid-40s. Friday, mostly sunny. Highs in the upper 60s. Friday night, mostly clear. Lows in the lower 40s. Saturday, mostly sunny. Highs in the lower 70s. 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

The current time is 11:06 a.m. Eastern Daylight Time. Conditions around the area at 10 a.m. At Mount Pleasant, it was cloudy. The temperature was 61 degrees, the dew point 57, and the relative humidity 88%. The pressure was 30.05 inches and rising. Across the remainder of south-central Lower Michigan, it was cloudy, and temperatures were between 59 and 62 degrees. Elsewhere in central and northern Lower Michigan, at Alpena, it was mostly sunny, with a temperature of 59. At Traverse City, it was partly sunny, with a temperature of 60. At Cadillac, it was cloudy, with a temperature of 59. Across southern Lower Michigan, temperatures were between 60 and 63 degrees. At Kalamazoo, rain was falling. At Detroit, fog was reported. At Lansing, rain and fog were reported. In the Upper Peninsula, Sault Ste. Marie was 55 degrees under cloudy skies, and in Marquette, it was cloudy with a temperature of 54. In neighboring states, Chicago was 65 degrees under cloudy skies. In Cleveland, light rain and fog were reported and the temperature was 68. Once again, at 10 a.m., Mount Pleasant was 61 degrees under cloudy skies. Now here is your local forecast. Rest of today, mostly cloudy. Highs in the upper 60s. Northeast winds around 10 miles per hour with gusts to around 20 miles per hour. Tonight, partly cloudy. Lows in the upper 40s. Northeast winds 5 to 15 miles per hour with gusts to around 25 miles per hour. Monday, mostly cloudy. Highs in the lower 60s. Northeast winds 10 to 15 miles per hour with gusts to around 30 miles per hour. Monday night, partly cloudy in the evening, then becoming mostly cloudy. Lows in the mid-40s. Northeast winds 5 to 15 miles per hour with gusts to around 30 miles per hour. Tuesday, partly sunny. Highs in the lower 60s. Northeast winds 5 to 15 miles per hour with gusts to around 30 miles per hour. Tuesday night, partly cloudy. Lows in the mid-40s. Wednesday, mostly sunny. Highs in the mid-60s. Wednesday night, partly cloudy. Lows in the mid-40s. Thursday, mostly sunny in the morning, then becoming partly sunny. Highs in the mid-60s. Thursday night, partly cloudy. Lows in the mid-40s. Friday, mostly sunny. Highs in the upper 60s. Friday night, mostly clear. Lows in the lower 40s. Saturday, mostly sunny. Highs in the lower 70s. 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The current time is 11:10 a.m. Eastern Daylight Time. Conditions around the area at 10 a.m. At Mount Pleasant, it was cloudy. The temperature was 61 degrees, the dew point 57, and the relative humidity 88%. The pressure was 30.05 inches and rising. Across the remainder of south-central Lower Michigan, it was cloudy, and temperatures were between 59 and 62 degrees. Elsewhere in central and northern Lower Michigan, at Alpena, it was mostly sunny, with a temperature of 59. At Traverse City, it was partly sunny, with a temperature of 60. At Cadillac, it was cloudy, with a temperature of 59. Across southern Lower Michigan, temperatures were between 60 and 63 degrees. At Kalamazoo, rain was falling. At Detroit, fog was reported. At Lansing, rain and fog were reported. In the Upper Peninsula, Sault Ste. Marie was 55 degrees under cloudy skies, and in Marquette, it was cloudy with a temperature of 54. In neighboring states, Chicago was 65 degrees under cloudy skies. In Cleveland, light rain and fog were reported and the temperature was 68. Once again, at 10 a.m., Mount Pleasant was 61 degrees under cloudy skies.
Now here is your local forecast. Rest of today, mostly cloudy. Highs in the upper 60s. Northeast winds around 10 miles per hour with gusts to around 20 miles per hour. Tonight, partly cloudy. Lows in the upper 40s. Northeast winds 5 to 15 miles per hour with gusts to around 25 miles per hour. Monday, mostly cloudy. Highs in the lower 60s. Northeast winds 10 to 15 miles per hour with gusts to around 30 miles per hour. Monday night, partly cloudy in the evening, then becoming mostly cloudy. Lows in the mid-40s. Northeast winds 5 to 15 miles per hour with gusts to around 30 miles per hour. Tuesday, partly sunny. Highs in the lower 60s. Northeast winds 5 to 15 miles per hour with gusts to around 30 miles per hour. Tuesday night, partly cloudy. Lows in the mid-40s. Wednesday, mostly sunny. Highs in the mid-60s. Wednesday night, partly cloudy. Lows in the mid-40s. Thursday, mostly sunny in the morning, then becoming partly sunny. Highs in the mid-60s. Thursday night, partly cloudy. Lows in the mid-40s. Friday, mostly sunny. Highs in the upper 60s. Friday night, mostly clear. Lows in the lower 40s. Saturday, mostly sunny. Highs in the lower 70s. 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The current time is 11:13 a.m. Eastern Daylight Time. Conditions around the area at 10 a.m. At Mount Pleasant, it was cloudy. The temperature was 61 degrees, the dew point 57, and the relative humidity 88%. The pressure was 30.05 inches and rising. Across the remainder of South Central Lower Michigan, it was cloudy, and temperatures were between 59 and 62 degrees. Elsewhere in Central and Northern Lower Michigan, at Alpena, it was mostly sunny, with a temperature of 59. At Traverse City, it was partly sunny, with a temperature of 60. At Cadillac, it was cloudy, with a temperature of 59. Across southern lower Michigan, temperatures were between 60 and 63 degrees. At Kalamazoo, rain was falling. At Detroit, fog was reported. At Lansing, rain and fog were reported. In the Upper Peninsula, Sault Ste. Marie was 55 degrees under cloudy skies, and in Marquette, it was cloudy with a temperature of 54. In neighboring states, Chicago was 65 degrees under cloudy skies. In Cleveland, light rain and fog were reported and the temperature was 68. Once again, at 10 a.m., Mount Pleasant was 61 degrees under cloudy skies. Conditions around the area at 11 a.m. At Mount Pleasant, it was cloudy. The temperature was 61 degrees, the dew point 57, and the relative humidity 88%. The wind was northeast at 7 miles an hour. The pressure was 30.06 inches and rising. Across the remainder of South Central Lower Michigan, temperatures were between 59 and 63 degrees. At Saginaw, rain was falling. At Houghton Lake, it was partly sunny. It was cloudy at Alma, Big Rapids, and Midland. Elsewhere in central and northern lower Michigan, at Alpena, it was mostly sunny, with a temperature of 63. It was partly sunny, with a temperature of 61 at Cadillac, and 62 at Traverse City. Across southern lower Michigan, temperatures were between 59 and 63 degrees. At Kalamazoo, rain was falling. At Lansing, it was cloudy. At Detroit, rain and fog were reported. In the Upper Peninsula, Sault Ste. Marie was 58 degrees under cloudy skies, and in Marquette, it was cloudy with a temperature of 54. In neighboring states, Chicago was 66 degrees under cloudy skies. In Cleveland, light rain was falling and the temperature was 68. Once again, at 11 a.m.
Mount Pleasant was 61 degrees under cloudy skies. Now here is your local forecast. Rest of today, mostly cloudy. Highs in the upper 60s. Northeast winds around 10 miles per hour with gusts to around 20 miles per hour. Tonight, partly cloudy. Lows in the upper 40s. Northeast winds 5 to 15 miles per hour with gusts to around 25 miles per hour. Monday, mostly cloudy. Highs in the lower 60s. Northeast winds 10 to 15 miles per hour with gusts to around 30 miles per hour. Monday night, partly cloudy in the evening, then becoming mostly cloudy. Lows in the mid 40s. Northeast winds 5 to 15 miles per hour with gusts to around 30 miles per hour. Tuesday, partly sunny. Highs in the lower 60s. Northeast winds 5 to 15 miles per hour with gusts to around 30 miles per hour. Tuesday night, partly cloudy. Lows in the mid 40s. Wednesday, mostly sunny. Highs in the mid 60s. Wednesday night, partly cloudy. Lows in the mid 40s. Thursday, mostly sunny in the morning, then becoming partly sunny. Highs in the mid 60s. Thursday night, partly cloudy. Lows in the mid 40s. Friday, mostly sunny. Highs in the upper 60s. Friday night, mostly clear. Lows in the lower 40s. Saturday, mostly sunny. Highs in the lower 70s. 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The current time is 11:18 a.m. Eastern Daylight Time. Conditions around the area at 11 a.m. At Mount Pleasant, it was cloudy. The temperature was 61 degrees. The dew point 57, and the relative humidity 88%. The wind was northeast at 7 miles an hour. The pressure was 30.06 inches and rising. Across the remainder of south central lower Michigan, temperatures were between 59 and 63 degrees. At Saginaw, rain was falling. At Houghton Lake, it was partly sunny. It was cloudy at Alma, Big Rapids, and Midland. Elsewhere in central and northern lower Michigan, at Alpena, it was mostly sunny, with a temperature of 63. It was partly sunny, with a temperature of 61 at Cadillac, and 62 at Traverse City. Across southern lower Michigan, temperatures were between 59 and 63 degrees. At Kalamazoo, rain was falling. At Lansing, it was cloudy. At Detroit, rain and fog were reported. In the Upper Peninsula, Sault Ste. Marie was 58 degrees under cloudy skies, and in Marquette, it was cloudy with a temperature of 54. In neighboring states, Chicago was 66 degrees under cloudy skies. In Cleveland, light rain was falling and the temperature was 68. Once again, at 11 a.m., Mount Pleasant was 61 degrees under cloudy skies. Now here is your local forecast. Rest of today, mostly cloudy. Highs in the upper 60s. Northeast winds around 10 miles per hour with gusts to around 20 miles per hour. Tonight, partly cloudy. Lows in the upper 40s. Northeast winds 5 to 15 miles per hour with gusts to around 25 miles per hour. Monday, mostly cloudy. Highs in the lower 60s. Northeast winds 10 to 15 miles per hour with gusts to around 30 miles per hour. Monday night, partly cloudy in the evening, then becoming mostly cloudy. Lows in the mid-40s. Northeast winds 5 to 15 miles per hour with gusts to around 30 miles per hour. Tuesday, partly sunny. Highs in the lower 60s. Northeast winds 5 to 15 miles per hour with gusts to around 30 miles per hour. Tuesday night, partly cloudy. Lows in the mid-40s. Wednesday, mostly sunny. Highs in the mid-60s. Wednesday night, partly cloudy. Lows in the mid-40s.
Thursday, mostly sunny in the morning, then becoming partly sunny. Highs in the mid-60s. Thursday night, partly cloudy. Lows in the mid-40s. Friday, mostly sunny. Highs in the upper 60s. Friday night, mostly clear. Lows in the lower 40s. Saturday, mostly sunny. Highs in the lower 70s. 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The current time is 11:22 a.m. Eastern Daylight Time. Conditions around the area at 11 a.m. At Mount Pleasant, it was cloudy. The temperature was 61 degrees, the dew point 57, and the relative humidity 88%. The wind was northeast at 7 miles an hour. The pressure was 30.06 inches and rising. Across the remainder of south-central Lower Michigan, temperatures were between 59 and 63 degrees. At Saginaw, rain was falling. At Houghton Lake, it was partly sunny. It was cloudy at Alma, Big Rapids, and Midland. Elsewhere in central and northern Lower Michigan, at Alpena, it was mostly sunny, with a temperature of 63. It was partly sunny, with a temperature of 61 at Cadillac and 62 at Traverse City. Across southern Lower Michigan, temperatures were between 59 and 63 degrees. At Kalamazoo, rain was falling. At Lansing, it was cloudy. At Detroit, rain and fog were reported. In the Upper Peninsula, Sault Ste. Marie was 58 degrees under cloudy skies, and in Marquette, it was cloudy with a temperature of 54. In neighboring states, Chicago was 66 degrees under cloudy skies. In Cleveland, light rain was falling and the temperature was 68. Once again, at 11 a.m., Mount Pleasant was 61 degrees under cloudy skies. Now here is your local forecast. Rest of today, mostly cloudy. Highs in the upper 60s. Northeast winds around 10 miles per hour with gusts to around 20 miles per hour. Tonight, partly cloudy. Lows in the upper 40s. Northeast winds 5 to 15 miles per hour with gusts to around 25 miles per hour. Monday, mostly cloudy. Highs in the lower 60s. Northeast winds 10 to 15 miles per hour with gusts to around 30 miles per hour. Monday night, partly cloudy in the evening, then becoming mostly cloudy. Lows in the mid-40s. Northeast winds 5 to 15 miles per hour with gusts to around 30 miles per hour. Tuesday, partly sunny. Highs in the lower 60s. Northeast winds 5 to 15 miles per hour with gusts to around 30 miles per hour. Tuesday night, partly cloudy. Lows in the mid-40s. Wednesday, mostly sunny. Highs in the mid-60s. Wednesday night, partly cloudy. Lows in the mid-40s. Thursday, mostly sunny in the morning, then becoming partly sunny. Highs in the mid-60s. Thursday night, partly cloudy. Lows in the mid-40s. Friday, mostly sunny. Highs in the upper 60s. Friday night, mostly clear. Lows in the lower 40s. Saturday, mostly sunny. Highs in the lower 70s. 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The current time is 11:26 a.m. Eastern Daylight Time. Conditions around the area at 11 a.m. At Mount Pleasant, it was cloudy. The temperature was 61 degrees, the dew point 57, and the relative humidity 88%. The wind was northeast at 7 miles an hour. The pressure was 30.06 inches and rising. Across the remainder of south-central Lower Michigan, temperatures were between 59 and 63 degrees. At Saginaw, rain was falling. At Houghton Lake,
It was partly sunny. It was cloudy at Alma, Big Rapids, and Midland. Elsewhere in central and northern lower Michigan, at Alpena, it was mostly sunny, with a temperature of 63. It was partly sunny, with a temperature of 61 at Cadillac, and 62 at Traverse City. Across southern lower Michigan, temperatures were between 59 and 63 degrees. At Kalamazoo, rain was falling. At Lansing, it was cloudy. At Detroit, rain and fog were reported. In the Upper Peninsula, Sault Ste. Marie was 58 degrees under cloudy skies, and in Marquette, it was cloudy with a temperature of 54. In neighboring states, Chicago was 66 degrees under cloudy skies. In Cleveland, light rain was falling and the temperature was 68. Once again, at 11 a.m., Mount Pleasant was 61 degrees under cloudy skies. Now here is your local forecast. Rest of today, mostly cloudy. Highs in the upper 60s. Northeast winds around 10 miles per hour with gusts to around 20 miles per hour. Tonight, partly cloudy. Lows in the upper 40s. Northeast winds 5 to 15 miles per hour with gusts to around 25 miles per hour. Monday, mostly cloudy. Highs in the lower 60s. Northeast winds 10 to 15 miles per hour with gusts to around 30 miles per hour. Monday night, partly cloudy in the evening, then becoming mostly cloudy. Lows in the mid-40s. Northeast winds 5 to 15 miles per hour with gusts to around 30 miles per hour. Tuesday, partly sunny. Highs in the lower 60s. Northeast winds 5 to 15 miles per hour with gusts to around 30 miles per hour. Tuesday night, partly cloudy. Lows in the mid-40s. Wednesday, mostly sunny. Highs in the mid-60s. Wednesday night, partly cloudy. Lows in the mid-40s. Thursday, mostly sunny in the morning, then becoming partly sunny. Highs in the mid-60s. Thursday night, partly cloudy. Lows in the mid-40s. Friday, mostly sunny. Highs in the upper 60s. Friday night, mostly clear. Lows in the lower 40s. Saturday, mostly sunny. Highs in the lower 70s. 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The current time is 11:29 a.m. Eastern Daylight Time. Conditions around the area at 11 a.m. At Mount Pleasant, it was cloudy. The temperature was 61 degrees, the dew point 57, and the relative humidity 88%. The wind was northeast at 7 miles an hour. The pressure was 30.06 inches and rising. Across the remainder of south-central lower Michigan, temperatures were between 59 and 63 degrees. At Saginaw, rain was falling. At Houghton Lake, it was partly sunny. It was cloudy at Alma, Big Rapids, and Midland. Elsewhere in central and northern lower Michigan, at Alpena, it was mostly sunny, with a temperature of 63. It was partly sunny, with a temperature of 61 at Cadillac, and 62 at Traverse City. Across southern lower Michigan, temperatures were between 59 and 63 degrees. At Kalamazoo, rain was falling. At Lansing, it was cloudy. At Detroit, rain and fog were reported. In the Upper Peninsula, Sault Ste. Marie was 58 degrees under cloudy skies, and in Marquette, it was cloudy with a temperature of 54. In neighboring states, Chicago was 66 degrees under cloudy skies. In Cleveland, light rain was falling and the temperature was 68. Once again, at 11 a.m., Mount Pleasant was 61 degrees under cloudy skies. Now here is your local forecast. Rest of today, mostly cloudy. Highs in the upper 60s. Northeast winds around 10 miles per hour with gusts to around 20 miles per hour. Tonight, partly cloudy. Lows in the upper 40s.
northeast winds 5 to 15 miles per hour with gusts to around 25 miles per hour. Monday, mostly cloudy. Highs in the lower 60s. Northeast winds 10 to 15 miles per hour with gusts to around 30 miles per hour. Monday night, partly cloudy in the evening, then becoming mostly cloudy. Lows in the mid-40s. Northeast winds 5 to 15 miles per hour with gusts to around 30 miles per hour. Tuesday, partly sunny. Highs in the lower 60s. Northeast winds 5 to 15 miles per hour with gusts to around 30 miles per hour. Tuesday night, partly cloudy. Lows in the mid-40s. Wednesday, mostly sunny. Highs in the mid-60s. Wednesday night, partly cloudy. Lows in the mid-40s. Thursday, mostly sunny in the morning, then becoming partly sunny. Highs in the mid-60s. Thursday night, partly cloudy. Lows in the mid-40s. Friday, mostly sunny. Highs in the upper 60s. Friday night, mostly clear. Lows in the lower 40s. Saturday, mostly sunny. Highs in the lower 70s. 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Highs in the lower 70s. 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The current time is 11:33 a.m. Eastern Daylight Time. Conditions around the area at 11 a.m. At Mount Pleasant, it was cloudy. The temperature was 61 degrees. The dew point 57, and the relative humidity 88%. The wind was northeast at 7 miles an hour. The pressure was 30.06 inches and rising. Across the remainder of south central lower Michigan, temperatures were between 59 and 63 degrees. At Saginaw, rain was falling. At Houghton Lake, it was partly sunny. It was cloudy at Alma, Big Rapids, and Midland. Elsewhere in central and northern lower Michigan, at Alpena, it was mostly sunny, with a temperature of 63. It was partly sunny, with a temperature of 61 at Cadillac, and 62 at Traverse City. Across southern lower Michigan, temperatures were between 59 and 63 degrees. At Kalamazoo, rain was falling. At Lansing, it was cloudy. At Detroit, rain and fog were reported. In the Upper Peninsula, Sault Ste. Marie was 58 degrees under cloudy skies, and in Marquette, it was cloudy with a temperature of 54. In neighboring states, Chicago was 66 degrees under cloudy skies. In Cleveland, light rain was falling and the temperature was 68. Once again, at 11 a.m., Mount Pleasant was 61 degrees under cloudy skies. Now here is your local forecast. Rest of today, mostly cloudy. Highs in the upper 60s. Northeast winds around 10 miles per hour with gusts to around 20 miles per hour. Tonight, partly cloudy. Lows in the upper 40s. Northeast winds 5 to 15 miles per hour with gusts to around 25 miles per hour. Monday, mostly cloudy. Highs in the lower 60s. Northeast winds 10 to 15 miles per hour with gusts to around 30 miles per hour. Monday night, partly cloudy in the evening, then becoming mostly cloudy. Lows in the mid-40s. Northeast winds 5 to 15 miles per hour with gusts to around 30 miles per hour. Tuesday, partly sunny. Highs in the lower 60s. Northeast winds 5 to 15 miles per hour with gusts to around 30 miles per hour. Tuesday night, partly cloudy. Lows in the mid-40s. Wednesday, mostly sunny. Highs in the mid-60s. Wednesday night, partly cloudy. Lows in the mid-40s. Thursday, mostly sunny in the morning, then becoming partly sunny. Highs in the mid-60s. Thursday night, partly cloudy.
lows in the mid-40s.

mostly sunny. Highs in the upper 60s. Friday night, mostly clear. Lows in the lower 40s. Saturday, mostly sunny. Highs in the lower 70s. 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The current time is 11:37 a.m. Eastern Daylight Time. Conditions around the area at 11 a.m. At Mount Pleasant, it was cloudy. The temperature was 61 degrees. The dew point 57, and the relative humidity 88%. The wind was northeast at 7 miles an hour. The pressure was 30.06 inches and rising. Across the remainder of south central lower Michigan, temperatures were between 59 and 63 degrees. At Saginaw, rain was falling. At Houghton Lake, it was partly sunny. It was cloudy at Alma, Big Rapids, and Midland. Elsewhere in central and northern lower Michigan, at Alpena, it was mostly sunny, with a temperature of 63. It was partly sunny, with a temperature of 61 at Cadillac, and 62 at Traverse City. Across southern lower Michigan, temperatures were between 59 and 63 degrees. At Kalamazoo, rain was falling. At Lansing, it was cloudy. At Detroit, rain and fog were reported. In the Upper Peninsula, Sault Ste. Marie was 58 degrees under cloudy skies, and in Marquette, it was cloudy with a temperature of 54. In neighboring states, Chicago was 66 degrees under cloudy skies. In Cleveland, light rain was falling and the temperature was 68. Once again, at 11 a.m., Mount Pleasant was 61 degrees under cloudy skies. Now here is your local forecast. Rest of today, mostly cloudy. Highs in the upper 60s. Northeast winds around 10 miles per hour with gusts to around 20 miles per hour. Tonight, partly cloudy. Lows in the upper 40s. Northeast winds 5 to 15 miles per hour with gusts to around 25 miles per hour. Monday, mostly cloudy. Highs in the lower 60s. Northeast winds 10 to 15 miles per hour with gusts to around 30 miles per hour. Monday night, partly cloudy in the evening, then becoming mostly cloudy. Lows in the mid-40s. Northeast winds 5 to 15 miles per hour with gusts to around 30 miles per hour. Tuesday, partly sunny. Highs in the lower 60s. Northeast winds 5 to 15 miles per hour with gusts to around 30 miles per hour. Tuesday night, partly cloudy. Lows in the mid-40s. Wednesday, mostly sunny. Highs in the mid-60s. Wednesday night, partly cloudy. Lows in the mid-40s. Thursday, mostly sunny in the morning, then becoming partly sunny. Highs in the mid-60s. Thursday night, partly cloudy. Lows in the mid-40s. Friday, mostly sunny. Highs in the upper 60s. Friday night, mostly clear. Lows in the lower 40s. Saturday, mostly sunny. Highs in the lower 70s. 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The current time is 11:40 a.m. Eastern Daylight Time. Conditions around the area at 11 a.m. At Mount Pleasant, it was cloudy. The temperature was 61 degrees, the dew point 57, and the relative humidity 88%. The wind was northeast at 7 miles an hour. The pressure was 30.06 inches and rising. Across the remainder of south central lower Michigan, temperatures were between 59 and 63 degrees. At Saginaw, rain was falling. At Houghton Lake, it was partly sunny. It was cloudy at Alma, Big Rapids, and Midland. Elsewhere in central and northern lower Michigan, at Alpena, it was mostly sunny, with a temperature of 63.

with gusts to around 20 miles per hour. Tonight, partly cloudy. Lows in the upper 40s. Northeast winds 5 to 15 miles per hour with gusts to around 25 miles per hour. Monday, mostly cloudy. Highs in the lower 60s. Northeast winds 10 to 15 miles per hour with gusts to around 30 miles per hour. Monday night, partly cloudy in the evening, then becoming mostly cloudy. Lows in the mid-40s. Northeast winds 5 to 15 miles per hour with gusts to around 30 miles per hour. Tuesday, partly sunny. Highs in the lower 60s. Northeast winds 5 to 15 miles per hour with gusts to around 30 miles per hour. Tuesday night, partly cloudy. Lows in the mid-40s. Wednesday, mostly sunny. Highs in the mid-60s. Wednesday night, partly cloudy. Lows in the mid-40s. Thursday, mostly sunny in the morning, then becoming partly sunny. Highs in the mid-60s. Thursday night, partly cloudy. Lows in the mid-40s. Friday, mostly sunny. Highs in the upper 60s. Friday night, mostly clear. Lows in the lower 40s. Saturday, mostly sunny. Highs in the lower 70s. 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The current time is 11:44 a.m. Eastern Daylight Time. Conditions around the area at 11 a.m. At Mount Pleasant, it was cloudy. The temperature was 61 degrees, the dew point 57, and the relative humidity 88%. The wind was northeast at 7 miles an hour. The pressure was 30.06 inches and rising. Across the remainder of south-central lower Michigan, temperatures were between 59 and 63 degrees. At Saginaw, rain was falling. At Houghton Lake, it was partly sunny. It was cloudy at Alma, Big Rapids, and Midland. Elsewhere in central and northern lower Michigan, at Alpena, it was mostly sunny, with a temperature of 63. It was partly sunny, with a temperature of 61 at Cadillac, and 62 at Traverse City. Across southern lower Michigan, temperatures were between 59 and 63 degrees. At Kalamazoo, rain was falling. At Lansing, it was cloudy. At Detroit, rain and fog were reported. In the Upper Peninsula, Sault Ste. Marie was 58 degrees under cloudy skies, and in Marquette, it was cloudy with a temperature of 54. In neighboring states, Chicago was 66 degrees under cloudy skies. In Cleveland, light rain was falling and the temperature was 68. Once again, at 11 a.m., Mount Pleasant was 61 degrees under cloudy skies. Now here is your local forecast. Rest of today, mostly cloudy. Highs in the upper 60s. Northeast winds around 10 miles per hour with gusts to around 20 miles per hour. Tonight, partly cloudy. Lows in the upper 40s. Northeast winds 5 to 15 miles per hour with gusts to around 25 miles per hour. Monday, mostly cloudy. Highs in the lower 60s. Northeast winds 10 to 15 miles per hour with gusts to around 30 miles per hour. Monday night, partly cloudy in the evening, then becoming mostly cloudy. Lows in the mid-40s. Northeast winds 5 to 15 miles per hour with gusts to around 30 miles per hour. Tuesday, partly sunny. Highs in the lower 60s. Northeast winds 5 to 15 miles per hour with gusts to around 30 miles per hour. Tuesday night, partly cloudy. Lows in the mid-40s. Wednesday, mostly sunny. Highs in the mid-60s. Wednesday night, partly cloudy. Lows in the mid-40s. Thursday, mostly sunny in the morning, then becoming partly sunny. Highs in the mid-60s. Thursday night, partly cloudy. Lows in the mid-40s. Friday, mostly sunny.
Highs in the upper 60s.

Friday night, mostly clear. Lows in the lower 40s. Saturday, mostly sunny. Highs in the lower 70s. 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The current time is 11:47 a.m. Eastern Daylight Time. Conditions around the area at 11 a.m. At Mount Pleasant, it was cloudy. The temperature was 61 degrees, the dew point 57, and the relative humidity 88%. The wind was northeast at 7 miles an hour. The pressure was 30.06 inches and rising. Across the remainder of south-central lower Michigan, temperatures were between 59 and 63 degrees. At Saginaw, rain was falling. At Houghton Lake, it was partly sunny. It was cloudy at Alma, Big Rapids, and Midland. Elsewhere in central and northern lower Michigan, at Alpena, it was mostly sunny, with a temperature of 63. It was partly sunny, with a temperature of 61 at Cadillac, and 62 at Traverse City. Across southern lower Michigan, temperatures were between 59 and 63 degrees. At Kalamazoo, rain was falling. At Lansing, it was cloudy. At Detroit, rain and fog were reported. In the Upper Peninsula, Sault Ste. Marie was 58 degrees under cloudy skies, and in Marquette, it was cloudy with a temperature of 54. In neighboring states, Chicago was 66 degrees under cloudy skies. In Cleveland, light rain was falling and the temperature was 68. Once again, at 11 a.m., Mount Pleasant was 61 degrees under cloudy skies. Now here is your local forecast. Rest of today, mostly cloudy. Highs in the upper 60s. Northeast winds around 10 miles per hour with gusts to around 20 miles per hour. Tonight, partly cloudy. Lows in the upper 40s. Northeast winds 5 to 15 miles per hour with gusts to around 25 miles per hour. Monday, mostly cloudy. Highs in the lower 60s. Northeast winds 10 to 15 miles per hour with gusts to around 30 miles per hour. Monday night, partly cloudy in the evening, then becoming mostly cloudy. Lows in the mid-40s. Northeast winds 5 to 15 miles per hour with gusts to around 30 miles per hour. Tuesday, partly sunny. Highs in the lower 60s. Northeast winds 5 to 15 miles per hour with gusts to around 30 miles per hour. Tuesday night, partly cloudy. Lows in the mid-40s. Wednesday, mostly sunny. Highs in the mid-60s. Wednesday night, partly cloudy. Lows in the mid-40s. Thursday, mostly sunny in the morning, then becoming partly sunny. Highs in the mid-60s. Thursday night, partly cloudy. Lows in the mid-40s. Friday, mostly sunny. Highs in the upper 60s. Friday night, mostly clear. Lows in the lower 40s. Saturday, mostly sunny. Highs in the lower 70s. 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The current time is 11:51 a.m. Eastern Daylight Time. Conditions around the area at 11 a.m. At Mount Pleasant, it was cloudy. The temperature was 61 degrees, the dew point 57, and the relative humidity 88%. The wind was northeast at 7 miles an hour. The pressure was 30.06 inches and rising. Across the remainder of south-central lower Michigan, temperatures were between 59 and 63 degrees. At Saginaw, rain was falling. At Houghton Lake, it was partly sunny. It was cloudy at Alma, Big Rapids, and Midland. Elsewhere in central and northern lower Michigan, at Alpena, it was mostly sunny, with a temperature of 63.
It was partly sunny, with a temperature of 61 at Cadillac and 62 at Traverse City. Across southern Lower Michigan, temperatures were between 59 and 63 degrees. At Kalamazoo, rain was falling. At Lansing, it was cloudy. At Detroit, rain and fog were reported. In the Upper Peninsula, Sault Ste. Marie was 58 degrees under cloudy skies, and in Marquette, it was cloudy with a temperature of 54. In neighboring states, Chicago was 66 degrees under cloudy skies. In Cleveland, light rain was falling and the temperature was 68. Once again, at 11 a.m., Mount Pleasant was 61 degrees under cloudy skies. Now here is your local forecast. Rest of today, mostly cloudy. Highs in the upper 60s. Northeast winds around 10 miles per hour with gusts to around 20 miles per hour. Tonight, partly cloudy. Lows in the upper 40s. Northeast winds 5 to 15 miles per hour with gusts to around 25 miles per hour. Monday, mostly cloudy. Highs in the lower 60s. Northeast winds 10 to 15 miles per hour with gusts to around 30 miles per hour. Monday night, partly cloudy in the evening, then becoming mostly cloudy. Lows in the mid-40s. Northeast winds 5 to 15 miles per hour with gusts to around 30 miles per hour. Tuesday, partly sunny. Highs in the lower 60s. Northeast winds 5 to 15 miles per hour with gusts to around 30 miles per hour. Tuesday night, partly cloudy. Lows in the mid-40s. Wednesday, mostly sunny. Highs in the mid-60s. Wednesday night, partly cloudy. Lows in the mid-40s. Thursday, mostly sunny in the morning, then becoming partly sunny. Highs in the mid-60s. Thursday night, partly cloudy. Lows in the mid-40s. Friday, mostly sunny. Highs in the upper 60s. Friday night, mostly clear. Lows in the lower 40s. Saturday, mostly sunny. Highs in the lower 70s. 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The current time is 11:55 a.m. Eastern Daylight Time. Conditions around the area at 11 a.m. At Mount Pleasant, it was cloudy. The temperature was 61 degrees, the dew point 57, and the relative humidity 88%. The wind was northeast at 7 miles an hour. The pressure was 30.06 inches and rising. Across the remainder of south-central Lower Michigan, temperatures were between 59 and 63 degrees. At Saginaw, rain was falling. At Houghton Lake, it was partly sunny. It was cloudy at Alma, Big Rapids, and Midland. Elsewhere in central and northern Lower Michigan, at Alpena, it was mostly sunny, with a temperature of 63. It was partly sunny, with a temperature of 61 at Cadillac and 62 at Traverse City. Across southern Lower Michigan, temperatures were between 59 and 63 degrees. At Kalamazoo, rain was falling. At Lansing, it was cloudy. At Detroit, rain and fog were reported. In the Upper Peninsula, Sault Ste. Marie was 58 degrees under cloudy skies, and in Marquette, it was cloudy with a temperature of 54. In neighboring states, Chicago was 66 degrees under cloudy skies. In Cleveland, light rain was falling and the temperature was 68. Once again, at 11 a.m., Mount Pleasant was 61 degrees under cloudy skies. Now here is your local forecast. Rest of today, mostly cloudy. Highs in the upper 60s. Northeast winds around 10 miles per hour with gusts to around 20 miles per hour. Tonight, partly cloudy. Lows in the upper 40s. Northeast winds 5 to 15 miles per hour with gusts to around 25 miles per hour. Monday, mostly cloudy. Highs in the lower 60s.
northeast winds 10 to 15 miles per hour with gusts to around 30 miles per hour. Monday night, partly cloudy in the evening, then becoming mostly cloudy. Lows in the mid-40s. Northeast winds 5 to 15 miles per hour with gusts to around 30 miles per hour. Tuesday, partly sunny. Highs in the lower 60s. Northeast winds 5 to 15 miles per hour with gusts to around 30 miles per hour. Tuesday night, partly cloudy. Lows in the mid-40s. Wednesday, mostly sunny. Highs in the mid-60s. Wednesday night, partly cloudy. Lows in the mid-40s. Thursday, mostly sunny in the morning, then becoming partly sunny. Highs in the mid-60s. Thursday night, partly cloudy. Lows in the mid-40s. Friday, mostly sunny. Highs in the upper 60s. Friday night, mostly clear. Lows in the lower 40s. Saturday, mostly sunny. Highs in the lower 70s. 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The current time is 11:58 a.m. Eastern Daylight Time. Conditions around the area at 11 a.m. At Mount Pleasant, it was cloudy. The temperature was 61 degrees, the dew point 57, and the relative humidity 88%. The wind was northeast at 7 miles an hour. The pressure was 30.06 inches and rising. Across the remainder of south-central lower Michigan, temperatures were between 59 and 63 degrees. At Saginaw, rain was falling. At Houghton Lake, it was partly sunny. It was cloudy at Alma, Big Rapids, and Midland. Elsewhere in central and northern lower Michigan, at Alpena, it was mostly sunny, with a temperature of 63. It was partly sunny, with a temperature of 61 at Cadillac, and 62 at Traverse City. Across southern lower Michigan, temperatures were between 59 and 63 degrees. At Kalamazoo, rain was falling. At Lansing, it was cloudy. At Detroit, rain and fog were reported. In the Upper Peninsula, Sault Ste. Marie was 58 degrees under cloudy skies, and in Marquette, it was cloudy with a temperature of 54. In neighboring states, Chicago was 66 degrees under cloudy skies. In Cleveland, light rain was falling and the temperature was 68. Once again, at 11 a.m., Mount Pleasant was 61 degrees under cloudy skies. Now here is your local forecast. Rest of today, mostly cloudy. Highs in the upper 60s. Northeast winds around 10 miles per hour with gusts to around 20 miles per hour. Tonight, partly cloudy. Lows in the upper 40s. Northeast winds 5 to 15 miles per hour with gusts to around 25 miles per hour. Monday, mostly cloudy. Highs in the lower 60s. Northeast winds 10 to 15 miles per hour with gusts to around 30 miles per hour. Monday night, partly cloudy in the evening, then becoming mostly cloudy. Lows in the mid-40s. Northeast winds 5 to 15 miles per hour with gusts to around 30 miles per hour. Tuesday, partly sunny. Highs in the lower 60s. Northeast winds 5 to 15 miles per hour with gusts to around 30 miles per hour. Tuesday night, partly cloudy. Lows in the mid-40s. Wednesday, mostly sunny. Highs in the mid-60s. Wednesday night, partly cloudy. Lows in the mid-40s. Thursday, mostly sunny in the morning, then becoming partly sunny. Highs in the mid-60s. Thursday night, partly cloudy. Lows in the mid-40s. Friday, mostly sunny. Highs in the upper 60s. Friday night, mostly clear. Lows in the lower 40s. Saturday, mostly sunny. Highs in the lower 70s.
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The current time is 12:02 p.m. Eastern Daylight Time. Conditions around the area at 11 a.m. At Mount Pleasant, it was cloudy. The temperature was 61 degrees, the dew point 57, and the relative humidity 88%. The wind was northeast at 7 miles an hour. The pressure was 30.06 inches and rising. Across the remainder of south-central Lower Michigan, temperatures were between 59 and 63 degrees. At Saginaw, rain was falling. At Houghton Lake, it was partly sunny. It was cloudy at Alma, Big Rapids, and Midland. Elsewhere in central and northern Lower Michigan, at Alpena, it was mostly sunny, with a temperature of 63. It was partly sunny, with a temperature of 61 at Cadillac, and 62 at Traverse City. Across southern Lower Michigan, temperatures were between 59 and 63 degrees. At Kalamazoo, rain was falling. At Lansing, it was cloudy. At Detroit, rain and fog were reported. In the Upper Peninsula, Sault Ste. Marie was 58 degrees under cloudy skies, and in Marquette, it was cloudy with a temperature of 54. In neighboring states, Chicago was 66 degrees under cloudy skies. In Cleveland, light rain was falling and the temperature was 68. Once again, at 11 a.m., Mount Pleasant was 61 degrees under cloudy skies. Now here is your local forecast. Rest of today, mostly cloudy. Highs in the upper 60s. Northeast winds around 10 miles per hour with gusts to around 20 miles per hour. Tonight, partly cloudy. Lows in the upper 40s. Northeast winds 5 to 15 miles per hour with gusts to around 25 miles per hour. Monday, mostly cloudy. Highs in the lower 60s. Northeast winds 10 to 15 miles per hour with gusts to around 30 miles per hour. Monday night, partly cloudy in the evening, then becoming mostly cloudy. Lows in the mid-40s. Northeast winds 5 to 15 miles per hour with gusts to around 30 miles per hour. Tuesday, partly sunny. Highs in the lower 60s. Northeast winds 5 to 15 miles per hour with gusts to around 30 miles per hour. Tuesday night, partly cloudy. Lows in the mid-40s. Wednesday, mostly sunny. Highs in the mid-60s. Wednesday night, partly cloudy. Lows in the mid-40s. Thursday, mostly sunny in the morning, then becoming partly sunny. Highs in the mid-60s. Thursday night, partly cloudy. Lows in the mid-40s. Friday, mostly sunny. Highs in the upper 60s. Friday night, mostly clear. Lows in the lower 40s. Saturday, mostly sunny. Highs in the lower 70s. 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The current time is 12:06 p.m. Eastern Daylight Time. Conditions around the area at 11 a.m. At Mount Pleasant, it was cloudy. The temperature was 61 degrees, the dew point 57, and the relative humidity 88%. The wind was northeast at 7 miles an hour. The pressure was 30.06 inches and rising. Across the remainder of south-central Lower Michigan, temperatures were between 59 and 63 degrees. At Saginaw, rain was falling. At Houghton Lake, it was partly sunny. It was cloudy at Alma, Big Rapids, and Midland. Elsewhere in central and northern Lower Michigan, at Alpena, it was mostly sunny, with a temperature of 63. It was partly sunny, with a temperature of 61 at Cadillac, and 62 at Traverse City. Across southern Lower Michigan, temperatures were between 59 and 63 degrees.
At Kalamazoo, rain was falling. At Lansing, it was cloudy. At Detroit, rain and fog were reported. In the Upper Peninsula, Sault Ste. Marie was 58 degrees under cloudy skies, and in Marquette, it was cloudy with a temperature of 54. In neighboring states, Chicago was 66 degrees under cloudy skies. In Cleveland, light rain was falling and the temperature was 68. Once again, at 11 a.m., Mount Pleasant was 61 degrees under cloudy skies. Now here is your local forecast. Rest of today, mostly cloudy. Highs in the upper 60s. Northeast winds around 10 miles per hour with gusts to around 20 miles per hour. Tonight, partly cloudy. Lows in the upper 40s. Northeast winds 5 to 15 miles per hour with gusts to around 25 miles per hour. Monday, mostly cloudy. Highs in the lower 60s. Northeast winds 10 to 15 miles per hour with gusts to around 30 miles per hour. Monday night, partly cloudy in the evening, then becoming mostly cloudy. Lows in the mid-40s. Northeast winds 5 to 15 miles per hour with gusts to around 30 miles per hour. Tuesday, partly sunny. Highs in the lower 60s. Northeast winds 5 to 15 miles per hour with gusts to around 30 miles per hour. Tuesday night, partly cloudy. Lows in the mid-40s. Wednesday, mostly sunny. Highs in the mid-60s. Wednesday night, partly cloudy. Lows in the mid-40s. Thursday, mostly sunny in the morning, then becoming partly sunny. Highs in the mid-60s. Thursday night, partly cloudy. Lows in the mid-40s. Friday, mostly sunny. Highs in the upper 60s. Friday night, mostly clear. Lows in the lower 40s. Saturday, mostly sunny. Highs in the lower 70s. 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The current time is 12:09 p.m. Eastern Daylight Time. Conditions around the area at 11 a.m. At Mount Pleasant, it was cloudy. The temperature was 61 degrees, the dew point 57, and the relative humidity 88%. The wind was northeast at 7 miles an hour. The pressure was 30.06 inches and rising. Across the remainder of south-central lower Michigan, temperatures were between 59 and 63 degrees. At Saginaw, rain was falling. At Houghton Lake, it was partly sunny. It was cloudy at Alma, Big Rapids, and Midland. Elsewhere in central and northern lower Michigan, at Alpena, it was mostly sunny, with a temperature of 63. It was partly sunny, with a temperature of 61 at Cadillac, and 62 at Traverse City. Across southern lower Michigan, temperatures were between 59 and 63 degrees. At Kalamazoo, rain was falling. At Lansing, it was cloudy. At Detroit, rain and fog were reported. In the Upper Peninsula, Sault Ste. Marie was 58 degrees under cloudy skies, and in Marquette, it was cloudy with a temperature of 54. In neighboring states, Chicago was 66 degrees under cloudy skies. In Cleveland, light rain was falling and the temperature was 68. Once again, at 11 a.m., Mount Pleasant was 61 degrees under cloudy skies. Now here is your local forecast. Rest of today, mostly cloudy. Highs in the upper 60s. Northeast winds around 10 miles per hour with gusts to around 20 miles per hour. Tonight, partly cloudy. Lows in the upper 40s. Northeast winds 5 to 15 miles per hour with gusts to around 25 miles per hour. Monday, mostly cloudy. Highs in the lower 60s. Northeast winds 10 to 15 miles per hour with gusts to around 30 miles per hour. Monday night, partly cloudy in the evening, then becoming mostly cloudy. Lows in the mid-40s.
Northeast winds 5 to 15 miles per hour with gusts to around 30 miles per hour. Tuesday, partly sunny. Highs in the lower 60s. Northeast winds 5 to 15 miles per hour with gusts to around 30 miles per hour. Tuesday night, partly cloudy. Lows in the mid-40s. Wednesday, mostly sunny. Highs in the mid-60s. Wednesday night, partly cloudy. Lows in the mid-40s. Thursday, mostly sunny in the morning, then becoming partly sunny. Highs in the mid-60s. Thursday night, partly cloudy. Lows in the mid-40s. Friday, mostly sunny. Highs in the upper 60s. Friday night, mostly clear. Lows in the lower 40s. Saturday, mostly sunny. Highs in the lower 70s. 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The current time is 12:13 p.m. Eastern Daylight Time. Conditions around the area at 11 a.m. At Mount Pleasant, it was cloudy. The temperature was 61 degrees. The dew point 57, and the relative humidity 88%. The wind was northeast at 7 miles an hour. The pressure was 30.06 inches and rising. Across the remainder of south central lower Michigan, temperatures were between 59 and 63 degrees. At Saginaw, rain was falling. At Houghton Lake, it was partly sunny. It was cloudy at Alma, Big Rapids, and Midland. Elsewhere in central and northern lower Michigan, at Alpena, it was mostly sunny, with a temperature of 63. It was partly sunny, with a temperature of 61 at Cadillac, and 62 at Traverse City. Across southern lower Michigan, temperatures were between 59 and 63 degrees. At Kalamazoo, rain was falling. At Lansing, it was cloudy. At Detroit, rain and fog were reported. In the Upper Peninsula, Sault Ste. Marie was 58 degrees under cloudy skies, and in Marquette, it was cloudy with a temperature of 54. In neighboring states, Chicago was 66 degrees under cloudy skies. In Cleveland, light rain was falling and the temperature was 68. Once again, at 11 a.m., Mount Pleasant was 61 degrees under cloudy skies. Conditions around the area at noon. At Mount Pleasant, it was cloudy. The temperature was 63 degrees, the dew point 57, and the relative humidity 82%. The wind was northeast at 8 miles an hour. The pressure was 30.07 inches and steady. Across the remainder of south central lower Michigan, temperatures were between 61 and 64 degrees. At Houghton Lake, it was partly sunny. It was cloudy at Alma, Big Rapids, and Midland. At Saginaw, rain and fog were reported. Elsewhere in central and northern lower Michigan, at Alpena, it was mostly sunny, with a temperature of 64. It was partly sunny, with a temperature of 61 at Cadillac, and 62 at Traverse City. Across southern lower Michigan, temperatures were between 58 and 63 degrees. At Kalamazoo, rain was falling. At Detroit, rain and fog were reported. At Lansing, rain and fog were reported. In the Upper Peninsula, Sault Ste. Marie was 59 degrees under cloudy skies, and in Marquette, it was cloudy with a temperature of 55. In neighboring states, Chicago was 66 degrees with light rain. In Cleveland, light rain was falling and the temperature was 68. Once again, at noon, Mount Pleasant was 63 degrees under cloudy skies. Now here is your local forecast. Rest of today, mostly cloudy. Highs in the upper 60s. Northeast winds around 10 miles per hour with gusts to around 20 miles per hour. Tonight, partly cloudy. Lows in the upper 40s. Northeast winds 5 to 15 miles per hour with gusts to around 25 miles per hour. Monday, mostly cloudy. Highs in the lower 60s.
northeast winds 10 to 15 miles per hour with gusts to around 30 miles per hour. Monday night, partly cloudy in the evening, then becoming mostly cloudy. Lows in the mid-40s. Northeast winds 5 to 15 miles per hour with gusts to around 30 miles per hour. Tuesday, partly sunny. Highs in the lower 60s. Northeast winds 5 to 15 miles per hour with gusts to around 30 miles per hour. Tuesday night, partly cloudy. Lows in the mid-40s. Wednesday, mostly sunny. Highs in the mid-60s. Wednesday night, partly cloudy. Lows in the mid-40s. Thursday, mostly sunny in the morning, then becoming partly sunny. Highs in the mid-60s. Thursday night, partly cloudy. Lows in the mid-40s. Friday, mostly sunny. Highs in the upper 60s. Friday night, mostly clear. Lows in the lower 40s. Saturday, mostly sunny. Highs in the lower 70s. 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The current time is 12:18 p.m. Eastern Daylight Time. Conditions around the area at noon. At Mount Pleasant, it was cloudy. The temperature was 63 degrees, the dew point 57, and the relative humidity 82%. The wind was northeast at 8 miles an hour. The pressure was 30.07 inches and steady. Across the remainder of south central lower Michigan, temperatures were between 61 and 64 degrees. At Houghton Lake, it was partly sunny. It was cloudy at Alma, Big Rapids, and Midland. At Saginaw, rain and fog were reported. Elsewhere in central and northern lower Michigan, at Alpena, it was mostly sunny, with a temperature of 64. It was partly sunny, with a temperature of 61 at Cadillac, and 62 at Traverse City. Across southern lower Michigan, temperatures were between 58 and 63 degrees. At Kalamazoo, rain was falling. At Detroit, rain and fog were reported. At Lansing, rain and fog were reported. In the Upper Peninsula, Sault Ste. Marie was 59 degrees under cloudy skies, and in Marquette, it was cloudy with a temperature of 55. In neighboring states, Chicago was 66 degrees with light rain. In Cleveland, light rain was falling and the temperature was 68. Once again, at noon, Mount Pleasant was 63 degrees under cloudy skies. Now here is your local forecast. Rest of today, mostly cloudy. Highs in the upper 60s. Northeast winds around 10 miles per hour with gusts to around 20 miles per hour. Tonight, partly cloudy. Lows in the upper 40s. Northeast winds 5 to 15 miles per hour with gusts to around 25 miles per hour. Monday, mostly cloudy. Highs in the lower 60s. Northeast winds 10 to 15 miles per hour with gusts to around 30 miles per hour. Monday night, partly cloudy in the evening, then becoming mostly cloudy. Lows in the mid-40s. Northeast winds 5 to 15 miles per hour with gusts to around 30 miles per hour. Tuesday, partly sunny. Highs in the lower 60s. Northeast winds 5 to 15 miles per hour with gusts to around 30 miles per hour. Tuesday night, partly cloudy. Lows in the mid-40s. Wednesday, mostly sunny. Highs in the mid-60s. Wednesday night, partly cloudy. Lows in the mid-40s. Thursday, mostly sunny in the morning, then becoming partly sunny. Highs in the mid-60s. Thursday night, partly cloudy. Lows in the mid-40s. Friday, mostly sunny. Highs in the upper 60s. Friday night, mostly clear. Lows in the lower 40s. Saturday, mostly sunny. Highs in the lower 70s. 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
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The current time is 12:22 p.m. Eastern Daylight Time. Conditions around the area at noon at Mount Pleasant.

It was cloudy. The temperature was 63 degrees, the dew point 57, and the relative humidity 82%. The wind was northeast at 8 miles an hour. The pressure was 30.07 inches and steady. Across the remainder of south-central lower Michigan, temperatures were between 61 and 64 degrees. At Houghton Lake, it was partly sunny. It was cloudy at Alma, Big Rapids, and Midland. At Saginaw, rain and fog were reported. Elsewhere in central and northern lower Michigan, at Alpena, it was mostly sunny, with a temperature of 64. It was partly sunny, with a temperature of 61 at Cadillac and 62 at Traverse City. Across southern lower Michigan, temperatures were between 58 and 63 degrees. At Kalamazoo, rain was falling. At Detroit, rain and fog were reported. At Lansing, rain and fog were reported. In the Upper Peninsula, Sault Ste. Marie was 59 degrees under cloudy skies, and in Marquette, it was cloudy with a temperature of 55. In neighboring states, Chicago was 66 degrees with light rain. In Cleveland, light rain was falling and the temperature was 68. Once again, at noon, Mount Pleasant was 63 degrees under cloudy skies. Now here is your local forecast. Rest of today, mostly cloudy. Highs in the upper 60s. Northeast winds around 10 miles per hour with gusts to around 20 miles per hour. Tonight, partly cloudy. Lows in the upper 40s. Northeast winds 5 to 15 miles per hour with gusts to around 25 miles per hour. Monday, mostly cloudy. Highs in the lower 60s. Northeast winds 10 to 15 miles per hour with gusts to around 30 miles per hour. Monday night, partly cloudy in the evening, then becoming mostly cloudy. Lows in the mid-40s. Northeast winds 5 to 15 miles per hour with gusts to around 30 miles per hour. Tuesday, partly sunny. Highs in the lower 60s. Northeast winds 5 to 15 miles per hour with gusts to around 30 miles per hour. Tuesday night, partly cloudy. Lows in the mid-40s. Wednesday, mostly sunny. Highs in the mid-60s. Wednesday night, partly cloudy. Lows in the mid-40s. Thursday, mostly sunny in the morning, then becoming partly sunny. Highs in the mid-60s. Thursday night, partly cloudy. Lows in the mid-40s. Friday, mostly sunny. Highs in the upper 60s. Friday night, mostly clear. Lows in the lower 40s. Saturday, mostly sunny. Highs in the lower 70s. 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The current time is 12:26 p.m. Eastern Daylight Time. Conditions around the area at noon. At Mount Pleasant, it was cloudy. The temperature was 63 degrees, the dew point 57, and the relative humidity 82%. The wind was northeast at 8 miles an hour. The pressure was 30.07 inches and steady. Across the remainder of south-central lower Michigan, temperatures were between 61 and 64 degrees. At Houghton Lake, it was partly sunny. It was cloudy at Alma, Big Rapids, and Midland. At Saginaw, rain and fog were reported. Elsewhere in central and northern lower Michigan, at Alpena, it was mostly sunny, with a temperature of 64. It was partly sunny, with a temperature of 61 at Cadillac and 62 at Traverse City. Across southern lower Michigan, temperatures were between 58 and 63 degrees. At Kalamazoo, rain was falling. At Detroit, rain and fog were reported. At Lansing, rain and fog were reported. In the Upper Peninsula, Sault Ste. Marie was 59 degrees under cloudy skies, and in Marquette, it was cloudy with a temperature of 55. In neighboring states, Chicago was 66 degrees with light rain. In Cleveland,
light rain was falling and the temperature was 68. Once again, at noon, Mount Pleasant was 63 degrees under cloudy skies. Now here is your local forecast. Rest of today, mostly cloudy. Highs in the upper 60s. Northeast winds around 10 miles per hour with gusts to around 20 miles per hour. Tonight, partly cloudy. Lows in the upper 40s. Northeast winds 5 to 15 miles per hour with gusts to around 25 miles per hour. Monday, mostly cloudy. Highs in the lower 60s. Northeast winds 10 to 15 miles per hour with gusts to around 30 miles per hour. Monday night, partly cloudy in the evening, then becoming mostly cloudy. Lows in the mid 40s. Northeast winds 5 to 15 miles per hour with gusts to around 30 miles per hour. Tuesday, partly sunny. Highs in the lower 60s. Northeast winds 5 to 15 miles per hour with gusts to around 30 miles per hour. Tuesday night, partly cloudy. Lows in the mid 40s. Wednesday, mostly sunny. Highs in the mid 60s. Wednesday night, partly cloudy. Lows in the mid 40s. Thursday, mostly sunny in the morning, then becoming partly sunny. Highs in the mid 60s. Thursday night, partly cloudy. Lows in the mid 40s. Friday, mostly sunny. Highs in the upper 60s. Friday night, mostly clear. Lows in the lower 40s. Saturday, mostly sunny. Highs in the lower 70s. 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The current time is 12:29 p.m. Eastern Daylight Time. Conditions around the area at noon. At Mount Pleasant, it was cloudy. The temperature was 63 degrees. The dew point 57, and the relative humidity 82%. The wind was northeast at 8 miles an hour. The pressure was 30.07 inches and steady. Across the remainder of south central lower Michigan, temperatures were between 61 and 64 degrees. At Houghton Lake, it was partly sunny. It was cloudy at Alma, Big Rapids, and Midland. At Saginaw, rain and fog were reported. Elsewhere in central and northern lower Michigan, at Alpena, it was mostly sunny, with a temperature of 64. It was partly sunny, with a temperature of 61 at Cadillac, and 62 at Traverse City. Across southern lower Michigan, temperatures were between 58 and 63 degrees. At Kalamazoo, rain was falling. At Detroit, rain and fog were reported. At Lansing, rain and fog were reported. In the Upper Peninsula, Sault Ste. Marie was 59 degrees under cloudy skies, and in Marquette, it was cloudy with a temperature of 55. In neighboring states, Chicago was 66 degrees with light rain. In Cleveland, light rain was falling and the temperature was 68. Once again, at noon, Mount Pleasant was 63 degrees under cloudy skies. Now here is your local forecast. Rest of today, mostly cloudy. Highs in the upper 60s. Northeast winds around 10 miles per hour with gusts to around 20 miles per hour. Tonight, partly cloudy. Lows in the upper 40s. Northeast winds 5 to 15 miles per hour with gusts to around 25 miles per hour. Monday, mostly cloudy. Highs in the lower 60s. Northeast winds 10 to 15 miles per hour with gusts to around 30 miles per hour. Monday night, partly cloudy in the evening, then becoming mostly cloudy. Lows in the mid-40s. Northeast winds 5 to 15 miles per hour with gusts to around 30 miles per hour. Tuesday, partly sunny. Highs in the lower 60s. Northeast winds 5 to 15 miles per hour with gusts to around 30 miles per hour. Tuesday night, partly cloudy. Lows in the mid-40s. Wednesday, mostly sunny. Highs in the mid-60s.
Wednesday night, partly cloudy. Lows in the mid-40s. Thursday, mostly sunny in the morning, then becoming partly sunny. Highs in the mid-60s. Thursday night, partly cloudy. Lows in the mid-40s. Friday, mostly sunny. Highs in the upper 60s. Friday night, mostly clear. Lows in the lower 40s. Saturday, mostly sunny. Highs in the lower 70s. 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The current time is 12, transmitting on a frequency of 162.525 MHz from the broadcast tower of Central Michigan University, courtesy of the CMU Public Broadcast Center. The current time is 12:33 p.m. Eastern Daylight Time. Conditions around the area at noon. At Mount Pleasant, it was cloudy. The temperature was 63 degrees, the dew point 57, and the relative humidity 82%. The wind was northeast at 8 miles an hour. The pressure was 30.07 inches and steady. Across the remainder of South Central Lower Michigan, temperatures were between 61 and 64 degrees. At Houghton Lake, it was partly sunny. It was cloudy at Alma, Big Rapids, and Midland. At Saginaw, rain and fog were reported. Elsewhere in central and northern lower Michigan, at Alpena, it was mostly sunny, with a temperature of 64. It was partly sunny, with a temperature of 61 at Cadillac and 62 at Traverse City. Across southern lower Michigan, temperatures were between 58 and 63 degrees. At Kalamazoo, rain was falling. At Detroit, rain and fog were reported. At Lansing, rain and fog were reported. In the Upper Peninsula, Sault Ste. Marie was 59 degrees under cloudy skies, and in Marquette, it was cloudy with a temperature of 55. In neighboring states, Chicago was 66 degrees with light rain. In Cleveland, light rain was falling and the temperature was 68. Once again, at noon, Mount Pleasant was 63 degrees under cloudy skies. Now here is your local forecast. Rest of today, mostly cloudy. Highs in the upper 60s. Northeast winds around 10 miles per hour with gusts to around 20 miles per hour. Tonight, partly cloudy. Lows in the upper 40s. Northeast winds 5 to 15 miles per hour with gusts to around 25 miles per hour. Monday, mostly cloudy. Highs in the lower 60s. Northeast winds 10 to 15 miles per hour with gusts to around 30 miles per hour. Monday night, partly cloudy in the evening, then becoming mostly cloudy. Lows in the mid-40s. Northeast winds 5 to 15 miles per hour with gusts to around 30 miles per hour. Tuesday, partly sunny. Highs in the lower 60s. Northeast winds 5 to 15 miles per hour with gusts to around 30 miles per hour. Tuesday night, partly cloudy. Lows in the mid-40s. Wednesday, mostly sunny. Highs in the mid-60s. Wednesday night, partly cloudy. Lows in the mid-40s. Thursday, mostly sunny in the morning, then becoming partly sunny. Highs in the mid-60s. Thursday night, partly cloudy. Lows in the mid-40s. Friday, mostly sunny. Highs in the upper 60s. Friday night, mostly clear. Lows in the lower 40s. Saturday, mostly sunny. Highs in the lower 70s. 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The current time is 12:36 p.m. Eastern Daylight Time. Conditions around the area at noon. At Mount Pleasant, it was cloudy. The temperature was 63 degrees, the dew point 57, and the relative humidity 82%.
The wind was northeast at 8 miles an hour.

temperature was 30.07 inches and steady. Across the remainder of south central lower Michigan, temperatures were between 61 and 64 degrees. At Houghton Lake, it was partly sunny. It was cloudy at Alma, Big Rapids, and Midland. At Saginaw, rain and fog were reported. Elsewhere in central and northern lower Michigan, at Alpena, it was mostly sunny, with a temperature of 64. It was partly sunny, with a temperature of 61 at Cadillac and 62 at Traverse City. Across southern lower Michigan, temperatures were between 58 and 63 degrees. At Kalamazoo, rain was falling. At Detroit, rain and fog were reported. At Lansing, rain and fog were reported. In the Upper Peninsula, Sault Ste. Marie was 59 degrees under cloudy skies, and in Marquette, it was cloudy with a temperature of 55. In neighboring states, Chicago was 66 degrees with light rain. In Cleveland, light rain was falling and the temperature was 68. Once again, at noon, Mount Pleasant was 63 degrees under cloudy skies. Now here is your local forecast. Rest of today, mostly cloudy. Highs in the upper 60s. Northeast winds around 10 miles per hour with gusts to around 20 miles per hour. Tonight, partly cloudy. Lows in the upper 40s. Northeast winds 5 to 15 miles per hour with gusts to around 25 miles per hour. Monday, mostly cloudy. Highs in the lower 60s. Northeast winds 10 to 15 miles per hour with gusts to around 30 miles per hour. Monday night, partly cloudy in the evening, then becoming mostly cloudy. Lows in the mid-40s. Northeast winds 5 to 15 miles per hour with gusts to around 30 miles per hour. Tuesday, partly sunny. Highs in the lower 60s. Northeast winds 5 to 15 miles per hour with gusts to around 30 miles per hour. Tuesday night, partly cloudy. Lows in the mid-40s. Wednesday, mostly sunny. Highs in the mid-60s. Wednesday night, partly cloudy. Lows in the mid-40s. Thursday, mostly sunny in the morning, then becoming partly sunny. Highs in the mid-60s. Thursday night, partly cloudy. Lows in the mid-40s. Friday, mostly sunny. Highs in the upper 60s. Friday night, mostly clear. Lows in the lower 40s. Saturday, mostly sunny. Highs in the lower 70s. 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The current time is 12:40 p.m. Eastern Daylight Time. Conditions around the area at noon. At Mount Pleasant, it was cloudy. The temperature was 63 degrees, the dew point 57, and the relative humidity 82%. The wind was northeast at 8 miles an hour. The pressure was 30.07 inches and steady. Across the remainder of south central lower Michigan, temperatures were between 61 and 64 degrees. At Houghton Lake, it was partly sunny. It was cloudy at Alma, Big Rapids, and Midland. At Saginaw, rain and fog were reported. Elsewhere in central and northern lower Michigan, at Alpena, it was mostly sunny, with a temperature of 64. It was partly sunny, with a temperature of 61 at Cadillac and 62 at Traverse City. Across southern lower Michigan, temperatures were between 58 and 63 degrees. At Kalamazoo, rain was falling. At Detroit, rain and fog were reported. At Lansing, rain and fog were reported. In the Upper Peninsula, Sault Ste. Marie was 59 degrees under cloudy skies, and in Marquette, it was cloudy with a temperature of 55. In neighboring states, Chicago was 66 degrees with light rain. In Cleveland, light rain was falling and the temperature was 68. Once again, at noon, Mount Pleasant was 63 degrees under cloudy skies. Now here is your local forecast. Rest of today, mostly cloudy.

Wednesday, mostly sunny. Highs in the mid-60s. Wednesday night, partly cloudy. Lows in the mid-40s. Thursday, mostly sunny in the morning, then becoming partly sunny. Highs in the mid-60s. Thursday night, partly cloudy. Lows in the mid-40s. Friday, mostly sunny. Highs in the upper 60s. Friday night, mostly clear. Lows in the lower 40s. Saturday, mostly sunny. Highs in the lower 70s. 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The current time is 12:44 p.m. Eastern Daylight Time. Conditions around the area at noon. At Mount Pleasant, it was cloudy. The temperature was 63 degrees, the dew point 57, and the relative humidity 82%. The wind was northeast at 8 miles an hour. The pressure was 30.07 inches and steady. Across the remainder of South Central Lower Michigan, temperatures were between 61 and 64 degrees. At Houghton Lake, it was partly sunny. It was cloudy at Alma, Big Rapids, and Midland. At Saginaw, rain and fog were reported. Elsewhere in central and northern lower Michigan, at Alpena, it was mostly sunny, with a temperature of 64. It was partly sunny, with a temperature of 61 at Cadillac, and 62 at Traverse City. Across southern lower Michigan, temperatures were between 58 and 63 degrees. At Kalamazoo, rain was falling. At Detroit, rain and fog were reported. At Lansing, rain and fog were reported. In the Upper Peninsula, Sault Ste. Marie was 59 degrees under cloudy skies, and in Marquette, it was cloudy with a temperature of 55. In neighboring states, Chicago was 66 degrees with light rain. In Cleveland, light rain was falling and the temperature was 68. Once again, at noon, Mount Pleasant was 63 degrees under cloudy skies. Now here is your local forecast. Rest of today, mostly cloudy. Highs in the upper 60s. Northeast winds around 10 miles per hour with gusts to around 20 miles per hour. Tonight, partly cloudy. Lows in the upper 40s. Northeast winds 5 to 15 miles per hour with gusts to around 25 miles per hour. Monday, mostly cloudy. Highs in the lower 60s. Northeast winds 10 to 15 miles per hour with gusts to around 30 miles per hour. Monday night, partly cloudy in the evening, then becoming mostly cloudy. Lows in the mid-40s. Northeast winds 5 to 15 miles per hour with gusts to around 30 miles per hour. Tuesday, partly sunny. Highs in the lower 60s. Northeast winds 5 to 15 miles per hour with gusts to around 30 miles per hour. Tuesday night, partly cloudy. Lows in the mid-40s. Wednesday, mostly sunny. Highs in the mid-60s. Wednesday night, partly cloudy. Lows in the mid-40s. Thursday, mostly sunny in the morning, then becoming partly sunny. Highs in the mid-60s. Thursday night, partly cloudy. Lows in the mid-40s. Friday, mostly sunny. Highs in the upper 60s. Friday night, mostly clear. Lows in the lower 40s. Saturday, mostly sunny. Highs in the lower 70s. 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The current time is 12:47 p.m. Eastern Daylight Time. Conditions around the area at noon. At Mount Pleasant, it was cloudy. The temperature was 63 degrees. The dew point 57, and the relative humidity 82%. The wind was northeast at 8 miles an hour. The pressure was 30.07 inches and steady. Across the remainder of South Central

lower Michigan, temperatures were between 61 and 64 degrees. At Houghton Lake, it was partly sunny. It was cloudy at Alma, Big Rapids, and Midland. At Saginaw, rain and fog were reported. Elsewhere in central and northern lower Michigan, at Alpena, it was mostly sunny, with a temperature of 64. It was partly sunny, with a temperature of 61 at Cadillac, and 62 at Traverse City. Across southern lower Michigan, temperatures were between 58 and 63 degrees. At Kalamazoo, rain was falling. At Detroit, rain and fog were reported. At Lansing, rain and fog were reported. In the Upper Peninsula, Sault Ste. Marie was 59 degrees under cloudy skies, and in Marquette, it was cloudy with a temperature of 55. In neighboring states, Chicago was 66 degrees with light rain. In Cleveland, light rain was falling and the temperature was 68. Once again, at noon, Mount Pleasant was 63 degrees under cloudy skies. Now here is your local forecast. Rest of today, mostly cloudy. Highs in the upper 60s. Northeast winds around 10 miles per hour with gusts to around 20 miles per hour. Tonight, partly cloudy. Lows in the upper 40s. Northeast winds 5 to 15 miles per hour with gusts to around 25 miles per hour. Monday, mostly cloudy. Highs in the lower 60s. Northeast winds 10 to 15 miles per hour with gusts to around 30 miles per hour. Monday night, partly cloudy in the evening, then becoming mostly cloudy. Lows in the mid-40s. Northeast winds 5 to 15 miles per hour with gusts to around 30 miles per hour. Tuesday, partly sunny. Highs in the lower 60s. Northeast winds 5 to 15 miles per hour with gusts to around 30 miles per hour. Tuesday night, partly cloudy. Lows in the mid-40s. Wednesday, mostly sunny. Highs in the mid-60s. Wednesday night, partly cloudy. Lows in the mid-40s. Thursday, mostly sunny in the morning, then becoming partly sunny. Highs in the mid-60s. Thursday night, partly cloudy. Lows in the mid-40s. Friday, mostly sunny. Highs in the upper 60s. Friday night, mostly clear. Lows in the lower 40s. Saturday, mostly sunny. Highs in the lower 70s. 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The current time is 12:51 p.m. Eastern Daylight Time. Conditions around the area at noon. At Mount Pleasant, it was cloudy. The temperature was 63 degrees, the dew point 57, and the relative humidity 82%. The wind was northeast at 8 miles an hour. The pressure was 30.07 inches and steady. Across the remainder of south central lower Michigan, temperatures were between 61 and 64 degrees. At Houghton Lake, it was partly sunny. It was cloudy at Alma, Big Rapids, and Midland. At Saginaw, rain and fog were reported. Elsewhere in central and northern lower Michigan, at Alpena, it was mostly sunny, with a temperature of 64. It was partly sunny, with a temperature of 61 at Cadillac, and 62 at Traverse City. Across southern lower Michigan, temperatures were between 58 and 63 degrees. At Kalamazoo, rain was falling. At Detroit, rain and fog were reported. At Lansing, rain and fog were reported. In the Upper Peninsula, Sault Ste. Marie was 59 degrees under cloudy skies, and in Marquette, it was cloudy with a temperature of 55. In neighboring states, Chicago was 66 degrees with light rain. In Cleveland, light rain was falling and the temperature was 68. Once again, at noon, Mount Pleasant was 63 degrees under cloudy skies. Now here is your local forecast. Rest of today, mostly cloudy. Highs in the upper 60s.
Northeast winds around 10 miles per hour with gusts to around 20 miles per hour. Tonight, partly cloudy. Lows in the upper 40s. Northeast winds 5 to 15 miles per hour with gusts to around 25 miles per hour. Monday, mostly cloudy. Highs in the lower 60s. Northeast winds 10 to 15 miles per hour with gusts to around 30 miles per hour. Monday night, partly cloudy in the evening, then becoming mostly cloudy. Lows in the mid 40s. Northeast winds 5 to 15 miles per hour with gusts to around 30 miles per hour. Tuesday, partly sunny. Highs in the lower 60s. Northeast winds 5 to 15 miles per hour with gusts to around 30 miles per hour. Tuesday night, partly cloudy. Lows in the mid 40s. Wednesday, mostly sunny. Highs in the mid 60s. Wednesday night, partly cloudy. Lows in the mid 40s. Thursday, mostly sunny in the morning, then becoming partly sunny. Highs in the mid 60s. Thursday night, partly cloudy. Lows in the mid 40s. Friday, mostly sunny. Highs in the upper 60s. Friday night, mostly clear. Lows in the lower 40s. Saturday, mostly sunny. Highs in the lower 70s. 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The current time is 12:55 p.m. Eastern Daylight Time. Conditions around the area at noon. At Mount Pleasant, it was cloudy. The temperature was 63 degrees. The dew point 57, and the relative humidity 82%. The wind was northeast at 8 miles an hour. The pressure was 30.07 inches and steady. Across the remainder of south central lower Michigan, temperatures were between 61 and 64 degrees. At Houghton Lake, it was partly sunny. It was cloudy at Alma, Big Rapids, and Midland. At Saginaw, rain and fog were reported. Elsewhere in central and northern lower Michigan, at Alpena, it was mostly sunny, with a temperature of 64. It was partly sunny, with a temperature of 61 at Cadillac, and 62 at Traverse City. Across southern lower Michigan, temperatures were between 58 and 63 degrees. At Kalamazoo, rain was falling. At Detroit, rain and fog were reported. At Lansing, rain and fog were reported. In the Upper Peninsula, Sault Ste. Marie was 59 degrees under cloudy skies, and in Marquette, it was cloudy with a temperature of 55. In neighboring states, Chicago was 66 degrees with light rain. In Cleveland, light rain was falling and the temperature was 68. Once again, at noon, Mount Pleasant was 63 degrees under cloudy skies. Now here is your local forecast. Rest of today, mostly cloudy. Highs in the upper 60s. Northeast winds around 10 miles per hour with gusts to around 20 miles per hour. Tonight, partly cloudy. Lows in the upper 40s. Northeast winds 5 to 15 miles per hour with gusts to around 25 miles per hour. Monday, mostly cloudy. Highs in the lower 60s. Northeast winds 10 to 15 miles per hour with gusts to around 30 miles per hour. Monday night, partly cloudy in the evening, then becoming mostly cloudy. Lows in the mid-40s. Northeast winds 5 to 15 miles per hour with gusts to around 30 miles per hour. Tuesday, partly sunny. Highs in the lower 60s. Northeast winds 5 to 15 miles per hour with gusts to around 30 miles per hour. Tuesday night, partly cloudy. Lows in the mid-40s. Wednesday, mostly sunny. Highs in the mid-60s. Wednesday night, partly cloudy. Lows in the mid-40s. Thursday, mostly sunny in the morning, then becoming partly sunny. Highs in the mid-60s. Thursday night, partly cloudy. Lows in the mid-40s. Friday,
mostly sunny. Highs in the upper 60s. Friday night, mostly clear. Lows in the lower 40s. Saturday, mostly sunny. Highs in the lower 70s. 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The current time is 12:58 p.m. Eastern Daylight Time. Conditions around the area at noon. At Mount Pleasant, it was cloudy. The temperature was 63 degrees, the dew point 57, and the relative humidity 82%. The wind was northeast at 8 miles an hour. The pressure was 30.07 inches and steady. Across the remainder of south central lower Michigan, temperatures were between 61 and 64 degrees. At Houghton Lake, it was partly sunny. It was cloudy at Alma, Big Rapids, and Midland. At Saginaw, rain and fog were reported. Elsewhere in central and northern lower Michigan, at Alpena, it was mostly sunny, with a temperature of 64. It was partly sunny, with a temperature of 61 at Cadillac, and 62 at Traverse City. Across southern lower Michigan, temperatures were between 58 and 63 degrees. At Kalamazoo, rain was falling. At Detroit, rain and fog were reported. At Lansing, rain and fog were reported. In the Upper Peninsula, Sault Ste. Marie was 59 degrees under cloudy skies, and in Marquette, it was cloudy with a temperature of 55. In neighboring states, Chicago was 66 degrees with light rain. In Cleveland, light rain was falling and the temperature was 68. Once again, at noon, Mount Pleasant was 63 degrees under cloudy skies. Now here is your local forecast. Rest of today, mostly cloudy. Highs in the upper 60s. Northeast winds around 10 miles per hour with gusts to around 20 miles per hour. Tonight, partly cloudy. Lows in the upper 40s. Northeast winds 5 to 15 miles per hour with gusts to around 25 miles per hour. Monday, mostly cloudy. Highs in the lower 60s. Northeast winds 10 to 15 miles per hour with gusts to around 30 miles per hour. Monday night, partly cloudy in the evening, then becoming mostly cloudy. Lows in the mid-40s. Northeast winds 5 to 15 miles per hour with gusts to around 30 miles per hour. Tuesday, partly sunny. Highs in the lower 60s. Northeast winds 5 to 15 miles per hour with gusts to around 30 miles per hour. Tuesday night, partly cloudy. Lows in the mid-40s. Wednesday, mostly sunny. Highs in the mid-60s. Wednesday night, partly cloudy. Lows in the mid-40s. Thursday, mostly sunny in the morning, then becoming partly sunny. Highs in the mid-60s. Thursday night, partly cloudy. Lows in the mid-40s. Friday, mostly sunny. Highs in the upper 60s. Friday night, mostly clear. Lows in the lower 40s. Saturday, mostly sunny. Highs in the lower 70s. 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The current time is 1:02 p.m. Eastern Daylight Time. Conditions around the area at noon. At Mount Pleasant, it was cloudy. The temperature was 63 degrees, the dew point 57, and the relative humidity 82%. The wind was northeast at 8 miles an hour. The pressure was 30.07 inches and steady. Across the remainder of south central lower Michigan, temperatures were between 61 and 64 degrees. At Houghton Lake, it was partly sunny. It was cloudy at Alma, Big Rapids, and Midland. At Saginaw, rain and fog were reported. Elsewhere in central and northern lower Michigan, at Alpena, it was mostly sunny, with a temperature of 64.
It was partly sunny, with a temperature of 61 at Cadillac and 62 at Traverse City. Across southern Lower Michigan, temperatures were between 58 and 63 degrees. At Kalamazoo, rain was falling. At Detroit, rain and fog were reported. At Lansing, rain and fog were reported. In the Upper Peninsula, Sault Ste. Marie was 59 degrees under cloudy skies, and in Marquette, it was cloudy with a temperature of 55. In neighboring states, Chicago was 66 degrees with light rain. In Cleveland, light rain was falling and the temperature was 68. Once again, at noon, Mount Pleasant was 63 degrees under cloudy skies. Now here is your local forecast. Rest of today, mostly cloudy. Highs in the upper 60s. Northeast winds around 10 miles per hour with gusts to around 20 miles per hour. Tonight, partly cloudy. Lows in the upper 40s. Northeast winds 5 to 15 miles per hour with gusts to around 25 miles per hour. Monday, mostly cloudy. Highs in the lower 60s. Northeast winds 10 to 15 miles per hour with gusts to around 30 miles per hour. Monday night, partly cloudy in the evening, then becoming mostly cloudy. Lows in the mid-40s. Northeast winds 5 to 15 miles per hour with gusts to around 30 miles per hour. Tuesday, partly sunny. Highs in the lower 60s. Northeast winds 5 to 15 miles per hour with gusts to around 30 miles per hour. Tuesday night, partly cloudy. Lows in the mid-40s. Wednesday, mostly sunny. Highs in the mid-60s. Wednesday night, partly cloudy. Lows in the mid-40s. Thursday, mostly sunny in the morning, then becoming partly sunny. Highs in the mid-60s. Thursday night, partly cloudy. Lows in the mid-40s. Friday, mostly sunny. Highs in the upper 60s. Friday night, mostly clear. Lows in the lower 40s. Saturday, mostly sunny. Highs in the lower 70s. 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The current time is 1:06 p.m. Eastern Daylight Time. Conditions around the area at noon. At Mount Pleasant, it was cloudy. The temperature was 63 degrees, the dew point 57, and the relative humidity 82%. The wind was northeast at 8 miles an hour. The pressure was 30.07 inches and steady. Across the remainder of South Central Lower Michigan, temperatures were between 61 and 64 degrees. At Houghton Lake, it was partly sunny. It was cloudy at Alma, Big Rapids, and Midland. At Saginaw, rain and fog were reported. Elsewhere in central and northern Lower Michigan, at Alpena, it was mostly sunny, with a temperature of 64. It was partly sunny, with a temperature of 61 at Cadillac and 62 at Traverse City. Across southern Lower Michigan, temperatures were between 58 and 63 degrees. At Kalamazoo, rain was falling. At Detroit, rain and fog were reported. At Lansing, rain and fog were reported. In the Upper Peninsula, Sault Ste. Marie was 59 degrees under cloudy skies, and in Marquette, it was cloudy with a temperature of 55. In neighboring states, Chicago was 66 degrees with light rain. In Cleveland, light rain was falling and the temperature was 68. Once again, at noon, Mount Pleasant was 63 degrees under cloudy skies. Now here is your local forecast. Rest of today, mostly cloudy. Highs in the upper 60s. Northeast winds around 10 miles per hour with gusts to around 20 miles per hour. Tonight, partly cloudy. Lows in the upper 40s. Northeast winds 5 to 15 miles per hour with gusts to around 25 miles per hour. Monday, mostly cloudy. Highs in the lower 60s.
northeast winds 10 to 15 miles per hour with gusts to around 30 miles per hour. Monday night, partly cloudy in the evening, then becoming mostly cloudy. Lows in the mid-40s. Northeast winds 5 to 15 miles per hour with gusts to around 30 miles per hour. Tuesday, partly sunny. Highs in the lower 60s. Northeast winds 5 to 15 miles per hour with gusts to around 30 miles per hour. Tuesday night, partly cloudy. Lows in the mid-40s. Wednesday, mostly sunny. Highs in the mid-60s. Wednesday night, partly cloudy. Lows in the mid-40s. Thursday, mostly sunny in the morning, then becoming partly sunny. Highs in the mid-60s. Thursday night, partly cloudy. Lows in the mid-40s. Friday, mostly sunny. Highs in the upper 60s. Friday night, mostly clear. Lows in the lower 40s. Saturday, mostly sunny. Highs in the lower 70s. 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The current time is 1:09 p.m. Eastern Daylight Time. Conditions around the area at noon. At Mount Pleasant, it was cloudy. The temperature was 63 degrees, the dew point 57, and the relative humidity 82%. The wind was northeast at 8 miles an hour. The pressure was 30.07 inches and steady. Across the remainder of south central lower Michigan, temperatures were between 61 and 64 degrees. At Houghton Lake, it was partly sunny. It was cloudy at Alma, Big Rapids, and Midland. At Saginaw, rain and fog were reported. Elsewhere in central and northern lower Michigan, at Alpena, it was mostly sunny, with a temperature of 64. It was partly sunny, with a temperature of 61 at Cadillac, and 62 at Traverse City. Across southern lower Michigan, temperatures were between 58 and 63 degrees. At Kalamazoo, rain was falling. At Detroit, rain and fog were reported. At Lansing, rain and fog were reported. In the Upper Peninsula, Sault Ste. Marie was 59 degrees under cloudy skies, and in Marquette, it was cloudy with a temperature of 55. In neighboring states, Chicago was 66 degrees with light rain. In Cleveland, light rain was falling and the temperature was 68. Once again, at noon, Mount Pleasant was 63 degrees under cloudy skies. Now here is your local forecast. Rest of today, mostly cloudy. Highs in the upper 60s. Northeast winds around 10 miles per hour with gusts to around 20 miles per hour. Tonight, partly cloudy. Lows in the upper 40s. Northeast winds 5 to 15 miles per hour with gusts to around 25 miles per hour. Monday, mostly cloudy. Highs in the lower 60s. Northeast winds 10 to 15 miles per hour with gusts to around 30 miles per hour. Monday night, partly cloudy in the evening, then becoming mostly cloudy. Lows in the mid-40s. Northeast winds 5 to 15 miles per hour with gusts to around 30 miles per hour. Tuesday, partly sunny. Highs in the lower 60s. Northeast winds 5 to 15 miles per hour with gusts to around 30 miles per hour. Tuesday night, partly cloudy. Lows in the mid-40s. Wednesday, mostly sunny. Highs in the mid-60s. Wednesday night, partly cloudy. Lows in the mid-40s. Thursday, mostly sunny in the morning, then becoming partly sunny. Highs in the mid-60s. Thursday night, partly cloudy. Lows in the mid-40s. Friday, mostly sunny. Highs in the upper 60s. Friday night, mostly clear. Lows in the lower 40s. Saturday, mostly sunny. Highs in the lower 70s. 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
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The current time is 1:13 p.m. Eastern Daylight Time. Conditions around the area at noon. At Mount Pleasant, it was cloudy. The temperature was 63 degrees, the dew point 57, and the relative humidity 82%. The wind was northeast at 8 miles an hour. The pressure was 30.07 inches and steady. Across the remainder of south central lower Michigan, temperatures were between 61 and 64 degrees. At Houghton Lake, it was partly sunny. It was cloudy at Alma, Big Rapids, and Midland. At Saginaw, rain and fog were reported. Elsewhere in central and northern lower Michigan, at Alpena, it was mostly sunny, with a temperature of 64. It was partly sunny, with a temperature of 61 at Cadillac, and 62 at Traverse City. Across southern lower Michigan, temperatures were between 58 and 63 degrees. At Kalamazoo, rain was falling. At Detroit, rain and fog were reported. At Lansing, rain and fog were reported. In the Upper Peninsula, Sault Ste. Marie was 59 degrees under cloudy skies, and in Marquette, it was cloudy with a temperature of 55. In neighboring states, Chicago was 66 degrees with light rain. In Cleveland, light rain was falling and the temperature was 68. Once again, at noon, Mount Pleasant was 63 degrees under cloudy skies. Conditions around the area at 1 p.m. At Mount Pleasant, it was cloudy. The temperature was 64 degrees, the dew point 57, and the relative humidity 77%. The pressure was 30.07 inches and steady. Across the remainder of south central lower Michigan, skies ranged from partly sunny to cloudy, and temperatures were between 62 and 64 degrees. Elsewhere in central and northern lower Michigan, it was partly sunny, with a temperature of 63 at Cadillac, 64 at Alpena, and 64 at Traverse City. Across southern lower Michigan, temperatures were between 59 and 63 degrees. At Kalamazoo, it was cloudy. At Detroit, rain and fog were reported. At Lansing, rain and fog were reported. In the Upper Peninsula, Sault Ste. Marie was 62 degrees under partly sunny skies, and in Marquette, it was cloudy with a temperature of 54. In neighboring states, Chicago was 66 degrees with light rain. In Cleveland, light rain and fog were reported and the temperature was 68. Once again, at 1 p.m., Mount Pleasant was 64 degrees under cloudy skies. Now here is your local forecast. Rest of today, mostly cloudy. Highs in the upper 60s. Northeast winds around 10 miles per hour with gusts to around 20 miles per hour. Tonight, partly cloudy. Lows in the upper 40s. Northeast winds 5 to 15 miles per hour with gusts to around 25 miles per hour. Monday, mostly cloudy. Highs in the lower 60s. Northeast winds 10 to 15 miles per hour with gusts to around 30 miles per hour. Monday night, partly cloudy in the evening, then becoming mostly cloudy. Lows in the mid-40s. Northeast winds 5 to 15 miles per hour with gusts to around 30 miles per hour. Tuesday, partly sunny. Highs in the lower 60s. Northeast winds 5 to 15 miles per hour with gusts to around 30 miles per hour. Tuesday night, partly cloudy. Lows in the mid-40s. Wednesday, mostly sunny. Highs in the mid-60s. Wednesday night, partly cloudy. Lows in the mid-40s. Thursday, mostly sunny in the morning, then becoming partly sunny. Highs in the mid-60s. Thursday night, partly cloudy. Lows in the mid-40s. Friday, mostly sunny. Highs in the upper 60s. Friday night, mostly clear. Lows in the lower 40s. Saturday, mostly sunny. Highs in the lower 70s. 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
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The current time is 1:18 p.m. Eastern Daylight Time. Conditions around the area at 1 p.m. At Mount Pleasant, it was cloudy. The temperature was 64 degrees, the dew point 57, and the relative humidity 77%. The pressure was 30.07 inches and steady. Across the remainder of south-central lower Michigan, skies ranged from partly sunny to cloudy, and temperatures were between 62 and 64 degrees. Elsewhere in central and northern lower Michigan, it was partly sunny, with a temperature of 63 at Cadillac, 64 at Alpena, and 64 at Traverse City. Across southern lower Michigan, temperatures were between 59 and 63 degrees. At Kalamazoo, it was cloudy. At Detroit, rain and fog were reported. At Lansing, rain and fog were reported. In the Upper Peninsula, Sault Ste. Marie was 62 degrees under partly sunny skies, and in Marquette, it was cloudy with a temperature of 54. In neighboring states, Chicago was 66 degrees with light rain. In Cleveland, light rain and fog were reported and the temperature was 68. Once again, at 1 p.m., Mount Pleasant was 64 degrees under cloudy skies. Now here is your local forecast. Rest of today, mostly cloudy. Highs in the upper 60s. Northeast winds around 10 miles per hour with gusts to around 20 miles per hour. Tonight, partly cloudy. Lows in the upper 40s. Northeast winds 5 to 15 miles per hour with gusts to around 25 miles per hour. Monday, mostly cloudy. Highs in the lower 60s. Northeast winds 10 to 15 miles per hour with gusts to around 30 miles per hour. Monday night, partly cloudy in the evening, then becoming mostly cloudy. Lows in the mid-40s. Northeast winds 5 to 15 miles per hour with gusts to around 30 miles per hour. Tuesday, partly sunny. Highs in the lower 60s. Northeast winds 5 to 15 miles per hour with gusts to around 30 miles per hour. Tuesday night, partly cloudy. Lows in the mid-40s. Wednesday, mostly sunny. Highs in the mid-60s. Wednesday night, partly cloudy. Lows in the mid-40s. Thursday, mostly sunny in the morning, then becoming partly sunny. Highs in the mid-60s. Thursday night, partly cloudy. Lows in the mid-40s. Friday, mostly sunny. Highs in the upper 60s. Friday night, mostly clear. Lows in the lower 40s. Saturday, mostly sunny. Highs in the lower 70s. 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The current time is 1:21 p.m. Eastern Daylight Time. Conditions around the area at 1 p.m. At Mount Pleasant, it was cloudy. The temperature was 64 degrees, the dew point 57, and the relative humidity 77%. The pressure was 30.07 inches and steady. Across the remainder of south-central lower Michigan, skies ranged from partly sunny to cloudy, and temperatures were between 62 and 64 degrees. Elsewhere in central and northern lower Michigan, it was partly sunny, with a temperature of 63 at Cadillac, 64 at Alpena, and 64 at Traverse City. Across southern lower Michigan, temperatures were between 59 and 63 degrees. At Kalamazoo, it was cloudy. At Detroit, rain and fog were reported. At Lansing, rain and fog were reported. In the Upper Peninsula, Sault Ste. Marie was 62 degrees under partly sunny skies, and in Marquette, it was cloudy with a temperature of 54. In neighboring states, Chicago was 66 degrees with light rain. In Cleveland, light rain and fog were reported and the temperature was 68. Once again, at 1 p.m., Mount Pleasant was 64 degrees under cloudy skies.
Now here is your local forecast. Rest of today, mostly cloudy. Highs in the upper 60s. Northeast winds around 10 miles per hour with gusts to around 20 miles per hour. Tonight, partly cloudy. Lows in the upper 40s. Northeast winds 5 to 15 miles per hour with gusts to around 25 miles per hour. Monday, mostly cloudy. Highs in the lower 60s. Northeast winds 10 to 15 miles per hour with gusts to around 30 miles per hour. Monday night, partly cloudy in the evening, then becoming mostly cloudy. Lows in the mid-40s. Northeast winds 5 to 15 miles per hour with gusts to around 30 miles per hour. Tuesday, partly sunny. Highs in the lower 60s. Northeast winds 5 to 15 miles per hour with gusts to around 30 miles per hour. Tuesday night, partly cloudy. Lows in the mid-40s. Wednesday, mostly sunny. Highs in the mid-60s. Wednesday night, partly cloudy. Lows in the mid-40s. Thursday, mostly sunny in the morning, then becoming partly sunny. Highs in the mid-60s. Thursday night, partly cloudy. Lows in the mid-40s. Friday, mostly sunny. Highs in the upper 60s. Friday night, mostly clear. Lows in the lower 40s. Saturday, mostly sunny. Highs in the lower 70s. 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The current time is 1:25 p.m. Eastern Daylight Time. Conditions around the area at 1 p.m. At Mount Pleasant, it was cloudy. The temperature was 64 degrees, the dew point 57, and the relative humidity 77%. The pressure was 30.07 inches and steady. Across the remainder of south-central lower Michigan, skies ranged from partly sunny to cloudy, and temperatures were between 62 and 64 degrees. Elsewhere in central and northern lower Michigan, it was partly sunny, with a temperature of 63 at Cadillac, 64 at Alpena, and 64 at Traverse City. Across southern lower Michigan, temperatures were between 59 and 63 degrees. At Kalamazoo, it was cloudy. At Detroit, rain and fog were reported. At Lansing, rain and fog were reported. In the Upper Peninsula, Sault Ste. Marie was 62 degrees under partly sunny skies, and in Marquette, it was cloudy with a temperature of 54. In neighboring states, Chicago was 66 degrees with light rain. In Cleveland, light rain and fog were reported and the temperature was 68. Once again, at 1 p.m., Mount Pleasant was 64 degrees under cloudy skies. Now here is your local forecast. Rest of today, mostly cloudy. Highs in the upper 60s. Northeast winds around 10 miles per hour with gusts to around 20 miles per hour. Tonight, partly cloudy. Lows in the upper 40s. Northeast winds 5 to 15 miles per hour with gusts to around 25 miles per hour. Monday, mostly cloudy. Highs in the lower 60s. Northeast winds 10 to 15 miles per hour with gusts to around 30 miles per hour. Monday night, partly cloudy in the evening, then becoming mostly cloudy. Lows in the mid-40s. Northeast winds 5 to 15 miles per hour with gusts to around 30 miles per hour. Tuesday, partly sunny. Highs in the lower 60s. Northeast winds 5 to 15 miles per hour with gusts to around 30 miles per hour. Tuesday night, partly cloudy. Lows in the mid-40s. Wednesday, mostly sunny. Highs in the mid-60s. Wednesday night, partly cloudy. Lows in the mid-40s. Thursday, mostly sunny in the morning, then becoming partly sunny. Highs in the mid-60s. Thursday night, partly cloudy. Lows in the mid-40s. Friday, mostly sunny. Highs in the upper 60s.
Friday night, mostly clear. Lows in the lower 40s. Saturday, mostly sunny. Highs in the lower 70s. 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The current time is 1:28 p.m. Eastern Daylight Time. Conditions around the area at 1 p.m. At Mount Pleasant, it was cloudy. The temperature was 64 degrees, the dew point 57, and the relative humidity 77%. The pressure was 30.07 inches and steady. Across the remainder of south-central lower Michigan, skies ranged from partly sunny to cloudy, and temperatures were between 62 and 64 degrees. Elsewhere in central and northern lower Michigan, it was partly sunny, with a temperature of 63 at Cadillac, 64 at Alpena, and 64 at Traverse City. Across southern lower Michigan, temperatures were between 59 and 63 degrees. At Kalamazoo, it was cloudy. At Detroit, rain and fog were reported. At Lansing, rain and fog were reported. In the Upper Peninsula, Sault Ste. Marie was 62 degrees under partly sunny skies, and in Marquette, it was cloudy with a temperature of 54. In neighboring states, Chicago was 66 degrees with light rain. In Cleveland, light rain and fog were reported and the temperature was 68. Once again, at 1 p.m., Mount Pleasant was 64 degrees under cloudy skies. Now here is your local forecast. Rest of today, mostly cloudy. Highs in the upper 60s. Northeast winds around 10 miles per hour with gusts to around 20 miles per hour. Tonight, partly cloudy. Lows in the upper 40s. Northeast winds 5 to 15 miles per hour with gusts to around 25 miles per hour. Monday, mostly cloudy. Highs in the lower 60s. Northeast winds 10 to 15 miles per hour with gusts to around 30 miles per hour. Monday night, partly cloudy in the evening, then becoming mostly cloudy. Lows in the mid-40s. Northeast winds 5 to 15 miles per hour with gusts to around 30 miles per hour. Tuesday, partly sunny. Highs in the lower 60s. Northeast winds 5 to 15 miles per hour with gusts to around 30 miles per hour. Tuesday night, partly cloudy. Lows in the mid-40s. Wednesday, mostly sunny. Highs in the mid-60s. Wednesday night, partly cloudy. Lows in the mid-40s. Thursday, mostly sunny in the morning, then becoming partly sunny. Highs in the mid-60s. Thursday night, partly cloudy. Lows in the mid-40s. Friday, mostly sunny. Highs in the upper 60s. Friday night, mostly clear. Lows in the lower 40s. Saturday, mostly sunny. Highs in the lower 70s. 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The current time is 1:32 p.m. Eastern Daylight Time. Conditions around the area at 1 p.m. At Mount Pleasant, it was cloudy. The temperature was 64 degrees, the dew point 57, and the relative humidity 77%. The pressure was 30.07 inches and steady. Across the remainder of south-central lower Michigan, skies ranged from partly sunny to cloudy, and temperatures were between 62 and 64 degrees. Elsewhere in central and northern lower Michigan, it was partly sunny, with a temperature of 63 at Cadillac, 64 at Alpena, and 64 at Traverse City. Across southern lower Michigan, temperatures were between 59 and 63 degrees. At Kalamazoo, it was cloudy. At Detroit, rain and fog were reported. At Lansing, rain and fog were reported. In the Upper Peninsula, Sault Ste. Marie was 62 degrees under partly sunny skies,
and in Marquette, it was cloudy with a temperature of 54. In neighboring states, Chicago was under partly sunny skies, and in Marquette,

it was cloudy with a temperature of 54. In neighboring states, Chicago was 66 degrees with light rain. In Cleveland, light rain and fog were reported and the temperature was 68. Once again, at 1 p.m., Mount Pleasant was 64 degrees under cloudy skies. Now here is your local forecast. Rest of today, mostly cloudy. Highs in the upper 60s. Northeast winds around 10 miles per hour with gusts to around 20 miles per hour. Tonight, partly cloudy. Lows in the upper 40s. Northeast winds 5 to 15 miles per hour with gusts to around 25 miles per hour. Monday, mostly cloudy. Highs in the lower 60s. Northeast winds 10 to 15 miles per hour with gusts to around 30 miles per hour. Monday night, partly cloudy in the evening, then becoming mostly cloudy. Lows in the mid-40s. Northeast winds 5 to 15 miles per hour with gusts to around 30 miles per hour. Tuesday, partly sunny. Highs in the lower 60s. Northeast winds 5 to 15 miles per hour with gusts to around 30 miles per hour. Tuesday night, partly cloudy. Lows in the mid-40s. Wednesday, mostly sunny. Highs in the mid-60s. Wednesday night, partly cloudy. Lows in the mid-40s. Thursday, mostly sunny in the morning, then becoming partly sunny. Highs in the mid-60s. Thursday night, partly cloudy. Lows in the mid-40s. Friday, mostly sunny. Highs in the upper 60s. Friday night, mostly clear. Lows in the lower 40s. Saturday, mostly sunny. Highs in the lower 70s. 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The current time is 1:35 p.m. Eastern Daylight Time. Conditions around the area at 1 p.m. At Mount Pleasant, it was cloudy. The temperature was 64 degrees, the dew point 57, and the relative humidity 77%. The pressure was 30.07 inches and steady. Across the remainder of south-central lower Michigan, skies ranged from partly sunny to cloudy, and temperatures were between 62 and 64 degrees. Elsewhere in central and northern lower Michigan, it was partly sunny, with a temperature of 63 at Cadillac, 64 at Alpena, and 64 at Traverse City. Across southern lower Michigan, temperatures were between 59 and 63 degrees. At Kalamazoo, it was cloudy. At Detroit, rain and fog were reported. At Lansing, rain and fog were reported. In the Upper Peninsula, Sault Ste. Marie was 62 degrees under partly sunny skies, and in Marquette, it was cloudy with a temperature of 54. In neighboring states, Chicago was 66 degrees with light rain. In Cleveland, light rain and fog were reported and the temperature was 68. Once again, at 1 p.m., Mount Pleasant was 64 degrees under cloudy skies. Now here is your local forecast. Rest of today, mostly cloudy. Highs in the upper 60s. Northeast winds around 10 miles per hour with gusts to around 20 miles per hour. Tonight, partly cloudy. Lows in the upper 40s. Northeast winds 5 to 15 miles per hour with gusts to around 25 miles per hour. Monday, mostly cloudy. Highs in the lower 60s. Northeast winds 10 to 15 miles per hour with gusts to around 30 miles per hour. Monday night, partly cloudy in the evening, then becoming mostly cloudy. Lows in the mid-40s. Northeast winds 5 to 15 miles per hour with gusts to around 30 miles per hour. Tuesday, partly sunny. Highs in the lower 60s. Northeast winds 5 to 15 miles per hour with gusts to around 30 miles per hour. Tuesday night, partly cloudy. Lows in the mid-40s. Wednesday, mostly sunny. Highs in the mid-60s. Wednesday night, partly cloudy.

lows in the mid-40s. Thursday, mostly sunny in the morning, then becoming partly sunny. Highs in the mid-60s. Thursday night, partly cloudy. Lows in the mid-40s. Friday, mostly sunny. Highs in the upper 60s. Friday night, mostly clear. Lows in the lower 40s. Saturday, mostly sunny. Highs in the lower 70s. 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The current time is 1:38 p.m. Eastern Daylight Time. Conditions around the area at 1 p.m. At Mount Pleasant, it was cloudy. The temperature was 64 degrees, the dew point 57, and the relative humidity 77%. The pressure was 30.07 inches and steady. Across the remainder of south-central lower Michigan, skies ranged from partly sunny to cloudy, and temperatures were between 62 and 64 degrees. Elsewhere in central and northern lower Michigan, it was partly sunny, with a temperature of 63 at Cadillac, 64 at Alpena, and 64 at Traverse City. Across southern lower Michigan, temperatures were between 59 and 63 degrees. At Kalamazoo, it was cloudy. At Detroit, rain and fog were reported. At Lansing, rain and fog were reported. In the Upper Peninsula, Sault Ste. Marie was 62 degrees under partly sunny skies, and in Marquette, it was cloudy with a temperature of 54. In neighboring states, Chicago was 66 degrees with light rain. In Cleveland, light rain and fog were reported and the temperature was 68. Once again, at 1 p.m., Mount Pleasant was 64 degrees under cloudy skies. Now here is your local forecast. Rest of today, mostly cloudy. Highs in the upper 60s. Northeast winds around 10 miles per hour with gusts to around 20 miles per hour. Tonight, partly cloudy. Lows in the upper 40s. Northeast winds 5 to 15 miles per hour with gusts to around 25 miles per hour. Monday, mostly cloudy. Highs in the lower 60s. Northeast winds 10 to 15 miles per hour with gusts to around 30 miles per hour. Monday night, partly cloudy in the evening, then becoming mostly cloudy. Lows in the mid-40s. Northeast winds 5 to 15 miles per hour with gusts to around 30 miles per hour. Tuesday, partly sunny. Highs in the lower 60s. Northeast winds 5 to 15 miles per hour with gusts to around 30 miles per hour. Tuesday night, partly cloudy. Lows in the mid-40s. Wednesday, mostly sunny. Highs in the mid-60s. Wednesday night, partly cloudy. Lows in the mid-40s. Thursday, mostly sunny in the morning, then becoming partly sunny. Highs in the mid-60s. Thursday night, partly cloudy. Lows in the mid-40s. Friday, mostly sunny. Highs in the upper 60s. Friday night, mostly clear. Lows in the lower 40s. Saturday, mostly sunny. Highs in the lower 70s. 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The current time is 1:42 p.m. Eastern Daylight Time. Conditions around the area at 1 p.m. At Mount Pleasant, it was cloudy. The temperature was 64 degrees, the dew point 57, and the relative humidity 77%. The pressure was 30.07 inches and steady. Across the remainder of south-central lower Michigan, skies ranged from partly sunny to cloudy, and temperatures were between 62 and 64 degrees. Elsewhere in central and northern lower Michigan, it was partly sunny, with a temperature of 63 at Cadillac, 64 at Alpena, and 64 at Traverse City. Across southern lower Michigan, temperatures were between

in the upper 40s. Northeast winds 5 to 15 miles per hour with gusts to around 25 miles per hour. Monday, mostly cloudy. Highs in the lower 60s. Northeast winds 10 to 15 miles per hour with gusts to around 30 miles per hour. Monday night, partly cloudy in the evening, then becoming mostly cloudy. Lows in the mid-40s. Northeast winds 5 to 15 miles per hour with gusts to around 30 miles per hour. Tuesday, partly sunny. Highs in the lower 60s. Northeast winds 5 to 15 miles per hour with gusts to around 30 miles per hour. Tuesday night, partly cloudy. Lows in the mid-40s. Wednesday, mostly sunny. Highs in the mid-60s. Wednesday night, partly cloudy. Lows in the mid-40s. Thursday, mostly sunny in the morning, then becoming partly sunny. Highs in the mid-60s. Thursday night, partly cloudy. Lows in the mid-40s. Friday, mostly sunny. Highs in the upper 60s. Friday night, mostly clear. Lows in the lower 40s. Saturday, mostly sunny. Highs in the lower 70s. 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The current time is 1:45 p.m. Eastern Daylight Time. Conditions around the area at 1 p.m. At Mount Pleasant, it was cloudy. The temperature was 64 degrees, the dew point 57, and the relative humidity 77%. The pressure was 30.07 inches and steady. Across the remainder of south-central lower Michigan, skies ranged from partly sunny to cloudy, and temperatures were between 62 and 64 degrees. Elsewhere in central and northern lower Michigan, it was partly sunny, with a temperature of 63 at Cadillac, 64 at Alpena, and 64 at Traverse City. Across southern lower Michigan, temperatures were between 59 and 63 degrees. At Kalamazoo, it was cloudy. At Detroit, rain and fog were reported. At Lansing, rain and fog were reported. In the Upper Peninsula, Sault Ste. Marie was 62 degrees under partly sunny skies, and in Marquette, it was cloudy with a temperature of 54. In neighboring states, Chicago was 66 degrees with light rain. In Cleveland, light rain and fog were reported and the temperature was 68. Once again, at 1 p.m., Mount Pleasant was 64 degrees under cloudy skies. Now here is your local forecast. Rest of today, mostly cloudy. Highs in the upper 60s. Northeast winds around 10 miles per hour with gusts to around 20 miles per hour. Tonight, partly cloudy. Lows in the upper 40s. Northeast winds 5 to 15 miles per hour with gusts to around 25 miles per hour. Monday, mostly cloudy. Highs in the lower 60s. Northeast winds 10 to 15 miles per hour with gusts to around 30 miles per hour. Monday night, partly cloudy in the evening, then becoming mostly cloudy. Lows in the mid-40s. Northeast winds 5 to 15 miles per hour with gusts to around 30 miles per hour. Tuesday, partly sunny. Highs in the lower 60s. Northeast winds 5 to 15 miles per hour with gusts to around 30 miles per hour. Tuesday night, partly cloudy. Lows in the mid-40s. Wednesday, mostly sunny. Highs in the mid-60s. Wednesday night, partly cloudy. Lows in the mid-40s. Thursday, mostly sunny in the morning, then becoming partly sunny. Highs in the mid-60s. Thursday night, partly cloudy. Lows in the mid-40s. Friday, mostly sunny. Highs in the upper 60s. Friday night, mostly clear. Lows in the lower 40s. Saturday, mostly sunny. Highs in the lower 70s. 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

1.25 megahertz from the broadcast tower of Central Michigan University, courtesy of the CMU Public Broadcast Center. The current time is 1:49 p.m. Eastern Daylight Time. Conditions around the area at 1 p.m. At Mount Pleasant, it was cloudy. The temperature was 64 degrees, the dew point 57, and the relative humidity 77%. The pressure was 30.07 inches and steady. Across the remainder of south-central Lower Michigan, skies ranged from partly sunny to cloudy, and temperatures were between 62 and 64 degrees. Elsewhere in central and northern Lower Michigan, it was partly sunny, with a temperature of 63 at Cadillac, 64 at Alpena, and 64 at Traverse City. Across southern Lower Michigan, temperatures were between 59 and 63 degrees. At Kalamazoo, it was cloudy. At Detroit, rain and fog were reported. At Lansing, rain and fog were reported. In the Upper Peninsula, Sault Ste. Marie was 62 degrees under partly sunny skies, and in Marquette, it was cloudy with a temperature of 54. In neighboring states, Chicago was 66 degrees with light rain. In Cleveland, light rain and fog were reported and the temperature was 68. Once again, at 1 p.m., Mount Pleasant was 64 degrees under cloudy skies. Now here is your local forecast. Rest of today, mostly cloudy. Highs in the upper 60s. Northeast winds around 10 miles per hour with gusts to around 20 miles per hour. Tonight, partly cloudy. Lows in the upper 40s. Northeast winds 5 to 15 miles per hour with gusts to around 25 miles per hour. Monday, mostly cloudy. Highs in the lower 60s. Northeast winds 10 to 15 miles per hour with gusts to around 30 miles per hour. Monday night, partly cloudy in the evening, then becoming mostly cloudy. Lows in the mid 40s. Northeast winds 5 to 15 miles per hour with gusts to around 30 miles per hour. Tuesday, partly sunny. Highs in the lower 60s. Northeast winds 5 to 15 miles per hour with gusts to around 30 miles per hour. Tuesday night, partly cloudy. Lows in the mid 40s. Wednesday, mostly sunny. Highs in the mid 60s. Wednesday night, partly cloudy. Lows in the mid-40s. Thursday, mostly sunny in the morning, then becoming partly sunny. Highs in the mid-60s. Thursday night, partly cloudy. Lows in the mid-40s. Friday, mostly sunny. Highs in the upper 60s. Friday night, mostly clear. Lows in the lower 40s. Saturday, mostly sunny. Highs in the lower 70s. 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The current time is 1:52 p.m. Eastern Daylight Time. Conditions around the area at 1 p.m. At Mount Pleasant, it was cloudy. The temperature was 64 degrees, the dew point 57, and the relative humidity 77%. The pressure was 30.07 inches and steady. Across the remainder of south-central Lower Michigan, skies ranged from partly sunny to cloudy, and temperatures were between 62 and 64 degrees. Elsewhere in central and northern Lower Michigan, it was partly sunny, with a temperature of 63 at Cadillac, 64 at Alpena, and 64 at Traverse City. Across southern Lower Michigan, temperatures were between 59 and 63 degrees. At Kalamazoo, it was cloudy. At Detroit, rain and fog were reported. At Lansing, rain and fog were reported. In the Upper Peninsula, Sault Ste. Marie was 62 degrees under partly sunny skies, and in Marquette, it was cloudy with a temperature of 54. In neighboring states, Chicago was 66 degrees with light rain. In Cleveland, light rain and fog were reported and the temperature was 68. Once again, at 1 p.m., Mount Pleasant was 64 degrees under cloudy skies.
Now here is your local forecast. Rest of today, mostly cloudy. Highs in the upper 60s. Northeast winds around 10 miles per hour with gusts to around 20 miles per hour. Tonight, partly cloudy. Lows in the upper 40s. Northeast winds 5 to 15 miles per hour with gusts to around 25 miles per hour. Monday, mostly cloudy. Highs in the lower 60s. Northeast winds 10 to 15 miles per hour with gusts to around 30 miles per hour. Monday night, partly cloudy in the evening, then becoming mostly cloudy. Lows in the mid-40s. Northeast winds 5 to 15 miles per hour with gusts to around 30 miles per hour. Tuesday, partly sunny. Highs in the lower 60s. Northeast winds 5 to 15 miles per hour with gusts to around 30 miles per hour. Tuesday night, partly cloudy. Lows in the mid-40s. Wednesday, mostly sunny. Highs in the mid-60s. Wednesday night, partly cloudy. Lows in the mid-40s. Thursday, mostly sunny in the morning, then becoming partly sunny. Highs in the mid-60s. Thursday night, partly cloudy. Lows in the mid-40s. Friday, mostly sunny. Highs in the upper 60s. Friday night, mostly clear. Lows in the lower 40s. Saturday, mostly sunny. Highs in the lower 70s. 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The current time is 1:56 p.m. Eastern Daylight Time. Conditions around the area at 1 p.m. At Mount Pleasant, it was cloudy. The temperature was 64 degrees, the dew point 57, and the relative humidity 77%. The pressure was 30.07 inches and steady. Across the remainder of south-central lower Michigan, skies ranged from partly sunny to cloudy, and temperatures were between 62 and 64 degrees. Elsewhere in central and northern lower Michigan, it was partly sunny, with a temperature of 63 at Cadillac, 64 at Alpena, and 64 at Traverse City. Across southern lower Michigan, temperatures were between 59 and 63 degrees. At Kalamazoo, it was cloudy. At Detroit, rain and fog were reported. At Lansing, rain and fog were reported. In the Upper Peninsula, Sault Ste. Marie was 62 degrees under partly sunny skies, and in Marquette, it was cloudy with a temperature of 54. In neighboring states, Chicago was 66 degrees with light rain. In Cleveland, light rain and fog were reported and the temperature was 68. Once again, at 1 p.m., Mount Pleasant was 64 degrees under cloudy skies. Now here is your local forecast. Rest of today, mostly cloudy. Highs in the upper 60s. Northeast winds around 10 miles per hour with gusts to around 20 miles per hour. Tonight, partly cloudy. Lows in the upper 40s. Northeast winds 5 to 15 miles per hour with gusts to around 25 miles per hour. Monday, mostly cloudy. Highs in the lower 60s. Northeast winds 10 to 15 miles per hour with gusts to around 30 miles per hour. Monday night, partly cloudy in the evening, then becoming mostly cloudy. Lows in the mid-40s. Northeast winds 5 to 15 miles per hour with gusts to around 30 miles per hour. Tuesday, partly sunny. Highs in the lower 60s. Northeast winds 5 to 15 miles per hour with gusts to around 30 miles per hour. Tuesday night, partly cloudy. Lows in the mid-40s. Wednesday, mostly sunny. Highs in the mid-60s. Wednesday night, partly cloudy. Lows in the mid-40s. Thursday, mostly sunny in the morning, then becoming partly sunny. Highs in the mid-60s. Thursday night, partly cloudy. Lows in the mid-40s. Friday, mostly sunny. Highs in the upper 60s.
Friday night, mostly clear. Lows in the lower 40s. Saturday, mostly sunny. Highs in the lower 70s. 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The current time is 1:59 p.m. Eastern Daylight Time. Conditions around the area at 1 p.m. At Mount Pleasant, it was cloudy. The temperature was 64 degrees, the dew point 57, and the relative humidity 77%. The pressure was 30.07 inches and steady. Across the remainder of south-central lower Michigan, skies ranged from partly sunny to cloudy, and temperatures were between 62 and 64 degrees. Elsewhere in central and northern lower Michigan, it was partly sunny, with a temperature of 63 at Cadillac, 64 at Alpena, and 64 at Traverse City. Across southern lower Michigan, temperatures were between 59 and 63 degrees. At Kalamazoo, it was cloudy. At Detroit, rain and fog were reported. At Lansing, rain and fog were reported. In the Upper Peninsula, Sault Ste. Marie was 62 degrees under partly sunny skies, and in Marquette, it was cloudy with a temperature of 54. In neighboring states, Chicago was 66 degrees with light rain. In Cleveland, light rain and fog were reported and the temperature was 68. Once again, at 1 p.m., Mount Pleasant was 64 degrees under cloudy skies. Now here is your local forecast. Rest of today, mostly cloudy. Highs in the upper 60s. Northeast winds around 10 miles per hour with gusts to around 20 miles per hour. Tonight, partly cloudy. Lows in the upper 40s. Northeast winds 5 to 15 miles per hour with gusts to around 25 miles per hour. Monday, mostly cloudy. Highs in the lower 60s. Northeast winds 10 to 15 miles per hour with gusts to around 30 miles per hour. Monday night, partly cloudy in the evening, then becoming mostly cloudy. Lows in the mid-40s. Northeast winds 5 to 15 miles per hour with gusts to around 30 miles per hour. Tuesday, partly sunny. Highs in the lower 60s. Northeast winds 5 to 15 miles per hour with gusts to around 30 miles per hour. Tuesday night, partly cloudy. Lows in the mid-40s. Wednesday, mostly sunny. Highs in the mid-60s. Wednesday night, partly cloudy. Lows in the mid-40s. Thursday, mostly sunny in the morning, then becoming partly sunny. Highs in the mid-60s. Thursday night, partly cloudy. Lows in the mid-40s. Friday, mostly sunny. Highs in the upper 60s. Friday night, mostly clear. Lows in the lower 40s. Saturday, mostly sunny. Highs in the lower 70s. 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The current time is 2:02 p.m. Eastern Daylight Time. Conditions around the area at 1 p.m. At Mount Pleasant, it was cloudy. The temperature was 64 degrees, the dew point 57, and the relative humidity 77%. The pressure was 30.07 inches and steady. Across the remainder of south-central lower Michigan, skies ranged from partly sunny to cloudy, and temperatures were between 62 and 64 degrees. Elsewhere in central and northern lower Michigan, it was partly sunny, with a temperature of 63 at Cadillac, 64 at Alpena, and 64 at Traverse City. Across southern lower Michigan, temperatures were between 59 and 63 degrees. At Kalamazoo, it was cloudy. At Detroit, rain and fog were reported. At Lansing, rain and fog were reported. In the Upper Peninsula, Sault Ste. Marie was 62 degrees under partly sunny skies, and in Marquette,
it was cloudy with a temperature of 54. In neighboring states, Chicago was 66 degrees with light rain. In Cleveland, light rain and fog were reported and the temperature was 68. Once again, at 1 p.m., Mount Pleasant was 64 degrees under cloudy skies. Now here is your local forecast. Rest of today, mostly cloudy. Highs in the upper 60s. Northeast winds around 10 miles per hour with gusts to around 20 miles per hour. Tonight, partly cloudy. Lows in the upper 40s. Northeast winds 5 to 15 miles per hour with gusts to around 25 miles per hour. Monday, mostly cloudy. Highs in the lower 60s. Northeast winds 10 to 15 miles per hour with gusts to around 30 miles per hour. Monday night, partly cloudy in the evening, then becoming mostly cloudy. Lows in the mid-40s. Northeast winds 5 to 15 miles per hour with gusts to around 30 miles per hour. Tuesday, partly sunny. Highs in the lower 60s. Northeast winds 5 to 15 miles per hour with gusts to around 30 miles per hour. Tuesday night, partly cloudy. Lows in the mid-40s. Wednesday, mostly sunny. Highs in the mid-60s. Wednesday night, partly cloudy. Lows in the mid-40s. Thursday, mostly sunny in the morning, then becoming partly sunny. Highs in the mid-60s. Thursday night, partly cloudy. Lows in the mid-40s. Friday, mostly sunny. Highs in the upper 60s. Friday night, mostly clear. Lows in the lower 40s. Saturday, mostly sunny. Highs in the lower 70s. 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The current time is 2:06 p.m. Eastern Daylight Time. Conditions around the area at 1 p.m. At Mount Pleasant, it was cloudy. The temperature was 64 degrees, the dew point 57, and the relative humidity 77%. The pressure was 30.07 inches and steady. Across the remainder of south-central lower Michigan, skies ranged from partly sunny to cloudy, and temperatures were between 62 and 64 degrees. Elsewhere in central and northern lower Michigan, it was partly sunny, with a temperature of 63 at Cadillac, 64 at Alpena, and 64 at Traverse City. Across southern lower Michigan, temperatures were between 59 and 63 degrees. At Kalamazoo, it was cloudy. At Detroit, rain and fog were reported. At Lansing, rain and fog were reported. In the Upper Peninsula, Sault Ste. Marie was 62 degrees under partly sunny skies, and in Marquette, it was cloudy with a temperature of 54. In neighboring states, Chicago was 66 degrees with light rain. In Cleveland, light rain and fog were reported and the temperature was 68. Once again, at 1 p.m., Mount Pleasant was 64 degrees under cloudy skies. Now here is your local forecast. Rest of today, mostly cloudy. Highs in the upper 60s. Northeast winds around 10 miles per hour with gusts to around 20 miles per hour. Tonight, partly cloudy. Lows in the upper 40s. Northeast winds 5 to 15 miles per hour with gusts to around 25 miles per hour. Monday, mostly cloudy. Highs in the lower 60s. Northeast winds 10 to 15 miles per hour with gusts to around 30 miles per hour. Monday night, partly cloudy in the evening, then becoming mostly cloudy. Lows in the mid-40s. Northeast winds 5 to 15 miles per hour with gusts to around 30 miles per hour. Tuesday, partly sunny. Highs in the lower 60s. Northeast winds 5 to 15 miles per hour with gusts to around 30 miles per hour. Tuesday night, partly cloudy. Lows in the mid-40s. Wednesday, mostly sunny. Highs in the mid-60s. Wednesday night, partly cloudy.
lows in the mid-40s. Thursday, mostly sunny in the morning, then becoming partly sunny. Highs in the mid-60s. Thursday night, partly cloudy. Lows in the mid-40s. Friday, mostly sunny. Highs in the upper 60s. Friday night, mostly clear. Lows in the lower 40s. Saturday, mostly sunny. Highs in the lower 70s. 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The current time is 2:09 p.m. Eastern Daylight Time. Conditions around the area at 1 p.m. At Mount Pleasant, it was cloudy. The temperature was 64 degrees, the dew point 57, and the relative humidity 77%. The pressure was 30.07 inches and steady. Across the remainder of south-central lower Michigan, skies ranged from partly sunny to cloudy, and temperatures were between 62 and 64 degrees. Elsewhere in central and northern lower Michigan, it was partly sunny, with a temperature of 63 at Cadillac, 64 at Alpena, and 64 at Traverse City. Across southern lower Michigan, temperatures were between 59 and 63 degrees. At Kalamazoo, it was cloudy. At Detroit, rain and fog were reported. At Lansing, rain and fog were reported. In the Upper Peninsula, Sault Ste. Marie was 62 degrees under partly sunny skies, and in Marquette, it was cloudy with a temperature of 54. In neighboring states, Chicago was 66 degrees with light rain. In Cleveland, light rain and fog were reported and the temperature was 68. Once again, at 1 p.m., Mount Pleasant was 64 degrees under cloudy skies. Now here is your local forecast. Rest of today, mostly cloudy. Highs in the upper 60s. Northeast winds around 10 miles per hour with gusts to around 20 miles per hour. Tonight, partly cloudy. Lows in the upper 40s. Northeast winds 5 to 15 miles per hour with gusts to around 25 miles per hour. Monday, mostly cloudy. Highs in the lower 60s. Northeast winds 10 to 15 miles per hour with gusts to around 30 miles per hour. Monday night, partly cloudy in the evening, then becoming mostly cloudy. Lows in the mid-40s. Northeast winds 5 to 15 miles per hour with gusts to around 30 miles per hour. Tuesday, partly sunny. Highs in the lower 60s. Northeast winds 5 to 15 miles per hour with gusts to around 30 miles per hour. Tuesday night, partly cloudy. Lows in the mid-40s. Wednesday, mostly sunny. Highs in the mid-60s. Wednesday night, partly cloudy. Lows in the mid-40s. Thursday, mostly sunny in the morning, then becoming partly sunny. Highs in the mid-60s. Thursday night, partly cloudy. Lows in the mid-40s. Friday, mostly sunny. Highs in the upper 60s. Friday night, mostly clear. Lows in the lower 40s. Saturday, mostly sunny. Highs in the lower 70s. 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The current time is 2:13 p.m. Eastern Daylight Time. Conditions around the area at 1 p.m. At Mount Pleasant, it was cloudy. The temperature was 64 degrees, the dew point 57, and the relative humidity 77%. The pressure was 30.07 inches and steady. Across the remainder of south-central lower Michigan, skies ranged from partly sunny to cloudy, and temperatures were between 62 and 64 degrees. Elsewhere in central and northern lower Michigan, it was partly sunny, with a temperature of 63 at Cadillac, 64 at Alpena, and 64 at Traverse City. Across southern lower Michigan,
temperatures were between 59 and 63 degrees. At Kalamazoo, it was cloudy. At Detroit, rain and fog were reported. At Lansing, rain and fog were reported. In the Upper Peninsula, Sault Ste. Marie was 62 degrees under partly sunny skies, and in Marquette, it was cloudy with a temperature of 54. In neighboring states, Chicago was 66 degrees with light rain. In Cleveland, light rain and fog were reported and the temperature was 68. Once again, at 1 p.m., Mount Pleasant was 64 degrees under cloudy skies. Conditions around the area at 2 p.m. At Mount Pleasant, it was cloudy. The temperature was 63 degrees, the dew point 57, and the relative humidity 82%. The wind was northeast at 7 miles an hour. The pressure was 30.07 inches and steady. Across the remainder of south-central lower Michigan, skies ranged from partly sunny to cloudy, and temperatures were between 62 and 64 degrees. Elsewhere in central and northern lower Michigan, it was partly sunny, with a temperature of 63 at Cadillac, 65 at Alpena, and 66 at Traverse City. Across southern lower Michigan, temperatures were between 58 and 62 degrees. At Kalamazoo, rain was falling. At Lansing, it was cloudy. At Detroit, rain and fog were reported. In the Upper Peninsula, Sault Ste. Marie was 62 degrees under cloudy skies, and in Marquette, it was cloudy with a temperature of 54. In neighboring states, Chicago was 66 degrees with rain and fog. In Cleveland, light rain was falling and the temperature was 69. Once again, at 2 p.m., Mount Pleasant was 63 degrees under cloudy skies. Now here is your local forecast. Rest of today, mostly cloudy. Highs in the upper 60s. Northeast winds around 10 miles per hour with gusts to around 20 miles per hour. Tonight, partly cloudy. Lows in the upper 40s. Northeast winds 5 to 15 miles per hour with gusts to around 25 miles per hour. Monday, mostly cloudy. Highs in the lower 60s. Northeast winds 10 to 15 miles per hour with gusts to around 30 miles per hour. Monday night, partly cloudy in the evening, then becoming mostly cloudy. Lows in the mid-40s. Northeast winds 5 to 15 miles per hour with gusts to around 30 miles per hour. Tuesday, partly sunny. Highs in the lower 60s. Northeast winds 5 to 15 miles per hour with gusts to around 30 miles per hour. Tuesday night, partly cloudy. Lows in the mid-40s. Wednesday, mostly sunny. Highs in the mid-60s. Wednesday night, partly cloudy. Lows in the mid-40s. Thursday, mostly sunny in the morning, then becoming partly sunny. Highs in the mid-60s. Thursday night, partly cloudy. Lows in the mid-40s. Friday, mostly sunny. Highs in the upper 60s. Friday night, mostly clear. Lows in the lower 40s. Saturday, mostly sunny. Highs in the lower 70s. 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The current time is 2:18 p.m. Eastern Daylight Time. Conditions around the area at 2 p.m. At Mount Pleasant, it was cloudy. The temperature was 63 degrees, the dew point 57, and the relative humidity 82%. The wind was northeast at 7 miles an hour. The pressure was 30.07 inches and steady. Across the remainder of south-central lower Michigan, skies ranged from partly sunny to cloudy, and temperatures were between 62 and 64 degrees. Elsewhere in central and northern lower Michigan, it was partly sunny, with a temperature of 63 at Cadillac, 65 at Alpena, and 66 at Traverse City. Across southern lower Michigan, temperatures were between 58 and 62 degrees. At Kalamazoo, rain was falling. At Lansing,
It was cloudy. At Detroit, rain and fog were reported. In the Upper Peninsula, Sault Ste. Marie was 62 degrees under cloudy skies, and in Marquette, it was cloudy with a temperature of 54. In neighboring states, Chicago was 66 degrees with rain and fog. In Cleveland, light rain was falling and the temperature was 69. Once again, at 2 p.m., Mount Pleasant was 63 degrees under cloudy skies. Now here is your local forecast. Rest of today, mostly cloudy. Highs in the upper 60s. Northeast winds around 10 miles per hour with gusts to around 20 miles per hour. Tonight, partly cloudy. Lows in the upper 40s. Northeast winds 5 to 15 miles per hour with gusts to around 25 miles per hour. Monday, mostly cloudy. Highs in the lower 60s. Northeast winds 10 to 15 miles per hour with gusts to around 30 miles per hour. Monday night, partly cloudy in the evening, then becoming mostly cloudy. Lows in the mid-40s. Northeast winds 5 to 15 miles per hour with gusts to around 30 miles per hour. Tuesday, partly sunny. Highs in the lower 60s. Northeast winds 5 to 15 miles per hour with gusts to around 30 miles per hour. Tuesday night, partly cloudy. Lows in the mid-40s. Wednesday, mostly sunny. Highs in the mid-60s. Wednesday night, partly cloudy. Lows in the mid-40s. Thursday, mostly sunny in the morning, then becoming partly sunny. Highs in the mid-60s. Thursday night, partly cloudy. Lows in the mid-40s. Friday, mostly sunny. Highs in the upper 60s. Friday night, mostly clear. Lows in the lower 40s. Saturday, mostly sunny. Highs in the lower 70s. 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The current time is 2:21 p.m. Eastern Daylight Time. Conditions around the area at 2 p.m. At Mount Pleasant, it was cloudy. The temperature was 63 degrees, the dew point 57, and the relative humidity 82%. The wind was northeast at 7 miles an hour. The pressure was 30.07 inches and steady. Across the remainder of south-central lower Michigan, skies ranged from partly sunny to cloudy, and temperatures were between 62 and 64 degrees. Elsewhere in central and northern lower Michigan, it was partly sunny, with a temperature of 63 at Cadillac, 65 at Alpena, and 66 at Traverse City. Across southern lower Michigan, temperatures were between 58 and 62 degrees. At Kalamazoo, rain was falling. At Lansing, it was cloudy. At Detroit, rain and fog were reported. In the Upper Peninsula, Sault Ste. Marie was 62 degrees under cloudy skies, and in Marquette, it was cloudy with a temperature of 54. In neighboring states, Chicago was 66 degrees with rain and fog. In Cleveland, light rain was falling and the temperature was 69. Once again, at 2 p.m., Mount Pleasant was 63 degrees under cloudy skies. Now here is your local forecast. Through early evening, mostly cloudy. Highs in the upper 60s. Northeast winds around 10 miles per hour with gusts to around 20 miles per hour. Tonight, partly cloudy. Lows in the upper 40s. Northeast winds 5 to 15 miles per hour with gusts to around 25 miles per hour. Monday, mostly cloudy. Highs in the lower 60s. Northeast winds 10 to 15 miles per hour with gusts to around 25 miles per hour. Monday night, partly cloudy. Lows in the mid-40s. Northeast winds 5 to 15 miles per hour with gusts to around 30 miles per hour. Tuesday, partly sunny. Highs in the lower 60s. Northeast winds 5 to 15 miles per hour with gusts to around 30 miles per hour. Tuesday night,
partly cloudy. Lows in the mid-40s. Northeast winds 5 to 15 miles per hour with gusts to around 30 miles per hour. Wednesday, mostly sunny. Highs in the mid-60s. Wednesday night, mostly clear. Lows in the mid-40s. Thursday, mostly sunny. Highs in the upper 60s. Thursday night, partly cloudy. Lows in the mid-40s. Friday, mostly sunny. Highs in the upper 60s. Friday night, mostly clear. Lows in the lower 40s. Saturday, mostly sunny. Highs in the lower 70s. Saturday night, mostly clear. Lows in the mid-40s. Sunday, mostly sunny. Highs in the lower 70s. 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The current time is 2:25 p.m. Eastern Daylight Time. Conditions around the area at 2 p.m. At Mount Pleasant, it was cloudy. The temperature was 63 degrees, the dew point 57, and the relative humidity 82%. The wind was northeast at 7 miles an hour. The pressure was 30.07 inches and steady. Across the remainder of south-central lower Michigan, skies ranged from partly sunny to cloudy, and temperatures were between 62 and 64 degrees. Elsewhere in central and northern lower Michigan, it was partly sunny, with a temperature of 63 at Cadillac, 65 at Alpena, and 66 at Traverse City. Across southern lower Michigan, temperatures were between 58 and 62 degrees. At Kalamazoo, rain was falling. At Lansing, it was cloudy. At Detroit, rain and fog were reported. In the Upper Peninsula, Sault Ste. Marie was 62 degrees under cloudy skies, and in Marquette, it was cloudy with a temperature of 54. In neighboring states, Chicago was 66 degrees with rain and fog. In Cleveland, light rain was falling and the temperature was 69. Once again, at 2 p.m., Mount Pleasant was 63 degrees under cloudy skies. Now here is your local forecast. Through early evening, mostly cloudy. Highs in the upper 60s. Northeast winds around 10 miles per hour with gusts to around 20 miles per hour. Tonight, partly cloudy. Lows in the upper 40s. Northeast winds 5 to 15 miles per hour with gusts to around 25 miles per hour. Monday, mostly cloudy. Highs in the lower 60s. Northeast winds 10 to 15 miles per hour with gusts to around 25 miles per hour. Monday night, partly cloudy. Lows in the mid-40s. Northeast winds 5 to 15 miles per hour with gusts to around 30 miles per hour. Tuesday, partly sunny. Highs in the lower 60s. Northeast winds 5 to 15 miles per hour with gusts to around 30 miles per hour. Tuesday night, partly cloudy. Lows in the mid-40s. Northeast winds 5 to 15 miles per hour with gusts to around 30 miles per hour. Wednesday, mostly sunny. Highs in the mid-60s. Wednesday night, mostly clear. Lows in the mid-40s. Thursday, mostly sunny. Highs in the upper 60s. Thursday night, partly cloudy. Lows in the mid-40s. Friday, mostly sunny. Highs in the upper 60s. Friday night, mostly clear. Lows in the lower 40s. Saturday, mostly sunny. Highs in the lower 70s. Saturday night, mostly clear. Lows in the mid-40s. Sunday, mostly sunny. Highs in the lower 70s. 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The current time is 2:28 p.m. Eastern Daylight Time.
conditions around the area at 2 p.m. at Mount Pleasant.

cloudy. The temperature was 63 degrees, the dew point 57, and the relative humidity 82%. The wind was northeast at 7 miles an hour. The pressure was 30.07 inches and steady. Across the remainder of south-central lower Michigan, skies ranged from partly sunny to cloudy, and temperatures were between 62 and 64 degrees. Elsewhere in central and northern lower Michigan, it was partly sunny, with a temperature of 63 at Cadillac, 65 at Alpena, and 66 at Traverse City. Across southern lower Michigan, temperatures were between 58 and 62 degrees. At Kalamazoo, rain was falling. At Lansing, it was cloudy. At Detroit, rain and fog were reported. In the Upper Peninsula, Sault Ste. Marie was 62 degrees under cloudy skies, and in Marquette, it was cloudy with a temperature of 54. In neighboring states, Chicago was 66 degrees with rain and fog. In Cleveland, light rain was falling and the temperature was 69. Once again, at 2 p.m., Mount Pleasant was 63 degrees under cloudy skies. Now here is your local forecast. Through early evening, mostly cloudy. Highs in the upper 60s. Northeast winds around 10 miles per hour with gusts to around 20 miles per hour. Tonight, partly cloudy. Lows in the upper 40s. Northeast winds 5 to 15 miles per hour with gusts to around 25 miles per hour. Monday, mostly cloudy. Highs in the lower 60s. Northeast winds 10 to 15 miles per hour with gusts to around 25 miles per hour. Monday night, partly cloudy. Lows in the mid 40s. Northeast winds 5 to 15 miles per hour with gusts to around 30 miles per hour. Tuesday, partly sunny. Highs in the lower 60s. Northeast winds 5 to 15 miles per hour with gusts to around 30 miles per hour. Tuesday night, partly cloudy. Lows in the mid 40s. Northeast winds 5 to 15 miles per hour with gusts to around 30 miles per hour. Wednesday, mostly sunny. Highs in the mid 60s. Wednesday night, mostly clear. Lows in the mid-40s. Thursday, mostly sunny. Highs in the upper 60s. Thursday night, partly cloudy. Lows in the mid-40s. Friday, mostly sunny. Highs in the upper 60s. Friday night, mostly clear. Lows in the lower 40s. Saturday, mostly sunny. Highs in the lower 70s. Saturday night, mostly clear. Lows in the mid-40s. Sunday, mostly sunny. Highs in the lower 70s. 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The current time is 2:32 p.m. Eastern Daylight Time. Conditions around the area at 2 p.m. At Mount Pleasant, it was cloudy. The temperature was 63 degrees, the dew point 57, and the relative humidity 82%. The wind was northeast at 7 miles an hour. The pressure was 30.07 inches and steady. Across the remainder of south-central lower Michigan, skies ranged from partly sunny to cloudy, and temperatures were between 62 and 64 degrees. Elsewhere in central and northern lower Michigan, it skies ranged from partly sunny to cloudy, and temperatures were between 62 and 64 degrees. Elsewhere in central and northern lower Michigan, it was partly sunny, with a temperature of 63 at Cadillac, 65 at Alpena, and 66 at Traverse City. Across southern lower Michigan, temperatures were between 58 and 62 degrees. At Kalamazoo, rain was falling. At Lansing, it was cloudy. At Detroit, rain and fog were reported. In the Upper Peninsula, Sault Ste. Marie was 62 degrees under cloudy skies, and in Marquette, it was cloudy with a temperature of 54. In neighboring states, Chicago was 66 degrees with rain and fog. In Cleveland, light rain was falling and the

Temperature was 69. Once again, at 2 p.m., Mount Pleasant was 63 degrees under cloudy skies. Now here is your local forecast. Through early evening, mostly cloudy. Highs in the upper 60s. Northeast winds around 10 miles per hour with gusts to around 20 miles per hour. Tonight, partly cloudy. Lows in the upper 40s. Northeast winds 5 to 15 miles per hour with gusts to around 25 miles per hour. Monday, mostly cloudy. Highs in the lower 60s. Northeast winds 10 to 15 miles per hour with gusts to around 25 miles per hour. Monday night, partly cloudy. Lows in the mid 40s. Northeast winds 5 to 15 miles per hour with gusts to around 30 miles per hour. Tuesday, partly sunny. Highs in the lower 60s. Northeast winds 5 to 15 miles per hour with gusts to around 30 miles per hour. Tuesday night, partly cloudy. Lows in the mid 40s. Northeast winds 5 to 15 miles per hour with gusts to around 30 miles per hour. Wednesday, mostly sunny. Highs in the mid 60s. Wednesday night, mostly clear. Lows in the mid 40s. Thursday, mostly sunny. Highs in the upper 60s. Thursday night, partly cloudy. Lows in the mid 40s. Friday, mostly sunny. Highs in the upper 60s. Friday night, mostly clear. Lows in the lower 40s. Saturday, mostly sunny. Highs in the lower 70s. Saturday night, mostly clear. Lows in the mid 40s. Sunday, mostly sunny. Highs in the lower 70s. 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The current time is 2:36 p.m. Eastern Daylight Time. Conditions around the area at 2 p.m. At Mount Pleasant, it was cloudy. The temperature was 63 degrees, the dew point 57, and the relative humidity 82%. The wind was northeast at 7 miles an hour. The pressure was 30.07 inches and steady. Across the remainder of south-central lower Michigan, skies ranged from partly sunny to cloudy, and temperatures were between 62 and 64 degrees. Elsewhere in central and northern lower Michigan, it was partly sunny, with a temperature of 63 at Cadillac, 65 at Alpena, and 66 at Traverse City. Across southern lower Michigan, temperatures were between 58 and 62 degrees. At Kalamazoo, rain was falling. At Lansing, it was cloudy. At Detroit, rain and fog were reported. In the Upper Peninsula, Sault Ste. Marie was 62 degrees under cloudy skies, and in Marquette, it was cloudy with a temperature of 54. In neighboring states, Chicago was 66 degrees with rain and fog. In Cleveland, light rain was falling and the temperature was 69. Once again, at 2 p.m., Mount Pleasant was 63 degrees under cloudy skies. Now here is your local forecast. Through early evening, mostly cloudy. Highs in the upper 60s. Northeast winds around 10 miles per hour with gusts to around 20 miles per hour. Tonight, partly cloudy. Lows in the upper 40s. Northeast winds 5 to 15 miles per hour with gusts to around 25 miles per hour. Monday, mostly cloudy. Highs in the lower 60s. Northeast winds 10 to 15 miles per hour with gusts to around 25 miles per hour. Monday night, partly cloudy. Lows in the mid 40s. Northeast winds 5 to 15 miles per hour with gusts to around 30 miles per hour. Tuesday, partly sunny. Highs in the lower 60s. Northeast winds 5 to 15 miles per hour with gusts to around 30 miles per hour. Tuesday night, partly cloudy. Lows in the mid 40s. Northeast winds 5 to 15 miles per hour with gusts to around 30 miles per hour.

Wednesday, mostly sunny. Highs in the mid-60s. Wednesday night, mostly clear. Lows in the mid-40s. Thursday, mostly sunny. Highs in the upper 60s. Thursday night, partly cloudy. Lows in the mid-40s. Friday, mostly sunny. Highs in the upper 60s. Friday night, mostly clear. Lows in the lower 40s. Saturday, mostly sunny. Highs in the lower 70s. Saturday night, mostly clear. Lows in the mid-40s. Sunday, mostly sunny. Highs in the lower 70s. 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The current time is 2:39 p.m. Eastern Daylight Time. Conditions around the area at 2 p.m. At Mount Pleasant, it was cloudy. The temperature was 63 degrees, the dew point 57, and the relative humidity 82%. The wind was northeast at 7 miles an hour. The pressure was 30.07 inches and steady. Across the remainder of south-central lower Michigan, skies ranged from partly sunny to cloudy, and temperatures were between 62 and 64 degrees. Elsewhere in central and northern lower Michigan, it was partly sunny, with a temperature of 63 at Cadillac, 65 at Alpena, and 66 at Traverse City. Across southern lower Michigan, temperatures were between 58 and 62 degrees. At Kalamazoo, rain was falling. At Lansing, it was cloudy. At Detroit, rain and fog were reported. In the Upper Peninsula, Sault Ste. Marie was 62 degrees under cloudy skies, and in Marquette, it was cloudy with a temperature of 54. In neighboring states, Chicago was 66 degrees with rain and fog. In Cleveland, light rain was falling and the temperature was 69. Once again, at 2 p.m., Mount Pleasant was 63 degrees under cloudy skies. Now here is your local forecast. Through early evening, mostly cloudy. Highs in the upper 60s. Northeast winds around 10 miles per hour with gusts to around 20 miles per hour. Tonight, partly cloudy. Lows in the upper 40s. Northeast winds 5 to 15 miles per hour with gusts to around 25 miles per hour. Monday, mostly cloudy. Highs in the lower 60s. Northeast winds 10 to 15 miles per hour with gusts to around 25 miles per hour. Monday night, partly cloudy. Lows in the mid-40s. Northeast winds 5 to 15 miles per hour with gusts to around 30 miles per hour. Tuesday, partly sunny. Highs in the lower 60s. Northeast winds 5 to 15 miles per hour with gusts to around 30 miles per hour. Tuesday night, partly cloudy. Lows in the mid-40s. Northeast winds 5 to 15 miles per hour with gusts to around 30 miles per hour. Wednesday, mostly sunny. Highs in the mid-60s. Wednesday night, mostly clear. Lows in the mid-40s. Thursday, mostly sunny. Highs in the upper 60s. Thursday night, partly cloudy. Lows in the mid-40s. Friday, mostly sunny. Highs in the upper 60s. Friday night, mostly clear. Lows in the lower 40s. Saturday, mostly sunny. Highs in the lower 70s. Saturday night, mostly clear. Lows in the mid-40s. Sunday, mostly sunny. Highs in the lower 70s. 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The current time is 2:43 p.m. Eastern Daylight Time. Conditions around the area at 2 p.m. At Mount Pleasant, it was cloudy. The temperature was 63 degrees, the dew point 57, and the relative humidity 82%.

in Cleveland. Light rain was falling and the temperature was 69. Once again, at 2 p.m., Mount Pleasant was 63 degrees under cloudy skies. Now here is your local forecast. Through early evening, mostly cloudy. Highs in the upper 60s. Northeast winds around 10 miles per hour with gusts to around 20 miles per hour. Tonight, partly cloudy. Lows in the upper 40s. Northeast winds 5 to 15 miles per hour with gusts to around 25 miles per hour. Monday, mostly cloudy. Highs in the lower 60s. Northeast winds 10 to 15 miles per hour with gusts to around 25 miles per hour. Monday night, partly cloudy. Lows in the mid-40s. Northeast winds 5 to 15 miles per hour with gusts to around 30 miles per hour. Tuesday, partly sunny. Highs in the lower 60s. Northeast winds 5 to 15 miles per hour with gusts to around 30 miles per hour. Tuesday night, partly cloudy. Lows in the mid-40s. Northeast winds 5 to 15 miles per hour with gusts to around 30 miles per hour. Wednesday, mostly sunny. Highs in the mid-60s. Wednesday night, mostly clear. Lows in the mid-40s. Thursday, mostly sunny. Highs in the upper 60s. Thursday night, partly cloudy. Lows in the mid-40s. Friday, mostly sunny. Highs in the upper 60s. Friday night, mostly clear. Lows in the lower 40s. Saturday, mostly sunny. Highs in the lower 70s. Saturday night, mostly clear. Lows in the mid-40s. Sunday, mostly sunny. Highs in the lower 70s. 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The current time is 2:47 p.m. Eastern Daylight Time. Conditions around the area at 2 p.m. At Mount Pleasant, it was cloudy. The temperature was 63 degrees, the dew point 57, and the relative humidity 82%. The wind was northeast at 7 miles an hour. The pressure was 30.07 inches and steady. Across the remainder of south-central lower Michigan, skies ranged from partly sunny to cloudy, and temperatures were between 62 and 64 degrees. Elsewhere in central and northern lower Michigan, it was partly sunny, with a temperature of 63 at Cadillac, 65 at Alpena, and 66 at Traverse City. Across southern lower Michigan, temperatures were between 58 and 62 degrees. At Kalamazoo, rain was falling. At Lansing, it was cloudy. At Detroit, rain and fog were reported. In the Upper Peninsula, Sault Ste. Marie was 62 degrees under cloudy skies, and in Marquette, it was cloudy with a temperature of 54. In neighboring states, Chicago was 66 degrees with rain and fog. In Cleveland, light rain was falling and the temperature was 69. Once again, at 2 p.m., Mount Pleasant was 63 degrees under cloudy skies. Now here is your local forecast. Through early evening, mostly cloudy. Highs in the upper 60s. Northeast winds around 10 miles per hour with gusts to around 20 miles per hour. Tonight, partly cloudy. Lows in the upper 40s. Northeast winds 5 to 15 miles per hour with gusts to around 25 miles per hour. Monday, mostly cloudy. Highs in the lower 60s. Northeast winds 10 to 15 miles per hour with gusts to around 25 miles per hour. Monday night, partly cloudy. Lows in the mid-40s. Northeast winds 5 to 15 miles per hour with gusts to around 30 miles per hour. Tuesday, partly sunny. Highs in the lower 60s. Northeast winds 5 to 15 miles per hour with gusts to around 30 miles per hour. Tuesday night, partly cloudy. Lows in the mid-40s. Northeast winds 5 to 15 miles per

hour with gusts to around 30 miles per hour. Wednesday, mostly sunny. Highs in the mid-60s. Wednesday night, mostly clear. Lows in the mid-40s. Thursday, mostly sunny. Highs in the upper 60s. Thursday night, partly cloudy. Lows in the mid-40s. Friday, mostly sunny. Highs in the upper 60s. Friday night, mostly clear. Lows in the lower 40s. Saturday, mostly sunny. Highs in the lower 70s. Saturday night, mostly clear. Lows in the mid-40s. Sunday, mostly sunny. Highs in the lower 70s. 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The current time is 2:51 p.m. Eastern Daylight Time. Conditions around the area at 2 p.m. At Mount Pleasant, it was cloudy. The temperature was 63 degrees, the dew point 57, and the relative humidity 82%. The wind was northeast at 7 miles an hour. The pressure was 30.07 inches and steady. Across the remainder of south-central lower Michigan, skies ranged from partly sunny to cloudy, and temperatures were between 62 and 64 degrees. Elsewhere in central and northern lower Michigan, it was partly sunny, with a temperature of 63 at Cadillac, 65 at Alpena, and 66 at Traverse City. Across southern lower Michigan, temperatures were between 58 and 62 degrees. At Kalamazoo, rain was falling. At Lansing, it was cloudy. At Detroit, rain and fog were reported. In the Upper Peninsula, Sault Ste. Marie was 62 degrees under cloudy skies, and in Marquette, it was cloudy with a temperature of 54. In neighboring states, Chicago was 66 degrees with rain and fog. In Cleveland, light rain was falling and the temperature was 69. Once again, at 2 p.m., Mount Pleasant was 63 degrees under cloudy skies. Now here is your local forecast. Through early evening, mostly cloudy. Highs in the upper 60s. Northeast winds around 10 miles per hour with gusts to around 20 miles per hour. Tonight, partly cloudy. Lows in the upper 40s. Northeast winds 5 to 15 miles per hour with gusts to around 25 miles per hour. Monday, mostly cloudy. Highs in the lower 60s. Northeast winds 10 to 15 miles per hour with gusts to around 25 miles per hour. Monday night, partly cloudy. Lows in the mid-40s. Northeast winds 5 to 15 miles per hour with gusts to around 30 miles per hour. Tuesday, partly sunny. Highs in the lower 60s. Northeast winds 5 to 15 miles per hour with gusts to around 30 miles per hour. Tuesday night, partly cloudy. Lows in the mid-40s. Northeast winds 5 to 15 miles per hour with gusts to around 30 miles per hour. Wednesday, mostly sunny. Highs in the mid-60s. Wednesday night, mostly clear. Lows in the mid-40s. Thursday, mostly sunny. Highs in the upper 60s. Thursday night, partly cloudy. Lows in the mid-40s. Friday, mostly sunny. Highs in the upper 60s. Friday night, mostly clear. Lows in the lower 40s. Saturday, mostly sunny. Highs in the lower 70s. Saturday night, mostly clear. Lows in the mid-40s. Sunday, mostly sunny. Highs in the lower 70s. 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The current time is 2:54 p.m. Eastern Daylight Time. Conditions around the area at 2 p.m. At Mount Pleasant, it was cloudy. The temperature was 63 degrees,
the dew point 57, and the relative humidity 82%. The wind was northeast at 7 miles an hour. The pressure was 30.07 inches and steady. Across the remainder of south-central lower Michigan, skies ranged from partly sunny to cloudy, and temperatures were between 62 and 64 degrees. Elsewhere in central and northern lower Michigan, it was partly sunny, with a temperature of 63 at Cadillac, 65 at Alpena, and 66 at Traverse City. Across southern lower Michigan, temperatures were between 58 and 62 degrees. At Kalamazoo, rain was falling. At Lansing, it was cloudy. At Detroit, rain and fog were reported. In the Upper Peninsula, Sault Ste. Marie was 62 degrees under cloudy skies, and in Marquette, it was cloudy with a temperature of 54. In neighboring states, Chicago was 66 degrees with rain and fog. In Cleveland, light rain was falling and the temperature was 69. Once again, at 2 p.m., Mount Pleasant was 63 degrees under cloudy skies. Now here is your local forecast. Through early evening, mostly cloudy. Highs in the upper 60s. Northeast winds around 10 miles per hour with gusts to around 20 miles per hour. Tonight, partly cloudy. Lows in the upper 40s. Northeast winds 5 to 15 miles per hour with gusts to around 25 miles per hour. Monday, mostly cloudy. Highs in the lower 60s. Northeast winds 10 to 15 miles per hour with gusts to around 25 miles per hour. Monday night, partly cloudy. Lows in the mid 40s. Northeast winds 5 to 15 miles per hour with gusts to around 30 miles per hour. Tuesday, partly sunny. Highs in the lower 60s. Northeast winds 5 to 15 miles per hour with gusts to around 30 miles per hour. Tuesday night, partly cloudy. Lows in the mid 40s. Northeast winds 5 to 15 miles per hour with gusts to around 30 miles per hour. Wednesday, mostly sunny. Highs in the mid 60s. Wednesday night, mostly clear. Lows in the mid 40s. Thursday, mostly sunny. Highs in the upper 60s. Thursday night, partly cloudy. Lows in the mid 40s. Friday, mostly sunny. Highs in the upper 60s. Friday night, mostly clear. Lows in the lower 40s. Saturday, mostly sunny. Highs in the lower 70s. Saturday night, mostly clear. Lows in the mid 40s. Sunday, mostly sunny. Highs in the lower 70s. 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The current time is 2:58 p.m. Eastern Daylight Time. Conditions around the area at 2 p.m. At Mount Pleasant, it was cloudy. The temperature was 63 degrees, the dew point 57, and the relative humidity 82%. The wind was northeast at 7 miles an hour. The pressure was 30.07 inches and steady. Across the remainder of south-central lower Michigan, skies ranged from partly sunny to cloudy, and temperatures were between 62 and 64 degrees. Elsewhere in central and northern lower Michigan, it was partly sunny, with a temperature of 63 at Cadillac, 65 at Alpena, and 66 at Traverse City. Across southern lower Michigan, temperatures were between 58 and 62 degrees. At Kalamazoo, rain was falling. At Lansing, it was cloudy. At Detroit, rain and fog were reported. In the Upper Peninsula, Sault Ste. Marie was 62 degrees under cloudy skies, and in Marquette, it was cloudy with a temperature of 54. In neighboring states, Chicago was 66 degrees with rain and fog. In Cleveland, light rain was falling and the temperature was 69. Once again, at 2 p.m., Mount Pleasant was 63 degrees under cloudy skies. Now here is your local forecast.
through early evening, mostly cloudy. Highs in the upper 60s. Northeast winds around 10 miles per hour with gusts to around 20 miles per hour. Tonight, partly cloudy. Lows in the upper 40s. Northeast winds 5 to 15 miles per hour with gusts to around 25 miles per hour. Monday, mostly cloudy. Highs in the lower 60s. Northeast winds 10 to 15 miles per hour with gusts to around 25 miles per hour. Monday night, partly cloudy. Lows in the mid-40s. Northeast winds 5 to 15 miles per hour with gusts to around 30 miles per hour. Tuesday, partly sunny. Highs in the lower 60s. Northeast winds 5 to 15 miles per hour with gusts to around 30 miles per hour. Tuesday night, partly cloudy. Lows in the mid-40s. Northeast winds 5 to 15 miles per hour with gusts to around 30 miles per hour. Wednesday, mostly sunny. Highs in the mid-60s. Wednesday night, mostly clear. Lows in the mid-40s. Thursday, mostly sunny. Highs in the upper 60s. Thursday night, partly cloudy. Lows in the mid-40s. Friday, mostly sunny. Highs in the upper 60s. Friday night, mostly clear. Lows in the lower 40s. Saturday, mostly sunny. Highs in the lower 70s. Saturday night, mostly clear. Lows in the mid-40s. Sunday, mostly sunny. Highs in the lower 70s. 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The current time is 3:02 p.m. Eastern Daylight Time. Conditions around the area at 2 p.m. At Mount Pleasant, it was cloudy. The temperature was 63 degrees, the dew point 57, and the relative humidity 82%. The wind was northeast at 7 miles an hour. The pressure was 30.07 inches and steady. Across the remainder of south-central lower Michigan, skies ranged from partly sunny to cloudy, and temperatures were between 62 and 64 degrees. Elsewhere in central and northern lower Michigan, it was partly sunny, with a temperature of 63 at Cadillac, 65 at Alpena, and 66 at Traverse City. Across southern lower Michigan, temperatures were between 58 and 62 degrees. At Kalamazoo, rain was falling. At Lansing, it was cloudy. At Detroit, rain and fog were reported. In the Upper Peninsula, Sault Ste. Marie was 62 degrees under cloudy skies, and in Marquette, it was cloudy with a temperature of 54. In neighboring states, Chicago was 66 degrees with rain and fog. In Cleveland, light rain was falling and the temperature was 69. Once again, at 2 p.m., Mount Pleasant was 63 degrees under cloudy skies. Now here is your local forecast. Through early evening, mostly cloudy. Highs in the upper 60s. Northeast winds around 10 miles per hour with gusts to around 20 miles per hour. Tonight, partly cloudy. Lows in the upper 40s. Northeast winds 5 to 15 miles per hour with gusts to around 25 miles per hour. Monday, mostly cloudy. Highs in the lower 60s. Northeast winds 10 to 15 miles per hour with gusts to around 25 miles per hour. Monday night, partly cloudy. Lows in the mid-40s. Northeast winds 5 to 15 miles per hour with gusts to around 30 miles per hour. Tuesday, partly sunny. Highs in the lower 60s. Northeast winds 5 to 15 miles per hour with gusts to around 30 miles per hour. Tuesday night, partly cloudy. Lows in the mid-40s. Northeast winds 5 to 15 miles per hour with gusts to around 30 miles per hour. Wednesday, mostly sunny. Highs in the mid-60s. Wednesday night, mostly clear. Lows in the mid-40s. Thursday,
mostly sunny. Highs in the upper 60s. Thursday night, partly cloudy. Lows in the mid-40s. Friday, mostly sunny. Highs in the upper 60s. Friday night, mostly clear. Lows in the lower 40s. Saturday, mostly sunny. Highs in the lower 70s. Saturday night, mostly clear. Lows in the mid-40s. Sunday, mostly sunny. Highs in the lower 70s. 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The current time is 3:05 p.m. Eastern Daylight Time. Conditions around the area at 2 p.m. At Mount Pleasant, it was cloudy. The temperature was 63 degrees, the dew point 57, and the relative humidity 82%. The wind was northeast at 7 miles an hour. The pressure was 30.07 inches and steady. Across the remainder of south-central lower Michigan, skies ranged from partly sunny to cloudy, and temperatures were between 62 and 64 degrees. Elsewhere in central and northern lower Michigan, it was partly sunny, with a temperature of 63 at Cadillac, 65 at Alpena, and 66 at Traverse City. Across southern lower Michigan, temperatures were between 58 and 62 degrees. At Kalamazoo, rain was falling. At Lansing, it was cloudy. At Detroit, rain and fog were reported. In the Upper Peninsula, Sault Ste. Marie was 62 degrees under cloudy skies, and in Marquette, it was cloudy with a temperature of 54. In neighboring states, Chicago was 66 degrees with rain and fog. In Cleveland, light rain was falling and the temperature was 69. Once again, at 2 p.m., Mount Pleasant was 63 degrees under cloudy skies. Now here is your local forecast. Through early evening, mostly cloudy. Highs in the upper 60s. Northeast winds around 10 miles per hour with gusts to around 20 miles per hour. Tonight, partly cloudy. Lows in the upper 40s. Northeast winds 5 to 15 miles per hour with gusts to around 25 miles per hour. Monday, mostly cloudy. Highs in the lower 60s. Northeast winds 10 to 15 miles per hour with gusts to around 25 miles per hour. Monday night, partly cloudy. Lows in the mid-40s. Northeast winds 5 to 15 miles per hour with gusts to around 30 miles per hour. Tuesday, partly sunny. Highs in the lower 60s. Northeast winds 5 to 15 miles per hour with gusts to around 30 miles per hour. Tuesday night, partly cloudy. Lows in the mid-40s. Northeast winds 5 to 15 miles per hour with gusts to around 30 miles per hour. Wednesday, mostly sunny. Highs in the mid-60s. Wednesday night, mostly clear. Lows in the mid-40s. Thursday, mostly sunny. Highs in the upper 60s. Thursday night, partly cloudy. Lows in the mid-40s. Friday, mostly sunny. Highs in the upper 60s. Friday night, mostly clear. Lows in the lower 40s. Saturday, mostly sunny. Highs in the lower 70s. Saturday night, mostly clear. Lows in the mid-40s. Sunday, mostly sunny. Highs in the lower 70s. 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The current time is 3:09 p.m. Eastern Daylight Time. Conditions around the area at 2 p.m. At Mount Pleasant, it was cloudy. The temperature was 63 degrees, the dew point 57, and the relative humidity 82%. The wind was northeast at 7 miles an hour. The pressure was 30.07 inches and steady.
Across the remainder of south-central lower Michigan, skies ranged from partly sunny to cloudy, and temperatures were between 62 and 64 degrees. Elsewhere in central and northern lower Michigan, it was partly sunny, with a temperature of 63 at Cadillac, 65 at Alpena, and 66 at Traverse City. Across southern lower Michigan, temperatures were between 58 and 62 degrees. At Kalamazoo, rain was falling. At Lansing, it was cloudy. At Detroit, rain and fog were reported. In the Upper Peninsula, Sault Ste. Marie was 62 degrees under cloudy skies, and in Marquette, it was cloudy with a temperature of 54. In neighboring states, Chicago was 66 degrees with rain and fog. In Cleveland, light rain was falling and the temperature was 69. Once again, at 2 p.m., Mount Pleasant was 63 degrees under cloudy skies. Now here is your local forecast. Through early evening, mostly cloudy. Highs in the upper 60s. Northeast winds around 10 miles per hour with gusts to around 20 miles per hour. Tonight, partly cloudy. Lows in the upper 40s. Northeast winds 5 to 15 miles per hour with gusts to around 25 miles per hour. Monday, mostly cloudy. Highs in the lower 60s. Northeast winds 10 to 15 miles per hour with gusts to around 25 miles per hour. Monday night, partly cloudy. Lows in the mid-40s. Northeast winds 5 to 15 miles per hour with gusts to around 30 miles per hour. Tuesday, partly sunny. Highs in the lower 60s. Northeast winds 5 to 15 miles per hour with gusts to around 30 miles per hour. Tuesday night, partly cloudy. Lows in the mid-40s. Northeast winds 5 to 15 miles per hour with gusts to around 30 miles per hour. Wednesday, mostly sunny. Highs in the mid-60s. Wednesday night, mostly clear. Lows in the mid-40s. Thursday, mostly sunny. Highs in the upper 60s. Thursday night, partly cloudy. Lows in the mid-40s. Friday, mostly sunny. Highs in the upper 60s. Friday night, mostly clear. Lows in the lower 40s. Saturday, mostly sunny. Highs in the lower 70s. Saturday night, mostly clear. Lows in the mid-40s. Sunday, mostly sunny. Highs in the lower 70s. 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The current time is 3:13 p.m. Eastern Daylight Time. Conditions around the area at 2 p.m. At Mount Pleasant, it was cloudy. The temperature was 63 degrees, the dew point 57, and the relative humidity 82%. The wind was northeast at 7 miles an hour. The pressure was 30.07 inches and steady. Across the remainder of south-central lower Michigan, skies ranged from partly sunny to cloudy, and temperatures were between 62 and 64 degrees. Elsewhere in central and northern lower Michigan, it was partly sunny, with a temperature of 63 at Cadillac, 65 at Alpena, and 66 at Traverse City. Across southern lower Michigan, temperatures were between 58 and 62 degrees. At Kalamazoo, rain was falling. At Lansing, it was cloudy. At Detroit, rain and fog were reported. In the Upper Peninsula, Sault Ste. Marie was 62 degrees under cloudy skies, and in Marquette, it was cloudy with a temperature of 54. In neighboring states, Chicago was 66 degrees with rain and fog. In Cleveland, light rain was falling and the temperature was 69. Once again, at 2 p.m., Mount Pleasant was 63 degrees under cloudy skies. Conditions around the area at 3 p.m. At Mount Pleasant, it was partly sunny. The temperature was 64 degrees, the dew point 57, and the relative humidity 77%. The wind was east at 8 miles an hour.
the pressure was 30.05 inches and falling. Across the remainder of south-central lower Michigan, skies ranged from partly sunny to cloudy, and temperatures were between 64 and 66 degrees. Elsewhere in central and northern lower Michigan, it was partly sunny, with a temperature of 64 at Cadillac and 65 at Alpena. At Traverse City, it was cloudy, with a temperature of 64. Across southern lower Michigan, temperatures were between 60 and 61 degrees. At Kalamazoo, rain was falling. It was cloudy at Detroit and Lansing. In the Upper Peninsula, Sault Ste. Marie was 62 degrees under partly sunny skies, and in Marquette, it was partly sunny with a temperature of 54. In neighboring states, Chicago was 66 degrees with light rain and fog. In Cleveland, light rain was falling and the temperature was 68. Once again, at 3 p.m., Mount Pleasant was 64 degrees under partly sunny skies. Now here is your local forecast. Through early evening, mostly cloudy. Highs in the upper 60s. Northeast winds around 10 miles per hour with gusts to around 20 miles per hour. Tonight, partly cloudy. Lows in the upper 40s. Northeast winds 5 to 15 miles per hour with gusts to around 25 miles per hour. Monday, mostly cloudy. Highs in the lower 60s. Northeast winds 10 to 15 miles per hour with gusts to around 25 miles per hour. Monday night, partly cloudy. Lows in the mid-40s. Northeast winds 5 to 15 miles per hour with gusts to around 30 miles per hour. Tuesday, partly sunny. Highs in the lower 60s. Northeast winds 5 to 15 miles per hour with gusts to around 30 miles per hour. Tuesday night, partly cloudy. Lows in the mid-40s. Northeast winds 5 to 15 miles per hour with gusts to around 30 miles per hour. Wednesday, mostly sunny. Highs in the mid-60s. Wednesday night, mostly clear. Lows in the mid-40s. Thursday, mostly sunny. Highs in the upper 60s. Thursday night, partly cloudy. Lows in the mid-40s. Friday, mostly sunny. Highs in the upper 60s. Friday night, mostly clear. Lows in the lower 40s. Saturday, mostly sunny. Highs in the lower 70s. Saturday night, mostly clear. Lows in the mid-40s. Sunday, mostly sunny. Highs in the lower 70s. 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The current time is 3:18 p.m. Eastern Daylight Time. Conditions around the area at 3 p.m. At Mount Pleasant, it was partly sunny. The temperature was 64 degrees, the dew point 57, and the relative humidity 77%. The wind was east at 8 miles an hour. The pressure was 30.05 inches and falling. Across the remainder of south-central lower Michigan, skies ranged from partly sunny to cloudy, and temperatures were between 64 and 66 degrees. Elsewhere in central and northern lower Michigan, it was partly sunny, with a temperature of 64 at Cadillac and 65 at Alpena. At Traverse City, it was cloudy, with a temperature of 64. Across southern lower Michigan, temperatures were between 60 and 61 degrees. At Kalamazoo, rain was falling. It was cloudy at Detroit and Lansing. In the Upper Peninsula, Sault Ste. Marie was 62 degrees under partly sunny skies, and in Marquette, it was partly sunny with a temperature of 54. In neighboring states, Chicago was 66 degrees with light rain and fog. In Cleveland, light rain was falling and the temperature was 68. Once again, at 3 p.m., Mount Pleasant was 64 degrees under partly sunny skies. Now here is your local forecast. Through early evening, mostly cloudy. Highs in the upper 60s.
northeast winds around 10 miles per hour with gusts to around 20 miles per hour. Tonight, partly cloudy. Lows in the upper 40s. Northeast winds 5 to 15 miles per hour with gusts to around 25 miles per hour. Monday, mostly cloudy. Highs in the lower 60s. Northeast winds 10 to 15 miles per hour with gusts to around 25 miles per hour. Monday night, partly cloudy. Lows in the mid 40s. Northeast winds 5 to 15 miles per hour with gusts to around 30 miles per hour. Tuesday, partly sunny. Highs in the lower 60s. Northeast winds 5 to 15 miles per hour with gusts to around 30 miles per hour. Tuesday night, partly cloudy. Lows in the mid 40s. Northeast winds 5 to 15 miles per hour with gusts to around 30 miles per hour. Wednesday, mostly sunny. Highs in the mid 60s. Wednesday night, mostly clear. Lows in the mid 40s. Thursday, mostly sunny. Highs in the upper 60s. Thursday night, partly cloudy. Lows in the mid 40s. Friday, mostly sunny. Highs in the upper 60s. Friday night, mostly clear. Lows in the lower 40s. Saturday, mostly sunny. Highs in the lower 70s. Saturday night, mostly clear. Lows in the mid 40s. Sunday, mostly sunny. Highs in the lower 70s. 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The current time is 3:21 p.m. Eastern Daylight Time. Conditions around the area at 3 p.m. At Mount Pleasant, it was partly sunny. The temperature was 64 degrees. The dew point 57, and the relative humidity 77%. The wind was east at 8 miles an hour. The pressure was 30.05 inches and falling. Across the remainder of south central lower Michigan, skies ranged from partly sunny to cloudy, and temperatures were between 64 and 66 degrees. Elsewhere in central and northern lower Michigan, it was partly sunny, with a temperature of 64 at Cadillac and 65 at Alpena. At Traverse City, it was cloudy, with a temperature of 64. Across southern lower Michigan, temperatures were between 60 and 61 degrees. At Kalamazoo, rain was falling. It was cloudy at Detroit and Lansing. In the Upper Peninsula, Sault Ste. Marie was 62 degrees under partly sunny skies, and in Marquette, it was partly sunny with a temperature of 54. In neighboring states, Chicago was 66 degrees with light rain and fog. In Cleveland, light rain was falling and the temperature was 68. Once again, at 3 p.m., Mount Pleasant was 64 degrees under partly sunny skies. Now here is your local forecast. Through early evening, mostly cloudy. Highs in the upper 60s. Northeast winds around 10 miles per hour with gusts to around 20 miles per hour. Tonight, partly cloudy. Lows in the upper 40s. Northeast winds 5 to 15 miles per hour with gusts to around 25 miles per hour. Monday, mostly cloudy. Highs in the lower 60s. Northeast winds 10 to 15 miles per hour with gusts to around 25 miles per hour. Monday night, partly cloudy. Lows in the mid-40s. Northeast winds 5 to 15 miles per hour with gusts to around 30 miles per hour. Tuesday, partly sunny. Highs in the lower 60s. Northeast winds 5 to 15 miles per hour with gusts to around 30 miles per hour. Tuesday night, partly cloudy. Lows in the mid-40s. Northeast winds 5 to 15 miles per hour with gusts to around 30 miles per hour. Wednesday, mostly sunny. Highs in the mid-60s. Wednesday night, mostly clear. Lows in the mid-40s. Thursday, mostly sunny. Highs in the upper 60s.
Thursday night, partly cloudy. Lows in the mid-40s. Friday, mostly sunny. Highs in the

Tonight, partly cloudy. Lows in the upper 40s. Northeast winds 5 to 15 miles per hour with gusts to around 25 miles per hour. Monday, mostly cloudy. Highs in the lower 60s. Northeast winds 10 to 15 miles per hour with gusts to around 25 miles per hour. Monday night, partly cloudy. Lows in the mid-40s. Northeast winds 5 to 15 miles per hour with gusts to around 30 miles per hour. Tuesday, partly sunny. Highs in the lower 60s. Northeast winds 5 to 15 miles per hour with gusts to around 30 miles per hour. Tuesday night, partly cloudy. Lows in the mid-40s. Northeast winds 5 to 15 miles per hour with gusts to around 30 miles per hour. Wednesday, mostly sunny. Highs in the mid-60s. Wednesday night, mostly clear. Lows in the mid-40s. Thursday, mostly sunny. Highs in the upper 60s. Thursday night, partly cloudy. Lows in the mid-40s. Friday, mostly sunny. Highs in the upper 60s. Friday night, mostly clear. Lows in the lower 40s. Saturday, mostly sunny. Highs in the lower 70s. Saturday night, mostly clear. Lows in the mid-40s. Sunday, mostly sunny. Highs in the lower 70s. 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The current time is 3:36 p.m. Eastern Daylight Time. Conditions around the area at 3 p.m. At Mount Pleasant, it was partly sunny. The temperature was 64 degrees, the dew point 57, and the relative humidity 77%. The wind was east at 8 miles an hour. The pressure was 30.05 inches and falling. Across the remainder of south-central lower Michigan, skies ranged from partly sunny to cloudy, and temperatures were between 64 and 66 degrees. Elsewhere in central and northern lower Michigan, it was partly sunny, with a temperature of 64 at Cadillac and 65 at Alpena. At Traverse City, it was cloudy, with a temperature of 64. Across southern lower Michigan, temperatures were between 60 and 61 degrees. At Kalamazoo, rain was falling. It was cloudy at Detroit and Lansing. In the Upper Peninsula, Sault Ste. Marie was 62 degrees under partly sunny skies, and in Marquette, it was partly sunny with a temperature of 54. In neighboring states, Chicago was 66 degrees with light rain and fog. In Cleveland, light rain was falling and the temperature was 68. Once again, at 3 p.m., Mount Pleasant was 64 degrees under partly sunny skies. Now here is your local forecast. Through early evening, mostly cloudy. Highs in the upper 60s. Northeast winds around 10 miles per hour with gusts to around 20 miles per hour. Tonight, partly cloudy. Lows in the upper 40s. Northeast winds 5 to 15 miles per hour with gusts to around 25 miles per hour. Monday, mostly cloudy. Highs in the lower 60s. Northeast winds 10 to 15 miles per hour with gusts to around 25 miles per hour. Monday night, partly cloudy. Lows in the mid-40s. Northeast winds 5 to 15 miles per hour with gusts to around 30 miles per hour. Tuesday, partly sunny. Highs in the lower 60s. Northeast winds 5 to 15 miles per hour with gusts to around 30 miles per hour. Tuesday night, partly cloudy. Lows in the mid-40s. Northeast winds 5 to 15 miles per hour with gusts to around 30 miles per hour. Wednesday, mostly sunny. Highs in the mid-60s. Wednesday night, mostly clear. Lows in the mid-40s. Thursday, mostly sunny. Highs in the upper 60s. Thursday night, partly cloudy. Lows in the mid-40s.
Friday, mostly sunny. Highs in the upper 60s. Friday night, mostly clear. Lows in the lower 40s. Saturday, mostly sunny. Highs in the lower 70s. Saturday night, mostly clear. Lows in the mid 40s. Sunday, mostly sunny. Highs in the lower 70s. 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The current time is 3:40 p.m. Eastern Daylight Time. Conditions around the area at 3 p.m. At Mount Pleasant, it was partly sunny. The temperature was 64 degrees, the dew point 57, and the relative humidity 77%. The wind was east at 8 miles an hour. The pressure was 30.05 inches and falling. Across the remainder of south-central lower Michigan, skies ranged from partly sunny to cloudy, and temperatures were between 64 and 66 degrees. Elsewhere in central and northern lower Michigan, it was partly sunny, with a temperature of 64 at Cadillac and 65 at Alpena. At Traverse City, it was cloudy, with a temperature of 64. Across southern lower Michigan, temperatures were between 60 and 61 degrees. At Kalamazoo, rain was falling. It was cloudy at Detroit and Lansing. In the Upper Peninsula, Sault Ste. Marie was 62 degrees under partly sunny skies, and in Marquette, it was partly sunny with a temperature of 54. In neighboring states, Chicago was 66 degrees with light rain and fog. In Cleveland, light rain was falling and the temperature was 68. Once again, at 3 p.m., Mount Pleasant was 64 degrees under partly sunny skies. Now here is your local forecast. Through early evening, mostly cloudy. Highs in the upper 60s. Northeast winds around 10 miles per hour with gusts to around 20 miles per hour. Tonight, partly cloudy. Lows in the upper 40s. Northeast winds 5 to 15 miles per hour with gusts to around 25 miles per hour. Monday, mostly cloudy. Highs in the lower 60s. Northeast winds 10 to 15 miles per hour with gusts to around 25 miles per hour. Monday night, partly cloudy. Lows in the mid-40s. Northeast winds 5 to 15 miles per hour with gusts to around 30 miles per hour. Tuesday, partly sunny. Highs in the lower 60s. Northeast winds 5 to 15 miles per hour with gusts to around 30 miles per hour. Tuesday night, partly cloudy. Lows in the mid-40s. Northeast winds 5 to 15 miles per hour with gusts to around 30 miles per hour. Wednesday, mostly sunny. Highs in the mid-60s. Wednesday night, mostly clear. Lows in the mid-40s. Thursday, mostly sunny. Highs in the upper 60s. Thursday night, partly cloudy. Lows in the mid-40s. Friday, mostly sunny. Highs in the upper 60s. Friday night, mostly clear. Lows in the lower 40s. Saturday, mostly sunny. Highs in the lower 70s. Saturday night, mostly clear. Lows in the mid-40s. Sunday, mostly sunny. Highs in the lower 70s. 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The current time is 3:44 p.m. Eastern Daylight Time. Conditions around the area at 3 p.m. At Mount Pleasant, it was partly sunny. The temperature was 64 degrees, the dew point 57, and the relative humidity 77%. The wind was east at 8 miles an hour. The pressure was 30.05 inches and falling. Across the remainder of south-central lower Michigan, skies ranged from partly sunny to cloudy, and temperatures were between 64 and 66 degrees.

highs in the upper 60s. Northeast winds around 10 miles per hour with gusts to around 20 miles per hour. Tonight, partly cloudy. Lows in the upper 40s. Northeast winds 5 to 15 miles per hour with gusts to around 25 miles per hour. Monday, mostly cloudy. Highs in the lower 60s. Northeast winds 10 to 15 miles per hour with gusts to around 25 miles per hour. Monday night, partly cloudy. Lows in the mid-40s. Northeast winds 5 to 15 miles per hour with gusts to around 30 miles per hour. Tuesday, partly sunny. Highs in the lower 60s. Northeast winds 5 to 15 miles per hour with gusts to around 30 miles per hour. Tuesday night, partly cloudy. Lows in the mid-40s. Northeast winds 5 to 15 miles per hour with gusts to around 30 miles per hour. Wednesday, mostly sunny. Highs in the mid-60s. Wednesday night, mostly clear. Lows in the mid-40s. Thursday, mostly sunny. Highs in the upper 60s. Thursday night, partly cloudy. Lows in the mid-40s. Friday, mostly sunny. Highs in the upper 60s. Friday night, mostly clear. Lows in the lower 40s. Saturday, mostly sunny. Highs in the lower 70s. Saturday night, mostly clear. Lows in the mid-40s. Sunday, mostly sunny. Highs in the lower 70s. 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The current time is 3:47 p.m. Eastern Daylight Time. Conditions around the area at 3 p.m. At Mount Pleasant, it was partly sunny. The temperature was 64 degrees, the dew point 57, and the relative humidity 77%. The wind was east at 8 miles an hour. The pressure was 30.05 inches and falling. Across the remainder of south-central lower Michigan, skies ranged from partly sunny to cloudy, and temperatures were between 64 and 66 degrees. Elsewhere in central and northern lower Michigan, it was partly sunny, with a temperature of 64 at Cadillac and 65 at Alpena. At Traverse City, it was cloudy, with a temperature of 64. Across southern lower Michigan, temperatures were between 60 and 61 degrees. At Kalamazoo, rain was falling. It was cloudy at Detroit and Lansing. In the Upper Peninsula, Sault Ste. Marie was 62 degrees under partly sunny skies, and in Marquette, it was partly sunny with a temperature of 54. In neighboring states, Chicago was 66 degrees with light rain and fog. In Cleveland, light rain was falling and the temperature was 68. Once again, at 3 p.m., Mount Pleasant was 64 degrees under partly sunny skies. Now here is your local forecast. Through early evening, mostly cloudy. Highs in the upper 60s. Northeast winds around 10 miles per hour with gusts to around 20 miles per hour. Tonight, partly cloudy. Lows in the upper 40s. Northeast winds 5 to 15 miles per hour with gusts to around 25 miles per hour. Monday, mostly cloudy. Highs in the lower 60s. Northeast winds 10 to 15 miles per hour with gusts to around 25 miles per hour. Monday night, partly cloudy. Lows in the mid-40s. Northeast winds 5 to 15 miles per hour with gusts to around 30 miles per hour. Tuesday, partly sunny. Highs in the lower 60s. Northeast winds 5 to 15 miles per hour with gusts to around 30 miles per hour. Tuesday night, partly cloudy. Lows in the mid-40s. Northeast winds 5 to 15 miles per hour with gusts to around 30 miles per hour. Wednesday, mostly sunny. Highs in the mid-60s. Wednesday night, mostly clear. Lows in the mid-40s. Thursday, mostly sunny.

lows in the upper 40s. Northeast winds 5 to 15 miles per hour with gusts to around 25 miles per hour. Monday, mostly cloudy. Highs in the lower 60s. Northeast winds 10 to 15 miles per hour with gusts to around 25 miles per hour. Monday night, partly cloudy. Lows in the mid-40s. Northeast winds 5 to 15 miles per hour with gusts to around 30 miles per hour. Tuesday, partly sunny. Highs in the lower 60s. Northeast winds 5 to 15 miles per hour with gusts to around 30 miles per hour. Tuesday night, partly cloudy. Lows in the mid-40s. Northeast winds 5 to 15 miles per hour with gusts to around 30 miles per hour. Wednesday, mostly sunny. Highs in the mid-60s. Wednesday night, mostly clear. Lows in the mid-40s. Thursday, mostly sunny. Highs in the upper 60s. Thursday night, partly cloudy. Lows in the mid-40s. Friday, mostly sunny. Highs in the upper 60s. Friday night, mostly clear. Lows in the lower 40s. Saturday, mostly sunny. Highs in the lower 70s. Saturday night, mostly clear. Lows in the mid-40s. Sunday, mostly sunny. Highs in the lower 70s. 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The current time is 4:02 p.m. Eastern Daylight Time. Conditions around the area at 3 p.m. At Mount Pleasant, it was partly sunny. The temperature was 64 degrees, the dew point 57, and the relative humidity 77%. The wind was east at 8 miles an hour. The pressure was 30.05 inches and falling. Across the remainder of south-central lower Michigan, skies ranged from partly sunny to cloudy, and temperatures were between 64 and 66 degrees. Elsewhere in central and northern lower Michigan, it was partly sunny, with a temperature of 64 at Cadillac and 65 at Alpena. At Traverse City, it was cloudy, with a temperature of 64. Across southern lower Michigan, temperatures were between 60 and 61 degrees. At Kalamazoo, rain was falling. It was cloudy at Detroit and Lansing. In the Upper Peninsula, Sault Ste. Marie was 62 degrees under partly sunny skies, and in Marquette, it was partly sunny with a temperature of 54. In neighboring states, Chicago was 66 degrees with light rain and fog. In Cleveland, light rain was falling and the temperature was 68. Once again, at 3 p.m., Mount Pleasant was 64 degrees under partly sunny skies. Now here is your local forecast. Through early evening, mostly cloudy. Highs in the upper 60s. Northeast winds around 10 miles per hour with gusts to around 20 miles per hour. Tonight, partly cloudy. Lows in the upper 40s. Northeast winds 5 to 15 miles per hour with gusts to around 25 miles per hour. Monday, mostly cloudy. Highs in the lower 60s. Northeast winds 10 to 15 miles per hour with gusts to around 25 miles per hour. Monday night, partly cloudy. Lows in the mid-40s. Northeast winds 5 to 15 miles per hour with gusts to around 30 miles per hour. Tuesday, partly sunny. Highs in the lower 60s. Northeast winds 5 to 15 miles per hour with gusts to around 30 miles per hour. Tuesday night, partly cloudy. Lows in the mid-40s. Northeast winds 5 to 15 miles per hour with gusts to around 30 miles per hour. Wednesday, mostly sunny. Highs in the mid-60s. Wednesday night, mostly clear. Lows in the mid-40s. Thursday, mostly sunny. Highs in the upper 60s. Thursday night, partly cloudy. Lows in the mid-40s. Friday, mostly sunny.
highs in the upper 60s. Friday night, mostly clear. Lows in the lower 40s. Saturday, mostly sunny. Highs in the lower 70s. Saturday night, mostly clear. Lows in the mid 40s. Sunday, mostly sunny. Highs in the lower 70s. 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The current time is 4:06 p.m. Eastern Daylight Time. Conditions around the area at 3 p.m. At Mount Pleasant, it was partly sunny. The temperature was 64 degrees. The dew point 57, and the relative humidity 77%. The wind was east at 8 miles an hour. The pressure was 30.05 inches and falling. Across the remainder of south-central lower Michigan, skies ranged from partly sunny to cloudy, and temperatures were between 64 and 66 degrees. Elsewhere in central and northern lower Michigan, it was partly sunny, with a temperature of 64 at Cadillac and 65 at Alpena. At Traverse City, it was cloudy, with a temperature of 64. Across southern lower Michigan, temperatures were between 60 and 61 degrees. At Kalamazoo, rain was falling. It was cloudy at Detroit and Lansing. In the Upper Peninsula, Sault Ste. Marie was 62 degrees under partly sunny skies, and in Marquette, it was partly sunny with a temperature of 54. In neighboring states, Chicago was 66 degrees with light rain and fog. In Cleveland, light rain was falling and the temperature was 68. Once again, at 3 p.m., Mount Pleasant was 64 degrees under partly sunny skies. Now here is your local forecast. Through early evening, mostly cloudy. Highs in the upper 60s. Northeast winds around 10 miles per hour with gusts to around 20 miles per hour. Tonight, partly cloudy. Lows in the upper 40s. Northeast winds 5 to 15 miles per hour with gusts to around 25 miles per hour. Monday, mostly cloudy. Highs in the lower 60s. Northeast winds 10 to 15 miles per hour with gusts to around 25 miles per hour. Monday night, partly cloudy. Lows in the mid-40s. Northeast winds 5 to 15 miles per hour with gusts to around 30 miles per hour. Tuesday, partly sunny. Highs in the lower 60s. Northeast winds 5 to 15 miles per hour with gusts to around 30 miles per hour. Tuesday night, partly cloudy. Lows in the mid-40s. Northeast winds 5 to 15 miles per hour with gusts to around 30 miles per hour. Wednesday, mostly sunny. Highs in the mid-60s. Wednesday night, mostly clear. Lows in the mid-40s. Thursday, mostly sunny. Highs in the upper 60s. Thursday night, partly cloudy. Lows in the mid-40s. Friday, mostly sunny. Highs in the upper 60s. Friday night, mostly clear. Lows in the lower 40s. Saturday, mostly sunny. Highs in the lower 70s. Saturday night, mostly clear. Lows in the mid-40s. Sunday, mostly sunny. Highs in the lower 70s. 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The current time is 4:10 p.m. Eastern Daylight Time. Conditions around the area at 3 p.m. At Mount Pleasant, it was partly sunny. The temperature was 64 degrees. The dew point 57, and the relative humidity 77%. The wind was east at 8 miles an hour. The pressure was 30.05 inches and falling. Across the remainder of south-central lower Michigan, skies ranged from partly sunny to cloudy, and temperatures were between 64 and 66 degrees.
Elsewhere in central and northern lower Michigan, it was partly sunny, with a temperature of 64 at Cadillac and 65 at Alpena. At Traverse City, it was cloudy, with a temperature of 64. Across southern lower Michigan, temperatures were between 60 and 61 degrees. At Kalamazoo, rain was falling. It was cloudy at Detroit and Lansing. In the Upper Peninsula, Sault Ste. Marie was 62 degrees under partly sunny skies, and in Marquette, it was partly sunny with a temperature of 54. In neighboring states, Chicago was 66 degrees with light rain and fog. In Cleveland, light rain was falling and the temperature was 68. Once again, at 3 p.m., Mount Pleasant was 64 degrees under partly sunny skies. Now here is your local forecast. Through early evening, mostly cloudy. Highs in the upper 60s. Northeast winds around 10 miles per hour with gusts to around 20 miles per hour. Tonight, partly cloudy. Lows in the upper 40s. Northeast winds 5 to 15 miles per hour with gusts to around 25 miles per hour. Monday, mostly cloudy. Highs in the lower 60s. Northeast winds 10 to 15 miles per hour with gusts to around 25 miles per hour. Monday night, partly cloudy. Lows in the mid 40s. Northeast winds 5 to 15 miles per hour with gusts to around 30 miles per hour. Tuesday, partly sunny. Highs in the lower 60s. Northeast winds 5 to 15 miles per hour with gusts to around 30 miles per hour. Tuesday night, partly cloudy. Lows in the mid 40s. Northeast winds 5 to 15 miles per hour with gusts to around 30 miles per hour. Wednesday, mostly sunny. Highs in the mid-60s. Wednesday night, mostly clear. Lows in the mid-40s. Thursday, mostly sunny. Highs in the upper 60s. Thursday night, partly cloudy. Lows in the mid-40s. Friday, mostly sunny. Highs in the upper 60s. Friday night, mostly clear. Lows in the lower 40s. Saturday, mostly sunny. Highs in the lower 70s. Saturday night, mostly clear. Lows in the mid-40s. Sunday, mostly sunny. Highs in the lower 70s. 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The current time is 4:13 p.m. Eastern Daylight Time. Conditions around the area at 3 p.m. At Mount Pleasant, it was partly sunny. The temperature was 64 degrees, the dew point 57, and the relative humidity 77%. The wind was east at 8 miles an hour. The pressure was 30.05 inches and falling. Across the remainder of south-central lower Michigan, skies ranged from partly sunny to cloudy, and temperatures were between 64 and 66 degrees. Elsewhere in central and northern lower Michigan, it was partly sunny, with a temperature of 64 at Cadillac and 65 at Alpena. At Traverse City, it was cloudy, with a temperature of 64. Across southern lower Michigan, temperatures were between 60 and 61 degrees. At Kalamazoo, rain was falling. It was cloudy at Detroit and Lansing. In the Upper Peninsula, Sault Ste. Marie was 62 degrees under partly sunny skies, and in Marquette, it was partly sunny with a temperature of 54. In neighboring states, Chicago was 66 degrees with light rain and fog. In Cleveland, light rain was falling and the temperature was 68. Once again, at 3 p.m., Mount Pleasant was 64 degrees under partly sunny skies. Conditions around the area at 4 p.m. At Mount Pleasant, it was partly sunny. The temperature was 68 degrees, the dew point 57, and the relative humidity 68%. The wind was northeast at 8 miles an hour. The pressure was 30.05 inches and steady. Across the remainder of south-central lower Michigan,
Skies ranged from partly sunny to cloudy, and temperatures were between 64 and 68 degrees. Elsewhere in central and northern lower Michigan, at Cadillac, it was partly sunny, with a temperature of 66. It was cloudy, with a temperature of 62 at Alpena, and 65 at Traverse City. Across southern lower Michigan, temperatures were between 61 and 62 degrees. It was cloudy at Detroit and Lansing. At Kalamazoo, rain and fog were reported. In the Upper Peninsula, Sault Ste. Marie was 65 degrees under partly sunny skies, and in Marquette, it was partly sunny with a temperature of 52. In neighboring states, Chicago was 65 degrees with light rain and fog. In Cleveland, it was cloudy and the temperature was 68. Once again, at 4 p.m., Mount Pleasant was 68 degrees under partly sunny skies. Now here is your local forecast. Through early evening, mostly cloudy. Highs in the upper 60s. Northeast winds around 10 miles per hour with gusts to around 20 miles per hour. Tonight, partly cloudy. Lows in the upper 40s. Northeast winds 5 to 15 miles per hour with gusts to around 25 miles per hour. Monday, mostly cloudy. Highs in the lower 60s. Northeast winds 10 to 15 miles per hour with gusts to around 25 miles per hour. Monday night, partly cloudy. Lows in the mid 40s. Northeast winds 5 to 15 miles per hour with gusts to around 30 miles per hour. Tuesday, partly sunny. Highs in the lower 60s. Northeast winds 5 to 15 miles per hour with gusts to around 30 miles per hour. Tuesday night, partly cloudy. Lows in the mid 40s. Northeast winds 5 to 15 miles per hour with gusts to around 30 miles per hour. Wednesday, mostly sunny. Highs in the mid 60s. Wednesday night, mostly clear. Lows in the mid 40s. Thursday, mostly sunny. Highs in the upper 60s. Thursday night, partly cloudy. Lows in the mid 40s. Friday, mostly sunny. Highs in the upper 60s. Friday night, mostly clear. Lows in the lower 40s. Saturday, mostly sunny. Highs in the lower 70s. Saturday night, mostly clear. Lows in the mid 40s. Sunday, mostly sunny. Highs in the lower 70s. 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The current time is 4:18 p.m. Eastern Daylight Time. Conditions around the area at 4 p.m. At Mount Pleasant, it was partly sunny. The temperature was 68 degrees. The dew point 57, and the relative humidity 68%. The wind was northeast at 8 miles an hour. The pressure was 30.05 inches and steady. Across the remainder of south-central lower Michigan, skies ranged from partly sunny to cloudy, and temperatures were between 64 and 68 degrees. Elsewhere in central and northern lower Michigan, at Cadillac, it was partly sunny, with a temperature of 66. It was cloudy, with a temperature of 62 at Alpena, and 65 at Traverse City. Across southern lower Michigan, temperatures were between 61 and 62 degrees. It was cloudy at Detroit and Lansing. At Kalamazoo, rain and fog were reported. In the Upper Peninsula, Sault Ste. Marie was 65 degrees under partly sunny skies, and in Marquette, it was partly sunny with a temperature of 52. In neighboring states, Chicago was 65 degrees with light rain and fog. In Cleveland, it was cloudy and the temperature was 68. Once again, at 4 p.m., Mount Pleasant was 68 degrees under partly sunny skies. Now here is your local forecast. Through early evening, mostly cloudy. Highs in the upper 60s. Northeast winds around 10 miles per hour with gusts to around 20 miles per hour. Tonight, partly cloudy.
Lows in the upper 40s. Northeast winds 5 to 15 miles per hour with gusts to around 25 miles per hour. Monday, mostly cloudy. Highs in the lower 60s. Northeast winds 10 to 15 miles per hour with gusts to around 25 miles per hour. Monday night, partly cloudy. Lows in the mid 40s. Northeast winds 5 to 15 miles per hour with gusts to around 30 miles per hour. Tuesday, partly sunny. Highs in the lower 60s. Northeast winds 5 to 15 miles per hour with gusts to around 30 miles per hour. Tuesday night, partly cloudy. Lows in the mid 40s. Northeast winds 5 to 15 miles per hour with gusts to around 30 miles per hour. Wednesday, mostly sunny. Highs in the mid 60s. Wednesday night, mostly clear. Lows in the mid 40s. Thursday, mostly sunny. Highs in the upper 60s. Thursday night, partly cloudy. Lows in the mid 40s. Friday, mostly sunny. Highs in the upper 60s. Friday night, mostly clear. Lows in the lower 40s. Saturday, mostly sunny. Highs in the lower 70s. Saturday night, mostly clear. Lows in the mid 40s. Sunday, mostly sunny. Highs in the lower 70s. 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The current time is 4:22 p.m. Eastern Daylight Time. Conditions around the area at 4 p.m. At Mount Pleasant, it was partly sunny. The temperature was 68 degrees, the dew point 57, and the relative humidity 68%. The wind was northeast at 8 miles an hour. The pressure was 30.05 inches and steady. Across the remainder of south-central lower Michigan, skies ranged from partly sunny to cloudy, and temperatures were between 64 and 68 degrees. Elsewhere in central and northern lower Michigan, at Cadillac, it was partly sunny, with a temperature of 66. It was cloudy, with a temperature of 62 at Alpena, and 65 at Traverse City. Across southern lower Michigan, temperatures were between 61 and 62 degrees. It was cloudy at Detroit and Lansing. At Kalamazoo, rain and fog were reported. In the Upper Peninsula, Sault Ste. Marie was 65 degrees under partly sunny skies, and in Marquette, it was partly sunny with a temperature of 52. In neighboring states, Chicago was 65 degrees with light rain and fog. In Cleveland, it was cloudy and the temperature was 68. Once again, at 4 p.m., Mount Pleasant was 68 degrees under partly sunny skies. Now here is your local forecast. Through early evening, mostly cloudy. Highs in the upper 60s. Northeast winds around 10 miles per hour with gusts to around 20 miles per hour. Tonight, partly cloudy. Lows in the upper 40s. Northeast winds 5 to 15 miles per hour with gusts to around 25 miles per hour. Monday, mostly cloudy. Highs in the lower 60s. Northeast winds 10 to 15 miles per hour with gusts to around 25 miles per hour. Monday night, partly cloudy. Lows in the mid 40s. Northeast winds 5 to 15 miles per hour with gusts to around 30 miles per hour. Tuesday, partly sunny. Highs in the lower 60s. Northeast winds 5 to 15 miles per hour with gusts to around 30 miles per hour. Tuesday night, partly cloudy. Lows in the mid 40s. Northeast winds 5 to 15 miles per hour with gusts to around 30 miles per hour. Wednesday, mostly sunny. Highs in the mid 60s. Wednesday night, mostly clear. Lows in the mid 40s. Thursday, mostly sunny. Highs in the upper 60s. Thursday night, partly cloudy. Lows in the mid 40s. Friday, mostly sunny.
highs in the upper 60s. Friday night.

mostly clear. Lows in the lower 40s. Saturday, mostly sunny. Highs in the lower 70s. Saturday night, mostly clear. Lows in the mid 40s. Sunday, mostly sunny. Highs in the lower 70s. 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The current time is 4:26 p.m. Eastern Daylight Time. Conditions around the area at 4 p.m. At Mount Pleasant, it was partly sunny. The temperature was 68 degrees, the dew point 57, and the relative humidity 68%. The wind was northeast at 8 miles an hour. The pressure was 30.05 inches and steady. Across the remainder of south-central lower Michigan, skies ranged from partly sunny to cloudy, and temperatures were between 64 and 68 degrees. Elsewhere in central and northern lower Michigan, at Cadillac, it was partly sunny, with a temperature of 66. It was cloudy, with a temperature of 62 at Alpena, and 65 at Traverse City. Across southern lower Michigan, temperatures were between 61 and 62 degrees. It was cloudy at Detroit and Lansing. At Kalamazoo, rain and fog were reported. In the Upper Peninsula, Sault Ste. Marie was 65 degrees under partly sunny skies, and in Marquette, it was partly sunny with a temperature of 52. In neighboring states, Chicago was 65 degrees with light rain and fog. In Cleveland, it was cloudy and the temperature was 68. Once again, at 4 p.m., Mount Pleasant was 68 degrees under partly sunny skies. Now here is your local forecast. Through early evening, mostly cloudy. Highs in the upper 60s. Northeast winds around 10 miles per hour with gusts to around 20 miles per hour. Tonight, partly cloudy. Lows in the upper 40s. Northeast winds 5 to 15 miles per hour with gusts to around 25 miles per hour. Monday, mostly cloudy. Highs in the lower 60s. Northeast winds 10 to 15 miles per hour with gusts to around 25 miles per hour. Monday night, partly cloudy. Lows in the mid-40s. Northeast winds 5 to 15 miles per hour with gusts to around 30 miles per hour. Tuesday, partly sunny. Highs in the lower 60s. Northeast winds 5 to 15 miles per hour with gusts to around 30 miles per hour. Tuesday night, partly cloudy. Lows in the mid-40s. Northeast winds 5 to 15 miles per hour with gusts to around 30 miles per hour. Wednesday, mostly sunny. Highs in the mid-60s. Wednesday night, mostly clear. Lows in the mid-40s. Thursday, mostly sunny. Highs in the upper 60s. Thursday night, partly cloudy. Lows in the mid-40s. Friday, mostly sunny. Highs in the upper 60s. Friday night, mostly clear. Lows in the lower 40s. Saturday, mostly sunny. Highs in the lower 70s. Saturday night, mostly clear. Lows in the mid-40s. Sunday, mostly sunny. Highs in the lower 70s. 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The current time is 4:29 p.m. Eastern Daylight Time. Conditions around the area at 4 p.m. At Mount Pleasant, it was partly sunny. The temperature was 68 degrees, the dew point 57, and the relative humidity 68%. The wind was northeast at 8 miles an hour. The pressure was 30.05 inches and steady. Across the remainder of south-central lower Michigan, skies ranged from partly sunny to cloudy, and temperatures were between 64 and 68 degrees. Elsewhere in central and northern lower Michigan, at Cadillac, it was partly
sunny with a temperature of 66. It was cloudy with a temperature of 62 at Alpena and 65 at Traverse City. Across southern lower Michigan, temperatures were between 61 and 62 degrees. It was cloudy at Detroit and Lansing. At Kalamazoo, rain and fog were reported. In the Upper Peninsula, Sault Ste. Marie was 65 degrees under partly sunny skies, and in Marquette, it was partly sunny with a temperature of 52. In neighboring states, Chicago was 65 degrees with light rain and fog. In Cleveland, it was cloudy and the temperature was 68. Once again, at 4 p.m., Mount Pleasant was 68 degrees under partly sunny skies. Now here is your local forecast. Through early evening, mostly cloudy. Highs in the upper 60s. Northeast winds around 10 miles per hour with gusts to around 20 miles per hour. Tonight, partly cloudy. Lows in the upper 40s. Northeast winds 5 to 15 miles per hour with gusts to around 25 miles per hour. Monday, mostly cloudy. Highs in the lower 60s. Northeast winds 10 to 15 miles per hour with gusts to around 25 miles per hour. Monday night, partly cloudy. Lows in the mid-40s. Northeast winds 5 to 15 miles per hour with gusts to around 30 miles per hour. Tuesday, partly sunny. Highs in the lower 60s. Northeast winds 5 to 15 miles per hour with gusts to around 30 miles per hour. Tuesday night, partly cloudy. Lows in the mid-40s. Northeast winds 5 to 15 miles per hour with gusts to around 30 miles per hour. Wednesday, mostly sunny. Highs in the mid-60s. Wednesday night, mostly clear. Lows in the mid-40s. Thursday, mostly sunny. Highs in the upper 60s. Thursday night, partly cloudy. Lows in the mid-40s. Friday, mostly sunny. Highs in the upper 60s. Friday night, mostly clear. Lows in the lower 40s. Saturday, mostly sunny. Highs in the lower 70s. Saturday night, mostly clear. Friday night, mostly clear. Lows in the lower 40s. Saturday, mostly sunny. Highs in the lower 70s. Saturday night, mostly clear. Lows in the mid-40s. Sunday, mostly sunny. Highs in the lower 70s. 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The current time is 4:33 p.m. Eastern Daylight Time. Conditions around the area at 4 p.m. At Mount Pleasant, it was partly sunny. The temperature was 68 degrees, the dew point 57, and the relative humidity 68%. The wind was northeast at 8 miles an hour. The pressure was 30.05 inches and steady. Across the remainder of south-central lower Michigan, skies ranged from partly sunny to cloudy, and temperatures were between 64 and 68 degrees. Elsewhere in central and northern lower Michigan, at Cadillac, it was partly sunny, with a temperature of 66. It was cloudy, with a temperature of 62 at Alpena, and 65 at Traverse City. Across southern lower Michigan, temperatures were between 61 and 62 degrees. It was cloudy at Detroit and Lansing. At Kalamazoo, rain and fog were reported. In the Upper Peninsula, Sault Ste. Marie was 65 degrees under partly sunny skies, and in Marquette, it was partly sunny with a temperature of 52. In neighboring states, Chicago was 65 degrees with light rain and fog. In Cleveland, it was cloudy and the temperature was 68. Once again, at 4 p.m., Mount Pleasant was 68 degrees under partly sunny skies. Now here is your local forecast. Through early evening, mostly cloudy. Highs in the upper 60s. Northeast winds around 10 miles per hour with gusts to around 20 miles per hour. Tonight,

highs in the upper 60s. Northeast winds around 10 miles per hour with gusts to around 20 miles per hour. Tonight, partly cloudy. Lows in the upper 40s. Northeast winds 5 to 15 miles per hour with gusts to around 25 miles per hour. Monday, mostly cloudy. Highs in the lower 60s. Northeast winds 10 to 15 miles per hour with gusts to around 25 miles per hour. Monday night, partly cloudy. Lows in the mid-40s. Northeast winds 5 to 15 miles per hour with gusts to around 30 miles per hour. Tuesday, partly sunny. Highs in the lower 60s. Northeast winds 5 to 15 miles per hour with gusts to around 30 miles per hour. Tuesday night, partly cloudy. Lows in the mid-40s. Northeast winds 5 to 15 miles per hour with gusts to around 30 miles per hour. Wednesday, mostly sunny. Highs in the mid-60s. Wednesday night, mostly clear. Lows in the mid-40s. Thursday, mostly sunny. Highs in the upper 60s. Thursday night, partly cloudy. Lows in the mid-40s. Friday, mostly sunny. Highs in the upper 60s. Friday night, mostly clear. Lows in the lower 40s. Saturday, mostly sunny. Highs in the lower 70s. Saturday night, mostly clear. Lows in the mid-40s. Sunday, mostly sunny. Highs in the lower 70s. 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The current time is 4:48 p.m. Eastern Daylight Time. Conditions around the area at 4 p.m. At Mount Pleasant, it was partly sunny. The temperature was 68 degrees, the dew point 57, and the relative humidity 68%. The wind was northeast at 8 miles an hour. The pressure was 30.05 inches and steady. Across the remainder of south-central lower Michigan, skies ranged from partly sunny to cloudy, and temperatures were between 64 and 68 degrees. Elsewhere in central and northern lower Michigan, at Cadillac, it was partly sunny, with a temperature of 66. It was cloudy, with a temperature of 62 at Alpena, and 65 at Traverse City. Across southern lower Michigan, temperatures were between 61 and 62 degrees. It was cloudy at Detroit and Lansing. At Kalamazoo, rain and fog were reported. In the Upper Peninsula, Sault Ste. Marie was 65 degrees under partly sunny skies, and in Marquette, it was partly sunny with a temperature of 52. In neighboring states, Chicago was 65 degrees with light rain and fog. In Cleveland, it was cloudy and the temperature was 68. Once again, at 4 p.m., Mount Pleasant was 68 degrees under partly sunny skies. Now here is your local forecast. Through early evening, mostly cloudy. Highs in the upper 60s. Northeast winds around 10 miles per hour with gusts to around 20 miles per hour. Tonight, partly cloudy. Lows in the upper 40s. Northeast winds 5 to 15 miles per hour with gusts to around 25 miles per hour. Monday, mostly cloudy. Highs in the lower 60s. Northeast winds 10 to 15 miles per hour with gusts to around 25 miles per hour. Monday night, partly cloudy. Lows in the mid-40s. Northeast winds 5 to 15 miles per hour with gusts to around 30 miles per hour. Tuesday, partly sunny. Highs in the lower 60s. Northeast winds 5 to 15 miles per hour with gusts to around 30 miles per hour. Tuesday night, partly cloudy. Lows in the mid-40s. Northeast winds 5 to 15 miles per hour with gusts to around 30 miles per hour. Wednesday, mostly sunny. Highs in the mid-60s. Wednesday night, mostly clear. Lows in the mid-40s. Thursday, mostly sunny.

elsewhere in central and northern lower Michigan. At Cadillac, it was partly sunny with a temperature of 66. It was cloudy with a temperature of 62 at Alpena and 65 at Traverse City. Across southern lower Michigan, temperatures were between 61 and 62 degrees. It was cloudy at Detroit and Lansing. At Kalamazoo, rain and fog were reported. In the Upper Peninsula, Sault Ste. Marie was 65 degrees under partly sunny skies, and in Marquette, it was partly sunny with a temperature of 52. In neighboring states, Chicago was 65 degrees with light rain and fog. In Cleveland, it was cloudy and the temperature was 68. Once again, at 4 p.m., Mount Pleasant was 68 degrees under partly sunny skies. Now here is your local forecast. Through early evening, mostly cloudy. Highs in the upper 60s. Northeast winds around 10 miles per hour with gusts to around 20 miles per hour. Tonight, partly cloudy. Lows in the upper 40s. Northeast winds 5 to 15 miles per hour with gusts to around 25 miles per hour. Monday, mostly cloudy. Highs in the lower 60s. Northeast winds 10 to 15 miles per hour with gusts to around 25 miles per hour. Monday night, partly cloudy. Lows in the mid-40s. Northeast winds 5 to 15 miles per hour with gusts to around 30 miles per hour. Tuesday, partly sunny. Highs in the lower 60s. Northeast winds 5 to 15 miles per hour with gusts to around 30 miles per hour. Tuesday night, partly cloudy. Lows in the mid-40s. Northeast winds 5 to 15 miles per hour with gusts to around 30 miles per hour. Wednesday, mostly sunny. Highs in the mid-60s. Wednesday night, mostly clear. Lows in the mid-40s. Thursday, mostly sunny. Highs in the upper 60s. Thursday night, partly cloudy. Lows in the mid-40s. Friday, mostly sunny. Highs in the upper 60s. Friday night, mostly clear. Lows in the lower 40s. Saturday, mostly sunny. Highs in the lower 70s. Saturday night, mostly clear. Lows in the mid-40s. Sunday, mostly sunny. Highs in the lower 70s. 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The current time is 5:14 p.m. Eastern Daylight Time. Conditions around the area at 5 p.m. At Mount Pleasant, it was partly sunny. The temperature was 68 degrees, the dew point 55, and the relative humidity 64%. The wind was northeast at 8 miles an hour. The pressure was 30.05 inches and steady. Across the remainder of south-central lower Michigan, skies ranged from partly sunny to cloudy, and temperatures were between 64 and 66 degrees. Elsewhere in central and northern lower Michigan, at Cadillac, it was partly sunny, with a temperature of 66. It was cloudy, with a temperature of 62 at Alpena and 65 at Traverse City. Across southern lower Michigan, temperatures were between 60 and 63 degrees. At Detroit, rain was falling. At Lansing, it was cloudy. At Kalamazoo, rain and fog were reported. In the Upper Peninsula, Sault Ste. Marie was 64 degrees under partly sunny skies, and in Marquette, it was partly sunny with a temperature of 52. In neighboring states, Chicago was 64 degrees with fog. In Cleveland, it was cloudy and the temperature was 67. Once again, at 5 p.m., Mount Pleasant was 68 degrees under partly sunny skies. Now here is your local forecast. Through early evening, mostly cloudy. Highs in the upper 60s. Northeast winds around 10 miles per hour with gusts to around 20 miles per hour. Tonight, partly cloudy. Lows in the upper 40s.
Northeast winds 5 to 15 miles per hour with gusts to around 25 miles per hour. Monday, mostly cloudy. Highs in the lower 60s. Northeast winds 10 to 15 miles per hour with gusts to around 25 miles per hour. Monday night, partly cloudy. Lows in the mid-40s. Northeast winds 5 to 15 miles per hour with gusts to around 30 miles per hour. Tuesday, partly sunny. Highs in the lower 60s. Northeast winds 5 to 15 miles per hour with gusts to around 30 miles per hour. Tuesday night, partly cloudy. Lows in the mid-40s. Northeast winds 5 to 15 miles per hour with gusts to around 30 miles per hour. Wednesday, mostly sunny. Highs in the mid-60s. Wednesday night, mostly clear. Lows in the mid-40s. Thursday, mostly sunny. Highs in the upper 60s. Thursday night, partly cloudy. Lows in the mid-40s. Friday, mostly sunny. Highs in the upper 60s. Friday night, mostly clear. Lows in the lower 40s. Saturday, mostly sunny. Highs in the lower 70s. Saturday night, mostly clear. Lows in the mid-40s. Sunday, mostly sunny. Highs in the lower 70s. 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The current time is 5:18 p.m. Eastern Daylight Time. Conditions around the area at 5 p.m. At Mount Pleasant, it was partly sunny. The temperature was 68 degrees, the dew point 55, and the relative humidity 64%. The wind was northeast at 8 miles an hour. The pressure was 30.05 inches and steady. Across the remainder of south-central lower Michigan, skies ranged from partly sunny to cloudy, and temperatures were between 64 and 66 degrees. Elsewhere in central and northern lower Michigan, at Cadillac, it was partly sunny, with a temperature of 66. It was cloudy, with a temperature of 62 at Alpena, and 65 at Traverse City. Across southern lower Michigan, temperatures were between 60 and 63 degrees. At Detroit, rain was falling. At Lansing, it was cloudy. At Kalamazoo, rain and fog were reported. In the Upper Peninsula, Sault Ste. Marie was 64 degrees under partly sunny skies, and in Marquette, it was partly sunny with a temperature of 52. In neighboring states, Chicago was 64 degrees with fog. In Cleveland, it was cloudy and the temperature was 67. Once again, at 5 p.m., Mount Pleasant was 68 degrees under partly sunny skies. Now here is your local forecast. Through early evening, mostly cloudy. Highs in the upper 60s. Northeast winds around 10 miles per hour with gusts to around 20 miles per hour. Tonight, partly cloudy. Lows in the upper 40s. Northeast winds 5 to 15 miles per hour with gusts to around 25 miles per hour. Monday, mostly cloudy. Highs in the lower 60s. Northeast winds 10 to 15 miles per hour with gusts to around 25 miles per hour. Monday night, partly cloudy. Lows in the mid-40s. Northeast winds 5 to 15 miles per hour with gusts to around 30 miles per hour. Tuesday, partly sunny. Highs in the lower 60s. Northeast winds 5 to 15 miles per hour with gusts to around 30 miles per hour. Tuesday night, partly cloudy. Lows in the mid-40s. Northeast winds 5 to 15 miles per hour with gusts to around 30 miles per hour. Wednesday, mostly sunny. Highs in the mid-60s. Wednesday night, mostly clear. Lows in the mid-40s. Thursday, mostly sunny. Highs in the upper 60s. Thursday night, partly cloudy. Lows in the mid-40s. Friday, mostly sunny. Highs in the upper 60s.
Friday night, mostly clear. Lows in the lower 40s. Saturday, mostly sunny. Highs in the lower 70s. Saturday night, mostly clear. Lows in the mid 40s. Sunday, mostly sunny. Highs in the lower 70s. 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The current time is 5:22 p.m. Eastern Daylight Time. Conditions around the area at 5 p.m. At Mount Pleasant, it was partly sunny. The temperature was 68 degrees. The dew point 55, and the relative humidity 64%. The wind was northeast at 8 miles an hour. The pressure was 30.05 inches and steady. Across the remainder of south-central lower Michigan, skies ranged from partly sunny to cloudy, and temperatures were between 64 and 66 degrees. Elsewhere in central and northern lower Michigan, at Cadillac, it was partly sunny, with a temperature of 66. It was cloudy, with a temperature of 62 at Alpena and 65 at Traverse City. Across southern lower Michigan, temperatures were between 60 and 63 degrees. At Detroit, rain was falling. At Lansing, it was cloudy. At Kalamazoo, rain and fog were reported. In the Upper Peninsula, Sault Ste. Marie was 64 degrees under partly sunny skies, and in Marquette, it was partly sunny with a temperature of 52. In neighboring states, Chicago was 64 degrees with fog. In Cleveland, it was cloudy and the temperature was 67. Once again, at 5 p.m., Mount Pleasant was 68 degrees under partly sunny skies. Now here is your local forecast. Through early evening, mostly cloudy. Highs in the upper 60s. Northeast winds around 10 miles per hour with gusts to around 20 miles per hour. Tonight, partly cloudy. Lows in the upper 40s. Northeast winds 5 to 15 miles per hour with gusts to around 25 miles per hour. Monday, mostly cloudy. Highs in the lower 60s. Northeast winds 10 to 15 miles per hour with gusts to around 25 miles per hour. Monday night, partly cloudy. Lows in the mid-40s. Northeast winds 5 to 15 miles per hour with gusts to around 30 miles per hour. Tuesday, partly sunny. Highs in the lower 60s. Northeast winds 5 to 15 miles per hour with gusts to around 30 miles per hour. Tuesday night, partly cloudy. Lows in the mid-40s. Northeast winds 5 to 15 miles per hour with gusts to around 30 miles per hour. Wednesday, mostly sunny. Highs in the mid-60s. Wednesday night, mostly clear. Lows in the mid-40s. Thursday, mostly sunny. Highs in the upper 60s. Thursday night, partly cloudy. Lows in the mid-40s. Friday, mostly sunny. Highs in the upper 60s. Friday night, mostly clear. Lows in the lower 40s. Saturday, mostly sunny. Highs in the lower 70s. Saturday night, mostly clear. Lows in the mid-40s. Sunday, mostly sunny. Highs in the lower 70s. 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Transmitting on a frequency of 162.525 MHz from the broadcast tower of Central Michigan University, courtesy of the CMU Public Broadcast Center. The current time is 5:25 p.m. Eastern Daylight Time. Conditions around the area at 5 p.m. At Mount Pleasant, it was partly sunny. The temperature was 68 degrees. The dew point 55, and the relative humidity 64%. The wind was northeast at 8 miles an hour. The pressure was 30.05 inches and steady. Across the remainder of south-central lower Michigan, skies ranged from partly sunny to cloudy, and temperatures were between 64 and 66 degrees.
Elsewhere in central and northern lower Michigan, at Cadillac, it was partly sunny with a temperature of 66. It was cloudy with a temperature of 62 at Alpena and 65 at Traverse City. Across southern lower Michigan, temperatures were between 60 and 63 degrees. At Detroit, rain was falling. At Lansing, it was cloudy. At Kalamazoo, rain and fog were reported. In the Upper Peninsula, Sault Ste. Marie was 64 degrees under partly sunny skies, and in Marquette, it was partly sunny with a temperature of 52. In neighboring states, Chicago was 64 degrees with fog. In Cleveland, it was cloudy and the temperature was 67. Once again, at 5 p.m., Mount Pleasant was 68 degrees under partly sunny skies. Now here is your local forecast. Through early evening, mostly cloudy. Highs in the upper 60s. Northeast winds around 10 miles per hour with gusts to around 20 miles per hour. Tonight, partly cloudy. Lows in the upper 40s. Northeast winds 5 to 15 miles per hour with gusts to around 25 miles per hour. Monday, mostly cloudy. Highs in the lower 60s. Northeast winds 10 to 15 miles per hour with gusts to around 25 miles per hour. Monday night, partly cloudy. Lows in the mid-40s. Northeast winds 5 to 15 miles per hour with gusts to around 30 miles per hour. Tuesday, partly sunny. Highs in the lower 60s. Northeast winds 5 to 15 miles per hour with gusts to around 30 miles per hour. Tuesday night, partly cloudy. Lows in the mid-40s. Northeast winds 5 to 15 miles per hour with gusts to around 30 miles per hour. Wednesday, mostly sunny. Highs in the mid-60s. Wednesday night, mostly clear. Lows in the mid-40s. Thursday, mostly sunny. Highs in the upper 60s. Thursday night, partly cloudy. Lows in the mid-40s. Friday, mostly sunny. Highs in the upper 60s. Friday night, mostly clear. Lows in the lower 40s. Saturday, mostly sunny. Highs in the lower 70s. Saturday night, mostly clear. Lows in the mid-40s. Sunday, mostly sunny. Highs in the lower 70s. 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The current time is 5:29 p.m. Eastern Daylight Time. Conditions around the area at 5 p.m. At Mount Pleasant, it was partly sunny. The temperature was 68 degrees, the dew point 55, and the relative humidity 64%. The wind was northeast at 8 miles an hour. The pressure was 30.05 inches and steady. Across the remainder of south-central lower Michigan, skies ranged from partly sunny to cloudy, and temperatures were between 64 and 66 degrees. Elsewhere in central and northern lower Michigan, at Cadillac, it was partly sunny, with a temperature of 66. It was cloudy, with a temperature of 62 at Alpena, and 65 at Traverse City. Across southern lower Michigan, temperatures were between 60 and 63 degrees. At Detroit, rain was falling. At Lansing, it was cloudy. At Kalamazoo, rain and fog were reported. In the Upper Peninsula, Sault Ste. Marie was 64 degrees under partly sunny skies, and in Marquette, it was partly sunny with a temperature of 52. In neighboring states, Chicago was 64 degrees with fog. In Cleveland, it was cloudy and the temperature was 67. Once again, at 5 p.m., Mount Pleasant was 68 degrees under partly sunny skies. Now here is your local forecast. Through early evening, mostly cloudy. Highs in the upper 60s. Northeast winds around 10 miles per hour with gusts to around 20 miles per hour. Tonight, partly cloudy. Lows in the upper 40s.
northeast winds 5 to 15 miles per hour with gusts to around 25 miles per hour. Monday.

mostly cloudy. Highs in the lower 60s. Northeast winds 10 to 15 miles per hour with gusts to around 25 miles per hour. Monday night, partly cloudy. Lows in the mid 40s. Northeast winds 5 to 15 miles per hour with gusts to around 30 miles per hour. Tuesday, partly sunny. Highs in the lower 60s. Northeast winds 5 to 15 miles per hour with gusts to around 30 miles per hour. Tuesday night, partly cloudy. Lows in the mid 40s. Northeast winds 5 to 15 miles per hour with gusts to around 30 miles per hour. Wednesday, mostly sunny. Highs in the mid 60s. Wednesday night, mostly clear. Lows in the mid 40s. Thursday, mostly sunny. Highs in the upper 60s. Thursday night, partly cloudy. Lows in the mid 40s. Friday, mostly sunny. Highs in the upper 60s. Friday night, mostly clear. Lows in the lower 40s. Saturday, mostly sunny. Highs in the lower 70s. Saturday night, mostly clear. Lows in the mid 40s. Sunday, mostly sunny. Highs in the lower 70s. 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The current time is 5:30 Public Broadcast Center. The current time is 5:33 p.m. Eastern Daylight Time. Conditions around the area at 5 p.m. At Mount Pleasant, it was partly sunny. The temperature was 68 degrees, the dew point 55, and the relative humidity 64%. The wind was northeast at 8 miles an hour. The pressure was 30.05 inches and steady. Across the remainder of south-central lower Michigan, skies ranged from partly sunny to cloudy, and temperatures were between 64 and 66 degrees. Elsewhere in central and northern lower Michigan, at Cadillac, it was partly sunny, with a temperature of 66. It was cloudy, with a temperature of 62 at Alpena, and 65 at Traverse City. Across southern lower Michigan, temperatures were between 60 and 63 degrees. At Detroit, rain was falling. At Lansing, it was cloudy. At Kalamazoo, rain and fog were reported. In the Upper Peninsula, Sault Ste. Marie was 64 degrees under partly sunny skies, and in Marquette, it was partly sunny with a temperature of 52. In neighboring states, Chicago was 64 degrees with fog. In Cleveland, it was cloudy and the temperature was 67. Once again, at 5 p.m., Mount Pleasant was 68 degrees under partly sunny skies. Now here is your local forecast. Through early evening, mostly cloudy. Highs in the upper 60s. Northeast winds around 10 miles per hour with gusts to around 20 miles per hour. Tonight, partly cloudy. Lows in the upper 40s. Northeast winds 5 to 15 miles per hour with gusts to around 25 miles per hour. Monday, mostly cloudy. Highs in the lower 60s. Northeast winds 10 to 15 miles per hour with gusts to around 25 miles per hour. Monday night, partly cloudy. Lows in the mid 40s. Northeast winds 5 to 15 miles per hour with gusts to around 30 miles per hour. Tuesday, partly sunny. Highs in the lower 60s. Northeast winds 5 to 15 miles per hour with gusts to around 30 miles per hour. Tuesday night, partly cloudy. Lows in the mid 40s. Northeast winds 5 to 15 miles per hour with gusts to around 30 miles per hour. Wednesday, mostly sunny. Highs in the mid 60s. Wednesday night, mostly clear. Lows in the mid 40s. Thursday, mostly sunny. Highs in the upper 60s. Thursday night, partly cloudy. Lows in the mid 40s. Friday, mostly sunny. Highs in the upper 60s. Friday night, mostly clear.

Lows in the lower 40s. Saturday, mostly sunny. Highs in the lower 70s. Saturday night, mostly clear. Lows in the mid-40s. Sunday, mostly sunny. Highs in the lower 70s. 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The current time is 5:36 p.m. Eastern Daylight Time. Conditions around the area at 5 p.m. At Mount Pleasant, it was partly sunny. The temperature was 68 degrees, the dew point 55, and the relative humidity 64%. The wind was northeast at 8 miles an hour. The pressure was 30.05 inches and steady. Across the remainder of south-central lower Michigan, skies ranged from partly sunny to cloudy, and temperatures were between 64 and 66 degrees. Elsewhere in central and northern lower Michigan, at Cadillac, it was partly sunny, with a temperature of 66. It was cloudy, with a temperature of 62 at Alpena, and 65 at Traverse City. Across southern lower Michigan, temperatures were between 60 and 63 degrees. At Detroit, rain was falling. At Lansing, it was cloudy. At Kalamazoo, rain and fog were reported. In the Upper Peninsula, Sault Ste. Marie was 64 degrees under partly sunny skies, and in Marquette, it was partly sunny with a temperature of 52. In neighboring states, Chicago was 64 degrees with fog. In Cleveland, it was cloudy and the temperature was 67. Once again, at 5 p.m., Mount Pleasant was 68 degrees under partly sunny skies. Now here is your local forecast. Through early evening, mostly cloudy. Highs in the upper 60s. Northeast winds around 10 miles per hour with gusts to around 20 miles per hour. Tonight, partly cloudy. Lows in the upper 40s. Northeast winds 5 to 15 miles per hour with gusts to around 25 miles per hour. Monday, mostly cloudy. Highs in the lower 60s. Northeast winds 10 to 15 miles per hour with gusts to around 25 miles per hour. Monday night, partly cloudy. Lows in the mid-40s. Northeast winds 5 to 15 miles per hour with gusts to around 30 miles per hour. Tuesday, partly sunny. Highs in the lower 60s. Northeast winds 5 to 15 miles per hour with gusts to around 30 miles per hour. Tuesday night, partly cloudy. Lows in the mid-40s. Northeast winds 5 to 15 miles per hour with gusts to around 30 miles per hour. Wednesday, mostly sunny. Highs in the mid-60s. Wednesday night, mostly clear. Lows in the mid-40s. Thursday, mostly sunny. Highs in the upper 60s. Thursday night, partly cloudy. Lows in the mid-40s. Friday, mostly sunny. Highs in the upper 60s. Friday night, mostly clear. Lows in the lower 40s. Saturday, mostly sunny. Highs in the lower 70s. Saturday night, mostly clear. Lows in the mid-40s. Sunday, mostly sunny. Highs in the lower 70s. 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The current time is 5:40 p.m. Eastern Daylight Time. Conditions around the area at 5 p.m. At Mount Pleasant, it was partly sunny. The temperature was 68 degrees, the dew point 55, and the relative humidity 64%. The wind was northeast at 8 miles an hour. The pressure was 30.05 inches and steady. Across the remainder of south-central lower Michigan, skies ranged from partly sunny to cloudy, and temperatures were between 64 and 66 degrees. Elsewhere in central and northern lower Michigan,
at Cadillac, it was partly sunny with a temperature of 66. It was cloudy with a temperature of 62 at Alpena and 65 at Traverse City. Across southern Lower Michigan, temperatures were between 60 and 63 degrees. At Detroit, rain was falling. At Lansing, it was cloudy. At Kalamazoo, rain and fog were reported. In the Upper Peninsula, Sault Ste. Marie was 64 degrees under partly sunny skies, and in Marquette, it was partly sunny with a temperature of 52. In neighboring states, Chicago was 64 degrees with fog. In Cleveland, it was cloudy and the temperature was 67. Once again, at 5 p.m., Mount Pleasant was 68 degrees under partly sunny skies. Now here is your local forecast. Through early evening, mostly cloudy. Highs in the upper 60s. Northeast winds around 10 miles per hour with gusts to around 20 miles per hour. Tonight, partly cloudy. Lows in the upper 40s. Northeast winds 5 to 15 miles per hour with gusts to around 25 miles per hour. Monday, mostly cloudy. Highs in the lower 60s. Northeast winds 10 to 15 miles per hour with gusts to around 25 miles per hour. Monday night, partly cloudy. Lows in the mid-40s. Northeast winds 5 to 15 miles per hour with gusts to around 30 miles per hour. Tuesday, partly sunny. Highs in the lower 60s. Northeast winds 5 to 15 miles per hour with gusts to around 30 miles per hour. Tuesday night, partly cloudy. Lows in the mid-40s. Northeast winds 5 to 15 miles per hour with gusts to around 30 miles per hour. Wednesday, mostly sunny. Highs in the mid-60s. Wednesday night, mostly clear. Lows in the mid-40s. Thursday, mostly sunny. Highs in the upper 60s. Thursday night, partly cloudy. Lows in the mid-40s. Friday, mostly sunny. Highs in the upper 60s. Friday night, mostly clear. Lows in the lower 40s. Saturday, mostly sunny. Highs in the lower 70s. Saturday night, mostly clear. Lows in the mid-40s. Sunday, mostly sunny. Highs in the lower 70s. 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The current time is 5:44 p.m. Eastern Daylight Time. Conditions around the area at 5 p.m. At Mount Pleasant, it was partly sunny. The temperature was 68 degrees, the dew point 55, and the relative humidity 64%. The wind was northeast at 8 miles an hour. The pressure was 30.05 inches and steady. Across the remainder of south-central Lower Michigan, skies ranged from partly sunny to cloudy, and temperatures were between 64 and 66 degrees. Elsewhere in central and northern Lower Michigan, at Cadillac, it was partly sunny, with a temperature of 66. It was cloudy, with a temperature of 62 at Alpena, and 65 at Traverse City. Across southern Lower Michigan, temperatures were between 60 and 63 degrees. At Detroit, rain was falling. At Lansing, it was cloudy. At Kalamazoo, rain and fog were reported. In the Upper Peninsula, Sault Ste. Marie was 64 degrees under partly sunny skies, and in Marquette, it was partly sunny with a temperature of 52. In neighboring states, Chicago was 64 degrees with fog. In Cleveland, it was cloudy and the temperature was 67. Once again, at 5 p.m., Mount Pleasant was 68 degrees under partly sunny skies. Now here is your local forecast. Through early evening, mostly cloudy. Highs in the upper 60s. Northeast winds around 10 miles per hour with gusts to around 20 miles per hour. Tonight, partly cloudy. Lows in the upper 40s.
Northeast winds 5 to 15 miles per hour with gusts to around 25 miles per hour.

mostly clear. Lows in the mid-40s. Thursday, mostly sunny. Highs in the upper 60s. Thursday night, partly cloudy. Lows in the mid-40s. Friday, mostly sunny. Highs in the upper 60s. Friday night, mostly clear. Lows in the lower 40s. Saturday, mostly sunny. Highs in the lower 70s. Saturday night, mostly clear. Lows in the mid-40s. Sunday, mostly sunny. Highs in the lower 70s. 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The current time is 5:48 p.m. Eastern Daylight Time. Conditions around the area at 5 p.m. At Mount Pleasant, it was partly sunny. The temperature was 68 degrees, the dew point 55, and the relative humidity 64%. The wind was northeast at 8 miles an hour. The pressure was 30.05 inches and steady. Across the remainder of south-central lower Michigan, skies ranged from partly sunny to cloudy, and temperatures were between 64 and 66 degrees. Elsewhere in central and northern lower Michigan, at Cadillac, it was partly sunny, with a temperature of 66. It was cloudy, with a temperature of 62 at Alpena, and 65 at Traverse City. Across southern lower Michigan, temperatures were between 60 and 63 degrees. At Detroit, rain was falling. At Lansing, it was cloudy. At Kalamazoo, rain and fog were reported. In the Upper Peninsula, Sault Ste. Marie was 64 degrees under partly sunny skies, and in Marquette, it was partly sunny with a temperature of 52. In neighboring states, Chicago was 64 degrees with fog. In Cleveland, it was cloudy and the temperature was 67. Once again, at 5 p.m., Mount Pleasant was 68 degrees under partly sunny skies. Now here is your local forecast. Through early evening, mostly cloudy. Highs in the upper 60s. Northeast winds around 10 miles per hour with gusts to around 20 miles per hour. Tonight, partly cloudy. Lows in the upper 40s. Northeast winds 5 to 15 miles per hour with gusts to around 25 miles per hour. Monday, mostly cloudy. Highs in the lower 60s. Northeast winds 10 to 15 miles per hour with gusts to around 25 miles per hour. Monday night, partly cloudy. Lows in the mid-40s. Northeast winds 5 to 15 miles per hour with gusts to around 30 miles per hour. Tuesday, partly sunny. Highs in the lower 60s. Northeast winds 5 to 15 miles per hour with gusts to around 30 miles per hour. Tuesday night, partly cloudy. Lows in the mid-40s. Northeast winds 5 to 15 miles per hour with gusts to around 30 miles per hour. Wednesday, mostly sunny. Highs in the mid-60s. Wednesday night, mostly clear. Lows in the mid-40s. Thursday, mostly sunny. Highs in the upper 60s. Thursday night, partly cloudy. Lows in the mid-40s. Friday, mostly sunny. Highs in the upper 60s. Friday night, mostly clear. Lows in the lower 40s. Saturday, mostly sunny. Highs in the lower 70s. Saturday night, mostly clear. Lows in the mid-40s. Sunday, mostly sunny. Highs in the lower 70s. 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The current time is 5:51 p.m. Eastern Daylight Time. Conditions around the area at 5 p.m. At Mount Pleasant, it was partly sunny. The temperature was 68 degrees, the dew point 55, and the relative humidity 64%. The wind was north.

For Michigan, skies ranged from partly sunny to cloudy, and temperatures were between 62 and 66 degrees. Elsewhere in central and northern lower Michigan, at Alpena, it was mostly sunny, with a temperature of 62. It was cloudy, with a temperature of 63 at Cadillac, and 62 at Traverse City. Across southern lower Michigan, temperatures were between 59 and 63 degrees. At Detroit, rain was falling. At Lansing, it was cloudy. At Kalamazoo, rain and fog were reported. In the Upper Peninsula, Sault Ste. Marie was 64 degrees under mostly sunny skies, and in Marquette, it was partly sunny with a temperature of 52. In neighboring states, Chicago was 63 degrees with drizzle. In Cleveland, it was cloudy and the temperature was 67. Once again, at 6 p.m., Mount Pleasant was 66 degrees under cloudy skies. Now here is your local forecast. Through early evening, mostly cloudy. Highs in the upper 60s. Northeast winds around 10 miles per hour with gusts to around 20 miles per hour. Tonight, partly cloudy. Lows in the upper 40s. Northeast winds 5 to 15 miles per hour with gusts to around 25 miles per hour. Monday, mostly cloudy. Highs in the lower 60s. Northeast winds 10 to 15 miles per hour with gusts to around 25 miles per hour. Monday night, partly cloudy. Lows in the mid-40s. Northeast winds 5 to 15 miles per hour with gusts to around 30 miles per hour. Tuesday, partly sunny. Highs in the lower 60s. Northeast winds 5 to 15 miles per hour with gusts to around 30 miles per hour. Tuesday night, partly cloudy. Lows in the mid-40s. Northeast winds 5 to 15 miles per hour with gusts to around 30 miles per hour. Wednesday, mostly sunny. Highs in the mid-60s. Wednesday night, mostly clear. Lows in the mid-40s. Thursday, mostly sunny. Highs in the upper 60s. Thursday night, partly cloudy. Lows in the mid-40s. Friday, mostly sunny. Highs in the upper 60s. Friday night, mostly clear. Lows in the lower 40s. Saturday, mostly sunny. Highs in the lower 70s. Saturday night, mostly clear. Lows in the mid-40s. Sunday, mostly sunny. Highs in the lower 70s. 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The current time is 6:25 p.m. Eastern Daylight Time. Conditions around the area at 6 p.m. At Mount Pleasant, it was cloudy. The temperature was 66 degrees, the dew point 54, and the relative humidity 63%. The wind was northeast at 9 miles an hour. The pressure was 30.07 inches and rising. Across the remainder of south-central lower Michigan, skies ranged from partly sunny to cloudy, and temperatures were between 62 and 66 degrees. Elsewhere in central and northern lower Michigan, at Alpena, it was mostly sunny, with a temperature of 62. It was cloudy, with a temperature of 63 at Cadillac, and 62 at Traverse City. Across southern lower Michigan, temperatures were between 59 and 63 degrees. At Detroit, rain was falling. At Lansing, it was cloudy. At Kalamazoo, rain and fog were reported. In the Upper Peninsula, Sault Ste. Marie was 64 degrees under mostly sunny skies, and in Marquette, it was partly sunny with a temperature of 52. In neighboring states, Chicago was 63 degrees with drizzle. In Cleveland, it was cloudy and the temperature was 67. Once again, at 6 p.m., Mount Pleasant was 66 degrees under cloudy skies. Now here is your local forecast. Through early evening, mostly cloudy. Highs in the upper 60s.
Northeast winds around 10 miles per hour with gusts to around 20 miles per hour. Tonight, partly cloudy. Lows in the upper 40s. Northeast winds 5 to 15 miles per hour with gusts to around 25 miles per hour. Monday, mostly cloudy. Highs in the lower 60s. Northeast winds 10 to 15 miles per hour with gusts to around 25 miles per hour. Monday night, partly cloudy. Lows in the mid-40s. Northeast winds 5 to 15 miles per hour with gusts to around 30 miles per hour. Tuesday, partly sunny. Highs in the lower 60s. Northeast winds 5 to 15 miles per hour with gusts to around 30 miles per hour. Tuesday night, partly cloudy. Lows in the mid-40s. Northeast winds 5 to 15 miles per hour with gusts to around 30 miles per hour. Wednesday, mostly sunny. Highs in the mid-60s. Wednesday night, mostly clear. Lows in the mid-40s. Thursday, mostly sunny. Highs in the upper 60s. Thursday night, partly cloudy. Lows in the mid-40s. Friday, mostly sunny. Highs in the upper 60s. Friday night, mostly clear. Lows in the lower 40s. Saturday, mostly sunny. Highs in the lower 70s. Saturday night, mostly clear. Lows in the mid-40s. Sunday, mostly sunny. Highs in the lower 70s. 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The current time is 6:29 p.m. Eastern Daylight Time. Conditions around the area at 6 p.m. At Mount Pleasant, it was cloudy. The temperature was 66 degrees, the dew point 54, and the relative humidity 63%. The wind was northeast at 9 miles an hour. The pressure was 30.07 inches and rising. Across the remainder of south-central lower Michigan, skies ranged from partly sunny to cloudy, and temperatures were between 62 and 66 degrees. Elsewhere in central and northern lower Michigan, at Alpena, it was mostly sunny, with a temperature of 62. It was cloudy, with a temperature of 63 at Cadillac and 62 at Traverse City. Across southern lower Michigan, temperatures were between 59 and 63 degrees. At Detroit, rain was falling. At Lansing, it was cloudy. At Kalamazoo, rain and fog were reported. In the Upper Peninsula, Sault Ste. Marie was 64 degrees under mostly sunny skies, and in Marquette, it was partly sunny with a temperature of 52. In neighboring states, Chicago was 63 degrees with drizzle. In Cleveland, it was cloudy and the temperature was 67. Once again, at 6 p.m., Mount Pleasant was 66 degrees under cloudy skies. Now here is your local forecast. Through early evening, mostly cloudy. Highs in the upper 60s. Northeast winds around 10 miles per hour with gusts to around 20 miles per hour. Tonight, partly cloudy. Lows in the upper 40s. Northeast winds 5 to 15 miles per hour with gusts to around 25 miles per hour. Monday, mostly cloudy. Highs in the lower 60s. Northeast winds 10 to 15 miles per hour with gusts to around 25 miles per hour. Monday night, partly cloudy. Lows in the mid-40s. Northeast winds 5 to 15 miles per hour with gusts to around 30 miles per hour. Tuesday, partly sunny. Highs in the lower 60s. Northeast winds 5 to 15 miles per hour with gusts to around 30 miles per hour. Tuesday night, partly cloudy. Lows in the mid-40s. Northeast winds 5 to 15 miles per hour with gusts to around 30 miles per hour. Wednesday, mostly sunny. Highs in the mid-60s. Wednesday night, mostly clear. Lows in the mid-40s. Thursday, mostly sunny.
highs in the upper 60s. Thursday night, partly cloudy. Lows in the mid-40s. Friday, mostly sunny. Highs in the upper 60s. Friday night, mostly clear. Lows in the lower 40s. Saturday, mostly sunny. Highs in the lower 70s. Saturday night, mostly clear. Lows in the mid-40s. Sunday, mostly sunny. Highs in the lower 70s. 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The current time is 6:32 p.m. Eastern Daylight Time. Conditions around the area at 6 p.m. At Mount Pleasant, it was cloudy. The temperature was 66 degrees, the dew point 54, and the relative humidity 63%. The wind was northeast at 9 around the area at 6 p.m. At Mount Pleasant, it was cloudy. The temperature was 66 degrees, the dew point 54, and the relative humidity 63%. The wind was northeast at 9 miles an hour. The pressure was 30.07 inches and rising. Across the remainder of south-central lower Michigan, skies ranged from partly sunny to cloudy, and temperatures were between 62 and 66 degrees. Elsewhere in central and northern lower Michigan, at Alpena, it was mostly sunny, with a temperature of 62. It was cloudy, with a temperature of 63 at Cadillac, and 62 at Traverse City. Across southern lower Michigan, temperatures were between 59 and 63 degrees. At Detroit, rain was falling. At Lansing, it was cloudy. At Kalamazoo, rain and fog were reported. In the Upper Peninsula, Sault Ste. Marie was 64 degrees under mostly sunny skies, and in Marquette, it was partly sunny with a temperature of 52. In neighboring states, Chicago was 63 degrees with drizzle. In Cleveland, it was cloudy and the temperature was 67. Once again, at 6 p.m., Mount Pleasant was 66 degrees under cloudy skies. Now here is your local forecast. Through early evening, mostly cloudy. Highs in the upper 60s. Northeast winds around 10 miles per hour with gusts to around 20 miles per hour. Tonight, partly cloudy. Lows in the upper 40s. Northeast winds 5 to 15 miles per hour with gusts to around 25 miles per hour. Monday, mostly cloudy. Highs in the lower 60s. Northeast winds 10 to 15 miles per hour with gusts to around 25 miles per hour. Monday night, partly cloudy. Lows in the mid-40s. Northeast winds 5 to 15 miles per hour with gusts to around 30 miles per hour. Tuesday, partly sunny. Highs in the lower 60s. Northeast winds 5 to 15 miles per hour with gusts to around 30 miles per hour. Tuesday night, partly cloudy. Lows in the mid-40s. Northeast winds 5 to 15 miles per hour with gusts to around 30 miles per hour. Wednesday, mostly sunny. Highs in the mid-60s. Wednesday night, mostly clear. Lows in the mid-40s. Thursday, mostly sunny. Highs in the upper 60s. Thursday night, partly cloudy. Lows in the mid-40s. Friday, mostly sunny. Highs in the upper 60s. Friday night, mostly clear. Lows in the lower 40s. Saturday, mostly sunny. Highs in the lower 70s. Saturday night, mostly clear. Lows in the mid-40s. Sunday, mostly sunny. Highs in the lower 70s. 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The current time is 6:36 p.m. Eastern Daylight Time. Conditions around the area at 6 p.m. At Mount Pleasant, it was cloudy.
The temperature was 66 degrees, the dew point 54, and the relative humidity

63%. The wind was northeast at 9 miles an hour. The pressure was 30.07 inches and rising. Across the remainder of south-central lower Michigan, skies ranged from partly sunny to cloudy, and temperatures were between 62 and 66 degrees. Elsewhere in central and northern lower Michigan, at Alpena, it was mostly sunny, with a temperature of 62. It was cloudy, with a temperature of 63 at Cadillac, and 62 at Traverse City. Across southern lower Michigan, temperatures were between 59 and 63 degrees. At Detroit, rain was falling. At Lansing, it was cloudy. At Kalamazoo, rain and fog were reported. In the Upper Peninsula, Sault Ste. Marie was 64 degrees under mostly sunny skies, and in Marquette, it was partly sunny with a temperature of 52. In neighboring states, Chicago was 63 degrees with drizzle. In Cleveland, it was cloudy and the temperature was 67. Once again, at 6 p.m., Mount Pleasant was 66 degrees under cloudy skies. Now here is your local forecast. Through early evening, mostly cloudy. Highs in the upper 60s. Northeast winds around 10 miles per hour with gusts to around 20 miles per hour. Tonight, partly cloudy. Lows in the upper 40s. Northeast winds 5 to 15 miles per hour with gusts to around 25 miles per hour. Monday, mostly cloudy. Highs in the lower 60s. Northeast winds 10 to 15 miles per hour with gusts to around 25 miles per hour. Monday night, partly cloudy. Lows in the mid-40s. Northeast winds 5 to 15 miles per hour with gusts to around 30 miles per hour. Tuesday, partly sunny. Highs in the lower 60s. Northeast winds 5 to 15 miles per hour with gusts to around 30 miles per hour. Tuesday night, partly cloudy. Lows in the mid-40s. Northeast winds 5 to 15 miles per hour with gusts to around 30 miles per hour. Wednesday, mostly sunny. Highs in the mid-60s. Wednesday night, mostly clear. Lows in the mid-40s. Thursday, mostly sunny. Highs in the upper 60s. Thursday night, partly cloudy. Lows in the mid-40s. Friday, mostly sunny. Highs in the upper 60s. Friday night, mostly clear. Lows in the lower 40s. Saturday, mostly sunny. Highs in the lower 70s. Saturday night, mostly clear. Lows in the mid-40s. Sunday, mostly sunny. Highs in the lower 70s. 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The current time is 6:40 p.m. Eastern Daylight Time. Conditions around the area at 6 p.m. At Mount Pleasant, it was cloudy. The temperature was 66 degrees, the dew point 54, and the relative humidity 63%. The wind was northeast at 9 miles an hour. The pressure was 30.07 inches and rising. Across the remainder of south-central lower Michigan, skies ranged from partly sunny to cloudy, and temperatures were between 62 and 66 degrees. Elsewhere in central and northern lower Michigan, at Alpena, it was mostly sunny, with a temperature of 62. It was cloudy, with a temperature of 63 at Cadillac, and 62 at Traverse City. Across southern lower Michigan, temperatures were between 59 and 63 degrees. At Detroit, rain was falling. At Lansing, it was cloudy. At Kalamazoo, rain and fog were reported. In the Upper Peninsula, Sault Ste. Marie was 64 degrees under mostly sunny skies, and in Marquette, it was partly sunny with a temperature of 52. In neighboring states, Chicago was 63 degrees with drizzle. In Cleveland, it was cloudy and the temperature was 67. Once again, at 6 p.m., Mount Pleasant was 66 degrees under cloudy skies.
Now here is your local forecast. Through early evening, mostly cloudy. Highs in the upper 60s. Northeast winds around 10 miles per hour with gusts to around 20 miles per hour. Tonight, partly cloudy. Lows in the upper 40s. Northeast winds 5 to 15 miles per hour with gusts to around 25 miles per hour. Monday, mostly cloudy. Highs in the lower 60s. Northeast winds 10 to 15 miles per hour with gusts to around 25 miles per hour. Monday night, partly cloudy. Lows in the mid-40s. Northeast winds 5 to 15 miles per hour with gusts to around 30 miles per hour. Tuesday, partly sunny. Highs in the lower 60s. Northeast winds 5 to 15 miles per hour with gusts to around 30 miles per hour. Tuesday night, partly cloudy. Lows in the mid-40s. Northeast winds 5 to 15 miles per hour with gusts to around 30 miles per hour. Wednesday, mostly sunny. Highs in the mid-60s. Wednesday night, mostly clear. Lows in the mid-40s. Thursday, mostly sunny. Highs in the upper 60s. Thursday night, partly cloudy. Lows in the mid-40s. Friday, mostly sunny. Highs in the upper 60s. Friday night, mostly clear. Lows in the lower 40s. Saturday, mostly sunny. Highs in the lower 70s. Saturday night, mostly clear. Lows in the mid-40s. Sunday, mostly sunny. Highs in the lower 70s. 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The current time is 6:44 p.m. Eastern Daylight Time. Conditions around the area at 6 p.m. At Mount Pleasant, it was cloudy. The temperature was 66 degrees, the dew point 54, and the relative humidity 63%. The wind was northeast at 9 miles an hour. The pressure was 30.07 inches and rising. Across the remainder of south-central lower Michigan, skies ranged from partly sunny to cloudy, and temperatures were between 62 and 66 degrees. Elsewhere in central and northern lower Michigan, at Alpena, it was mostly sunny, with a temperature of 62. It was cloudy, with a temperature of 63 at Cadillac and 62 at Traverse City. Across southern lower Michigan, temperatures were between 59 and 63 degrees. At Detroit, rain was falling. At Lansing, it was cloudy. At Kalamazoo, rain and fog were reported. In the Upper Peninsula, Sault Ste. Marie was 64 degrees under mostly sunny skies, and in Marquette, it was partly sunny with a temperature of 52. In neighboring states, Chicago was 63 degrees with drizzle. In Cleveland, it was cloudy and the temperature was 67. Once again, at 6 p.m., Mount Pleasant was 66 degrees under cloudy skies. Now here is your local forecast. Through early evening, mostly cloudy. Highs in the upper 60s. Northeast winds around 10 miles per hour with gusts to around 20 miles per hour. Tonight, partly cloudy. Lows in the upper 40s. Northeast winds 5 to 15 miles per hour with gusts to around 25 miles per hour. Monday, mostly cloudy. Highs in the lower 60s. Northeast winds 10 to 15 miles per hour with gusts to around 25 miles per hour. Monday night, partly cloudy. Lows in the mid-40s. Northeast winds 5 to 15 miles per hour with gusts to around 30 miles per hour. Tuesday, partly sunny. Highs in the lower 60s. Northeast winds 5 to 15 miles per hour with gusts to around 30 miles per hour. Tuesday night, partly cloudy. Lows in the mid-40s. Northeast winds 5 to 15 miles per hour with gusts to around 30 miles per hour. Wednesday, mostly sunny. Highs in the mid-60s.
Wednesday night,

p.m. at Mount Pleasant. It was cloudy. The temperature was 66 degrees, the dew point 54, and the relative humidity 63%. The wind was northeast at 9 miles an hour. The pressure was 30.07 inches and rising. Across the remainder of south-central lower Michigan, skies ranged from partly sunny to cloudy, and temperatures were between 62 and 66 degrees. Elsewhere in central and northern lower Michigan, at Alpena, it was mostly sunny, with a temperature of 62. It was cloudy, with a temperature of 63 at Cadillac and 62 at Traverse City. Across southern lower Michigan, temperatures were between 59 and 63 degrees. At Detroit, rain was falling. At Lansing, it was cloudy. At Kalamazoo, rain and fog were reported. In the Upper Peninsula, Sault Ste. Marie was 64 degrees under mostly sunny skies, and in Marquette, it was partly sunny with a temperature of 52. In neighboring states, Chicago was 63 degrees with drizzle. In Cleveland, it was cloudy and the temperature was 67. Once again, at 6 p.m., Mount Pleasant was 66 degrees under cloudy skies. Now here is your local forecast. Through early evening, mostly cloudy. Highs in the upper 60s. Northeast winds around 10 miles per hour with gusts to around 20 miles per hour. Tonight, partly cloudy. Lows in the upper 40s. Northeast winds 5 to 15 miles per hour with gusts to around 25 miles per hour. Monday, mostly cloudy. Highs in the lower 60s. Northeast winds 10 to 15 miles per hour with gusts to around 25 miles per hour. Monday night, partly cloudy. Lows in the mid-40s. Northeast winds 5 to 15 miles per hour with gusts to around 30 miles per hour. Tuesday, partly sunny. Highs in the lower 60s. Northeast winds 5 to 15 miles per hour with gusts to around 30 miles per hour. Tuesday night, partly cloudy. Lows in the mid-40s. Northeast winds 5 to 15 miles per hour with gusts to around 30 miles per hour. Wednesday, mostly sunny. Highs in the mid-60s. Wednesday night, mostly clear. Lows in the mid-40s. Thursday, mostly sunny. Highs in the upper 60s. Thursday night, partly cloudy. Lows in the mid-40s. Friday, mostly sunny. Highs in the upper 60s. Friday night, mostly clear. Lows in the lower 40s. Saturday, mostly sunny. Highs in the lower 70s. Saturday night, mostly clear. Lows in the mid-40s. Sunday, mostly sunny. Highs in the lower 70s. 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The current time is 6:51 p.m. Eastern Daylight Time. Conditions around the area at 6 p.m. At Mount Pleasant, it was cloudy. The temperature was 66 degrees, the dew point 54, and the relative humidity 63%. The wind was northeast at 9 miles an hour. The pressure was 30.07 inches and rising. Across the remainder of south-central lower Michigan, skies ranged from partly sunny to cloudy, and temperatures were between 62 and 66 degrees. Elsewhere in central and northern lower Michigan, at Alpena, it was mostly sunny, with a temperature of 62. It was cloudy, with a temperature of 63 at Cadillac and 62 at Traverse City. Across southern lower Michigan, temperatures were between 59 and 63 degrees. At Detroit, rain was falling. At Lansing, it was cloudy. At Kalamazoo, rain and fog were reported. In the Upper Peninsula, Sault Ste. Marie was 64 degrees under mostly sunny skies, and in Marquette, it was partly sunny with a temperature of 52. In neighboring states, Chicago was 63 degrees with drizzle. In Cleveland, it was cloudy and the temperature

was 67. Once again, at 6 p.m., Mount Pleasant was 66 degrees under cloudy skies. Now here is your local forecast. Through early evening, mostly cloudy. Highs in the upper 60s. Northeast winds around 10 miles per hour with gusts to around 20 miles per hour. Tonight, partly cloudy. Lows in the upper 40s. Northeast winds 5 to 15 miles per hour with gusts to around 25 miles per hour. Monday, mostly cloudy. Highs in the lower 60s. Northeast winds 10 to 15 miles per hour with gusts to around 25 miles per hour. Monday night, partly cloudy. Lows in the mid 40s. Northeast winds 5 to 15 miles per hour with gusts to around 30 miles per hour. Tuesday, partly sunny. Highs in the lower 60s. Northeast winds 5 to 15 miles per hour with gusts to around 30 miles per hour. Tuesday night, partly cloudy. Lows in the mid 40s. Northeast winds 5 to 15 miles per hour with gusts to around 30 miles per hour. Wednesday, mostly sunny. Highs in the mid 60s. Wednesday night, mostly clear. Lows in the mid 40s. Thursday, mostly sunny. Highs in the upper 60s. Thursday night, partly cloudy. Lows in the mid 40s. Friday, mostly sunny. Highs in the upper 60s. Friday night, mostly clear. Lows in the lower 40s. Saturday, mostly sunny. Highs in the lower 70s. Saturday night, mostly clear. Lows in the mid 40s. Sunday, mostly sunny. Highs in the lower 70s. 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The current time is 6:55 p.m. Eastern Daylight Time. Conditions around the area at 6 p.m. At Mount Pleasant, it was cloudy. The temperature was 66 degrees, the dew point 54, and the relative humidity 63%. The wind was northeast at 9 miles an hour. The pressure was 30.07 inches and rising. Across the remainder of south-central lower Michigan, skies ranged from partly sunny to cloudy, and temperatures were between 62 and 66 degrees. Elsewhere in central and northern lower Michigan, at Alpena, it was mostly sunny, with a temperature of 62. It was cloudy, with a temperature of 63 at Cadillac and 62 at Traverse City. Across southern lower Michigan, temperatures were between 59 and 63 degrees. At Detroit, rain was falling. At Lansing, it was cloudy. At Kalamazoo, rain and fog were reported. In the Upper Peninsula, Sault Ste. Marie was 64 degrees under mostly sunny skies, and in Marquette, it was partly sunny with a temperature of 52. In neighboring states, Chicago was 63 degrees with drizzle. In Cleveland, it was cloudy and the temperature was 67. Once again, at 6 p.m., Mount Pleasant was 66 degrees under cloudy skies. Now here is your local forecast. Through early evening, mostly cloudy. Highs in the upper 60s. Northeast winds around 10 miles per hour with gusts to around 20 miles per hour. Tonight, partly cloudy. Lows in the upper 40s. Northeast winds 5 to 15 miles per hour with gusts to around 25 miles per hour. Monday, mostly cloudy. Highs in the lower 60s. Northeast winds 10 to 15 miles per hour with gusts to around 25 miles per hour. Monday night, partly cloudy. Lows in the mid 40s. Northeast winds 5 to 15 miles per hour with gusts to around 30 miles per hour. Tuesday, partly sunny. Highs in the lower 60s. Northeast winds 5 to 15 miles per hour with gusts to around 30 miles per hour. Tuesday night, partly cloudy. Lows in the mid 40s. Northeast winds 5 to 15 miles per

hour with gusts to around 30 miles per hour. Wednesday, mostly sunny. Highs in the mid-60s. Wednesday night, mostly clear. Lows in the mid-40s. Thursday, mostly sunny. Highs in the upper 60s. Thursday night, partly cloudy. Lows in the mid-40s. Friday, mostly sunny. Highs in the upper 60s. Friday night, mostly clear. Lows in the lower 40s. Saturday, mostly sunny. Highs in the lower 70s. Saturday night, mostly clear. Lows in the mid-40s. Sunday, mostly sunny. Highs in the lower 70s. 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The current time is 6:59 p.m. Eastern Daylight Time. Conditions around the area at 6 p.m. At Mount Pleasant, it was cloudy. The temperature was 66 degrees, the dew point 54, and the relative humidity 63%. The wind was northeast at 9 miles an hour. The pressure was 30.07 inches and rising. Across the remainder of south-central lower Michigan, skies ranged from partly sunny to cloudy, and temperatures were between 62 and 66 degrees. Elsewhere in central and northern lower Michigan, at Alpena, it was mostly sunny, with a temperature of 62. It was cloudy, with a temperature of 63 at Cadillac and 62 at Traverse City. Across southern lower Michigan, temperatures were between 59 and 63 degrees. At Detroit, rain was falling. At Lansing, it was cloudy. At Kalamazoo, rain and fog were reported. In the Upper Peninsula, Sault Ste. Marie was 64 degrees under mostly sunny skies, and in Marquette, it was partly sunny with a temperature of 52. In neighboring states, Chicago was 63 degrees with drizzle. In Cleveland, it was cloudy and the temperature was 67. Once again, at 6 p.m., Mount Pleasant was 66 degrees under cloudy skies. Now here is your local forecast. Through early evening, mostly cloudy. Highs in the upper 60s. Northeast winds around 10 miles per hour with gusts to around 20 miles per hour. Tonight, partly cloudy. Lows in the upper 40s. Northeast winds 5 to 15 miles per hour with gusts to around 25 miles per hour. Monday, mostly cloudy. Highs in the lower 60s. Northeast winds 10 to 15 miles per hour with gusts to around 25 miles per hour. Monday night, partly cloudy. Lows in the mid-40s. Northeast winds 5 to 15 miles per hour with gusts to around 30 miles per hour. Tuesday, partly sunny. Highs in the lower 60s. Northeast winds 5 to 15 miles per hour with gusts to around 30 miles per hour. Tuesday night, partly cloudy. Lows in the mid-40s. Northeast winds 5 to 15 miles per hour with gusts to around 30 miles per hour. Wednesday, mostly sunny. Highs in the mid-60s. Wednesday night, mostly clear. Lows in the mid-40s. Thursday, mostly sunny. Highs in the upper 60s. Thursday night, partly cloudy. Lows in the mid-40s. Friday, mostly sunny. Highs in the upper 60s. Friday night, mostly clear. Lows in the lower 40s. Saturday, mostly sunny. Highs in the lower 70s. Saturday night, mostly clear. Lows in the mid-40s. Sunday, mostly sunny. Highs in the lower 70s. 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The current time is 7:02 p.m. Eastern Daylight Time. Conditions around the area at 6 p.m. At Mount Pleasant,
It was cloudy. The temperature was 66 degrees, the dew point 54, and the relative humidity 63%. The wind was northeast at 9 miles an hour. The pressure was 30.07 inches and rising. Across the remainder of south-central lower Michigan, skies ranged from partly sunny to cloudy, and temperatures were between 62 and 66 degrees. Elsewhere in central and northern lower Michigan, at Alpena, it was mostly sunny, with a temperature of 62. It was cloudy, with a temperature of 63 at Cadillac and 62 at Traverse City. Across southern lower Michigan, temperatures were between 59 and 63 degrees. At Detroit, rain was falling. At Lansing, it was cloudy. At Kalamazoo, rain and fog were reported. In the Upper Peninsula, Sault Ste. Marie was 64 degrees under mostly sunny skies, and in Marquette, it was partly sunny with a temperature of 52. In neighboring states, Chicago was 63 degrees with drizzle. In Cleveland, it was cloudy and the temperature was 67. Once again, at 6 p.m., Mount Pleasant was 66 degrees under cloudy skies. Now here is your local forecast. Through early evening, mostly cloudy. Highs in the upper 60s. Northeast winds around 10 miles per hour with gusts to around 20 miles per hour. Tonight, partly cloudy. Lows in the upper 40s. Northeast winds 5 to 15 miles per hour with gusts to around 25 miles per hour. Monday, mostly cloudy. Highs in the lower 60s. Northeast winds 10 to 15 miles per hour with gusts to around 25 miles per hour. Monday night, partly cloudy. Lows in the mid-40s. Northeast winds 5 to 15 miles per hour with gusts to around 30 miles per hour. Tuesday, partly sunny. Highs in the lower 60s. Northeast winds 5 to 15 miles per hour with gusts to around 30 miles per hour. Tuesday night, partly cloudy. Lows in the mid-40s. Northeast winds 5 to 15 miles per hour with gusts to around 30 miles per hour. Wednesday, mostly sunny. Highs in the mid-60s. Wednesday night, mostly clear. Lows in the mid-40s. Thursday, mostly sunny. Highs in the upper 60s. Thursday night, partly cloudy. Lows in the mid-40s. Friday, mostly sunny. Highs in the upper 60s. Friday night, mostly clear. Lows in the lower 40s. Saturday, mostly sunny. Highs in the lower 70s. Saturday night, mostly clear. Lows in the mid-40s. Sunday, mostly sunny. Highs in the lower 70s. 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The current time is 7:06 p.m. Eastern Daylight Time. Conditions around the area at 6 p.m. At Mount Pleasant, it was cloudy. The temperature was 66 degrees, the dew point 54, and the relative humidity 63%. The wind was northeast at 9 miles an hour. The pressure was 30.07 inches and rising. Across the remainder of south-central lower Michigan, skies ranged from partly sunny to cloudy, and temperatures were between 62 and 66 degrees. Elsewhere in central and northern lower Michigan, at Alpena, it was mostly sunny, with a temperature of 62. It was cloudy, with a temperature of 63 at Cadillac and 62 at Traverse City. Across southern lower Michigan, temperatures were between 59 and 63 degrees. At Detroit, rain was falling. At Lansing, it was cloudy. At Kalamazoo, rain and fog were reported. In the Upper Peninsula, Sault Ste. Marie was 64 degrees under mostly sunny skies, and in Marquette, it was partly sunny with a temperature of 52. In neighboring states, Chicago was 63 degrees with drizzle. In Cleveland, it was cloudy and the temperature was 67.
Once again, at 6 p.m., Mount Pleasant was 66 degrees under cloudy skies. Now here is your local forecast. Through early evening, mostly cloudy. Highs in the upper 60s. Northeast winds around 10 miles per hour with gusts to around 20 miles per hour. Tonight, partly cloudy. Lows in the upper 40s. Northeast winds 5 to 15 miles per hour with gusts to around 25 miles per hour. Monday, mostly cloudy. Highs in the lower 60s. Northeast winds 10 to 15 miles per hour with gusts to around 25 miles per hour. Monday night, partly cloudy. Lows in the mid-40s. Northeast winds 5 to 15 miles per hour with gusts to around 30 miles per hour. Tuesday, partly sunny. Highs in the lower 60s. Northeast winds 5 to 15 miles per hour with gusts to around 30 miles per hour. Tuesday night, partly cloudy. Lows in the mid-40s. Northeast winds 5 to 15 miles per hour with gusts to around 30 miles per hour. Wednesday, mostly sunny. Highs in the mid-60s. Wednesday night, mostly clear. Lows in the mid-40s. Thursday, mostly sunny. Highs in the upper 60s. Thursday night, partly cloudy. Lows in the mid-40s. Friday, mostly sunny. Highs in the upper 60s. Friday night, mostly clear. Lows in the lower 40s. Saturday, mostly sunny. Highs in the lower 70s. Saturday night, mostly clear. Lows in the mid-40s. Sunday, mostly sunny. Highs in the lower 70s. 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The current time is 7:10 p.m. Eastern Daylight Time. Conditions around the area at 6 p.m. At Mount Pleasant, it was cloudy. The temperature was 66 degrees, the dew point 54, and the relative humidity 63%. The wind was northeast at 9 miles an hour. The pressure was 30.07 inches and rising. Across the remainder of south-central lower Michigan, skies ranged from partly sunny to cloudy, and temperatures were between 62 and 66 degrees. Elsewhere in central and northern lower Michigan, at Alpena, it was mostly sunny, with a temperature of 62. It was cloudy, with a temperature of 63 at Cadillac and 62 at Traverse City. Across southern lower Michigan, temperatures were between 59 and 63 degrees. At Detroit, rain was falling. At Lansing, it was cloudy. At Kalamazoo, rain and fog were reported. In the Upper Peninsula, Sault Ste. Marie was 64 degrees under mostly sunny skies, and in Marquette, it was partly sunny with a temperature of 52. In neighboring states, Chicago was 63 degrees with drizzle. In Cleveland, it was cloudy and the temperature was 67. Once again, at 6 p.m., Mount Pleasant was 66 degrees under cloudy skies. Now here is your local forecast. Through early evening, mostly cloudy. Highs in the upper 60s. Northeast winds around 10 miles per hour with gusts to around 20 miles per hour. Tonight, partly cloudy. Lows in the upper 40s. Northeast winds 5 to 15 miles per hour with gusts to around 25 miles per hour. Monday, mostly cloudy. Highs in the lower 60s. Northeast winds 10 to 15 miles per hour with gusts to around 25 miles per hour. Monday night, partly cloudy. Lows in the mid-40s. Northeast winds 5 to 15 miles per hour with gusts to around 30 miles per hour. Tuesday, partly sunny. Highs in the lower 60s. Northeast winds 5 to 15 miles per hour with gusts to around 30 miles per hour. Tuesday night, partly cloudy. Lows in the mid-40s.
Northeast winds 5 to 15 miles per hour with gusts to around 30 miles per hour. Wednesday, mostly sunny. Highs in the mid-60s. Wednesday night, mostly clear. Lows in the mid-40s. Thursday, mostly sunny. Highs in the upper 60s. Thursday night, partly cloudy. Lows in the mid-40s. Friday, mostly sunny. Highs in the upper 60s. Friday night, mostly clear. Lows in the lower 40s. Saturday, mostly sunny. Highs in the lower 70s. Saturday night, mostly clear. Lows in the mid-40s. Sunday, mostly sunny. Highs in the lower 70s. 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The current time is 7:14 p.m. Eastern Daylight Time. Conditions around the area at 7 p.m. At Mount Pleasant, it was cloudy. The temperature was 64 degrees, the dew point 52, and the relative humidity 63%. The wind was northeast at 7 miles an hour. The pressure was 30.10 inches and rising. Across the remainder of south-central lower Michigan, skies ranged from mostly cloudy to cloudy, and temperatures were between 59 and 64 degrees. Elsewhere in central and northern lower Michigan, at Alpena, it was partly cloudy, with a temperature of 59. It was cloudy, with a temperature of 61 at Cadillac, and 61 at Traverse City. Across southern lower Michigan, temperatures were between 59 and 63 degrees. At Kalamazoo, rain was falling. It was cloudy at Detroit and Lansing. In the Upper Peninsula, Sault Ste. Marie was 61 degrees under clear skies, and in Marquette, it was mostly cloudy with a temperature of 50. In neighboring states, Chicago was 63 degrees with drizzle. In Cleveland, it was cloudy and the temperature was 66. Once again, at 7 p.m., Mount Pleasant was 64 degrees under cloudy skies. Now here is your local forecast. Through early evening, mostly cloudy. Highs in the upper 60s. Northeast winds around 10 miles per hour with gusts to around 20 miles per hour. Tonight, partly cloudy. Lows in the upper 40s. Northeast winds 5 to 15 miles per hour with gusts to around 25 miles per hour. Monday, mostly cloudy. Highs in the lower 60s. Northeast winds 10 to 15 miles per hour with gusts to around 25 miles per hour. Monday night, partly cloudy. Lows in the mid-40s. Northeast winds 5 to 15 miles per hour with gusts to around 30 miles per hour. Tuesday, partly sunny. Highs in the lower 60s. Northeast winds 5 to 15 miles per hour with gusts to around 30 miles per hour. Tuesday night, partly cloudy. Lows in the mid-40s. Northeast winds 5 to 15 miles per hour with gusts to around 30 miles per hour. Wednesday, mostly sunny. Highs in the mid-60s. Wednesday night, mostly clear. Lows in the mid-40s. Thursday, mostly sunny. Highs in the upper 60s. Thursday night, partly cloudy. Lows in the mid-40s. Friday, mostly sunny. Highs in the upper 60s. Friday night, mostly clear. Lows in the lower 40s. Saturday, mostly sunny. Highs in the lower 70s. Saturday night, mostly clear. Lows in the mid-40s. Sunday, mostly sunny. Highs in the lower 70s. 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The current time is 7:17 p.m. Eastern Daylight Time. Conditions around the area at 7 p.m. At Mount Pleasant, it was cloudy.
The temperature was 64 degrees, the dew point 52, and the relative humidity 63%. The wind was northeast at 7 miles an hour. The pressure was 30.10 inches and rising. Across the remainder of south-central lower Michigan, skies ranged from mostly cloudy to cloudy, and temperatures were between 59 and 64 degrees. Elsewhere in central and northern lower Michigan, at Alpena, it was partly cloudy with a temperature of 59. It was cloudy with a temperature of 61 at Cadillac and 61 at Traverse City. Across southern lower Michigan, temperatures were between 59 and 63 degrees. At Kalamazoo, rain was falling. It was cloudy at Detroit and Lansing. In the Upper Peninsula, Sault Ste. Marie was 61 degrees under clear skies, and in Marquette, it was mostly cloudy with a temperature of 50. In neighboring states, Chicago was 63 degrees with drizzle. In Cleveland, it was cloudy and the temperature was 66. Once again, at 7 p.m., Mount Pleasant was 64 degrees under cloudy skies. Now here is your local forecast. Through early evening, mostly cloudy. Highs in the upper 60s. Northeast winds around 10 miles per hour with gusts to around 20 miles per hour. Tonight, partly cloudy. Lows in the upper 40s. Northeast winds 5 to 15 miles per hour with gusts to around 25 miles per hour. Monday, mostly cloudy. Highs in the lower 60s. Northeast winds 10 to 15 miles per hour with gusts to around 25 miles per hour. Monday night, partly cloudy. Lows in the mid-40s. Northeast winds 5 to 15 miles per hour with gusts to around 30 miles per hour. Tuesday, partly sunny. Highs in the lower 60s. Northeast winds 5 to 15 miles per hour with gusts to around 30 miles per hour. Tuesday night, partly cloudy. Lows in the mid-40s. Northeast winds 5 to 15 miles per hour with gusts to around 30 miles per hour. Wednesday, mostly sunny. Highs in the mid-60s. Wednesday night, mostly clear. Lows in the mid-40s. Thursday, mostly sunny. Highs in the upper 60s. Thursday night, partly cloudy. Lows in the mid-40s. Friday, mostly sunny. Highs in the upper 60s. Friday night, mostly clear. Lows in the lower 40s. Saturday, mostly sunny. Highs in the lower 70s. Saturday night, mostly clear. Lows in the mid-40s. Sunday, mostly sunny. Highs in the lower 70s. 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The current time is 7:21 p.m. Eastern Daylight Time. Conditions around the area at 7 p.m. At Mount Pleasant, it was cloudy. The temperature was 64 degrees, the dew point 52, and the relative humidity 63%. The wind was northeast at 7 miles an hour. The pressure was 30.10 inches and rising. Across the remainder of south-central lower Michigan, skies ranged from mostly cloudy to cloudy, and temperatures were between 59 and 64 degrees. Elsewhere in central and northern lower Michigan, at Alpena, it was partly cloudy, with a temperature of 59. It was cloudy, with a temperature of 61 at Cadillac and 61 at Traverse City. Across southern lower Michigan, temperatures were between 59 and 63 degrees. At Kalamazoo, rain was falling. It was cloudy at Detroit and Lansing. In the Upper Peninsula, Sault Ste. Marie was 61 degrees under clear skies, and in Marquette, it was mostly cloudy with a temperature of 50. In neighboring states, Chicago was 63 degrees with drizzle. In Cleveland, it was cloudy and the temperature was 66. Once again, at 7 p.m., Mount Pleasant was 64 degrees under cloudy skies. Now here is your local forecast.
through early evening, mostly cloudy. Highs in the upper 60s. Northeast winds around 10 miles per hour with gusts to around 20 miles per hour. Tonight, partly cloudy. Lows in the upper 40s. Northeast winds 5 to 15 miles per hour with gusts to around 25 miles per hour. Monday, mostly cloudy. Highs in the lower 60s. Northeast winds 10 to 15 miles per hour with gusts to around 25 miles per hour. Monday night, partly cloudy. Lows in the mid-40s. Northeast winds 5 to 15 miles per hour with gusts to around 30 miles per hour. Tuesday, partly sunny. Highs in the lower 60s. Northeast winds 5 to 15 miles per hour with gusts to around 30 miles per hour. Tuesday night, partly cloudy. Lows in the mid-40s. Northeast winds 5 to 15 miles per hour with gusts to around 30 miles per hour. Wednesday, mostly sunny. Highs in the mid-60s. Wednesday night, mostly clear. Lows in the mid-40s. Thursday, mostly sunny. Highs in the upper 60s. Thursday night, partly cloudy. Lows in the mid-40s. Friday, mostly sunny. Highs in the upper 60s. Friday night, mostly clear. Lows in the lower 40s. Saturday, mostly sunny. Highs in the lower 70s. Saturday night, mostly clear. Lows in the mid-40s. Sunday, mostly sunny. Highs in the lower 70s. 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The current time is 7:25 p.m. Eastern Daylight Time. Conditions around the area at 7 p.m. At Mount Pleasant, it was cloudy. The temperature was 64 degrees, the dew point 52, and the relative humidity 63%. The wind was northeast at 7 miles an hour. The pressure was 30.10 inches and rising. Across the remainder of south-central lower Michigan, skies ranged from mostly cloudy to cloudy, and temperatures were between 59 and 64 degrees. Elsewhere in central and northern lower Michigan, at Alpena, it was partly cloudy with a temperature of 59. It was cloudy with a temperature of 61 at Cadillac and 61 at Traverse City. Across southern lower Michigan, temperatures were between 59 and 63 degrees. At Kalamazoo, rain was falling. It was cloudy at Detroit and Lansing. In the upper peninsula, Sault Ste. Marie was 61 degrees under clear skies, and in Marquette, it was mostly cloudy with a temperature of 50. In neighboring states, Chicago was 63 degrees with drizzle. In Cleveland, it was cloudy and the temperature was 66. Once again, at 7 p.m., Mount Pleasant was 64 degrees under cloudy skies. Now here is your local forecast. Through early evening, mostly cloudy. Highs in the upper 60s. Northeast winds around 10 miles per hour with gusts to around 20 miles per hour. Tonight, partly cloudy. Lows in the upper 40s. Northeast winds 5 to 15 miles per hour with gusts to around 25 miles per hour. Monday, mostly cloudy. Highs in the lower 60s. Northeast winds 10 to 15 miles per hour with gusts to around 25 miles per hour. Monday night, partly cloudy. Lows in the mid-40s. Northeast winds 5 to 15 miles per hour with gusts to around 30 miles per hour. Tuesday, partly sunny. Highs in the lower 60s. Northeast winds 5 to 15 miles per hour with gusts to around 30 miles per hour. Tuesday night, partly cloudy. Lows in the mid-40s. Northeast winds 5 to 15 miles per hour with gusts to around 30 miles per hour. Wednesday, mostly sunny. Highs in the mid-60s. Wednesday night, mostly clear. Lows in the mid-40s. Thursday,
mostly sunny. Highs in the upper 60s. Thursday night, partly cloudy. Lows in the mid-40s. Friday, mostly sunny. Highs in the upper 60s. Friday night, mostly clear. Lows in the lower 40s. Saturday, mostly sunny. Highs in the lower 70s. Saturday night, mostly clear. Lows in the mid-40s. Sunday, mostly sunny. Highs in the lower 70s. 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The current time is 7:28 p.m. Eastern Daylight Time. Conditions around the area at 7 p.m. At Mount Pleasant, it was cloudy. The temperature was 64 degrees, the dew point 52, and the relative humidity 63%. The wind was northeast at 7 miles an hour. The pressure was 30.10 inches and rising. Across the remainder of south-central lower Michigan, skies ranged from mostly cloudy to cloudy, and temperatures were between 59 and 64 degrees. Elsewhere in central and northern lower Michigan, at Alpena, it was partly cloudy, with a temperature of 59. It was cloudy, with a temperature of 61 at Cadillac, and 61 at Traverse City. Across southern lower Michigan, temperatures were between 59 and 63 degrees. At Kalamazoo, rain was falling. It was cloudy at Detroit and Lansing. In the Upper Peninsula, Sault Ste. Marie was 61 degrees under clear skies, and in Marquette, it was mostly cloudy with a temperature of 50. In neighboring states, Chicago was 63 degrees with drizzle. In Cleveland, it was cloudy and the temperature was 66. Once again, at 7 p.m., Mount Pleasant was 64 degrees under cloudy skies. Now here is your local forecast. Through early evening, mostly cloudy. Highs in the upper 60s. Northeast winds around 10 miles per hour with gusts to around 20 miles per hour. Tonight, partly cloudy. Lows in the upper 40s. Northeast winds 5 to 15 miles per hour with gusts to around 25 miles per hour. Monday, mostly cloudy. Highs in the lower 60s. Northeast winds 10 to 15 miles per hour with gusts to around 25 miles per hour. Monday night, partly cloudy. Lows in the mid-40s. Northeast winds 5 to 15 miles per hour with gusts to around 30 miles per hour. Tuesday, partly sunny. Highs in the lower 60s. Northeast winds 5 to 15 miles per hour with gusts to around 30 miles per hour. Tuesday night, partly cloudy. Lows in the mid-40s. Northeast winds 5 to 15 miles per hour with gusts to around 30 miles per hour. Wednesday, mostly sunny. Highs in the mid-60s. Wednesday night, mostly clear. Lows in the mid-40s. Thursday, mostly sunny. Highs in the upper 60s. Thursday night, partly cloudy. Lows in the mid-40s. Friday, mostly sunny. Highs in the upper 60s. Friday night, mostly clear. Lows in the lower 40s. Saturday, mostly sunny. Highs in the lower 70s. Saturday night, mostly clear. Lows in the mid-40s. Sunday, mostly sunny. Highs in the lower 70s. 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The current time is 7:32 p.m. Eastern Daylight Time. Conditions around the area at 7 p.m. At Mount Pleasant, it was cloudy. The temperature was 64 degrees, the dew point 52, and the relative humidity 63%. The wind was northeast at 7 miles an hour. The pressure was 30.10 inches and rising.
Across the remainder of south-central lower Michigan, skies ranged from mostly cloudy to cloudy, and temperatures were between 59 and 64 degrees.

elsewhere in central and northern lower Michigan. At Elpena, it was partly cloudy with a temperature of 59. It was cloudy with a temperature of 61 at Cadillac and 61 at Traverse City. Across southern lower Michigan, temperatures. It was cloudy with a temperature of 61 at Cadillac and 61 at Traverse City. Across southern lower Michigan, temperatures were between 59 and 63 degrees. At Kalamazoo, rain was falling. It was cloudy at Detroit and Lansing. In the Upper Peninsula, Sault Ste. Marie was 61 degrees under clear skies, and in Marquette, it was mostly cloudy with a temperature of 50. In neighboring states, Chicago was 63 degrees with drizzle. In Cleveland, it was cloudy and the temperature was 66. Once again, at 7 p.m., Mount Pleasant was 64 degrees under cloudy skies. Now here is your local forecast. Through early evening, mostly cloudy. Highs in the upper 60s. Northeast winds around 10 miles per hour with gusts to around 20 miles per hour. Tonight, partly cloudy. Lows in the upper 40s. Northeast winds 5 to 15 miles per hour with gusts to around 25 miles per hour. Monday, mostly cloudy. Highs in the lower 60s. Northeast winds 10 to 15 miles per hour with gusts to around 25 miles per hour. Monday night, partly cloudy. Lows in the mid 40s. Northeast winds 5 to 15 miles per hour with gusts to around 30 miles per hour. Tuesday, partly sunny. Highs in the lower 60s. Northeast winds 5 to 15 miles per hour with gusts to around 30 miles per hour. Tuesday night, partly cloudy. Lows in the mid 40s. Northeast winds 5 to 15 miles per hour with gusts to around 30 miles per hour. Wednesday, mostly sunny. Highs in the mid 60s. Wednesday night, mostly clear. Lows in the mid 40s. Thursday, mostly sunny. Highs in the upper 60s. Thursday night, partly cloudy. Lows in the mid 40s. Friday, mostly sunny. Highs in the upper 60s. Friday night, mostly clear. Lows in the lower 40s. Saturday, mostly sunny. Highs in the lower 70s. Saturday night, mostly clear. Lows in the mid 40s. Sunday, mostly sunny. Highs in the lower 70s. 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The current time is 7:36 p.m. Eastern Daylight Time. Conditions around the area at 7 p.m. At Mount Pleasant, it was cloudy. The temperature was 64 degrees, the dew point 52, and the relative humidity 63%. The wind was northeast at 7 miles an hour. The pressure was 30.10 inches and rising. Across the remainder of south-central lower Michigan, skies ranged from mostly cloudy to cloudy, and temperatures were between 59 and 64 degrees. Elsewhere in central and northern lower Michigan, at Elpena, it was partly cloudy, with a temperature of 59. It was cloudy, with a temperature of 61 at Cadillac and 61 at Traverse City. Across southern lower Michigan, temperatures were between 59 and 63 degrees. At Kalamazoo, rain was falling. It was cloudy at Detroit and Lansing. In the Upper Peninsula, Sault Ste. Marie was 61 degrees under clear skies, and in Marquette, it was mostly cloudy with a temperature of 50. In neighboring states, Chicago was 63 degrees with drizzle. In Cleveland, it was cloudy and the temperature was 66. Once again, at 7 p.m., Mount Pleasant was 64 degrees under cloudy skies. Now here is your local forecast. Through early evening, mostly cloudy. Highs in the upper 60s. Northeast winds around 10 miles per hour with gusts to around 20 miles per hour. Tonight, partly cloudy. Lows in the upper

miles per hour. Tonight, partly cloudy. Lows in the upper 40s. Northeast winds 5 to 15 miles per hour with gusts to around 25 miles per hour. Monday, mostly cloudy. Highs in the lower 60s. Northeast winds 10 to 15 miles per hour with gusts to around 25 miles per hour. Monday night, partly cloudy. Lows in the mid 40s. Northeast winds 5 to 15 miles per hour with gusts to around 30 miles per hour. Tuesday, partly sunny. Highs in the lower 60s. Northeast winds 5 to 15 miles per hour with gusts to around 30 miles per hour. Tuesday night, partly cloudy. Lows in the mid 40s. Northeast winds 5 to 15 miles per hour with gusts to around 30 miles per hour. Wednesday, mostly sunny. Highs in the mid 60s. Wednesday night, mostly clear. Lows in the mid 40s. Thursday, mostly sunny. Highs in the upper 60s. Thursday night, partly cloudy. Lows in the mid 40s. Friday, mostly sunny. Highs in the upper 60s. Friday night, mostly clear. Lows in the lower 40s. Saturday, mostly sunny. Highs in the lower 70s. Saturday night, mostly clear. Lows in the mid 40s. Sunday, mostly sunny. Highs in the lower 70s. 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The current time is 7:50 p.m. Eastern Daylight Time. Conditions around the area at 7 p.m. At Mount Pleasant, it was cloudy. The temperature was 64 degrees, the dew point 52, and the relative humidity 63%. The wind was northeast at 7 miles an hour. The pressure was 30.10 inches and rising. Across the remainder of south-central lower Michigan, skies ranged from mostly cloudy to cloudy, and temperatures were between 59 and 64 degrees. Elsewhere in central and northern lower Michigan, at Alpena, it was partly cloudy, with a temperature of 59. It was cloudy, with a temperature of 61 at Cadillac and 61 at Traverse City. Across southern lower Michigan, temperatures were between 59 and 63 degrees. At Kalamazoo, rain was falling. It was cloudy at Detroit and Lansing. In the Upper Peninsula, Sault Ste. Marie was 61 degrees under clear skies, and in Marquette, it was mostly cloudy with a temperature of 50. In neighboring states, Chicago was 63 degrees with drizzle. In Cleveland, it was cloudy and the temperature was 66. Once again, at 7 p.m., Mount Pleasant was 64 degrees under cloudy skies. Now here is your local forecast. Through early evening, mostly cloudy. Highs in the upper 60s. Northeast winds around 10 miles per hour with gusts to around 20 miles per hour. Tonight, partly cloudy. Lows in the upper 40s. Northeast winds 5 to 15 miles per hour with gusts to around 25 miles per hour. Monday, mostly cloudy. Highs in the lower 60s. Northeast winds 10 to 15 miles per hour with gusts to around 25 miles per hour. Monday night, partly cloudy. Lows in the mid 40s. Northeast winds 5 to 15 miles per hour with gusts to around 30 miles per hour. Tuesday, partly sunny. Highs in the lower 60s. Northeast winds 5 to 15 miles per hour with gusts to around 30 miles per hour. Tuesday night, partly cloudy. Lows in the mid-40s. Northeast winds 5 to 15 miles per hour with gusts to around 30 miles per hour. Wednesday, mostly sunny. Highs in the mid-60s. Wednesday night, mostly clear. Lows in the mid-40s. Thursday, mostly sunny. Highs in the upper 60s. Thursday night, partly cloudy. Lows in the mid-40s. Friday, mostly sunny.

highs in the upper 60s. Friday night, mostly clear. Lows in the lower 40s. Saturday, mostly sunny. Highs in the lower 70s. Saturday night, mostly clear. Lows in the mid-40s. Sunday, mostly sunny. Highs in the lower 70s. 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The current time is 7:54 p.m. Eastern Daylight Time. Conditions around the area at 7 p.m. At Mount Pleasant, it was cloudy. The temperature was 64 degrees, the dew point 52, and the relative humidity 63%. The wind was northeast at 7 miles an hour. The pressure was 30.10 inches and rising. Across the remainder of south-central lower Michigan, skies ranged from mostly cloudy to cloudy, and temperatures were between 59 and 64 degrees. Elsewhere in central and northern lower Michigan, at Alpena, it was partly cloudy, with a temperature of 59. It was cloudy, with a temperature of 61 at Cadillac and 61 at Traverse City. Across southern lower Michigan, temperatures were between 59 and 63 degrees. At Kalamazoo, rain was falling. It was cloudy at Detroit and Lansing. In the Upper Peninsula, Sault Ste. Marie was 61 degrees under clear skies, and in Marquette, it was mostly cloudy with a temperature of 50. In neighboring states, Chicago was 63 degrees with drizzle. In Cleveland, it was cloudy and the temperature was 66. Once again, at 7 p.m., Mount Pleasant was 64 degrees under cloudy skies. Now here is your local forecast. Through early evening, mostly cloudy. Highs in the upper 60s. Northeast winds around 10 miles per hour with gusts to around 20 miles per hour. Tonight, partly cloudy. Lows in the upper 40s. Northeast winds 5 to 15 miles per hour with gusts to around 25 miles per hour. Monday, mostly cloudy. Highs in the lower 60s. Northeast winds 10 to 15 miles per hour with gusts to around 25 miles per hour. Monday night, partly cloudy. Lows in the mid-40s. Northeast winds 5 to 15 miles per hour with gusts to around 30 miles per hour. Tuesday, partly sunny. Highs in the lower 60s. Northeast winds 5 to 15 miles per hour with gusts to around 30 miles per hour. Tuesday night, partly cloudy. Lows in the mid-40s. Northeast winds 5 to 15 miles per hour with gusts to around 30 miles per hour. Wednesday, mostly sunny. Highs in the mid-60s. Wednesday night, mostly clear. Lows in the mid-40s. Thursday, mostly sunny. Highs in the upper 60s. Thursday night, partly cloudy. Lows in the mid-40s. Friday, mostly sunny. Highs in the upper 60s. Friday night, mostly clear. Lows in the lower 40s. Saturday, mostly sunny. Highs in the lower 70s. Saturday night, mostly clear. Lows in the mid-40s. Sunday, mostly sunny. Highs in the lower 70s. 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The current time is 7:58 p.m. Eastern Daylight Time. Conditions around the area at 7 p.m. At Mount Pleasant, it was cloudy. The temperature was 64 degrees, the dew point 52, and the relative humidity 63%. The wind was northeast at 7 miles an hour. The pressure was 30.10 inches and rising. Across the remainder of south-central lower Michigan, skies ranged from mostly cloudy to cloudy, and temperatures were between 59 and 64 degrees. Elsewhere in central and northern lower Michigan, at Alpena,
it was partly cloudy with a temperature of 59. It was cloudy with a temperature of 61 at Cadillac and 61 at Traverse City. Across southern Lower Michigan, temperatures were between 59 and 63 degrees. At Kalamazoo, rain was falling. It was cloudy at Detroit and Lansing. In the Upper Peninsula, Sault Ste. Marie was 61 degrees under clear skies, and in Marquette, it was mostly cloudy with a temperature of 50. In neighboring states, Chicago was 63 degrees with drizzle. In Cleveland, it was cloudy and the temperature was 66. Once again, at 7 p.m., Mount Pleasant was 64 degrees under cloudy skies. Now here is your local forecast. Through early evening, mostly cloudy. Highs in the upper 60s. Northeast winds around 10 miles per hour with gusts to around 20 miles per hour. Tonight, partly cloudy. Lows in the upper 40s. Northeast winds 5 to 15 miles per hour with gusts to around 25 miles per hour. Monday, mostly cloudy. Highs in the lower 60s. Northeast winds 10 to 15 miles per hour with gusts to around 25 miles per hour. Monday night, partly cloudy. Lows in the mid-40s. Northeast winds 5 to 15 miles per hour with gusts to around 30 miles per hour. Tuesday, partly sunny. Highs in the lower 60s. Northeast winds 5 to 15 miles per hour with gusts to around 30 miles per hour. Tuesday night, partly cloudy. Lows in the mid-40s. Northeast winds 5 to 15 miles per hour with gusts to around 30 miles per hour. Wednesday, mostly sunny. Highs in the mid-60s. Wednesday night, mostly clear. Lows in the mid-40s. Thursday, mostly sunny. Highs in the upper 60s. Thursday night, partly cloudy. Lows in the mid-40s. Friday, mostly sunny. Highs in the upper 60s. Friday night, mostly clear. Lows in the lower 40s. Saturday, mostly sunny. Highs in the lower 70s. Saturday night, mostly clear. Lows in the mid-40s. Sunday, mostly sunny. Highs in the lower 70s. 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The current time is 8:01 p.m. Eastern Daylight Time. Conditions around the area at 7 p.m. At Mount Pleasant, it was cloudy. The temperature was 64 degrees, the dew point 52, and the relative humidity 63%. The wind was northeast at 7 miles an hour. The pressure was 30.10 inches and rising. Across the remainder of south-central Lower Michigan, skies ranged from mostly cloudy to cloudy, and temperatures were between 59 and 64 degrees. Elsewhere in central and northern Lower Michigan, at Alpena, it was partly cloudy, with a temperature of 59. It was cloudy, with a temperature of 61 at Cadillac and 61 at Traverse City. Across southern Lower Michigan, temperatures were between 59 and 63 degrees. At Kalamazoo, rain was falling. It was cloudy at Detroit and Lansing. In the Upper Peninsula, Sault Ste. Marie was 61 degrees under clear skies, and in Marquette, it was mostly cloudy with a temperature of 50. In neighboring states, Chicago was 63 degrees with drizzle. In Cleveland, it was cloudy and the temperature was 66. Once again, at 7 p.m., Mount Pleasant was 64 degrees under cloudy skies. Now here is your local forecast. Through early evening, mostly cloudy. Highs in the upper 60s. Northeast winds around 10 miles per hour with gusts to around 20 miles per hour. Tonight, partly cloudy. Lows in the upper 40s. Northeast winds 5 to 15 miles per hour with gusts to around 25 miles per hour. Monday, mostly cloudy. Highs in the lower 60s. North